Ma yen samu wa kwa ba kese bi mfambra sempa 94.7 FM adum 106.3 FM 2026 ye FIFA World Cup coverage America, Canada and Mexico ana yedi ya kese ni etien sabreo mwelibusia bebi ya ubi asha nesuma mse Uruguay womu any Spain and the Kingston at the time. So I'll be your commentator from now till said game in the between San and the and the air so at the Amame. Meeting the prof Iki Wallace, I could you catch back up a Ghana's most exciting commentator and a messing Kunya Biu. Now, yeah, you may dear can see it fiance Bruno. Still woke up, Yabua Kingston, Simaka Kran, now Swiss and Nema Isiaqua, Uruguay is you, Spain's you. Asempa 94.7 FM Adum 106.3 FM so live commentary and yet waso Ediama na films and Yama ABC Ako Bono Abidi Mnanti Siakan Edema Spino Spain Mnanti Nati Praga Umidimri Cantente and Eko Baku Mienu Miensa Nasu Nyama 22 years Spain Mnanti Anu Nasu Debi Referee Ako still find infringement to be taken in favor of Uruguay. I was a referee in Frank Anijina so Pemi I was a KCK Simu Shenusuma Mise goalkeeper Niti Ene Moslera Wono Ana Edagu Edema Eye Uruguay for Mantino Ana Afe Simeon Wono Ana Enoso Edagu Edema Spine 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Umina efasa live commentary ya. Womo enso etechi abwa ama yedi coverage of the 2026 FIFA World Cup no. And also etimi ejao. 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For Mantino. Uruguay. Playing the ball in your own bite has been intercepted by Spain. Oma jia bobo num tin tin tin sa de konan su debi. Adani ya pre referee jina ho right on the spot. 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Uhima nese Uruguay ni abrantye ni din. Eni arau. Wono ana. I said, what of him out with the so, we did a referee in Champe, in T. Refino, Eric Sebian, who between Santon and Tempasson, their case in the Santos, their bro. Obusia, baby, I will be ano. A 13 minute of play gone. First half battle, Uruguay zero, Spain zero. Anna, you're witnessing your ha. Born, you're born in Tintin Timu, ABPM Center, second, Matis Academy, Uruguay. They are walking with the ball. One more under the ball, and Nancy. Varela, my pian subiu, as I de call, sir, now swim to 2 years from me, a branted in the canoe, or no anabeti bono, on so pians now suspend for Mantina intercept, a pian subiu, sir, the queen in Spain 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Eddie, Ama, Nimia, Washa, A10, Jesse, or no so a pian subiu, sir, the queen in sir. Bono Abidi Mranti Siakan Edema Spin. One more Anna Esha Pede Bono Kusi Sebono between Sako Trashi. In her son and Yama Bissia Kubiwen. I can't see no Emoy Dine, Emoy She, a Pepe and Sunka Kran Kasa, Bono Abidi, a Spin, a Mranti and Ho, Nasu Debi, Yama N to 2 years. Spin the Mranti and a Pia Bono so. Kakranka Kra. One more a Pepe and so sad, the common name Nasu. One more Ediaba Center Circle. Pianso Eddie Abre Aye Nabrantia I will share 11 JC Spain for Mantino and a kitabon my Pianso Bion Esa Eddie Abre a goalkeeper and team any Simeon Simon Abosho Tin Tin Tin Abbas Center Sec Uruguay for Mantina Beji Uruguay my Pianso Bion Sade Comanim Kakrasa Yaman team to 2 years for Mommy Uruguay once again was Sade Shot in Abba Chica Cra or Boom Tin Tin Tin Uruguay or the Ama Brantia Canobio. Canobia J, Opianso, Eddie Ama Nimia, Oshe A 24 JC, Onoso Pianso Bion, Esan de Co. Born Abidi Center Circle. Born Abidi Center Circle, Ho Anna, Mranti Siakain, Edema Aye Uruguay, Omo Ebo Bono, Intibono ABP, Mo Eva Branti and the team, any Augustine Canobio, Usiakain de Ma Aye Flonimese, Wadi Aye 27 years and something, about 15 matches, now so one group, Anna Washe Eddie Ama Nemai.
a 15 minute of play going first time battle. You more I dead my phenomenon, you know, be in temple soon quantity. A corner kickers, a mantia, you see a kind Eddie Emma Uruguay, or more Ebo Eddie Tiao. A rest in a ABC Aco. A rest in a ABC Aco. Corner kick. 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It is spin and Abaji Bono this time. Bon tin tin tin spin. Or the Mabranti Rodri. Or the Asandi Abana Chica Casa. Or the Kum Edema air Laporta. Laporta Jibon, Musupia Subio Sandy Coe spin once again. A moment of pressure on Uruguay for my top shot. Now, so the Biaboni Pafesu, Bonabana Chia Boshot, Emma Aye. Uruguay, my club on the few man for no born abed a Simon. A piano subu Eddie Ama Nimia said 1 year Fanco. Laporta and Abeja Bono. Laporta Piabon so the Abanachi. Laporta still running good sector board and I call her goalkeeper Simon. Simon and Eddie Born and Nante, there be Laporta boom Eddie Born and Nante. The Ababidu center second perpensu. A racing and Yamabisia Kubu. A ball born across the face of the center circle. Born Ekita, air spin from Martin, Piansu Bion Sandia Banachi, Eddie Ama, air Laporta. Dan Jose Kama, and also Eddie Abrinia. Uma Nikita Kita Bona, Piansuka Krakasa, spin from Martin. Bosho Tintin, Eddie Fihono. Bono Abidi, air Abrante, Lami Yamaho, Lami Yama. So, near month to you, Pian Bonsu Yabanachika Krasa. To hear so far, there are 35 AA 59 possession control quantity Uruguay, or 35 and a spin, or 59. Spin Mantin Nikita Born from center circle. Osandi Yabanachika Krasa, Eddie Ama Nimia Laporta. Laporta, Dan Jose Kama, Pian So, Eric Nimia, and the T. Eli Pedri. And here is Sananema ACO. Bosho tin tin tin. As and the corner so they born aqua trash here. Born aqua trash here. Born as and BD, a man tin see a kind Eddie Emma spin ho. Now so Uncle Siaga. Uruguay. Uruguay, my brandy and the tea any. Cancerous. If you born Abedi, a year, a mantis, see a kind, Eddie Emma Spin Hubium. Spin a brand any D. Any Cucrella. Bono and Abefa Bono. I told an intent password, the Conanim Kakra, now so there be Neman to 2 years from over here. A Super FM. Neman and to 2 years from over here, Elsa Casey. Also spin from Martin Ewini, a throwing view. The throwing up Brantian G and a binder. Or no, an Abidjana Bonachi. Also center referee. Ishmael Efath of the US of A. Assistant defense Corey Parker, also for US of A. And I think so. Kelly Atkins, also US of A. Fourth official defense Juan Calderon. Ono so ejinema omo eboama niyama etia kuyi. 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
Piaso de call a year Uruguay fana for now, so they be Uruguay intercepted beautifully. Now, so Spain, I bet you, Piaso be the Conanim Kakra Spain, or beating a Maka, now so they be a coin de Musa, a Danny born Jose Kama, every day Uruguay for Bitia, Uruguay the born Azabanachi, Eddie Abre Air Cancerous, Uruguay. About short and ten, I be PM, I was center, second, pen, so I quite run for the ball, why neck call. Now, so Bono, ABD, ASP, informant, and with you, my Piazza Diama, I'm Rookie Passimon. I will say, Spin, I'm a brandy about Cotifem. I feel, and I was sorry. If I said, near my beating at 2 year mana, after Tuna Casacasa, football is played by men in tea, he took a crabia. I na ref no bu na nyegu so bona be di center circle FM on say la porta on wan kita bono se pian so de ko center circle pe pe so me pian so de ko me fa left wan he aso ne man tutu yi stella la porta on abeji bono la porta walking with the ball moving at a very slow pace or passing and also entian ko yi ama amrante na beji me pian so de ama moslera moslera twentwen so ko no so dan ho say come e pian so de ama canceres Yoga for Martina Pia, BD Center Second, and Suspin for Martino, Asa Bajibono, La Porta Naji, Pia Subu, Edicona Nimsa, Ediama, Uyazaba Bono, Abidi, Aye Pedio, Pipia Sunka Kankasa, 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One more Anna Esher Nimsenka, movie team, Ashisha Mademo, Diet, Nankan Tempa, Sumakura, Final Ted Monaso. Mrs. Abri, Womo Etaria Nawai, a Saint Piansubu, Eddie Abre, a porter, a Piansubu called a Nimka Craspin, a man ten will be ten who knows there be. Oh, Uruguay was right there, in tea and car. Womo de Fomonias and also with ye, Womo ye film come up. Bona Sabi Dispin for Martin Homer, who say Asabi P or La Porta Ho, La Porta Piansubu inside the Kum. Back, a Bona Sabi Chili, Center Circle, Cancun Fifi, and a Bona BD. Spin, a botin ten view. Across the face of goal, you hear when the beating of Kamano Spain for Martin the Gusu guitar, we're beating the marker beautifully. We're beating the marker, Pedri. We're Piazza Bion Sadekum, we're beating Hudia Tia Yoga for Martin and Nasuda B. Goalkeeper Moslera. He comes out beautifully to save his country, Uruguay. Emu Ayatin, and Spain for Martin at 2 Oma de Mudi Yipa, Kaketu Ebi, Nanka, Ejomusen, but Omo Ampaba, in Tiakis in 18 Santuaso. I won't say a hydration break. You can hydration break at FIFA phone paying for introduction back home here. It was our 2026 FIFA World Cup name. In the 22nd, 23rd minutes via of every game, Biano. Now, you're the hydration break at your 10 times. So, hydration break, no, you're the say. Okwa odi ko bonso but anyen so nko a eye fluid substance bi e beti asaboa na wa replenish eye lost energy at the same time so coaches na enya kwen esane place no esane din kita ho nti we eye sese so kokra eye FIFA form pain for edibai but ye call American abakosimu a wo mo sport ni na e wo hydration break nka e mem ha bi an ko meka say water break but America de anyen so nko ne no wo mo e wo isotonic drinks e wo ha wo nom. Your more be friends say energy drinks, but almost sports drinks be brie. And in tea, Ruma, Nessa be brina, aqua, a be boon, so ne be bo a year as to tonic drinks and uncon ya bassa be beating a sabwa. Now, almost me a replenish a fluida, almost loose to our system. It way a year an introduction from FIFA, our 2026 FIFA World Cup, no US, Canada, and Mexico. In tea, every a year half piano, now your breaky, now your co hydration break. A can hydration, Ness, a wrestling name is your cost. I said, would be to say fruit, and I say, so a good with him, but a new soon go on. It's not only so scientific term, say hydration break. It's a new moon and your war at the moment. And no, Cassidy, a Uruguay, any a man is a kind of mass pain, and not one more so, and ya, I was a king. See you more. I didn't ye papa, the amount of phenomena. Why any beating up on a name? I want to share, no, so I'll be High Stella Semper 94.7 FM and Drum 106.3 FM live commentary and Yadi Ebrono. Betano said believing makes it real. Vena Water said changing people's life. And Zap Paint said number one since 1925.
Bigo Energy Drinks, a big refreshing moment. UMB Bank, say UMB 7 Ghana with speed since 1972. Official banking partners for the GFA and the Senior National Soccer Team Black Stars of Ghana. Yeka Pepsodent, also do the two with Pepsodent. Brush every morning and evening. Now for Rush Energy Drinks, say be bold and be you. Sports Water, say don't just play, dominate. Vim Energy Drinks, say Vim Day Inside. Alive Soup, say feel fresh. Sigma Appliances, say creating possibilities. I feel Fortune Spread, say you'll be delicious and always on point. Now for Lawson, say warm acid that A in kind. 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And now for Wood Lucky, say Kaketua, Nedi Kesie. We more an attached aboa. If you are dishing break number, 26 minutes of play gone so far. Uruguay 0, Spain 0. Bomudie, not a mathematics scientist, say Uruguay 0, Spain 0. It's born ABPMU, a woman, Tisia Kain, Eddie Emma, Uruguay, Mate Praga, Yomanita, and Sanchez, Uruguay could be dangerous on the location, but Spain, a Clebono. Eddie F. Danger Zumo. Let's see what Spain a bit here. But Dami Bone Pians will be inside the corners there be. It has been intercepted. Uruguay former international Ante Praga. Uruguay ne omunche omujujua aye light and as a sea blue air jesse no. Omo ashe aye be se blue black and a omujinem. And I feel mantis ya kind of my Spain so abo koko. Oma bufita and I say. Near the achuchum e koko bisa. Bono Abidi A Spain for Mantin Hubu, Ereson and Yama ABC Ako, a branch and a bina, or no and a befa born that got born a contrashe, a throwing a Ekodiama Uruguay, San Se, Menoka Sedia, a goalkeeper 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the Abana Chica Crass, I sense in the Nimquano, one shada Ehuni. This World Cup no wrestling man is a cosa back passes a dose when umpa boss no tidy battery. After Uruguay, as I saw shake a crab dom so a pass it across the face of the goal. Dear here, send a name of Bisiako, Uruguay. A sample shot ten ten ten by the carpet air pass and Wama. Here, send a name of Bisiako, Uruguay. Once again, one more 80 born holding Chichi, a woman Casama now four. Here near Uruguay for Bitia, a boss shot ten ten ten after center second pumping so now so a queer dinner. Na Uruguay, we're trying to brand any team, any Canobio. Canobio, we're here sending a BC, a coma BTO, Maca, Uruguay, for Mantino, Anna Ate Praga, Ewaha, Uruguay, Upianso de Cumunanso, Nyama, and me, Uncle Kuyi, and Farmer, Brante Nunes, Nunes, Abon, the Kuru, Kama, Kama, Pa, Nafi, Wasandia, Renia, Shetu, Nafi, Wakasa, Onona, Boy, Boy, no, Cobono, Botra, Anshan, Uncle Bevia, Nansha, Danina, Casacasa, a Pian Bonusu, sir. 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Uruguay, boss shot to the field, say, come on. I be pin Fimfiana for in her spin. I must have headed back. Bono, Enko out of play, announced they be after the attach. A three na Echo Ediama Uruguay, Pedri. We see a kind Eddie Emma spin. Bono, Anna Eberboss, our boy, touching a baby cura. Emma Bono, Abidi, Emranti, see a kind of Uruguay. 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A two born and tell, come on, Eddie Kum.
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Ene wo eka se die. Abrante ni din ni araju. Ono so atso na kasa kasa wo. Ba bo na be di Spain for mantie ho. Spain e de bo no aba na chika kasa o di amala porta. La porta dan ho san de bo na be chiri. Omo di aba center second pempen so. Ya hit the 30th minute mark. Adom 106.3 FM asempa 94.7 FM a live commentary. Ghana chuno nene ntwa so ade ye. Anna, you did live coverage of the 2026 FIFA World Cup. United States of America, Canada, America, Etia Bro. Bono Abedi, Uruguay. Uruguay, once again, Omo APP, and so Ediku. Omo Edia, somebody associated with 2A spin for Sunasu spin for Emrantino. Abedi Bono Kama. Uruguay, Brantia Canobio. Bono Anna Abedi Bono. Now, we're going to listen to Emma Ezio Kwa. We say referee Emma Efat. US of A. Wono Oresna Nema City I'll say Abrante Canobio. A quite fast we can ebo hono. Enye Enika and Augustin Canobio. We see a kind of map flow means Uruguay near Brantia. Into a gym fragment Eddie Ama Branti see a kind of map Uruguay. And we say ASP in any Abrantia one also share 15 JC. Wono so El Kona Chinka Kran Krasa Bina. I feel my fatty kick no imprint nibiti and also there be goalkeeper. 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Baina elbow shot now so Uncle Siaga. A 32 minute of play gone. The score line still remains barren. A 0-0 between Uruguay and Spain. Bono Unai Simon. Bono Anna Abefa Bon Biu. Kama Eddie Ama the Mantis Sia Kandema Spain. Or two Eddie Afafima BPM Center Circle Pempe So Spain for Mantino. One more Anna Ate Praga this time. Or the Malama Lami Yama. Now so the man team said that 2 years for mom here. I can't see no more dinner, you might see my nika. Here send a name ABC Ako Bono Etienne Sabi Pimu Ediama A Laporta. Laporta as I'm beginning at the back. Laporta sent Pian so the co center second can couldn't feel fair enough for her. Nancy Siakain, Jose Cruella, or no Nafa Bono. Must send Pian so Spain, catch a more day. Spain, a son Eddie Kachesa, or beating the marker beautiful, a send room now so they be Anva. Bono Abedi Uruguay format yon. Let's see whether Uruguay form betian sanchom lessons and also Ankuyi center circle. Emranti Siakain Ede Emma Eye Spin Kurela. 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Uruguay format in the Bajia, Jomo Semba, Thomas and Bajia. Let's see what Uruguay can do this time. Uruguay, Martin, Ati Praga, Biosaku, Uruguay, Wom Eddie, Eboko, Boko, Boko, Achichedi, Nanti, and now Wom Eddie Nam this time.
here, Uruguay. Okay, unko, into Sujina Ho, a piano Sandy Abanachi view. A Sandy at the Asabanachi. Question and Yama is your cosa, Ubisha de Nyas from Shibia. I'm a back personal, I saw Shabano Soda Intino, as a World Cup Moody. Yana, a year, I saw Shano, our back person and maps, I. Timmy Timmy Born to Miss Sandwiches, and other boys, Sandwich Jammy, a bejeff in him. I could shed down and Kabu who's an Almano. But so best, it could be a crazy, a work up him. A wrestling name is a Koso, Uruguay, who beats in a marker beautiful, sending a long pass. A wrestling name is a bush. Oh, a terrific drive from Uruguay. Home a fastener, a bomb on Sam, Uruguay for the mafia, Ono ane boss a short no Eddie Emma Nemai Bentakao Rodrigo Bentakao wadi 28 years and something wabo eh 74 matches and dey amane ma wash 3 goals to see academy Tottenham Hotspur which means sister be chairman and papa papa was stance ni mo when sister ya na no a World Cup no obi she go a referee call odi match kwa we ya no ko chair na yero stance hey World Cup ya ma man for the home guest e dey him pa Bona Abidi is Spain for Martino. Timo Jose Aye Spain, Luis de la Ronte, Luis de la Fuente, Wono and a elbow 4-3-3 formation. A throwing an echo Eddie Ama Aye Uruguay. Uruguay, two born to say Kama, Nanso, Ancusiaga, Velara, Wono and Inya born and Nanso, Adania Pra Pre, Spain for Martina Claire, Eddie Fiumana for BPM, Elbow Uruguay for Uruguay, Amsha Boom 10-10-10, Wanyan to Basiakra, Uruguay. Mama, a human eye in a 36 minutes of play gone. Uruguay, Oma Brantia, was share air 20 JC, the G and the Arau. One on Anna, where I say Ukusi Peg, Nanso, a year Lorente, not Ujina Hon, two Sumaka Kra, Emma, and Niwa Toffem Boko, Emma, refreshing infringement, Eddie Ama, Ranti, Siakai, Edema, Uruguay. A spin for Homo Efans and the old crowd, Manyasem, Kutua, crack. 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gonna send my back bone. It can be Kita, Uruguay, and so Uruguay. Well, Kita bonus, I'm a bono. I bought Eddie Finney Nancy. 37 minute of play gone. The score is 3 minutes barren. A spin nil, Uruguay nil. A throwing at Ecuadiama, Uruguay. A throwing, a two born in Tempaso, Uruguay. I'm a JJ more, I'm a spin for my tennis, I'm a intercepted spin. Omo de kita bolo de ba center second pepper so fifia na for se wakra e da be piru gwa fa na for abusia uti live commentary wa sempa 94.7 fm adrum 106.3 fm this is the 2026 fifa world cup coverage world cup from the ecuador with three countries united states of america and afi ecuador canada and then mexico a bo shot amana bc united asc mono he is the safest pair of fine for a year emirates ya kan e de emma screen My catcher said, United Simon, wadi 29 years and something, we see a kind, Edema, Atletico, Banabao, 58 matches, and a wada, Edema, and Emma. And they, Ugusujinem, the Dende, Pa, Eche, Sebe, and Yama, Ebitia, to 2 years, Edema, no. And we say, Spain, ya Brantia, Bako, Eda, Fem, Abrantia, and G, any, Uza, Uyazaba, Wano, and Eda, Fem, referee, Elfat. Wono api aye sa incident no so nti one mrante ne e kasa refi Ishmael Elfa ofi United States of America wono ana edisa kensi aye 59 minute of play gone Betano say believing makes it real Vena what has a changing life people's life Azapin cinema number one since 1927 since 1925 Bigo Energy is a big refreshing moment. UNB Bank, WOMO SA proudly serving Ghana with speed since 1972. Official banking partners of the GFA and the Blasters. Capsule said, do the two.
with Pepsodent brush every morning and evening. Rush energy drink, say be bold, be you. Sports water, say don't just play, dominate. Vim energy drink, say Vim day inside. Alive soup, say feel fresh. Sigma appliances, say creating possibilities. Fortune spread, say you'll be delicious, always on point. Lawson, say Waseda, you're in kind. Focus technology, say focus on your quality life. Tabia Tycoon, or say take the key to AML vitality. Rant Lottery, say at Rant Lottery, we'll put you first. Born on ABD, aye, Mantis, Academy, Spain, or the man, aye, United Simon. Simon Abosho, 1010, TABP, Center, Second, Pempenso, Naso, Spain, Formantin, SRB, intercepted, born on Kama. Ajomon, Sam, Amairuga, Formantin, ABP, but Spain, still with the ball. BT, aye, Nipa, Bessim, and Sam Boom at once. Pian Born, Sweddy Coom, Spain, Formantin, at the Praga, Naso, there be. Spain, Woman, enemy, quite SC. Kwan's Estate, say, we bought your dream homes. Electroland Ghana Limited, the home of electronics and affordable luxury. Star Cement Limited, building a strong nation. Who lucky say, Kwa Ketua Nedikes here. One more item three and your day live commentary. It's your Kama baby, I will be a. And Timmy, who say, a goalkeeper. A yo, my go. Spin for Mountain, I go. Wow, spin, I go. Spin, I go. Eddie Tia Uruguay for Mountain, Monsa, a goalkeeper Moslera. Neni Abre Papa. Inti Monsa Uruguay. Abrante D and a Bina. One on SF 15 Jesse. Spain, Abrante D and a Bina. One on SF 15 Jesse. One on Anna Aposo Atinano Eddie Ama A Spain national team. Unless Bina were 24 years of age. About 17 matches, Eddie Amanemai. This is his third goal. We see a kind of man, Atletico Madrid. Interesting goal. In here, Spain short now. So, oh, and I'm Chem Kra, Anafi, ABTA goalkeeper, Moslera, Emma, and Nehi. You go for the film, Ekabako. Hey, short here. Spain for whom in bowls. I'll put short with you. Ah, yeah. Oh, yeah, you go keep an achievement, you know. So any safe ball. So one so mukia. I bet you say. Inti where di? Where mo di? Nese unless Bina. We say a kind of man Atletico Madrid. We pull one back. Kedi a man Spain for Manchester. Inti. Yeah, Uruguay 0 Spain 1. Oyazaba. Oh no, and we're pigeon in Sawa Chiri, oh no. A tiny man in a chi, oh. Spain, Omo fans in a jipa. But it looks like Omo fans in a more goals. Pem Kualanke to a BPM. Tim say, Van, I check it. Emma, what you're to me? Aye. Person in my ACF, Kwa Fina, Spain for no. Oh, Jose, Uruguay, near Brantia Bako. But the fam. What the fam? You know, you're stretching it off. Oh, Uruguay. I'm a brand new team. Any Ugati? As a man, the deal mumpo. I'm playing piano. So, brand new Oliveira. Could be a poker crown. I'm going to be a Barcelona. I'm a man. I say, I'm a total fam. Into Uruguay. Stretch my brand here back off. We get Emrant here. One more Ekita air stretch and stretching Ranting off. I need Kampa. I'll show my Kakina. And Chibiani never be good for soon. Oh, I'm an anti Robocop. And I'm going to stretch and a day call. I'm going to be a cry. I'm going to be a cry. I hit the 44th minute mark. First half battle. Uruguay nil. Spain 1. Tirefine El Kenku si se ombe piyo kra Asana Wetimi ama eye play eti asan restarte Omu se eye Uruguay Omu enye ansakraya omu ebeye Nicolas de la Cruz Ono ana omu nyaya ombe manabem Ok De la Cruz Ono ana wabemu Nicolas de la Cruz Osi akande ma eye Flamingo bobo kono Wabo, 34 matches. Wadi, 29 years.
5 goals and I was Eddie Amanemai. Nicolas de la Cruz. One more and one Eddie Ama Uruguay for Mantino. I hit the 45th minute mark. The additional time of 8 and the account. He has just stay about 10 seconds out of the 8 minutes of added time. Bono Abedi, a goalkeeper, Moslera Hubio. A bonnet in 10 years and the Puman and 15 and 4. Spain for Mantinati Praga, Nasu Spain. On also Pianso Eddie Ama Unai Simon. Simon Anna Abefa Bono Kama. Eddie Ama a Spain for Mantin. The Pianso Eddie Kum Eddie Ama Nemantin said, Omonye, Nomoso, Enkotuaso. Asan Pianso Bio Eddie Abre Unai Simon, 29 years of age. Pianso de Ama a year, the defenders no, Omabo Ball Tintin, Abipim Center Sec, and also Uruguay for Mantin Abbehead Bonnefio. Pianso Eddie Ko a year, Benkumana Forum, Nansu Spain, Omasabe Claire Bonnefionum. I had the two fem sable call, say Oman Fanantin also, Uruguay for Mantin intercept Uruguay. He passed Nessa the corner Nim Kakasa from the left flank, Sana Uruguay for Mantino, everybody attacking Nefi, Uruguay, Sandy Abana Chica Krasa, Uruguay, one more at the Abidu Center Second Pempeso, Uruguay for Mantino, Anna Egusu Ekitabono, Pianso Eddie Ama Nabrantin, Jean and Canceres, one also Pianso the corner Chica Krasa, Uruguay and Ekitabono still, Uruguay, Pianbono Sadi Kumu, Mobi Tiansan Diana, my name Comrantis Yakan Eddie Emma ASPN, one Abe. Intercepted beautifully. Spain will beat in a market. The Ababu and Abba Nechika Krasa. Now, so referee hostels is as a room anything as a turn is here. Quabranti or guesting canobu. Uruguay near Brantier. One on Wesley Jesse Eba. Now, so referee Ishmael Elfat from US was the only in charge. It's a Pian Bono so Eddie Abba and Fifena Fubu. Bono Ekita Branti is your kind Eddie Emma Spain. Spain once again, Omo Eddie Bonner, Common Nimsa, Rodri Neji Bonner, sir. I said Pianso Bios and the Abanachi, I think so. Their summer Rodri Bion, Obiti, was sent Pianso Bios and the call, Abbas Center Circle, Spain for Mantino, and now Ekita Bono, Hospital Pass, Emma, Aye Uruguay for intercept, Uruguay Pianso the call far left, Uruguay once again, Omo Ebiti, Akubiwana, Uruguay Pian Bono, so 10 and the call, Bosho, Teddy Kunasu, there be. It has been intercepted, boys, with Spain. Omo defenders, Nikita Bono, passing the camera, Spain for now, for now, Bono Gusuo, Spain has no problem. It will appear to be on Sandiaba, Nasuru Gabajia, my bonnet Yako Trashi. I catch all that I hit the 45th minute mark, a additional time of 8. A Uruguay nil, Spain 1. A true winner echo, Eddie Ama, a year Spain for Mantino. But two bonus say, come on. I've been thinking now for Moyen and Echo, Spain for Mantino. And I echo Kakan Kasa. Eddie Bonne and it looks like only satisfied with the one good no machine. It's only born and Nancy. Pianso Bion Eddie Abre La Porta. La Porta and Eddie Bonne Echo, Spain for Mantino. Was I Pianso Bion Eddie Abanachi, Eddie Abre La Porta, La Porta born 10 years and my back pass. Oh my Pianso cry. Oh Eddie Amat La Porta, Pianso de Amat goalkeeper Simon. Simon Abedi Bonne say come up, Pianso de Abanachi, Eddie Abre La Porta Bion. La Porta as an early passing the call back to La Porta. But the command in any team, any rotary, now so Rodri San Nadia Breno. I'm a Pianso Bion side the call Spain or the Abidi Center Circle, Spain, beautiful. Spain and Mantin and Echo, we be Tiansai, another dangerous one, the Tia, Uruguay for Mantin, ye, Uruguay, Womo and Ye Jomokra, was Shepherd de Bono until it went over the touchline. Oh, who could Ubutubu to Susa, my Bono, at me, Akotrashi. Adom 106.3 FM, Asempa 94.7 FM. The deadly air goal scorer. One 15 Jesse Vienna. One Anna Eshe Alex Vienna. One Nanka, Unya Kunya Yanka, Wasa Kopusat Naba Kwakao. Goalkeeper Moslera. But Pian Bono so Ekum say, come on, Eddie Ama Nemrantiano. Now so Ubia Enya Nyeswe. Bonnetia Sanko Trashibu. Goalkeeper Fernando Moslera. Wabo 834 matches and the man am I. Nifin Ewan and Nimka Krasa, also 39 years, yeah, 16 June 1986. T. Uruguay, Womo Enfian, Ewan Nimka Kra, coach, goalkeeper. As when they Unwa and I assigned them at the moment. 8 minutes of added time now.
Yeah, it's just 4 minutes. First half battle, Uruguay 0, Spain 1. Football move, your tanker 0-0. Scorner 0. That's what she be. Uruguay 1. Your piano will be on Sunday by a Chica Casa. Spain 4 Mantena and a Kita Bono. Spain. Oh, my idea, Boma Chibu. Spain Mantena Bonten Tintin. Also, a quarter share. A throwing a echo Eddie Amam Rantisia can Edema Uruguay. Uruguay, Eddie Bono, Eddie Amat, Juan Manuel Sanabria. We see a kind of real Salt Lake. We bought 5 matches, we share 1 goal, we 26 years of age. We are, we say, Bono, I say, Abam Kaka, and he, Refina Giatua, Chile, baby, say, he even free. And to Bono, so say, come on, I'm a piano, Eddie Amat, Branted, Nicola de la Cruz. We see a kind of air flamingo. La Cruz, Belmunche, and also, who say, Babaji Cruz, I was our case here. Sinka la cruise or by the Nanka when your cruiser, a passable na obiting a pass the amount, but Nipoko passable in man. Rima, Bono, Anna Edahon Bono Abidi, Emrantis, Yakan, Eddie Emma, Uruguay, Abrantian, Jean, any Massibilenio, Araju, Abo Bono, Sandy Connims, and also Uncle Sivi, Bono Asabetrashi, Bono Asabetrashi. Bono Abetrashi, Emu Adri, 13 shattered player, the Dean Eni Guglielmo Varela. You see a kind of flamingo. I'm on the flamingo, on the Nam. To a piano, Spain for Mantena Beji, Sandano Hussi Kama, or the Ama Laporta, Laporta Adanaho, on the piano, we signed the call, about short 10 answer that was no problem for United Simon, but J. Abos Simon Tempasso. Oh, hey, Bono, I almost said Bono, but Uruguay for Mantena now, so they be, oh, Uruguay. Uruguay, still passing the ball, bit by bit. Uruguay, now, so they be, goalkeeper, United Simon. But save Bono, Eddie Ama, Emrantia, Siakai, Edema, Uruguay. Serious-minded, goalkeeper. What me say, Wakantam, say, Woma, Bobia, Anton Atena, Inti, Ampeni, Ampa. So Bonim say, come on, Eddie Emma, ESPN for Mantino. We're Mudia Nessa, United Simon. Nani Abriye, papa. The Pia Bonso de Abetri Kakasa. 7 minutes of added time, no. Anna, yeah, spend it out of the 8 minutes of added time at the Kahono. Bono Abba Center Circle, Spain for Mantina Sanji, attended beautifully. Spain, Oma Asani Bona Bomachi. Spain, Oma Negusu Kitabono. Abosso, Eddie Combs shot, ten, and so that was wayward. And I'm baby cry. It's here hit the 8 minute mark no, of the other time, no, at the counter. It's Monse, referee, the Dean, and Ishmaeli Elfath from United States of America. Washington, Abbe, Eddie Akensi, no, or find the kind of Abanavie. Uruguay, 0, Spain, 1. 45 minutes of soccer fiesta. Brantia Biena, 42nd minute. And opposite at Nano, Eddie Emma Spain for El Sakin Sikesia. It's me, Eto Fumabusia, Uti live commentary media, Shannon Swami. Say, Betano, Womster believing makes you real. Nafi, Vena Mineral Waters, changing lives, changing people's life. Azar Pain, say, number one since 1925. Bigo Energy is a big refreshing moment. UMB Bank, proudly serving Ghana with speed since 1972. Official banking partners of the JFA and the Blasters. Pepsodent, say, do the two with Pepsodent brush every morning and evening. Nafi, Rush Energy Drinks, say, be bold, be you. Sports Water, say, don't just play, dominate. Vim Energy Drinks, say, Vim Day Inside. A Life Soup, say, feel fresh. Sigma Appliances, say, create possibilities. Fortune Spread, say, you'll be delicious. Always on point. Now, for Lawson, say, I'm acid in kind. Now, Vinsokra Focus Technology, say, focus on your quality life. Tabia Tycoon, the key to male vitality. Now, for Rand Lottery. At Rand Lottery, we put you first. 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Now if you lucky say traketwa nedi kesie. Oh madama, one more and a touch the boy Emma yeah the live commentary. It's a wonderful.

0: Cube's Big Three is back. The most competitive basketball league on earth is on CBS this Saturday. Big Three All-Star Dwight Howard and the LA Riot take on Greg Monroe and the Dallas Power. Then in another clash of undefeated teams, Earl Clark and Coach Steven Jackson lead the DMV Trilogy against Montrezl Harrell, Coach Dr. J, and the Chicago Triplets. The game played the way you love. 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

Samoa Kwaba Kesibun San Fambro Fentos Mununim. We had the 2026 FIFA World Cup coverage and at Yedi Ebro, the game between Uruguay and then Spain. A while ago, Mounse, a Brantia fence, Moslera. Ono ana the safest pair of fans at the Uruguay Sisano. I'm a Sergio Rochette. Ono anaba Musia Kadima International. Wabo 35 matches at the Amanemai or 33 years and something old. And ono any genemu. Abusia live commentary if you cook memory fan of first day to him here padia. Any omofre has said Numu Yaute Street. Menim HSEC Metiko Echre Echo Alajo. Mesani Faso. Actually, Echo Car Price, not for me, Sabin Kumso, actually, Echo ATTC. And to me, no, Cassay, the Manti is still kind of my spino, or more airboard, the fee ATTC, as I will call any machine sono, Eddie Abekum, Afaku Kumimeha, Eddie Akupim, or Car Price. Samson and Manti is still kind of my Uruguano, almost so airboard, Eddie Fee Car Price, Abekum Kumimeha, Eddie Abesiako Nima, ATTC, share sono, baby. Into a fine tossum, you know, and your woman, Uruguay, nil, and then Spain, one. Asempa 94.7 FM at Drum 106.3 FM. I want say referee ten pass will issue a yellow card. Or the Ama Abrante Alexander Baena. Alexander Baena is a school scorer for Spain. One more FSR from the Puso Atinano. Now so wrestling the MIC call. Trump Punk to get him to a case cinema. And Shada Enyani Kentene. The show no air card in ten pass. Abusia Babia Wobiano. Obey to me and send a WhatsApp message. Eddie about 0244-483290. Watch them say prof, ye nai 0244-483290. Ye if I take a clean 10 personal so there be a Emranti si a kind Edema Uruguay. Woman tia fako to a nyan kwa nan pese. Woman edi mriache flo. And tibo na ko trash ye, eh ho. E truina eko edi ama Emranti si a kind Edema Uruguay. Uruguay. Oma ni abri ye pa pa pa pa pa pa pa pa pa pa. And also my brand say Juan Manuel Sanabriai. We see a kind of real Salt Lake. A football not on ten passo born Ekita Uruguay for Manteno. Once again Uruguay football shot 10-10 the corner should be. Oh Uruguay. That was a feeble one for goalkeeper United Simon. I saw born him say come up. We pian should have Spain for Manteno so many fanco. Spain Anate Praga center circle could try about 1-2. Emma center circle 50 ho. A pass the ball at the call a far right. Here. Sanima ABC Akomasa di Abo Machi Spain for Manteno and the Ney Wom Eddie Calculation B and the Ebo Born Ewanum Ebro Adjuni and the NTSC Suna Sumusu Ikitema Wom Eddie Proper Chinka Cradiaba Yama Etia Kuyi. You see, I can see our Estadio Akron. You can't Estadio Akron there, a home of Uruguay and then Spain, Om Gamia and Energy, Wom Ebui. Official name Nankasai Estadio Akron. Formerly known friends say Estadio Chivas and I say Estadio Omni Life. A whole anana a sign and a friend with DNA and America for any of my Etikrumo Modifreno. Location El Zapopan, a whole and a whole El Guadajara. One more Esher so El Jalisco, El Mexico, a whole Nasakin Seattle film. Stadium ne capacity near 45,664 and 18 Sanfa. Omo Open Stadium Yano in 2010. And into humor, there's a Chivas El Guadalajara for one Esher so and the Akinson Eto film. And still Uruguay nil, Spain one, and Yegusu Ebo. World Cup 2026, no humor, there's a one of air three air Mexico's host air stadium. I don't know. Omo hosting four air group games plus one round of 32 game. Uruguay versus Spain, yeah, air course air group H decided. Yeah, rest in a Yama ABC Ako, Bono ABPMO El Uruguay. One more Anna Ekita Born, Omo Ego Kipari, Jean and Sergio Rochette. One more Anna Abeshe, Moslera Nine. Abobo Numin Tempasso, BPM 50 and half for a Pian Born Sunaso, a Spain 4. One more Ego Kipa, Ajibon say come up, with your man in Manten, someone in Fanco. One more so Ajin say come up, Branted Jean and Marcos Laurenti. One more Ajibon come up, one more Sanche, Spain 4 Manten, the Born Modern Teacher, Omakasa 1 for. The Pianso they come far left to send Pianso be inside the course being format in the store. One more under Ewoko the ball, Abrante Rodri, Manchester City Abrante no. The Pianso be inside the back, Nanso Uruguay. One more intercepted beautifully. The Pianso be inside the core AM far right from where Uruguay is facing. A ball shot 10-10 inside the Kumubio on 10-10 once one. Let's see whether is Uruguay format. One more a bit to me. I rate a very sharp and a penetrative airstrike. Nabwa Emma Ometiantio Mokana. Yerresina Nyama AC Koso. Looks like they are striking a ejaculation very, very, very feeble. Inti Ometimi penetrative
Emma Umutimi Enye the needed. Lama, wano ane kitabono. Yami Lama. Now so there be Iruga for Mantina Betty Born say Kama. A drum 106.3 FM Asempa 94.7 FM. Anama Sugusu with live commentary. Stadium way omuchese omo design of futuristic. Oma in se bow with a single air continuous roof. No pillars. Our stadium we are here. Pillars be any. Pillars be any. Abako sema ewo no no. So there's a no pillars. Ewo sa stadium we mu. Field no air 10 meters air below air ground level. In the fans no air feeling close to the action. Ewo sa kinsi kesia and also 8 fans to join him. Now odo wani 8 fans at chiwa timi sampa air above sea level. Air 585 air feet above sea level. And a thinner air can affect a player's stamina, especially in late group games. It's a matches are born and a junior swim, say no, the Betians are a jumper. It's a whole natural grass, FIFA standard, 105 by 68 meters. And on the ISA stadium, the Mexico climate means fast dry surface in June. TMS and Yama ABC are called a one. A whole and a Uruguay and it's been for their kings in the 18th and Pimso. TRS and Anima is here, Cobona be this spin for Manteno, spin, but Piaso Edia Band, Chica Casa, Uruguay for Manteno, Womo Egusu, Agena Babiumujina, spin for Mantena, Praga, Buris and Anima Bissiaco, beating a marker beautiful, sending a short one, spin Edia Co, Ayabin Kumana Fornum, spin once again, Womo amount of pressure, with Piaso Edi Ama, Nimi and Gini Rodri. Rodri plays for Manchester City. About 62 matches at your man and mine. Washer just a 4 goals. Rodri, he is the captain for the side, 29 years of age. He is in Anyama ABC Ako. Now who say, he is a brand new back on show at the firm. One also age them. Spin for Manteno. As a Trimodeka craft football is played by men. And Timo say, he is Pedri. One and as a quarter for ya. Uhuma nese abrantia bakwe fese eye Ronald eye Araju wono ana ekutwa nsa nanso eye Pedri na wohwehwe sen kobetu esenya eye san special edit maybe batamfa into sese mekan bono etia sa bedi mu bio mantis ya kan ede ema Uruguay oma pia bono so ede ama eye goalkeeper bono abedi eye United Simon Simo Piaso Edia Mat Emrantian said Omo Engine Fanco into Monsa Brantian D and Paul Kubasi. Ono and the Baji Born say come out, Saint Piaso Bill, Eddie Akoma and the goalkeeper. Spain formats and Eddie Born who Eddie Chichi Omaka Samana for what can Spain do this time? For the Ama Simo Bill, Simo Abo Short and Tintia BPMU, Elm Fin Fena for Born Abbey Dimu Bill, Adania Pra Pray Spain. Now so Spain was right today in Tibo Normal Lusukra, but infringement Yaji Edietia Aye Emrantia Kai Edema Uruguay. Uruguay near Brantia Washer Aye 25 JC Juan Manuel Sanabria. Utim say we can say only Timpa Stella Kutra Inano Usu Ewan Chichimu Edema Refrain. Utim say Senna Churros and the Kai say we embreno, I will for Masso Dim for Bebano. Obey as your name for Manibia. Question Nema is your Kokuka, eh? Lami Yama, Emma Lami Yama, Usuda Ho. Tielo Cadia, the Amanda Dadda. A 53 minutes of play gone. Uruguay nil Spain one. Adom 106.3 FM, Sempa 94.7 FM. A World Cup coverage, Anna Yadebro. Now, Omsen and Nema, ABC Ako, Ewasakin Sikesia, and also 8 years to join him. I catch all that. So do we need 8 years at him? Oh, I can see a city. Nature's a referee. We don't know. Oh boy, to my year, papa. Eddie, I'm at Niama 8 years to 2 years. Oh, so I can see him. It's here. Say, a between us and to us, Susanna. A between us to us, Sabuana. I can see no. A more idea, a more eye shape, more any can ye. Here, send a Niama ABC call. Eddie, I'm at a Mantia, Agenemo. Uruguay vs Spain, and I go to Tim Kunyasu Eddie Ebro, Estadio Akron, Ewo Guadalajara Stadium, Ewo Zapopa, Ewo Anarkinsin 82, Way Group H, match at also 66, I bought a World Cup name. In the Utimse World Cup, you bought 104 matches. In the, this is the 66th match I ever. The Bible is made up of 66 books.
Ni anuma me ni om e makometuni nya eda. Wom abrebre. But set sevo ono aye engineer on duty obo adwuma basa set sevo. Wa break company mu papa papa papa papa. Engineer on duty. Ono end in to the near better tell us a prof. Machines no bibi aye okay me say bibi aye okay. Except saying, Kedro and you say, Dianca, me yet. But we are sending for Nipanya. Intino, Nipa Bacosas from Nipasea. 55 minutes of play gone so far. Uruguay zero. Spain one, Anna Egusu Ekitemu. I catch all that say a group age game. 4 points for AS Spain, a win or draw, a guarantee. Round of 32, our first place. Uruguay, 2 points from a two draws. Likely we have a win to advance without a relying on other resources. I bet you understand to join him. It's near Abanono. It's way a match to acquire. You move a DEPA and a Yedehun Komo and so a Jano. Bono Abidi. 56 minutes of play. Interesting a game here. Jose a Uruguay. Omo Abrantia was a 8 Jason. It's in any Federico Vavadi. Omo ANF Mama Ase one nam aye Echo Havoni Eli Shawa Bono Abedi Manti Kita Spin Ho Spin for Martina Nia Bliye Papa Papa pa. Betano also believing makes it real. Vena Menra Waters changing people's life. Azar Pinsen number one since 1925. Bigo Energy is a big refreshing moment. UMB Bank is proudly serving Ghana with speed since 1972. Official banking partners of the GFA and the Blasters. Woman and a teacher boy made the live commentary at Sabro. 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Other affiliate stations, I'm watching the bench. I'm a boy, I'm a nini, I'm a man, I'm a woman, I'm a effa. I'm a chain the soup. And I'm a good etima. The live commentary at Sabro. Yes, I'm a if our country have nothing to offer us, we have to offer a living sacrifice to our country. 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Wano ana aje ASA kadi. Waji yellow card isan se bo kobo eno okobo bo tro nenye nika. Inti mene uka se diye. A free kick I be fetid yet Mantisia can Eddie Emma Uruguay. Yami Yama. Wono and a shed 19 Jesse Eddie Emma Spain Spain for Mantian Emma. Wajibo and a piano be aside a corner of Saint Yankuziri. Anguziri. Spain for Abrante Lami Yama. Usia can Edema Batluna about 25 matches. Was just 6 goals. He's just 18 years of age. Usakura. And Waba World Cup. Opianso Ediama Nemrantiano. 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Pedri mo Ajia passing in 10 pass. So Pedri passi. 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Oh, Spain. 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He said, Yedinka. 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Into Spain ni Abrantia. I was just 6 years. Mikel A. Marimo. 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Also, Abrante Danny Omo. Also, Abem Usia Kandema Batluna. Was just 28 years. Danny Omo. Abem Eddie Amas Spain. It looks like Spain format. You know, ever so increase it talent. The Uruguay format. Now, be intercepted. But appears to be inside the corner. Could be dangerous. Now, so oh, goalkeeper Sergio Rockets. International. Ana Odani go. So, boy, say Kama Eddie Ama Nemrante. You know, but we say yeah. But so Kama Eddie Ama Nemrante. Say I can Eddie Amas Spain instead. TRS and Anima ABC Spain for Mantiano. One more Anna Abajibono.
Spain. Omo ana abeje bono. Simon and a piano, Mussy first pair of fans, goalkeeper Simon Mum, I beg your pardon, only piano, Edeman, and Manatan Somian Franco, Bonnetian Sabi di Mubu, Uruguay, almost said you rocket, on an abeja bono, Bonnetin, I'm an abbey fifth and half for a queer prayer now, so Spain for Martina San Claire Bono, Eddie F. Danger Zumo, Uruguay for Martina Beji. I hated the 60th minute mark, it's still Uruguay nil, Spain one, center circle, and a bona bidi. A piano subu inside the Quachirisa, a muaishi Uruguay, Omo Ebetia Quana, Ojemu, Spain for Mantena Tepragano, and Uruguay said, Man stopper, Queso stopper born in Tian Sanqui, Amabono Etia Quatrasi. I was seeing a Pep student said, do the two Pep students brush every morning and evening, rush energy drink said, be bold and be you. Sports water said, don't just play, dominate. Vim energy drinks said, Vim day inside. Alive soup said, feel fresh. Sigma plans is creating possibilities. Fortune spread said, Yomi delicious, always on point. Lawson said, Omo NRC in kind. Now, if you focus technology, say, focus on your quality life. Tabia Taikum said, the key to male vitality. Rand Lottery. At Rand Lottery, we put you first. Now for case condom and then strawberry gel. Or it start with case condom and then go smooth with case strawberry gel. Kwan's Estate, we build your strong, we build your dream homes. 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Now for Wu Lucky, or see Kaketua, Nedi Kesie, one more energy boy. Emma Yede live commentary na breo. 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Emu aye de Ede Ama ASP for Nissan say Omo de Womo et me a put one back in their basket. Yemesan and Yema ABC Ako. Emu aye de Ede Ama spare for no. Uruguay for na coma. Nasu Yema TN to ye. Dominic Apuriori. What the Abba said, good morning, Prof. I'm listening to you. Kevet must win to progress from Dominic J. Boy. See, Dominic J. Boy, no message. What the Abba no? Unaya, wait here, send me a message 0244483290. I say, hi, Wallace, good morning. Listening to you live inside AJ Kojo. I say, promised land. This is Mr. Evra, the global MC and the only handsome man left in Ghana now. Yesterday was my birthday. It's a happy birthday in advance. It's a wonder if you have the message about now. It's me, I can't carry the amount. My number is 0244483290. Now, although number about Obisa Prof, you are live in a Siakwa, still not asleep. Dodo, your blind friend. It's Dodo, blind friend. Ah, oh, a Siakwa. Fantastic night and come up, baby. I will be here. I want to say, I'm for the message. Never. I want to say, read mine. Please don't instruct me to read your message. I will be reading them. I ask you to send them. And Shami, if I need you, any of you, I want to say, please kindly read my message. There be in Kasakura. No, because of messages. In the Prof, I'm awake live from China. Internet say China 480. They say, I'm awake live from China. No, I'm for the man. So, no, I should read mine. We already know some affinity. A tremor okra. In see, where the Madame B, classmate B, our law school, a friend said Kennedy, or voter region, also a Biomutafa, or also 88 live commentary, you know, fantastic evening to you, and as a morning, Kennedy, baby, I will be here. In see, messages in the obit in the about 0244483290. 0244483290. In fact, mankind test messages. Ukita test message, and I say, yam, and I ukita. The phone also neighborhood and pa a flip a z. It's the wrestling and yama is a quenen bia ba sukitayam. A jaw what a daddy daddy daddy busia. A pian bono so Emma Bono Abedi Espin. One more ego keeper Simon or a 64 minute of play. Second half battle live commentary at Dom 106.3 FM Asempa 94.7 FM. Anna Yadi Ebro Nafu Sena Yama ABC Ako Awich Media. Yedi Ewahanim. Baby, I will be able to send me WhatsApp comments. Say, Prof, you're not yet you. Nafe, my kinkin, a WhatsApp comments and kwa, and I'm a kinkin. We drew my dear son of mankind, a yam, a test messages. A Uruguay, nil, Spain, one.
Interesting game going on here between Eddie Prof EK Wallace, Ghana's most exciting commentator. Mene Odifo, the humble commentator, is producing this time a World Cup coverage. Into me said referee no Eddie from a brand new general pantemu share no share Benny but me share the baby echo. Yeah, rest in a Nyama ABC echo ewa KZMU. I will say 11 AA shattered player. We see a kind of Edema Spain. The DNA Jeremy Pino. We see a kind of Crystal Palace. We about 23 matches. The man of my just 4 goals. Spain 4 Edena Bidin and Sisan. Yeah, we say, what day in Sakai Betian Saba? You move Edena Papa Papa Papa. We be the Abbasa Jumera Prof. More fire. You are inside a Ashoman Estate. I'm Nana Temple. Hey, Nana Temple. Oh, no, no. 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Oh, Uruguay. Uruguay. One more Anna Egusu Ekita Bono. 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Senyamian Fan Friso and Famlewa. What has a four Oyakwa? Masim Leno. Araju. One more Anna Beje Bono. 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Tinsa de Konanso. That was to nobody in particular. Bono Eddie Deche. Deche sa Kotrashi. Emma Mahuse, a assistant referee one, Opeja ni Frank Kana Ewono. The more and more of the messages under Eba. I say, hi, this is your boy, Goffert. Ah, Kevet and Saudi Arabia, why? Go, and then Kuma, on also Eddie Abba. The Munchaki, Kevet and Saudi Arabia, no. Emerson and Yama ACL call, oh, my case in him. I say, good morning, Prof, I'm fighting India, ma. And he, a kindness, I coach Robert Saki, on also Utmisa America this time. Online with a live commentary to coach Robert Saki, fantastic evening and as a morning and come out. We say good morning, you are live in Chebi. There's a Chebi 490. We say sweet and fantastic commentary, Massa. You do all more fire with for Mickey Darling or CM and Mickey Darling. Eddie AM message wins to Ifiaba at room 106.3 FM, Asempa 94.7 FM. A live commentary and live coverage of the 2026 FIFA A World Cup and at Yedi Ebro. This is the game between Uruguay and then Spain. Emu Ayede Edi Ama Aye Afenum Yunina Mosen Sakraya Kwa na Air Koso. Ewa Jumedia Omoidino. Ubi say I feel you pa, you are the best among Air Ghana. Please follow me and like my videos. Me, I should follow you and like your videos at this time. Oh, Mate, me who will be your video no way. We say good morning, Prof. I'm listening to you live at Obuadeka. Yes, Obuadeka, Minimopa. Obuadeka, also Spain will win 2-0. More fire, Prof. Atumelu. I'm sure we will meet again at the upcoming OMJ Soccer Fiesta at Ariyasi next weekend. Oh, next weekend, yeah. Let me try some school. Until the form nebeba. It's Spain, Kivet, Saudi Arabia. And our group, no, and our HH, Remu, Ewahano. Well, say good morning, bro. I'm listening to you. Next, I'm off with me now, Ghana. How? Olivier, say, on also, say, Utier, the day, the electrician. On also, 80. Nti uyo mwenese na niyama ese kwa. Nesa kensi no emube dine, emube nshie, emube ni kapa. Kivet Islands, ene Saudi Arabia, 69 minute of play, 0-0. Ana, ya wetina se ewa ha. FIFA World Cup. Ani yade unko mwa kaka ejao. Ubise good morning, Prof. A blaster player should learn how to roll and then scream loudly to alarm the referee to give them foul advantage whenever they are knocked down. Good commentary, Prof. Sir Nicholas from West Africa Senior High School, Adenta. West African Senior High School, Adenta. Mahu se, eye, emrantie si akane Edema Uruguay. Wom Eddie Rodriguez, anabemubum. Uruguay. Wom Eddie Rodriguez, anabemu. Yenwe, sena niyema besi ako. Oma en sakra kakra.
a throwing a echo Eddie Ama a Spain. It's Mose Spain. Woman Abrantani D and a Mark Macrella. We see a kind of my Chelsea Bobukono. A two born in ten pass, so born in ten Sabi PMU. Ewo a Spain for Omana for Nanso. Woman a clear born no Eddie Fee Danger Zumo. Daniel Prapre, Nansu Bona Kotrashe, referee Ashena Ben, Agent Fridgement, no true, Eddie Amam Rantisia Kai, Edema Uruguay, Uruguay from Mantana Chibono, Uruguay, Pianso de Co, AM far right, Uruguay, Womana Egusu, Eddie Bono, Wadden Chichi, the Amat Nicolas de la Cruz, Omadani Homo, Uruguay, the Abbas Center Sec, Bosho Tintin, Tiansan de Akum, Spin Fana Fona Bonnet, Tiansan Bedu, Uruguay from Mantana Egusu, Kitabono. What the amount of Branton is doing, any Brian Rodriguez, Obel Munche, Rodriguez, who see a kind of man, a America, a ball at 32 matches, 4 a goals, and a washer, born a guitar, Uruguay still, Uruguay, a Daniel Jose Kama, or the born at the Ama, a Union, someone in Franco, Spain, or beating the Maca beautifully, now so I'm fat, ye, Spain, or San Bernardier, Spain defense, not so vehement and very formidable, but two pen pin, which you say, Kama, or ball across at the face of a the strikers of AA Uruguay, Emma Omnibo Neko, Spain for Mantana Neko, you Spain for Mantana Te Praga, Eres 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Omasen Pianso, Eddie Abba Center Circle, Spain still in possession. One more Anna A play with the ball. But Dan Jose, come on, Spain for Mantin, or the Mark Cruella, one more Anna Beje Bono, Spain for Mantin, Anna Ikita Bono still. Spain in Mantin and Yabrepa, Brantia Fabian Ruiz, who see a kind Eddie Emma Paris Saint Germain, 42 matches and our body Amanemai. A Pian Bono Summer Spain, Abai Chilisa, Spain, oh, Spain. Spain Eddie Bono Eddie Ama any goalkeeper. Goalkeeper Anken Kenso and also Pianso Yama defender since Omanjin Fanko. In the United Simon. One on a Pian Bono Suyaman and Ranten Somo Fanko. Bono Ekita Spain for Manteno. A Bono Tenten Eddie Ama Danny Omu. Omu Utini Dine Pan Kabaka say Omu, but Omu. O L M O Omu. Danny Omu. BT Nemaka beautifully. Oh, Spain for Mantena Te Praga and Danny Omu. But Pian Subi on Sade Kona Sulebi. That was to nobody in particular. Emma Uruguay. One more echo chai. Emma goalkeeper Fence Rochet. Awe Fabono. Sergio Rochet. Awe Fabono. But Pian Subi Amani Mantena. Se. Omo so. Emre so meti ni akwe bibia. Omo so dan dani omo sa. Ana Oma Sade Abre e Sergio Rochet. Usia Kandima International. 33 years of age, 23rd of March 1992. And I also Eddie Abba Kinsimu, Spain for Manteno, and I Abaji Bono, Bono ABD, Spain for no Spain or the Ama AN 8th shattered player, Fabian Ruiz, a Pianso Ten Ten Ten, Eddie Ama A. Mikel Merino, Mikel Merino, who say a kind of Arsenal Bobukuno, and also a German say, Kama, Eddie Ama Abrante Lame Yama. Lami Yama, Eddie Nifafa Bonso, Touch Niosa, Epian Subiu, Nanso Madaniomo, Spain for Mantin, Abo Bono, Amanakotra, Eye Touch, Nti Ukuma, Nessa, Abranten, Eddie Rodri, the captain for the side. Yama, Oneji Bono, Queen Nassa, Pedindi, Sa, and now Obo Short on the Kama, Eddie Emma Branti, Aditini, Danny Omu, Omu, Baturina for Branton or Gino. Now just say, I say, I didn't send that into no. My hand hook went to Nika. Bono Abidi Uruguay for Manteno. Uruguay. One more Anna Ekita Bono. Uruguay for Manteno Anna Ekita Bono. Woman any Abidi, papa. This is a good morning, prof. A blaster player should learn how to roll and scream. It's Ubidia. One also Eddie Aban. Baby, I will be able to see the Aban. Was to keep the fire burning. Prosper Gamon from Japan. Japan the next. I go so much so Japan in this year so baby I know. Inti Ureku enso N9. Inti a production from whom Ureku no. Ureku me sure say Ureku I want America ina I want Ghana. Inti Kivet zero Saudi Arabia zero. Inti ni abanono.
75 minutes of play. Bono Abig D. Emranti Siakai. Eddie Emma. Spain. Oh, now should there be a Canada show? Sabrim. Roku, Econ America, now, Ghana. And please follow me and like my video. See, Bisudia, Odia Banano. I hear you when I'm done. I'll get back to you, I'll follow you and like your videos. And see, Lami Yama. Wano Anna, ye in a film. Lami Yama, a film, Ama, aye, Vama. Lami Yama, Wafimama, Air Torres, and William, Somo Anna Abamu. Timose, Espin, former Antiano. Omo Ed Ferran Torres, Abamu. It's a cradle to say, oh my crime, I'm a craft from any show. Born on Abidim Nantisia Kain, and the Emma Spain, Spain, Hobo Born, and we say, a branch about could have a reference, say, I say, Born on Shedan Toffem to a stop game. No, hey, a branchy. Now, Bobby Simu, I am so uncle. Oh dear, come on, I never saw capture the view. Oh dear, Sammy Bois. Iti ye abanu nu ti mo se refino ede nse se egu akwam se be abo no beti asanda fem obi se fantastic commentary bro. I'm listening to you live from a half full achirensu a keep the fire burning. You are the best. I'm 1 minute ti ono so se didi no 1 minute ana ono so debi aba edi ewo so so ni pa so 1 minute. And Papa B, the Baba, a friend lion, a confobe slum, and was a lion for me to the brain or can't lie up and a confobe genuine himself, Fregata. He didn't hear what Susan saw in the password. Say, I don't want a band of friend, and you say, Biaja Tabia, friend about a lion, for me to name Remy. Penna who confounded the bum, I'm Roberto, Kita, police jeep, and they are afraid lion about the Omugani. He didn't hear what Susan saw in the password. A piano born so Amanabedi, a goalkeeper. Simon or no sabo so say come on, I bedi fifia na for when an echo spin for Mantena te Praga. Spin edit my branty and the dini here me pinu. Born ekita spin for Mantena. The born echo me far left. A boom say come on, spins. Once again, a body attacking up from midfield. Now so be ya could dinner palm out in Sampa. Oh, Nicolas de la Cruz. Could just spin your branty and also reference a case in intense and twice born abedi and branty ekita a Uruguay. Uruguay format and Anna Egusudi Bono de Chichen as referee. Ashen Abe, Waji offside da. A 78 minute of play gone. A Sempa 94.7 FM at Dome 106.3 FM. 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World Cup coverage. 2026 FIFA World Cup coverage. Anna Yedi Ebro. Bidin Edi Prof. Yike Walasa. Good year catch back up. Ghana's most exciting commentator. Midnight commentator. Anna Meshia Ewahai. Asia Wallace, good morning. Listening to you live inside Ejie Kwadwo. Say Ejie Kwadwo phone my kind message needed that. See Ejie Kwadwo. Ti wese na me ese ko so bia e be wo Ejie e kwabena so kra be ho. Oh. Na Ejie ye kwaku nso be ho. Na Ejie ya nso ho. Na Ejie Kofi aba. 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Enfi Ejie o mu nyina dia si ho. 78 minute of play. Still born Nikita Spain for Mantena na so da bi. Oh, Adania Prapre, Emma, was soon not to a refugee infringement. No, oh, Spain, almost who could hear who cast him another opportunity. Abrante Rodri, Captain Buapa, Anna Okosum, Aya Uruguay, Abrante, and the Shiho. Now, so no more opportunity. Bono, Ekita, Aya, goalkeeper, Edema, Aya, Sergio Rochet, Bono, Anna Epia Sodia, Man, Emrante, Samonian Fanco, back to goalkeeper Sergio. The first pair of fans for Uruguay this evening. Is that say na Moshrela and a Nikita a boost no and a praka crado chrono? The we are some confabone crap a cooked name Musua and yen in the name of Kushan Intakrib. In Tintin Passunum Sayama Sergio Rochet, a babu. Bono Ekita and Rantisia Kandema Uruguay. A Piaso Ediama El Gaston Canobio. Or no Ajibono Piaso Bio. More Epi Piaso. Some was so the corner name Kakasa, Eddie Ama Branted Rodri
Rodrigo Bentancur. Obo shot tin so that was over the bar. Ya hit the 80th minute mark. Na se nche bia e na ebeti akoda. Augustin Kanobio on the ball sa shot no Edema Iruguay former antenno. Inti ukoma na just a spin. Yellow cards no die bia na omo edi. Kivet and Saudi Arabia a 0-0 and Etienne Saint Pium. Ya hit the 80th minute mark. And see, I got 10 minutes of play. Say, referee and Fabrini Bianca, one, and just say, yeah, Dayako Suya Nipitri. And see, time. Any idea about quite about ever kind of cray? Oh, yes, Simu. And see, who said, a Wutima, the gray head on your head signifies the growing relationship with you and Noble Death. Adia Chandia Sabia Nipa Enini. Tiene western name is here cause madam view a can you mo ka wo ye dey bon na be din vivian na for no oh Uruguay wo mo an e kita bo no nti okuma na se roku se assistance now Spain ended that first with 7 points e wa kensi ni say this is say pa na kan sem na so kina kan hu bi undi ha. Let's explain. We will say Uruguay for Martina Giga. Nansu Ankoye. Adania Prapri. Uruguay. Oh, Uruguay. Short of boy. No. Na enye hun. 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ABC akwa. 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Adom 106.3 FM, Asempa 94.7 FM. A live commentary and a Yadi Ebro. 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Na live commentary no El Coso. Do you want to know about Dome FM? Ah, okay. I'm going to do it before. I'm going to 82 minutes of play gone. Barely 8 minutes of play left so far. Referee Ishmael Efat from United States of America. He won the 3rd match 1982. Ofi Casablanca, Morocco 4 HSO. A Moroccan born America who moved to United States in 2001 at the age of 18 on a diversity visa. Later, and will become a naturalized here Edema America. Into Roma, Obezi, El Baby, a fellow Austin, El Texas, a whole Anaho. Nanajuma Pa, referee, a power, a IT software sales, and a Oye. A Juma Oye Pa, no, no. With DMLS, no, as referee since 2012. The debut was in 2012 now. And a name Abu Juma Abidu Sampen Pensui. And the referee Ishmael Elfat. One on an age name Adia Kinsey. Nabako Sem no no. Remudia Ness and Star were DA 319 matches officiated. Average red card no at 3.68 yellow cards per match. And a Osho. And a 0.25 red cards. Other data I should say. We show 3.84 yellow cards and have 0.14 red cards per game. Penalties, 92 penalties and our award do our career. Into 0.37 per match. Into referee Utimu Sampa. And young one say we show and then we show card power power so I can see him. We check yellow cards and say Adum H. Rensu. A piano bono show I'm a bonnet and I'm a contrast. Into room Nessan and Yama ACQA. We start to say amateur soccer. Ewo Austin and Australia to referee in 2005 and obey say obey did referee to abo amateur soccer da ewo America niama ankoyi Morocco ni this year wa beye eye America ni what is Texas minimum ho yi pa 84 minute of play gone afi ma o manim fe amo beta irogo achi na fo manim ayo sa isan say niama ankoyi enfa mo mo ye Uruguay. One moment in a jibono. Oh, Uruguay wasting a lot of time. Over elaboration of a shot. Now so that was no problem for Inai Simon.
so bo nim se kama e de ama e screen hwe so mu kama gripo bo no he ama kai fatawo dauda lion enti nyaba no no enti Edward enso e HR executive ona se HR abehwe no obehwe no enso bo trousers ajini tuna bupa na waji original foot bi. Now to me some part Edward or a guy was a fantastic commentary. Edward fantastic a year morning and come out. Baby a ubia. In tea 85 minutes of play gone so far. Uruguay nil Spain one. Bonabidi center circle. A more ident ten. A Spain once again shot. That's so oh. Why hit it? And you would work a meta work no hit yama na fana pampa musa. Oh. Oh, Spain. A brand tiny dini Danny Omu. Wano Anna Ayan Kunyasa. Ye. It was a yone net. Not an Anna Ehram. And Kesso to me at the ABB now. So, what day I'm over pray. Born ABP Emma A. Ferran Torres. Ferran Torres in a boss. I shot here. Messier. Go post no just by an inches. Ferran Torres. 26 years of age, about 57 matches, said the man in mine. And I watch 24 goals, so see a kind of Edema Barcelona. I'm off for kind of Barcelona. One more. Anna, we see a kind of mom. 86 minutes of play. Me who say, I'm running here back, call Edda FM. The 2 minutes, I'm part of the Timino, to Jerry Kess room. Abrante ni di ene Yeremi Pino. Yeremi Pino. Oh, Ferran Torres. Oche ne class once again now so. Ferran Torres ne short no. Oche 7 jersey. Ne short no. Ye, e ma spin full ni now so en komu tin so ma crafie. Oh. Ye. Ferran Torres. Obi say, good morning, boss. My name is Robert Akemura from Upper East Region, Boga Tanga. Boga Kradie. Onyenika, Saint Tangano. He said, I want to know Kevet likes scores. And he, Kevet, my catcher says, Stella, as you, I was asking him. Kevet, any Saudi Arabia, as you. Mehu say Yeremi Pino referee no adrop ball no come e dey am ranti si akan e dey ema Uruguay. I hit the 88th minute mark. I got 2 minutes next say I hit the 90th minute mark. Referee Fabian Kaunde a na say pere yapon anu no na obi anya kwan akoda kakra na empemode pa. 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Uruguay. With the Ama Abrantini D. N. Facundo Pellistri. Facundo Afabono. Now, so Sabio Betmidia Cocoon. Now, Oma Dinkuni. Bonnetian Sabet Tribune. 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Afi Omana Ebu Dibon Wedding Chichi. A boss short ting. Here we can so Eddie Ama and Union of Samoan Fanco Uruguay for Mantana and Yabono Uruguay. Hey, it was a very dangerous one, but Nicolas de la Cruz went here and connected Adania Prapre now suspend for Mantana Clebon from the danger zone. Referee, I was still Mose Yajin Fridgment now. So Mantia Kain Eddie Emma Uruguay, no Montiasia. Oh.
Uruguay, Omsima Brante Bakuda Panetti, that can in Nanka see a Japanese mom. Now see Angia Farm Mom, T referee, Western Mexico, so Morocco this year. Okojin Krata, America, or Hadrian Papa, ye. Ye, Omutamuse, Oma Brantin, the China, but Oma Brantin, Koma Peg. What I say, ah, Koma Peg, 21 shattered player, Koma Peg, Uruguay, near Brantin, any Federico Venus, O Koma Peg. The Peg, no, I see a trink, a carnage, our ball, but Panetia, that can him. In tea, you're hitting the 90th minute mark, an additional time of 5, you're wrestling an animal, Bessiaco. Morocco, the Disha, Copen, Krata, America, on a referee, and they are Udia Kinsino. It didn't any Ishmael FR. One and the gym didn't empire. Only a fellow compatriot to me, America phone call, and an idea case in it. A bush or ten, and my born at Tiasabi Dimu. Ewo, a goalkeeper Sergio Rocket Hall. One more and a kitabo Nebusia. Yazo stay 1 minute, 8 seconds out of the 5 minutes. Idea count on. A bush or ten, and so good saves. From a Simon into Huma, let's say Kubasi. Oh, I feel the man who said, hey, am I a coast stadium? One for power. Oh, my, I'm a coast stadium. Beautiful, beautiful, beautiful woman. World class beauty, beautiful woman. And I'm a shame with stadium. I'm one for papa. World Cup is a watch TV. Oh, my, I could pay more America. Every World Cup now, Bonsam pass, so Bonsam the Ninti Bakuba could see. Bonsam, or you crossing in my path. Now, Mafa Fefe said, now, all catchers will say, oh, my dear Bodo. When Tian Fabian Sonanche and Abudu now the Koda, that is Mafa Fefe, Abudu, dear. Thank you, Switian Usuada. Now, man, if a Fefe, we know you are seeing the Bian Fankoda, that is Bonsam 1 year, dear. 2 minutes. 2 minutes.

Nico Williams. 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Ana se wonye trimu kan e wa kezie mu ana. Ampa Nico De La Cruz ye show ni yellow card. Emu aden Nico Williams Atletico Bernabeu ano sina kan. Omo 30 matches e dia man e man wa hyese six goals 23 years of age. Onyini kura. Nico Williams, but maybe I could need you. Want me answer so say and by the defensive air blaster side ho. Born I be PM. Oh, a clear born am a born Etienne Santrash here. Abusia emre no kwa na eko. Obi said there's no time for the busy bee. Nessa da jeni ho e dem awoa. Kevin to qualify if a stand in Cecilia. Nessa Kevin for no. Omo ebetin a qualify. E do real man. Next Spain 7 points, Kevet, 3 points, Uruguay, 2 points, Saudi Arabia, 2 points, ho. A good age game, and a 18 San Tujano. Inti Facundo Perestri, former Manchester United player, no. I'm going to say, Basa, you'll be a say, PM, Obium, I'm going to tell you, I'm going to cry, but I said, record, PM. Record. Oh, record and a PM. Basabaso PM say, I can't just a minute of play left. Can't a minute. Oh, and the take a clear penaka. Now so record the 10 PM. I say, hey Wallace, you like beautiful girls. Oh great TV ni be anything now can in the elder no. Until I say I have short code. Would you like to have one bet code? Before Mope, also, Mammy's old short code. I ran this old short code. I say, Unia, oh, but yet, the chacha, I'm a royal fina. Inti, I ran here, Austin. Oh, red card, a PM, oh, I can't see him. A man, Basabasayoka, and a Tian Sabum, aye. Inti, Austin. Kanobi, you see a kind of man from the Messi. One no Anna Wadi a record. We bought 15 matches. We said just one goal. The man of mine. One no Wadi record. We have an early shower. But we have one. Nese Uruguay format and entry crack. We so entry protest. They are protesting vehemently against the referee's decision of sending one of their players off to take his early shower. It's a Kevet. Zero, Saudi Arabia zero, a full time scores. Hey, into my own say, I'm not here. See, I can Sergio Rochet of a bono, a boom, ten, ten, ten, and the call. Hey, Spain for I'm renting an hour for now. So, still, Uruguay, woman, they go to get a bono or the Mabrantia, the G, any Arajo. Now, so, Western Yama, ACATA, Rodrigo Bentacao. One on us, on Nancy, slow motion, Bisa, I say, Wabro, Swapro, Untiminchere, Bono Abbe, throwing Eddie Amas, paid for Rantiano, into Abrantiani G, N.A. Ella Porta, Osea Kandema Atletico Banabao. 46 matches, nobody a man in mind. No, sir, and Eddie, a Roma, Uruguay, form Rantia, Bessie, Bidu, and a dark man, so to say, Uruguay, for the day. One wrong, Catecre, and a Hanumbeda, into referee. Ah, yeah, Morocco did this year. Now, so, what could you crack our America? When you're queer, I'm off for church and idea. Nurse, referee Ishmael Elfad from United States of America. While India Casino, Uruguay nil, Spain one. And see, Mousa, Uruguay from Rantino. One more able to agumano soa, Utimisampa, Asenio, Alha, Wakua, Nanso, Nisun Kua, Anna Orte. Inti uyo mudia nemse nye aba na aba no Asempa FM. 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

inside Air Nungwa. C5, I wish Air Ghana Black Stars all the best on tomorrow's VIM. And then Kuma will be so Eddie Abba. And okay. And he donates, and so I find the back, but I'll see over her. Donates, I'll see I find the back, but I'll see still over her. Donates, mama. And he donates, my sweetheart, no. Munache, papa, I just embayana, you may, and I'm a savage to the hour. And he donates, and so a boy, you mapa, a boa proper chicama, a maniama etia queen for defo, and so ha, on so a boy, you ma, a maniama etia queen, a my defo, why creditably well this evening. And I dread you must see, and na am wedding a papa, and you know. Near Abanano, oh, a case in Intino, William Anderson and Yama is here quiet. Nessa, near Abanano, near Abanano, the spinfono, Ness, Omukumanim, T. Omukumanim, T. Omukumanim, T. T. Senanyama, ABC, Abusia, maybe I will be ano. And I was saying so Eddie Mam say a live coverage of the 2026 AFIFA World Cup no and I edi ejao ema unsen and yama AC eko ewujumedia yegusu edimu na adum 106.3 FM ekitem and afia so kwano asempa 94.7 FM so kitem na Hamdalatu Abdullahi certified nurse and assistant. Certified nursing assistant Ewo Virginia Alexandra Hamdalatu Abdullahi or a certified nursing assistant Ewo Virginia Alexandra. Happy birthday and Enkomo Hamdalatu Abdullahi. Hey, pretty cute Hamdalatu Abdullahi. Maybe I will be a fantastic birthday Enkomo Yamiaduma Yebekasa Nafia Hesina Nyama ACO Ewo Shishahudua. Yegusu edinim. Ti lot of messages na man for Eddie Abba. Uruguay and Saudi Arabia are out. Inti ufium enesina niyama esi kwa ni Abba. Ewo eye akensi mu enono. Inti bebia ubiano na washene so Eddie Amame se. Uruguay and Saudi Arabia they are out. Ewo sa competition we mutino ni Abba nono. Ti yewe. TMC Udifo MC near bit me I an so Tierina Improperty T Focus Technology from paying for said Focus has been providing a yet reliable air lighting electronic solutions since 1989. Omar specializing in higher quality, energy sufficient and eco-friendly products. Omo designing for homes, offices, any outdoor airspace. And T products no. But more than that sounds a bit and sank myself. Only Focus Technology from Future Community and Sambwa. Emma eye gumwa omo ewo eye akusi junction ewo kasoa winiba highway honson sabiti account for wholesale obetia from 0244295302 na onium etian satwetwe nkomo kama pa na Focus Technology aboa emma ne 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at affordable price Mr. Azar paints Azar chemical industries nediaba Azar ebitia guarantee quality inti Mr. opeso ni Azar food etwin kun okope paint papa edi paint fi o container na se o kiosk bia na 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Well, I say, Oku Kuntunsia, or any ton a dying, $100,000. Ah, scare a dying with him. Oh, pony da fum will be a bit here to be. Well, I say, to 90 salasa. Now, so boom, tafri, can now be yours at a new site until you could teach a man. Well, I'm saying, Nana Buame. Just a 35,000 Ghana cedis wa ahwe yesante te sokra $35,000 e dan yo $35,000 ti me so pedan pa dia let us say kuntunsi samsam in samom ukanta and afi teacher mante completed houses available e honum nti
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Bigo Energy. Bro nye enwani enum. Afi betano and so at a tree yipa maka betano as a match though. Pep student, you don't miss here. What I say, Usha match now, and I saw two commentables on Nunyama, Rinyama, or Nina, so the sort of your match now. Mr. Kusimino, a posted by Quibitan Samboma, a dear chain, 19 stretcher, no, no. A pep student, woke up you almost a tree basa. Pep student, oh, almost a idea, woke up you dear. But more the other son, Sabitia, pep student, na Abuama Nyama, a tear to idiom. Rand lottery. And so say human we lottery kesiepa omo eye 3 midday draws morning draw ho omo midday games ho ano mo anajo star fa mo jimbi wati rant lottery ebiti abo amaniama etian kwedema omo ticket no person 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see, I know what to watch the camera. When I say, "Boy, I see condom with you," you see condom. I feel no cool. See, I had a peg as home. So, condom there, and one case condom. You see, Udi, yeah, you may be. Now, what to watch the camera? Pa, case condom. Now, strawberry jelly, me must say, yum. Match you out, Miss Ampa. A bomb, boo, boo, dying. But when you case condom, strawberry jelly, na, am I in the moon? I'm a sumo. 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Ed debasa. I feel so crano. Lawson Herbal Center. I'm see the Virgin Doctor Lawson from Pain for. They have been operating for about 25 years and over now. Inti omo ewo eye 3 quality products e udwa manso Lawson Herbal Mixture, Lawson eye Law Care Mixture, and afi Lawson Ed Layman Capsules. Mr. One Lawson for needs also omo na manini 0242 133 577 0242 133 577. Lawson Herbal products womo enso e ba pa chese one omo needs also ebeboa e maniema atutu idi amao Sigma Appliances. Sigma say World Cup season just got massive upgrade. It's myself. But more than that, say only Sigma for between said this also. Sigma Blue Lounge. I'm say it happened live. Heritage Abbey. ANC more. Oh, East Legon. Now talking about live matches in screening on crystal clear air Sigma TV screens. Omo jama session by Vandals of Commonwealth Hall. And after more PS5 gaming tournaments. After more massive air giveaways and so more. Myself.
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Na ha we so kwe human you mami. Ti ni asa beni Star Cement. Ebusya what is it? Cement be brina ba el kruma. Oh ha cement be brina ba el kruma. Nemu si se pa de cement ba kwa etiso pa. Oh, so si den pa dia anwa chi timi pa. Se den ana usia. Yango. Se den pa na usia. What I say? Cement bibrina na bagana ba cement as si idimu. Cementa a catch it for any and another painful na abegia tum si se pa an air star cement. Building your dream home. And I say usi school den. Office bina usi. Aso e dan bruja ana upijesio. Commercial project bi na ye usi ofane chumbi.
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Cement die papa pa na ni omodi anda se sabiti en kabina boa e ma ina yasum adwen ti Star Cement profi kiwalas media siwo na wu lucky se World Cup si kapudu no no wu lucky was watch good and football and win extra cash with the wu lucky e si kapudu e World Cup promo until you buy a minimum lotto ticket of just 10 Ghana City Spare. Now when you're an opportunity to be given a second chance, whether you stake Air Namas win or not, you can be part of the 20 lucky Air people to win 1,000 Ghana cities each from 11th June to 31st of July 2026. 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Now get closer to your agent in the kiosk and now say stay key. And I ensure whose phone number no are captured by the agent on your Lotto Air tickets. Wu Lucky World Cup Sikapudu one man no chop. One so tetri and a edijumedi 18 assembly kama kama pa. Intino interesting games and see room and as a baby I real period na room a World Cup room. I very very interesting. Baby I will be no na odiaba and t humor. So far, Morocco, South Africa, Ivory Coast, and Cape Verde Oma qualify as African Air Nations. Senegal was standby as they got the 3rd point out of 3 matches. And officially, Tunisia is only African nation out of the tournament. Ewa Kensia, 18-2. Algeria, DR Congo, Egypt, and Ghana are yet to clear their 3rd air match to know their stand. Inti ne Aba, Ewa Air Akensi, no. Inti Wimudia, Nese, and Yabano. Mr. Nations presenter. We no sleep. We're doing the listening from Eddie Murphy, Tip Tunlin. Hey, Eddie Murphy, Tip Tunlin. Fantastic evening, Uncle Mao. Also, congratulations to Spain, Prof. You've done a good job. Have a sound sleep. Okay, thank you very much. I will go and have a sound sleep. It's Evans here. So, Evans here. 2:30. Nipa nayo kra. My voice ni na so. I as a magic. Mede masa mesa ka me voice. Individuals here busia. Baby I will be having the prof equalas. Odifo ana a producer show. Na me start here na
I'm a man in a namwa, but and your mother crouch them who be on walk, my dead tomb from Okra, but to defo, and I am alive still. And I edit you with the wonderful air technical guys, and then security guys, and so I'm so a boba and pa, I'm kitty two, and a pianier giant, a winima, omode, gadia, tea, no bagger, I'll be into me, and see you are. I just say, Medici, within the profi, you are last a good year catch back up a Ghana's most exciting commentator. I say, have a good night.

Cube's Big Three is back. The most competitive basketball league on earth is on CBS this Saturday. Big Three All-Star Dwight Howard and the LA Riot take on Greg Monroe and the Dallas Power. Then in another clash of undefeated teams, Earl Clark and Coach Steven Jackson lead the DMV Trilogy against Montrezl Harrell, Coach Dr. J, and the Chicago Triplets. The game played the way you love. 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Presented by iHeart. Yeah, yeah, yeah.

kinda kabusa sa. 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

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Na nipa over 920 and still counting anywhere. 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

0: 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Every pastor Jonas Doji Vebolo of Mighty Chapel International Kasua Sipi Junction. 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It's time for the mighty words. Baby, be the one up here. Out hear me. Increase the volume of your radio set so that your neighbor next door can also hear the word. That is a medium you also extend the word of God. The way you also evangelize to the people. Or call somebody. Tell him to call somebody because it's time to hear the word of God. Glory be to God. Thank you, Father. Ichiami Papa, the General Overseer of Mighty Chapel International, Kasua Sipi Junction. 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I titled it Destruction, Destruction, Destruction, Destruction. I titled it Destruction. 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Anna Brabo ebe fasu a ebe sini ye. Tini ye. In the journey of life, the loss is in his words. For the plans he has for us. It's a very good plan. That will prosper us. In Jeremiah chapter 29, verse number 11. And he says categorically that it is a plan that will give us a good life. It is a plan that will help our life, but not to harm us. But the question I ask this morning, then why there are so much pain in our lives, so much distractions in our life? Yentie nyankopon asem. Our Jeremiah 29 verse 11.
1: Jeremiah 29 verse number 11. Mm-hmm. For I know the plans I have for you.
0: For I know the plans I have for you.
1: Declares the Lord. Mm-hmm. Plans to prosper you.
0: Plans to prosper you.
1: And not to harm you.
0: And not to harm you.
1: Plans to give you hope.
0: Plans to give you hope.
1: And a future.
0: And a future. Let's take it again.
1: Jeremiah 29, verse number 11.
0: Verse number 11.
1: For I know the plans I have for you.
0: I know the plans I have for you. Minima jen kram me wo emamo.
1: Declares the Lord.
0: Sana nyankopo esi.
1: Plans to prosper you.
0: Aye plans sa. Nshise ya be ma wo brabo be konkain.
1: Not to harm you.
0: Enye nshise ya be how. Abe se wo brabo.
1: Plans to prosper you.
0: Aye plans abe ma wo brabo be konkain. Abe ku ye. Abe ku si wo ye.
1: Not to harm you.
0: Enye brabo. Anyase enye nshise ya. Abe koso pain. Anase abe se wo brabo.
1: Plans to give you hope.
0: Plans. Ah, be ma wusu be nya hope.
1: In the future.
0: Ah, be ma obra bo be kuyi amao.
1: Amen.
0: Hallelujah.
1: Amen.
0: Oh, hallelujah.
1: Amen.
0: But this is the problem. First of all, why? If the Lord is saying that the plans that he has for us are not plans to destroy us, are not plans that will harm us, but the plans for good future, a plans for prosperity, then why are we having problems? Why? Because he said it's not a plans that can that will harm us, but it's a plans that will prosper us. Yes. It's a plans abcye o sene shishe ye awo amaye ni ye shishe ye abe maye bedi ye ebe koye amaye noma be koye noma be sisi ye abrabo be koye skasembe ye ye ebe si ye ye. But still there's a lot of people going through a lot of things. Yamiba. But you see, a certain shaye ne niye. Nyamibachi, se. 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Excuse my language, but underline useless. He doesn't fight any useless thing. So. 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Se ni papa pa bi wo busia no. A busia no da chi jina no sua. He first appear cause distraction because he knows very well that when he cut off that tree, the rest of the generation that depend on that tree will suffer. That is why I will know in the first person to appear with distraction. A distraction I cause pain. Yawo sijuma seye ahunchire yadiye. The first thing I will hear is that the world was sitting them. I be bua bem awo nyankuponu. I be ma wajini en ani wakuma en konyankuponu. I will be tumia sumuni ye. Amanshiye ye na nyankupo woma wono be yijuma. So he first appear to cause distraction, to divide your attention, to draw your attention from God. And nothing I be ni mo. No matter me too, mama na eye omo se nyankopon eniho. 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Hallelujah.
1: Amen.
0: So what you mean that a sorry dear? And yet yes say oh bibi pam bi ma wobati. Say you call John chapter 10 verse number 10. Bible my yet yes say a town for abunsam no wo ye kronfo. Inti obe owo wa sitinem no wiya woni gi. 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To distract you. You are getting for nyankopon. And no na ye the first thing aya wo ye. Yanko John chapter 10 verse number 10.
2: John 10:10.
0: Mm-hmm.
2: The thief does not come except to steal.
0: The thief does not come on back again, but except to steal.
2: And to kill.
0: No wakum.
2: And to destroy.
0: No wasay.
2: I have come.
0: You know. Or say or no dear. What a time for abunsam. Or no dear waba. So be ya we need ye. No wa kunkumu career. But nyan kupon dear.
2: I have come.
0: Onu dia waba.
2: That they may have life.
0: So that wo be nyambraba papa bi.
2: And that they may have it more abundant.
0: Na wo be nya bibri. This is the difference. Baku aba. 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awo yesu because he come to give and give it in abundant and I know he will give it in abundant because he has never failed before. He's a God of track record. He has done it before and he will do it again. Because he said he's a God of yesterday, today and forever. He changes not. So once said here, and the woyema will be enrano, obeyama will be ene, and so. Now remember, but we need to be careful. Of that destruction, I can't find no edeba. Because a bet to me and my wabembe buo nyankupon. 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He has it in abundance. 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So the Lord should restore what the devil has stolen this morning in the name of Jesus.
1: Amen.
0: Messenger and coupon on Maudi, a town for no area times 10 in the name of Jesus.
1: Amen.
0: The moment you start to see the changes, those changes, omu. 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Wherever the Lord, there is liberty. Wherever God is, there is liberty. Inti ane inti na wuma kwen, so that liberty will work on you. Glory, hallelujah. Wherever there go, there is liberty. So if God is closer to you, there will be liberty. If the Holy Spirit is close to you, there will be liberty. If Jesus Christ is in your heart, the heart will have liberty. 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That is why he said, then darkness can never comprehend with light. That is why we need Jesus. Fire and 2 Corinthians.
2: Now the Lord is the Spirit.
0: Now the Lord is the Spirit.
2: And where the Spirit of the Lord is.
0: And where the Spirit of the Lord is.
2: There is liberty.
0: There is liberty. The Lord, wherever he is, there is liberty. Baby, biara nyankopo wo biara asomdwe wo ho. 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Why? Because he has come to give and give abundantly. 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Into onya scholarship ako university. Onya scholarship ako school senior high ewe. 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The thief was already waiting for them at the gate. Akolane wye school de omu wye school na boys omu si omu ye Omoya party and a boy eco party. 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I call a baby feed the next day. 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
1: Jesus name.
0: 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Between na sifri was sitting mu Yesu Christ mu.
1: Jesus name.
0: The Jesus Christ muda eti chire na nope wo Yesu Christ.
1: Jesus name.
0: Erade.
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4: Kromfobia be ya obey a juma.
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4: Chitina no pay with Yasukus.
1: Jesus, them
4: do mean me tuna sifina sitinum.
1: Jesus, them.
4: I don't know what some of my eight years is a waba sober man. I'm an abruzzo.
1: Jesus.
4: Radie, Father, restore obey and pay with Yesu Christ.
1: Jesus.
4: Name.
1: Jesus.
4: Father, rest on a juma.
1: Jesus.
4: Rest on a juma.
1: Jesus.
4: I will chase it.
1: Jesus. Them.
4: Already within 21 days.
1: Jesus.
4: Yen sentinel obey us.
1: Jesus.
4: Mane juma.
1: Jesus.
4: In fact, Radie, man.

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0: Jesus.
1: Papa, ye bisa no pay ye.
0: Jesus.
1: Man, she would in a concrete munyamo, yes, so Christo dinamo.
0: Jesus, name.
1: Amen.
0: Amen.
1: It is done. Namion shall be free. Bye bye. Amen. Hello, but you would dinner baby of referee.
2: Good morning.
1: Ah, good morning, Auntie Mabel.
2: Me
1: follow her for you.
2: Mau Nigeria ni bubu.
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0: 0244-955968. 0244-955968. 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Julie Makati.
1: Good morning.
0: Good morning. Bibi abo kodi ye.
1: Good morning. I say.
0: Misu mi hun ye. Yesu ada Roma. Na wo ko se yin.
1: Oh, that message. And no eight in any week.
0: I'm sorry,
1: no more.
0: Oh,
1: hey.
0: Auntie Julie.
1: I'm sorry, Papa.
0: Oh, my feel dodo.
1: Oh, Miss Waffle. And then we care Father's Day. We wish you happy Father's Day.
0: Midasi.
1: I'm sure I'm on your case.
0: Amen.
1: I'm a dominion of the brain. We're standing in the brain.
0: Amen. Amen. Amen. Amen. Amen. Amen. Amen. Amen. Amen.
2: Amen.
0: Amen. Amen. Amen.
2: Jesus.
0: Oma eni die ni ahoto enye wo nchefa wo Yesu Kristo.
2: Jesus name.
0: Na adie bia kanfo no mwia wo sitinem biara nyankopon en restore ma wo Yesu Kristo.
2: Jesus name.
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1: Amen.
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0: Amen. 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
1: 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But my lines are still active. After radio, you can call me. 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Now what would you enzo nyankupo won shiro? Wantin any munchiro. Dasene, say yes one ba. Yebesan shia. Bye bye.

Beloved in the Lord, it's the time of the year again, Christmas. It's a time of joy. It's a time of great expectation. It's a time of remembrance, especially remembering the love of God that made him send Jesus Christ into our world to eventually be the atonement for our sins. And that's why we joyfully sing during that period. We rejoice in God who has sent us Jesus Christ. And we rejoice in his birth and everything that is associated with this. Come on the 12th of December, it's a Friday. Come and let us together sing along our favorite Christmas carols. The gate is free. It's good to come early. And if you haven't already sent your Christmas carols through the Harmonious Chorale Facebook, don't worry. Others have chosen. We can all sing along. See you there. Remember, it's Friday, 12th December. The venue is the Accra International Conference.

0: What a mighty God we serve. I like the song that says, angels bow before him, heaven and earth adore him. So tonight we adore our living God because we are part of the people of the earth. Look around you and see all the wonderful things that God has actually put here on earth for our enjoyment. We don't see the air, but we know it's there. Actually, what intrigues me is how we get oxygen to breathe when we close all our windows and our doors when we are sleeping. Sometimes we don't even have a fan because we can't afford it. How do we get the air? Isn't God amazing? And if we are living in a room where even all our children and so on, and maybe there are five of us, six of us sleeping in one room, think of all the carbon dioxide that we breathe out. Doesn't kill us. God is good. We don't think of these things, but he's amazing. Meanwhile, it is the trees around us that actually provide the chlorophyll and give us the oxygen whilst we give them the carbon dioxide. In spite of the fact that in many of our communities, most trees have been cut down, God still gives us air to breathe. Beloved, be grateful to God. Yes, what a mighty God we serve. Angels bow before him because of his awesome greatness. Heaven adores him, and so must we on earth. Our teachings on politics and Christianity. And now, shall we pray? Father, we're so grateful to you for the gift of life. And for the greater gift of eternal life. We're grateful to you for your word, which is spirit and is life. Not only that, your word, which is a person, the Lord Jesus Christ himself, as he is described in John's gospel. We thank you that it is the word that created, and indeed it is the word that has given us new life in Christ Jesus, in whom we are hidden in you. We thank you so much. Open our eyes to behold your glory, even during this time as we go through this period of examining what your word tells us about Christianity and politics. Open our ears to hear the Holy Spirit himself speaking to us. And Lord, soften our hearts so that what we receive will be able to practice to the glory of your name. For as we await the second coming of your dear Son, the Lord Jesus Christ, we want to be the ones that you've called us to be, making a great impact in our generation. We give you glory and we give you praise for answered prayer in Jesus' name. Amen. Beloved, we are still on Christianity and politics. And today we'll actually focus directly on Christians and politics. Last week, we ended by saying that whether we choose to work directly in politics or to support it with our votes and prayers, the political process in a democratic country gives us Christians a vital opportunity to demonstrate our love for Christ Jesus and our obedience to his commands. Before we start with Christians and politics, last week, remember, we talked about Christianity and politics, or politics and Christianity. Today we are talking about individual Christians and politics. I'd like us to look at the prayer Jesus taught us in Matthew chapter 6 from verses 9 to 13. We find the same thing in Luke chapter 11 verses 2 to 4. Jesus says, and this then, I'm reading from the Matthew portion. This then is how you should pray. Our Father in heaven, hallowed be your name. Your kingdom come, your will be done on earth as it is in heaven. I'll end here, not go through the rest of it. So when Jesus says that this is how we should pray, there are elements that I'd like us to consider. First, the prayer is to God and He is in heaven. He is to be exalted because He's a holy God. And so Jesus tells us that when we approach Him, we must recognize His holiness and His awesomeness and ascribe that to Him. And then He says we should ask God, literally petition Him, to let His kingdom come and His will be done here on earth as it is in heaven. And so our prayers must be concerned with the kingdom of God on earth now and with its ultimate fulfillment in future. So one, we must pray for Christ's return and the establishment of God's eternal kingdom in the new heaven and in the new earth, which we read about in Revelation 21 verse 1, as well as in 2 Peter 3, 10 to 12, Revelation 20, 11, and Revelation 22, 20. Secondly, we must pray for the spiritual presence and manifestation of the kingdom of God now. And this includes asserting God's power among His people in order to destroy the works of Satan. You as a Christian are God's representative here on earth. And so in praying that the kingdom of God should come, you're also praying that you will act in such a way that God's kingdom's values will be manifested in you, will be seen in you, and that through God's power, you, together with other Christians, will assert God's power and, by so doing, destroy the works of Satan. We not only destroy the works of Satan, we heal the sick, we save the lost, we promote righteousness, and we pour out the Holy Spirit on His people. That is what we should be doing. We should be praying for that God will do this for us. And then when we say God's will should be done, we're saying that our prayer means that we Christians sincerely desire God's will and purpose to be fulfilled in our own lives, in the lives of our families, and in the lives of our brothers and sisters Christians, according to God's eternal plan. We can determine what God's will is primarily in His revealed word, the Bible, and through the Holy Spirit's leading in our hearts. As we read in Romans chapter 8, verses 4 to 14, we must ensure that through us, God's will is accomplished, and that His righteousness is revealed among us by the way we live, by the way we work, by the way we relate to one another. Remember also that Jesus states categorically that we should let our lights so shine that people will see our good works and give glory to God in heaven. So as Christian believers, we must always remember that we are called to be light in a dark place and salt penetrating a rotten and rotting world. We read in James chapter 4, verse 17, that anyone then who knows the good he ought to do and doesn't do it sins. If you know, you have to live righteously, and that by your own deeds, people should see the power of God in you and therefore be drawn to Him, and you do not do it, you're actually sinning. This is the word of God. Edmund Burke says something very interesting and intriguing. And I quote him, "All that is necessary for evil to prevail is for good men to do nothing." Beloved, as a Christian, you have been filled with the kingdom values of God and with the power of the Holy Spirit to do what is right. You have been imputed and imparted with the righteousness of God Himself, so that your own life will be lived righteously. Now, if you don't do anything, you allow evil to prevail. It's a very frightening statement, but it is very true. So as Christians, we have a moral obligation to be involved in our world. Salt penetrates even before it permeates. Now think about it. When we are cooking, even if you don't know how to cook, you know how it is done. You put the salt in the food. It penetrates and then diffuses. That is the permeation. It diffuses and touches everything. The meat, fish, vegetables, and so on. And then makes the food taste good. That's what you and I are called to do. Penetrate. You can't sit on the fence if you're a Christian. As I said, you do not have to belong to a party to do this. But if you are called to belong to a party, then praise the Lord. And you must make sure that your presence brings righteousness, justice, fairness, integrity, honesty to your party. We have a platform. And the first platform is prayer. And 1 Timothy chapter 2, verses 1 to 3 says, "I urge you then, first of all, that requests, prayers, intercessions, and thanksgiving be made for everyone, for kings and all those in authority." At the time kings lived, in our time is the president. And all those in authority means those in parliament, that is the leadership there, and even the parliamentarians, because they are standing for people in their constituencies, the DCs, the ministers, the judiciary, and all the appointees of government, because they are the people in authority. And listen to why we should pray: that we may live peaceful and quiet lives in all godliness and holiness. This is good and pleases God, our Savior. And so the ability to ensure justice, peace, and an open door for the gospel is what we should look for as we decide what type of government we want to support. Now, I'm talking to those of us who are perhaps not directly involved in the political party. Through this prayer and through the prayer Jesus has taught us, we know that each day we should be praying that God's kingdom will be established here on earth. It means there should be righteousness, there should be justice, there should be peace, there should be fairness, there should be honesty, integrity, respect. There should be truthfulness. If we are praying for this and acting them out, believe me, corruption will be significantly reduced to such an extent that those who are corrupt will run and hide, because they are surrounded by people who are so honest, who are so holy, who are so godly, that their lifestyles present a challenge to those who are not living right. This is our Christian mandate in politics, in the political process. Because, you know, you can't say you don't like politics. Politics is the art of running a nation. Don't you live in the nation? You live in the nation. You cannot say you don't care. When you are buying petrol and the cost is high, it's politics. When you go to the market and you love banku and okro soup and the corn dough, it is very costly. It is politics because it is the various decisions that are taken that affect all these things. When you're driving on a road and your hips are hurting because of the potholes, it is politics. So please, if you're a Christian, don't even make the mistake of saying that, as for you, you're so keen on serving God that you're not interested in politics. It is God who has established politics. It is the way of running a country, whether it is by a king or an emperor, or it is through a democratic process. Eventually, God himself will rule us, as we read in Revelation 21. He will live among us. Will be his people, he will be our God. But before then, he has decided to allow us, by his permissive will, to have systems that are not perfect, but which can be significantly impacted by those of us who are Christians, to make it tasty, to halt its rottenness, to disperse the darkness around it as light, and to point the way of right doing and right being. It is a mandate from God. In Paul's day, the form of governance was the empire. It was Caesar. Of course, you could not elect Caesar. It wasn't like that. But they could pray for him. And indeed, you will recognize that it is through the prayers of the Christians that the system of government even began to tolerate Christianity, to the extent that later one of the Caesars, Constantine — Caesar was the title, so he would be Caesar Constantine or Caesar Augustus or Caesar something — decided that he liked this form of religion, this faith that made people live righteously, seek to do what is good even when they're being persecuted. And believe me, the early Christians went through a lot of persecution. We give glory to God for their lives because it is through their perseverance and their persistence to live in obedience to Christ who had transformed their lives through salvation that made them continue like that. It's your turn and my turn now. Isn't what Yenaras, as he says, as Christians, it is our time. We can pray for the government. You know, the Bible says that the heart of the king is in God's hands. It's in Proverbs. He can turn it whichever way. So why don't you pray that God will turn the heart of the king? But you see, when you're not seeing what you think God should be doing, think about the effect. Because as you pray more, you draw nearer to God and you become a more godly person. It's hypocritical to say that we're praying for something which we're not willing to work for. If we are obligated to pray for a government in accordance to 1 Timothy chapter 2, then we are also morally obligated to work for it. The state has many institutions. You are a Christian, you are working in a state institution, whether it is here at GBC, or it is in the ministries, or it is in parliament, or it is at the district assembly level, or it is in a corporate organization which is owned by the state. You're still working for the state. And it is through politics that the government is established, who then decides how the state should be run. But before I go on, let me stress that no one political party has the corner of truth. Not NDC, not NDP, not PPP, not NPP, not CPP, not GCPP, and all the PPPs. None of them has the corner of truth. So as Christians, we need to be careful about tying ourselves too closely to one political party. Many issues have important moral implications. And as Christians, we ought to support godly principles wherever they are found. And here, let me speak directly to parliamentarians. The fact that you belong to the ruling party does not mean that when an issue goes distinctly against the word of God, you will vote for it because it is your party. In like manner, if you belong to the minority parties, the fact that an issue supports the will of God does not mean that you will vote against it, even though it supports the will of God, because it is being touted by a party which is not yours. If you are a Christian, your moral obligation is that you should vote principle and not just
1: party.
0: I'm sure people are shouting out there and saying, hey, Auntie Joyce, you are not involved. That is why. Well, who has the power? Is it God or the party? When Peter and John were arrested and they were warned not to speak in the name of Jesus, what they told the Sanhedrin, who had the power to beat them, in fact, they beat them. They said, well, you must judge for yourselves whether we should be obedient to God or to man. Beloved, many of us as Christians are too afraid. We are afraid people. And I'm not talking against you alone. I wonder, when I'm facing the gun is put on my head, what will I do? It hasn't happened yet. So, of course, I can speak with authority. And I know it's the same with you. But you know, God has the power to stop the gun from firing. It has happened in many instances. So let's put God to test and do the right thing and see if he will not save us. And the Bible says in Revelation chapter 5 verse 11 or 11 verse 5, I'm not sure, forgive me, I'll look it up right now, where it says that they overcame by the blood of the Lamb and by the word of their testimony, and they were not afraid for their lives. Let me see. It is Revelation chapter 11 and verse. Am I right? No, I don't think I'm right. But don't go away yet. I have a little time. Let me find the right passage so that you will all live by this passage. Yes, it is chapter 5, verse 11. So malapropism, I said 11, 5, but it's actually 5, 11. And it says, and they overcame with the word, I'm getting confused. What am I doing? Let me find this. My producer is my pastor. Where is he? He should come and bail me out. Says that they overcame with the blood of the Lamb and with the word of their testimony. My pastor, where are you? We will find it. And if you are out there, you know it, call my producer right now and tell him so that we will not leave this place with confusion in our hearts. I have a few minutes. I will look at my concordance right now and do it. But what I'm saying is that God is able to take us away even from the danger of oppressive regimes. And should we die, we have only closed our eyes and entered heaven. So we should be able to overcome by the blood of the Lamb and by the word of our testimony, by the blood of the Lamb, who overcame him by the blood. 12. Revelation 12, 11. 12, 11 is now that my pastor is telling me, but I found it. Revelation chapter 12, verse 11. They overcame by the blood of the Lamb and by the word of their own testimony. Their lives lived in the right way. And they did not love their lives so much as to shrink from death. You know, when I first opened it, it was staring me in the face, but I didn't see it. Beloved, we will end here. We haven't finished on the Christian and politics, but we are ending on the note that we should uphold principle and not party. When God gives us life next week, we will continue with it, because we are building ourselves up in our most holy faith so that we will be effective Christians in our nation, whether we are directly involved in politics or indirectly involved as Christian citizens who want the right things to be done, who know that God wants us to pray for people in authority so they will do the right thing and provide justice, freedom, peace, honesty, righteousness to all people, and serve with integrity. Father, we thank you and we bless you for a wonderful evening. Here we are, recognizing that you have given us every power. Now we understand what you're saying when you say all authority in heaven and on earth has been given to you, and therefore we must go and make disciples of all nations. Father, we receive this power from the Lord Jesus Christ, and in the power of the Holy Spirit, we go out to do your will. In Jesus' name, amen. Beloved in the Lord, it's the time of the year again, Christmas. It's a time of joy. It's a time of great expectation. It's a time of remembrance, especially remembering the love of God that made him send Jesus Christ into our world to eventually be the atonement for our sins. And that's why we joyfully sing during that period. We rejoice in God who has sent us Jesus Christ. And we rejoice in his birth and everything that is associated with this. Come on the 12th of December, it's a Friday. Come and let us together sing along our favorite Christmas carols. The gate is free. It's good to come early. And if you haven't already sent your Christmas carols through the Harmonious Chorale Facebook, don't worry. Others have chosen. We can all sing along. See you there. Remember, it's Friday, 12th December. The venue is the Accra International Conference Center. The time is 5 to the Lord this Christmas. See you there.
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1: and tomorrow we hope that we can express better and more consistent this kind of football and at the end get the result to make people happy. We're not here to make you happy about your defensive appreciations about the game. It's not my job. My job it is to make people of Ghana happy with the results and achievements, to make them proud of the performance of the team. And we leave your appreciations of tactical approaches for you, for your entertainment. Us, it is about winning. I remember, and I see these guys in City when they have to play Arsenal, how much you guys have to defend, right? Sometimes you're not even able to leave the 18-yard box. And I still remember against Barcelona, by the way, they asked me if in BBC, they asked me, you don't think we defend too deep? I said, yeah, well, we did not defend behind the goal line because the referee doesn't allow us to do that. When you fight for lives, for Champions League, to win a world championship, man, you have to do everything that is in your power to win the game. Everything.
0: Abusiania, Uba Facebook, YouTube, and Rakochi Shawon Granny in Ada, Nasha say, and some Amodia boys and Wabobi papa, Nasa Moja and Dimachi, Najomi, Wabokonka, Nasha say, a spiritual in Yakanina, Edia Chira, Eti, Oja, Fatao Douda, Sunia, a Jinamuno, Kane, Ghana, your goalkeeper, Kanon, Jad Danichim. They say, dear Wapeni, to a question a mantian crane, and Wakako do honomoa, and ye nipa qua camp for honomo, I don't to fui, near any mini mooch, a church, over her natures, or met duona, or met via gumua, but we are generally so shy. Where are you to Nibeni? Can promise. Hey, can promise an answer, Sansano. Natures I jump to Fono, Ghana, where ye are no a firm, where ye are no a firm, where ye do one one at the Jumadi or Mutatasa, no Matia Simua, ain't in nay and ne Abisha. And you may Ghana Blasters, a surgeon, I cannot. Ye could any Bessia be no commentary, Nidia, wouldn't say a multimedia, McQuay. What shall ye share more say? A free World Cup or no commentary, no. Radio no so dear, ni nada ye de Bebre, Monsia Gusso. 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
2: 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I'm say I'm calling on the second. Last year, so you're almost at the second. I say a train is a year to do now. I knew me a train. I'm in here, here's a pitch. We then you're perfect. So that I'm missing between me. I'm a bonny. We have a SRE, BBRA. I have founded the Gladys Foundation for the Blind. So catch a sports minister and say sports fan. I at you know. As ye can say work up on Guano, yes, yes, sir. So Mamma Diana, so I've been best so no mumma here, yes, you're pitch near there. Am I
0: Jim FM? We see Ania and Nina, what you know, a teacher near the coup, and watch them was and ka ye we World Cup ya Nidia noa, coach Carlos or Casa one day, as I said, Nasadia, Yana for the sentence, I saw Mupe Nidia. Enjoyment. 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Once in any way, you crop for sudden some to your posay and you and ye and what did you mo a Cape Coast school for the blind, you know.
3: Now, see the alpha, look at school for the blind. What someone I say? If you mean that team member, sir, may you want to hear Juma, and I may you want to bring a program, you know. If you want to see there this year, black mother is saying that someone's actually in the day. But go ball kids. Go ball kids. Because when you be in school, what are kids in the star? Try as a when you be on one year be a man one. You say what's seven. Then before them and you don't want to see the new other. May I to me that go ball kids? What's our son? 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
0: Natna. 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
4: say say we minority and yes I'm ready come
7: Jim FA
4: same me so ni paso same me di pa e say ni paso ma o mu kamu na meboa ma beti no ye san kan hubo mu de ko ye e ti say me ti say e bi mu kasta so Pamon. Well, if you wish to like I said, be a well, but all Nicholas were free more. I didn't see Anna, Air Force, or I'm a Yakasan say, if you're old free more. It's to be a message. A whole Johnson, any baby, it will not have the peace and it one more and cost war. Yes, people like Kennedy, a type of. Are winning easily, but they are very, very unique and special. I win a woman so Omo Emboa, my pet in the cocaine. Let me in the contribution of all my pet. It's even my favorite.
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8: hey,
0: atade bia ne ho production
8: oh ho akua
0: eti ne e wo se e asetan pa dwuma die no
8: e chi e kokukuru kentain
0: no de amount eh no de amount e se e sa sa address we die eh sa address we die
8: and the topic ni ye
0: mhm
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0: Bebia,
8: bebia.
0: In society, no
8: more. 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
0: Aku kutura. 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
8: O na kame po ya. 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
0: O on fa age ni yashe. 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
8: we de. 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
0: Me yano kura de se.
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0: Mpenimfu.
8: This
0: year, share baby, are you free? Any baby, are you drew?
8: Exactly.
0: Until next time,
8: baby, are you free? Baby, are you free? And I, yeah,
7: FM.

0: Heavenly Father, thank you for our nation. Thank you for our leader, the president. We ask that you will strengthen him, comfort him also, and encourage him. Lord, it has been years since we took control of this country to try to lead ourselves forward into prosperity, to establishment, and into good things. Lord, it has not been easy for these years of doing our own leadership and our own management. So now we are asking you for wisdom, because your word says if anyone lacks wisdom, he should ask for wisdom. Wisdom is the principal thing. So we pray for our president. Give him wisdom to overcome the complex and difficult problems and challenges that are in this nation, to overcome the difficulties and the hurdles that prevent development, that prevent good decisions from being taken, that prevent good decisions from being implemented. Give him the wisdom, wisdom from above. Father, we are looking up to you, because only you can help us. And now we thank you for those in authority, in every sphere, in every department, in every area. Grant them wisdom. And deliver us, deliver our nation from wicked people in authority. Deliver us from evil men who will sit in places of authority and do evil things. Deliver us from vampires who will drink the blood of the nation and leave nothing behind. Bless our nation with good leaders. And for those that are there now, we thank you that you are helping them, and that your grace and your wisdom is given to them to lead us forward into a good and a better situation. We give you thanks for your great wisdom that is now released into this nation, in Jesus' name. Two types of politicians: those in need of power and those who have power. Those who have the power often are full of arrogance and are puffed up, whether they are from NPP or NDC. NPP and NDC are similar in the outcome. They are the same in that sense. Different groups of people. One is mostly Ashantis and Akans, if you want a difference, and one is mostly West, Northness, and other regions. That's a difference. But in the outcome of the effect on the people of Ghana, it's the same. That's why I can't join NPP and I can't join NDC. I have joined Ghana. As they say, Ghana is the winner. But you have two types. Depending on who is in power, you see humility. As I'm saying, that necessity makes you cool down. Do you remember when Professor Mills was not in power? He used to go around humbly. So when they were campaigning for him, said, "Oh, you're humble." It was one of the men. My wife met him at Dansoman when he was campaigning. Before he became the president, my wife met him at Dansoman. He was going from house to house. When he saw, he said, "Ah, my student." Because he's one of the most intelligent Ghanaians we have ever been in Ghana. He's very, very, very clever. He's one of the lecturers who will lecture without notes. And you see, when he became a president, he speaks off the cuff. He couldn't see well, and he could just speak. Very clever. Very clever. Highly intelligent. She met him going from door to door at Tansoma in humility. Because he was in need of what? Power. When you have necessity, it humbles you. Whether it's you are in need of money or in need of power, you become cool. NPP, in need of power, look more humble than they have ever looked since we knew them. Yeah. More humble than we have ever seen them before. I think they also started door to door. Person to person evangelism. Market to market. Taxi rank to taxi rank, and soul to soul. Yeah. Since when will you see MPP quoting scriptures? I'm asking you a simple English question. Scriptures and having church services. People that are not associated with church. Because we are charismatic Christians. We know those who are associated with churches. Before the politics begin, we can see those who are associated with church. It's not the political visiting of churches.
1: You see, before the politics start, I know you. When God raises you up, I'll know whether you are originally here or not. Yeah. Ah, necessity. I've made them have church services. Pray God. Huh? The battle is the Lord's. It's wonderful. But you see, necessity.
2: Yes.
1: It changes you so much. It's a carpenter. Either you do it yourself, or the carpenter will come. And then before you realize, you have become cool. It's wild, though. Is it wild? Very wild.
3: China, are you weak? Structural weak buildings. Any dinosaur which you see are blocky waterways. And here we charge the district disaster management committees, DCs, no water. No. In the Usha, the records are the Ebima, Afibia, in Sunuta, Eddie, or Hauke, the Edipak. DC is the district NADMO directorate. We have support from the assemblies, no, that following directives. Regarding the certain dredging on areas, no main theme, no. You na ya you will mean. You see a tahu in a horn where you fish. Ukon, Abrasi, Buka, Mankesi, Obano, Utusenya East Municipal, Obano, Upper Dentra East Municipal, Upper Dentra West District, Kifu Himaya, Lower Dentra District. Those DCs and district assemblies are what for flood prevention, disaster prevention, serious, no. When you are resilient districts within this period of year, you also areas here, some assembly technical schools here, business as usual. Until one will not be memorable, one can say not before one. Then we are facing the consequences now. There are AC in Rai 9 day, it is the fourth wave of the floods. Happen within May, June, from last month and this month, the fourth major flood disasters. And then you see, the regional monitoring team, you are dispatched on every part of the region, America, Simana, Mifi, Kaswampo, America, Erico, Kid Coast. The other regional rapid response team, regional inspection team, regional operations team, when you know our grounds are all your Juma. The worst affected areas, Cape Coast Metropolis, Ushe, Abra area, Abra new sites, Academy, Interbet, and Junction, even the main road, FEAUFA, Eddie Besson Echo, Abra Bibima. The Thai lorry station, one of the Hoyna and Sunufawa cars in Tumenkomba. Obano, Cape Tech areas, Obano, Kanfwa areas, Ekonpodi, the building collapse, in Sunubu Dangui, Mekoni, Ekonobi, and the Daya, may meet him, no share, Quay, Okope, or the police for Quay, Okope, body no. What Nekoshe, BBS, what Nekoshe. Crew town, so Cape Coast, so Yaya, another building collapse. Antem new site, several places our Cape Coast are affected. Now, baby manka, and soon era. Now, ever for the flood in poor. Now, any casino, I feel any casino. I can UCC campus. The rest of Cape Coast campus, even there, it was so I could be in the wetland areas. Now, they were around them from time to time. Now, you know, some in your flash flash. You can't flash flash, flash flash, near you. So you be a Sumitoya no Honey Kaka Sumitoya no Echo. I record some forms of flash floods or UCC areas. And so you see a torrent the day and the made by UCC no any no pay a regional team no Honor Mawani, Wakajani Cape Coast Metro Directorate. Yes, and the other say, by UCC areas are affected in the Dano. Zenith Bank area home, Senior Members Clubhouse area home, part of Sasakawa Road, Sandwich Lecture Theater, Dichio, Bidumo Fetish Atawale, part of Kut, College of Distance Education area or Oban Ayunsu Amamuma area also recorded significant numbers of friends and flood disasters. And Sana Valco Hall. Valco Hall and Nimo Ebadi Ba Castle Hall in Yakra. So all in all, the Coast Metro and the hardest hits by way of their AC in the Dano. And look, you also see an old bar, Phantom Man, Iguasi Bridge, if you hold a Madi Koraba, Amosma, 2 weeks ago, I'm a new regional minister, and I'm here for Raba, Amosma, Iguasi, Shiai. Ah, yes, the root cause of And then I'm a confess I'm having in Dubai. So one fine tomorrow, you record it with Fred Iguasi. I can teach you an almighty Michael Sim. If you call Michael Sim, you know, in any and I, I'm beginning in as late as 12 midnight. My municipal director, Christian Abiku Yangsen, only the regional rapid response team led by Commander Power, we in the no site, wash and away a rescue. And then we be home and white shaft in their residences. You know the rescue team the call now okay rescue evacuations are home. Also Wobwa Ghana Police Service, the Ghana Fire Service for no traffic management for several areas in Manchester, Bifu Chrome, Yamransa, Kitichua, any of those areas in
2: Alaji, metinia wu can ya see an se or mu an echifi wono a dining ya wodia.
4: Yes, yes. Sanity. Oh, idea. That is the most worrying aspect of the situation. Foundation, yadi dadie tu mu, se ne aye no, papa mu obodu onu nim. Eno anse wa hai dai, anse wa to dai. Inje mi kwa den ka, and because of this inje mi kame pa akwenyansu edi a bon kofu kokose, obe to dai ya. Apart from say be a recognized institution, say Reggie Manuel mu, yeka papa bi a oti, yon puti mu gase so, omu so mu ye bi, Rahobut, Rabat, I say Christian him, Michelle and him, the Papa. Wombonum and I, Reggie Manuel, any Kasako. You know, people must do what we call the integrity structure test. If I die, no, I'll be top. And Sana, what top. That's just the player, Medibet Tuso. I'm a young coffin.
2: You at your first live on Facebook, YouTube, Oba, and ye a dinner, a jigu, you know, a large muada roma, and a jubre no asada no mujina mua videos in any amount, mama, yen saka, you know, ye be at Oba Laji, and young one was say, ye beka say, a dino, a jigu. That was on the 3rd of June, and I say, me see ye. Now up to date, a dinura. Ye nipe hunu mantem wano msa oba anu wabefadi. 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
4: Wangwa na nietye ni se. Ose onosu anyati se. A police for air station, and almost did the two kind channel. No, no, sir, I say, oh, yeah, or to take, and I saw a hide and seek. By yes, would ye, of course, so about for more, can it be yano, chidia, your channel, and you say, be a channel because you're saying channel, baby, Yepesha
5: Manu. Asempa FM.
4: Oh yeah, yeah, no. Eh, ne kwanso.
5: Asempa

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1: Wadidiemu wene se ayarehwemu na no ni etie na mpanimfo ne mpanimfo e sharp omde so mpotemu ho no mane ne wo de ba ne se ebi ho edodo wo kakra omde table ne niema bi asi ho no mo eje nipa no mpeso mu ho mapo mu den enuane e wo se ede ma wo sa niema ni nyina so te sei
2: 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Council of State member often Dr. Marshall Bachi also went to my donations and sort of Adam Mohan. In the Minister Assembly and the government officials who went to know why donations or Dama. I did show some of it. Don't obey, I won't be her half one. If you are here, welcome to
1: home. Na usha ensue no se sei baby atwetwe aduru no a se nipa ne ka se wo mbe kọ back to baby omo tete no a ebe ye yie ana se ebe di be se ya nsa na niema atumi aso mu
2: currently no yen tum yen said that a deb the announcement e me dey na is no obetwa because they are not releasing me is no area hospital in Kakanka but as you saw situation our grounds now. Authorities in one pen or advice the Obiana on Kona or some context when you see, and some kind of when you are not dredging out, why shall I say what dredging or ended then and now, what shall the word dredge? But there's improvement in Sino, Obok could not what dredge or a turnover, no more bear, it shouldn't be from my action center, not amount for what some are going to at all.
1: Yo, Lord Wedia, me mfa unsina, yene mpenimfo no, entuwa nkomono so, yeda se. 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
3: Yo, mamena watefe, mwenye ewo sa situation neki. So, the last week it didn't come could do some level like that. The day we came seeing in a Kogo classrooms. Yeah. Sorry, them, we are close to schools in Adia. So, the parents take MFA one. They say it to me, equity, efficacious, we didn't. Amount for the physical, a dying name, so that if it may have started the school, no, ever started at the place. I'm with my school bill. So currently, now you hear e-block, you were e-block back when John Dramani Mahama, the first term, no, see the Maya, and if you have my hand, what? So the NSF, no, because you see, please. We go swear you see the moon. Almost every block from the opening there, that's one. Yes, see the moon. That now, yeah, the camera, echo, you can see you, you see the. Now, yeah, the amount for the moon, echo, echo, echo.

0: so that so that no be free ama maybe na me aduma I next week no so be decide me na na ya start the school yeah ohwe among for na mo ho aka na mo ya do sun ye apart from mo chum than 2000 ti with the live items any adjani storm na the other day I think the meda gana for meda and this bias and money and paying for philanthropist na the other day I think say should have no problem because apart from an emma medical year no the person blade the call year that individual summer testing brand plan with company probably nananom ahodo de janel ko lance by enno china post commission crowd and yema be kwa koma won ntiye with the relief items no dey I think say katrakra ya boya on mode last time I make catch was how sustainable would this one be because a dime 2000 na dime 700 na be obubu na say no. Mm-hmm. For fear, no. I don't think say in many years of Ubenya or they say or more capacity than. So how are we going to sustain it? That is where the government will come in seriously. And NADMO as a director general, sorry. Me no issue Maya to Tony Maya with me Aye a toss it to Minister for Works and Housing and Water Resources, Nwanzu Meneshia, Ashohawa, Ikitimi, Aye, Na, Yabua, Amapo. So, I propose the government should have a ministerial committee. You better not be Nayashia in the long term. Our EBC, Abua, Yamapo, Namuaka, I was Namuaka. So that's the state now. It's not bad as at last week, you know. It shouldn't be a stagnant or a call from the grave. I can say they are putting a lot of things in place. One thing I'm saying in Iowa is when I said, on the flood, but the nature of the flood we have in Tamaboy now is different. And yet, in Sierra, you echo Gabriel stagnant, you do not be Gina. A basana, the Yarebibre, Suna, Eba. The report I had from the Ghana Health Services, where there has been a lot of infection. The intervention that we put in place about creating various health camps. There were various medicine or modern, that also helped. No, cause you are ready to be so your potential, you know, vitamin C, but vitamin also no more. Go beside me at some point for that type of car.
1: And he, we, I mean, the say we can be said how sustainable, because in Sweden, no, say a bit jaya, you nimbre a bit jaya. Eti se jine mwa kosi be bosumi ebe simwe no ewe ya. 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
0: 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She had no dear name, near pans, name, dear, umbidding a cracker, but I think that I'm sure I'll be home with a month of work so much. and I make a choice a forestry commission according to the Minister for Land and Natural Resources. Chinano. And then that's what China. The number of consuming that is a name I can create. And so, what come out. But I just say, me by Parliament, me appointment nasty. The conference will be to me solve with this issue. So I'm going back tomorrow, Monday. Now I'm going to show my name of our city, the current state of situation as it could. Mm-hmm. The when you meet the bridge, you cross it. So I don't know the other. Quite fast, over about 2 weeks, yet to me, I sustain you, my bomb pies, and the warmer. Yet to me, so I sustain you. Yeah, what is peculiar now, very necessary now, is to me, is the long term, you know, arrangement as to how you bring the economic life once again to the people. That is what I think is very necessary.
1: That long term solution, no? 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
0: you see menena nanom Mr. Matex we had a meeting before I even came to Accra. So you have to get a lasting solution to this matter come say the wooden summer boy ko ni ya and that canon ano also a lowland nti I say insio no so why man o kwa man anko all the time say illegal mining ne enema akoso insio nim amafa problem na ba so why man o kwa man anko anytime bia a bit me buafa it's a bit my record so we are looking for a relocation of part of the community are a yellow land lives, you know, in Bufa all the time. So instead of you building your house at where the problem area as we speak today, why not give me another area? Say, I had the opportunity, I could develop for her. Say, Nena Nano Makasa, Sama Tetakasa. Say, Yashuena, we locate or more motivated, you know, no. Come between me and yes, our problems all the time. So we have a long-term plan for that. And it's between, that's why I'm calling for the setting up of the interministerial committee. I have to say, we involve other stakeholders like Nananom, Samatech, Peace Office, the Minister Assembly, so that we sit down and deal with this matter once and for all. Because we don't want the situation to reoccur. Because it's a serious problem. Simply because looking at over 2,000 people, Oma Shromo Japadie, Oma Shromo Sika, Oma Umnoma Bibri, and I asked. So, Safibia Bekosu Sadia, what happens to the people over there? So, we are looking for a long term solution to this matter. I mean, I know you know, yesterday. You were saying, say, you go for the moon, you honor, you will locate your beckoning. Media for the crowd, the more crowd, you can also access simply because the Nipano Yak one day, you can also come in. Let's put pressure on them and they also move to wherever you want to send them. So it's a collective idea,
1: ne wo ken ye ye shaase na wo twetwa mu ye ne nananom kasa aye no nanam ye ti ase se omo no ma ye krado se ombe provide asase ye ase ni pay se relocation ne wo se ye ya omo ye ready se omo be 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
0: 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The response is soon.
1: Echi eba emwa mode ebu ni pa womukaya na momo hon mo dien de e yese insuonu to wia na ate na atwetwe kọ enti obi a ho nkyere ne se obehia mmoa
2: oye wo eniano ma ibria sese no ya pe temporary place ama wa ye manage wo dodo na over the 9000 flood victims recorded in the 13 districts now majority of them what we too many they be akopech or we bush and for being chain why you could be in chain as well for being a him for being in chain to one I wonder it will be you know now also sure where I'm necessary no now dodo no it's a crash woman oh no you have to temporary shelter as a safe haven school nine billion a sold nine billion community center the amount one will patch hole for the time being. No, Nadmo Ghana, Director General Major Dr. Kuyon, Wape, relief items, Kakra, Ediaba, Ayadema, those in the designated safe havens for the Nadmo. And only ye pay relief kaka ye dear momo. Now ye making some provisions to for rainstorm victims via one roof may ye rip off when ya roofing sheets of kaka between so are restored back to normalcy. Also so it was yes, including some secondary schools are where you affected. Aside that we are working on getting the necessary support for all disaster victims as a result of weekend the north floods, the landslides, the drowning cases here. Also, the support for them. After corporate Ghana, state based organizations, Red Cross, and other public spirited individuals, as a winner. The national office in Sabe Kabi, and I in Sabe Kabi, no. The best in the anonymous ones are Akam. And which, you know, some members of parliament in the affected district, so also which one Amona, Woshena, which Abua, the victims in their district. Obano, Abua, Asibu Kwamanke, the member of parliament, and also the minister for government communications, Honorable Felix Kwachi Ufusu. Andrea, Waba, the Bishia victims, no, provide the psychosocial support and their mom. Waji, the verified data no from NADMO. Now, also, no, we provide the support a mom. Recently, Tida with AC, the district, no, or provide the relief items, including cash support, or the mom. So, and they, Wabaji, current data results, we need, which means a support, you can come. Over Cape Coast, member of parliament, and also our deputy majority leader, Robert Kweku Ricky Kagan, Waba, has spent 2 days at all the flood disaster scenes in the Cape Coast South, together with the Cape Coast mayor and NADMOFO. At all the flood disaster side, the communities affected, no, in which, you know, Nipa Sexa or Moshura Monka or Cape Coast Metro alone, no? And also on NADMOFO, only Cape Coast Mayor, and the assembly members. I call the city, I call the individual families. What's your one thing? On Wakasa, now we provide the financial support, undisclosed amount to each family who was one word to say back home, and I mean, through the flood. Or no way to come on. Watch this. A creature in the Abba, maybe Uweaba. Now, also, Basra, some of the costs associated with it, and yet, the better Fundaka name the money I should not yape, Nipano, a befitting barrier. The member of parliament kept cool south and say, sir, Fundaka name a cow now on one casa befa, which is a bush and funnel one so. Now, what's so go forward. Now we provide the befitting houses or the amount one will be in the
1: Honorable Ricketts will be provided befitting houses are a year a dying or mobet in a musebia, a year high dying momo, and I say ye see dia momo.
2: See, we see Nano or dia mom. He's building back better. Say, in a care, and that's a die, and a buya is going to build back a better structure in the same place. Say, your block dying are dilapidated, na a buya is going to build back a better structure in the same place. That is the assurance of the building collapse victims. I want the constituency. Call round. I could disagree with money now.
1: And see, Momo data ye kita mono. Sir, Osho Honorable Riketegan, ne constituency no area, sir, or my affected. Okita nipa be say.
2: For Cape Coast Metro, one way the hardest hit, but Cape Coast South. Both these are collapsing in Cape Coast, both north and south in 1920. But buildings are collapsing our south, you know, and nine. Cape Coast South and nine. So, like I say, we see these nine structures, you know, or the amount of victims. You know. Hey, I said, Papa, members of parliament, you know, when they make some pronouncement like this, you know, not when you're not working. It might not necessarily be coming from their personal resources, but they have the ability to mobilize resources from other national and external factors. If you remember, avoidable disaster CEO, the water region, after the spillage of the dam, Honorable Samuel Kujita Abrakwa, the member of parliament for Noctong, did a number of interventions for the victims. So we at NADMOM, when a member of parliament makes some of these pronouncements, it doesn't come as surprising to us at all. But the
1: Say members of parliament sheboa omo source of funding no say eye baako say ye kwan yon be faso aye adwuma ne dɔso ye nim say omo wo MP's common fund e wo hɔ no mo ana sɛ ne ye wo kan e bia owo nipa bia ombetumi aso na sene wo hɔ until sɛ nipa no e bia wa kan bibia kyerɛ wo wo ne ye wo kan ni speculations ana sɛ was stating emphatically to you
2: say, be some say post Saturday disaster, what are some of the interventions across you? And I'm not sure, history by this, you do keep close out. My inbo, it's here for my say, a member of parliament, so keep close out. Waba, I could expect all flood scenes in the only constituency. But also, I could say, in the normal, what should I want to do in the only constituency? Making some financial commitment to them, each family. But also, I promise, say, Bano, Gia, Ebba, and Yanoma Shomokana, Calbit is safe from Dakana, the Onoa Befa. A boom, a sense like I say, Omo Modern Boy, one new constituency. Onoa Befina, we see a befitting houses or their Mao, and I will be some source of funding. And I'm sure say, members of parliament say, Ebony disaster management will make this pronouncement now. And yeah, one was Sunday. As community leaders, they have the ability to mobilize both national and international resources, philanthropies, corporate Ghana NGOs, to be able to respond adequately to the disaster issue of one community. These members of parliament national were members of the various metro, municipal, district disaster management committees. In fact, they are key stakeholders in the committees. In Sinama, I went ahead to give you an example of Northong, when a member of parliament was able to mobilize resources, which means for the personal sources, which means for the NGOs. Which means for the NGO. So, here I want that money, say, which means it's there, no, or the disaster victims, no, my Omoho Atomo.
1: Atomo.
2: Now, Obak has Kasua, the member of parliament for Kasua.
1: Mr. Yeah, interview, no, Tiemina, yen to me, because, say, ye new ye interview, via, ye ha say no ye mane nso ho no mo say ya ye ni in passing say ye wie we carry the stories sir ye ne wo wasem a wo beka no ntisa wo monitor ye ne a last week ye no wie ye no ye besa ye news say wo mu eti we don't want to say ya quote you and then it will come back to say wo say yes say e man kan sa you were saying say mimi bisa wo source of funding mimi sa because me nim say nad mo minim baby a mom adwuma duru enti mimi bisa wo a me bisa wo minim say say me bisa source of funding I should be nipa no a wa make it sa promise no ho na me de beko e no abo wicket e ka se yepe no enye den wo na wo de ba mu eti se mi bisa wo na mi hian kire mu e wo say yetumi esi so se ne ebe ye bibia ni a e meye say o wo no 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
2: ba e isu no honorable records o make public pronouncement only on the central for my beginner or home. But of course, at TW Radio, of course, we are waiting now. What the news are from Monday, Tuesday, Wednesday. Now, we call Cape Coast Metropolitan Facebook page or home. We call Cape Coast Ogua Facebook page or home. Several news outlets are, you know, oh, yeah, dear, what can ah, yeah, bomb, I say. Eye ini menimi ya na disaster victims wongu enha hae o.
1: Yo,
2: kwa si, ba, the member of parliament, Honorable Felix Nakoyo, onini MC, Honorable Seth Saba Sewonu, ni the NADMO director, Nya Shinyandi Rasta, why you testify the salting and dredging of choked drains and salted rivers, ewo Adam Nana ni other part of the Awotu Senya East Constituency. And the Payampo, excavators are home, SEC site, the Medino Air Crossing. Now, one of the things are, you know, one NADMO Central, A and D, Ewokas, what situation is there? That's why you'll be there over the years, for about 20 years and over, every May, June, July, be a Sutra. Part of Kaswa, Gawola, Adam Nana, Opikuma, Okubu, these now are flooded. But this particular year, ahead of the rainy seasons, directors, NADMO Director General, Major Retired Dr. Kuyon, Odoma, and say, you intensify public education, you activity and early warning mechanisms, you desalting of choke drains, storm drains, gutters, you dredging of silted rivers, and others. That's why Efan is serious. So the MP and the MC provided NADMO Kaswa with the necessary support, financial and logistical. Into NADMO in Awotu Senya East, with the financial and logistical resource provided by the Member of Parliament for Awotu Senya East, and the MC, you know, ahead of the rains, it took me a year, a number of the silting, dredging, demolition of structures along waterways, demolition of leaky buildings, and other things are. For the first time in NADMO, in soon after May, June, July, Makaswa, not a single place in the air flooded.
1: Yo.
2: So, and on the Ijinaswa, we are the board MC in Abauso, and the commanding MP, no? Now, you have other MPs and other DCs in the region, say, want emulate the good example coming from Awotu Senya is now one fight in action. Usande, at the district level, no, if you fund disaster risk reduction activities, Ebeboa Emma, some avoidable disasters, no, and see, I say, this simple, ni impact, no, Ebe mitigated.
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1: Say, omode omabo omo homoden. 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Se say mu beto aso apemwa na mabubu adan no ese say mu bubu no ana ase say.
2: That's me about Cape Coast Metro alone. Me yo nankasa fifi Monday, ABC, and the American say we blew about nine or six structures down. We demolished nine or six structures down. Metro NADMO director on the team were actively involved. In fact, all the structurally weak buildings are as part of Cape Coast NADMO's hazard identification, or the MAD, the Metropolitan Chief Executives, no, no, all share all the demolition. But we at NADMO Central, we have actually given occupants and landlords or landlords of such structures a 14 days notice, final evacuation order, say one thing. 14 days, Nibesun, Yamiya Duma Nesu. According to the regional demolition, Nankasana, Ebetriaso. But for now, no, in between time, the Cape Coast Mayor, on Nankasano, the initiative, or they pull down a nine of such structures from Monday up to now. Bio Bacano, Bio Abasi, Bio Chapusque, and other areas NADMO Cape Coast is involved. Our monitor, regional drip coordinator is also involved or provided technical support. The regional police command, regional fire command, they are all involved. All bombing with Nekos. Whatever we are doing here in Cape Coast, you know, in Central Region, it is under the auspices or the Regional Disaster Management Committee, all other institutions are Act 927 and joining one say one gun, they are all part of it. Yes, you might be also in the right direction. Yeah, you see, you know, we are expecting some portions of the road that for road construction, this be a baby. A Kahuna Trientema, you see, or Ankamu, Onya, Jibewazi, Goma, Abutia, and so a Corso. The Mampay Mahaman and Impenifu, and Jibia Weber, a Pamjon Shandi, and a pair. We need Abeshe. 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
1: 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Prof anope machin.
5: Yeah, Minia ABY. Mejo so.
1: Boko de.
5: Oh, ajanatum. Ye ho ye. Mejirisa mos mo ho ye.
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5: 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And the open internet in common on air because he said, I buy not last 8 years or a year for you. And it'll be about 16 months. Then you woke up command the president said, now 1 year and 8 years no, on for 16 months. And yet, minority for no feedback. And they said, and somewhere, in fact, more and more feedback here, AirJoy, Mosesta Station, where the fact check by said, sir, allegation, no open internet, the Japan here, and then you know, ya no mu aye okuma seni asantemantem de ye ni mafari fa ene debia abaye di kan 2016 oja no ho senta na tie enti obi a oni mafari tie no mu aye de ha de so obi ka se 8 years na abaye no anya ho hwe ya that could not have been factually correct and them say minority for no so de say no ye ni baaye enti me de na kem say no no ye akoda ni sa until another interview be so course wa a horn seminar DM said, I know she got crap. Deadline crab, and we by June 2027, Nadia. The 9 MPP movie and Nanny Becker, sir. A horn name says, I could name and say me in a more. I could be the disciplinary committee. I put to am the member disciplinary committee in the session and I woke up. A man for Jin and China move boom. Munyan, but the penny for Yan Samuel. Oh, who did you make in our Beshamons? I said, Munyan, she should move. Then you should know, as it may be very transparent, free, and fair. Then, neighbor, Sabi, a question I him fee ye as them, would the folk cry with me cry, that's what I say, based on the clarity and transparency of the assembly and him for me DN. Ain't he, Omunia, the Sapper, pray a neighbor, na a mood the hoe, near a friend, no, and some more car, yeah, representing the pepper at the homes in San Swaba. Me assure that Kennedy knew one more mutai Kennedy a cheat. And now, say petitioners, one of them would be in Katako dying a committee. No, all of them will realize that the committee has done a good work. And the committee, next one of the show, Munsa now to me, no, a Jumasuna Ghana phone in our MPP for Besha said, every chef from Mohose, Omude per year, transparency, fairness, and everything, integrity, near Dinina Becca Hawaii. 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
1: party no ya enei na mpanimfo si o ye pese ye take decision akachi e free bra ye hum rashe bedwani ene senye osika ne nsemo efa senye party ne toda na omu amu bia ka se onde o kire na dwen wo kana dwen enke wose party no enya ne kasa kire dada ana se wo hu ne se enye late.
5: Oh, late dear, enye late. 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My friends are where be our agency, piano. What you said should be contributing to the unity the party is building. Oh, and I said, and yeah, I've been tracking change now. Which I've been the above my I think the drama we're in a Kakunya special attention. Now, my main person find yes, in church is a party position. So, because a Hannah party, Gina, it's a mystery baby me answer. A betting yes, we party names here and then we're parliament. In this particular case, they took a step representing the party's position. Will be rising against. And the one with you know a party form somebody politics, no. If you are part of a certain family, a party, party position never could be free my shape and MC for a honorable bar. Don't rise against it. Number two, I and the free party, national headquarters Abba. ABR neck and pending for chairman nominee one more forming neck and no bagusia. Eddie Jina see a beba say aha and a young Jina. That position becomes position of a party. I will be a castle busiano, irrespective of your dissenting view. And so Timmy matured enough to belong to the team. So the career, Omukako see Jina, yes, Omuntua Bano, January. Pending for Bipa, I said, you show money parties and pending for power beating me, Piba, Bonte, because the council decision is bogus. So, Bekaya. And Tresa, unanimous, Debbie. You are rising against decision of a family. Said you, one more honor, so no more, so said you, almost something else at the same. And you don't rise against position of the national neck decision. And at the third one, no, from the flag bearer and after the leader's office. Sabi, flag bearer and also equally interested in the welfare of the party. Anya Hekrani is the most interested because at the end of corner, a fast kimwa. Oh no, Baba, the number one gentleman, if I is the number one beneficiary of the success of the party. And you're not sure an interested party, then some free the office bar. And also, as a party, maybe another bush or Nibia, also a true member in that sense, you know. You must actually swallow your dissenting view and then fall in line. And also an interest be only a ginger. But near Chinese would fee I can for you see in Sufi into Magufi and Kohatan Wabontain and to Magufi Bia would do any fee near the entity near cause you had this idea I won't back who say I'm out for sharing so no. And no now say me abey as a moa as you can say near Basano. But I want to still emphasize as a committee, you know. Omo de fairness, the transparency. 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The committee must make sure they address sa papa no. Ne nonso anko tika ubi fufro. Either Ken or any other person. Ne nonso anko libi into a trigger. 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
5: 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Ene Nene Mwaye Dua. Or they pray General Secretary. But one time, he was a diehard Alanche Maten Hunipa. Sabio Alanche Mate decided so bekono. He decided to stay with his colors red, white, and blue. And he binum any can beko. But Dodon so will be committed and loyal to their color. And this Abre, you know, based on the outcome of the committee, you know, from national to regional to constituency sinimu, Kennedy Adolfo will begin to reflect. Che okwe, yenyaya kala nento ho, ni enkodi nechi. And now say we should be true to our color. Yes, some of them would go with him, but many in all situations they are not do one they stay with their political party. So there will be some impact. But okay, your history are you Amra Rekubobi, Openi Rekubobi, A3 MPP Mono. So Berana, you can no Casanoma radio stations, you are not one and they will be private one apart from GBC. DBC is a natural role in Ajia Boso. Tinaka MPP 4 channel, I will study a Yipa and a Buomu Yereku Group station. And so, a free party, Muni Adia, a impact. Eventually, one day, God saw mercy on the MPP, they came to power. The impact, the Benyabi, Mrs. Rollins, in your impact, Kakra, Obedia, Samuanya impact, Kakra, We have come this in fact Alan Chematin recent memory. Also your impact acquired two abey. So near about 38,000 nationwide. Now 38,000 maybe impact coming in a betwama NPP. There will be some impact. But again, no thing need beer. Sebe Sabbe Cro yes, the dia sacra, yes, or the 38,000 becontino. Yema becron so ma say abediasa. Sabe, I am not do kete wese. Party should not compromise with discipline for the fear of the impact. In fact, it's a it mu the impact. Na mu shampoo on discipline. Mu the discipline and into chief form na mum from na and see from beer. And sha na soon soon soon be a fear thing. They come with the monastery for my discipline here, Juma. But discipline doesn't always mean dismiss. Let me not be misquoted. Discipline comes in different forms, and it also means addressing the triggers. And also, it also means cautioning. And also, it means a lot. Suspension, discipline doesn't only have to mean dismiss. But

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1: Energy, Tiabu Chenkomo, Akwakua Mankwa, Akuntejo, Eddie Bro Wasempa, 94.7 FM. So,
3: you remember that I say, you are no more man on it. You almost see a cacra, you almost will hunu, yes, you are tear, and you let us here. Yeah, Kabum.
4: Memory Debia, a bonusia, a permusia, a question of what a change lay home, our abruce, said the Akum, any diabi drifi, the yehu, near her, the ye, near the abba, the yeno, and you can say,
3: ye, abrochin kuma na dimu tintim pa
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5: Robert David me ka sefu Germany
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1: shene so se ye meme ne da bia 6 p And bugger near Abu Chinkumuni.

0: Did you know that Ghana currently spends more than 8 billion Ghana cedis annually importing food that can be produced locally? That is why this June, Joy Business and the Super Morning Show, in partnership with the Federation of Associations of Ghanaian Exporters, FAGE, bring you the Joy Agribusiness Month 2026 under the theme, From Soil to Sovereignty, Building Ghana's Agricultural Self-Reliance Through Innovation. 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
3: This wouldn't be possible without a strong relationship. 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

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Sansu na YouTube ni nyina ye Dome TV Ghana. Wo do comment ni to wa sin ye tie bia no. Making kind e di amao. Medi kind e di topics a wo do ye be treaty ano pay atujwa ni titru. Any as someone honorable Muntaka Mubarak, the sector minister for the interior ministry, what they are to just see a lance guns, a 2 hour draw or may money print a idea, yet it's a bro at so and unprescribed uniforms, yeah, some private security.

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0: Now what to say?
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0: 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Where the quick one, me GD say interior minister as some of the atuja efa lances I would do a ye de man crofoso bit me a crit no and ye de taboo air to so any some private security personnel umu uniform on a tissa Ghana armed forces the any bino we take ye wasa and some no any saying
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0: Hello doctor.
1: But what am
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1: Are you okay?
0: Yeah, very okay, man unko.
1: Okay. Yeah, in Kofua, Tabi, we cannot really account for them. 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some of the communications are or they ba abontaining chechemu with the kind of directive. And sometimes we need to clearly yema yen timemfono ehu at a point in time yede a directive eba.
0: Yes.
1: Not at a point in time when we are fashioning out a whole policy. Ah, yede ye duma no. As you say yema omuhu sa apparent in sunsunya ewo mu. Na efi in commotion ya betu shafo yema emunda ofan. If you say yawada no. Kasa bako ebe tiye muni se, obiya uwo ucho biya ano, tabri yeji. Uwo baba be register, yebeke se, yedibe ma ubiyum, anase enfe ma ubiyum. Se, if you come out with communications like this, you are not likely to get the support of the people. You are not likely to get, say, inkofono ebe nyasa opefano abba, forward. And to say, yeah, fine-tuning your communication, and then to even worsen the case, say, so who could tell you? No one found ma. And after who you are, you are in problem. What if somebody legally, the person has a two, not say and then an adjo or qua qua qua, not say a control about the trash and a swa, not say a two on one while licensing or yet legally to possess that weapon. Need to know expire. Who change pan say? The person should go to police station and report. How does the person leave his house or her house? Tell a police station and report. When you have a first line of self-protection, which is your weapon that you have, it is that kind of communication. And I think that on my and your other host, they were trying to say, but so he was insistent on that. And that is wrong. That kind of directive will not sit well with any individual. Whatever directive and policies that are there, when you come out with a directive of this nature, looking at the sensitivity of issue now you're dealing with, you need to take your time and carry the people along. So in my view, maybe a communication strategy will be that kind of directive say, yeah, do what you take the fight, oh, do you banish all by your renewal? And I say, you are coming to register a new license. Yeah, register, man. Sometimes we can be a bit silent on some of these directives. In the sense, Mani Panimbra, Obanasa, one kasa, unyoma udegu akwemu. So what we need to rather communicate in the say, hey, there, you are strengthening gun registration regime, you are strengthening. We any acquaint a whole wa, yede go on moi, yede beye shuman sana, yede a friend say, yede two edge as you being. You don't come out after this, say, the moment I will ban our baba is organo. At that point, we want to decide whether I want to give it to you or not. Then it means that it even defeats that kind of loss, and I say, changes, another amendment, I would ban. It defeats the purpose because a lot more. People are holding guns. We want to kind of say, "Ude mubedi friends, kasachre na unukwana waba na machete nkuomba faswa obere register na imposter say machete tu a machete tu ni adiano." When you are in the process of doing all of that, you don't come with a certain punitive mindset of that aggressive nature of frustration of leadership in the system to instill say this is the way we are going. When you do that, you will not be able to get the desired results, and we are going to see more weapons in the system. And I think that those are the communication gaps. It is within this time frame as almost new gun directive in terms of possession and all of that.
0: Wow. Doctor, me follow up question, man, I'm pessimistic demand. I think say why elaborate and some no one cassa aba matias here. It's my influence here. Fufu betray us why ever saw by now to be you. Very good. NCRF Foye Kwan Woman is so Dr. Sadiq Edichum Fellow, Emma West Africa Center Against Counter Extremism, and your natural chain commono into Edia Munta Kansama or Kaya no way on one Kasani perspective. Ana wachemu amiye huo. 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Mimi abema Abdullahi Saka, NDC National Communications Team Member. Wahasi, my dear, good morning.
2: Good morning.
0: Now, yes, yeah, yeah, yeah, papa. Utu kwae.
2: Obi wa Ghana
0: here. Ghana here.
2: Ghana here na bo.
0: Na na yes call say.
2: Only there, yam yadum before anything, you qualified ada.
0: You qualified.
2: Ti ye di ahubra se le bebo bo no. Afi le bebo bo na e wo yakuma so.
0: Mhm.
2: You say you qualified.
0: Wow.
2: Adem me no le wo. One. Odi first ya, ye wo bebi a kwa obefa. And I'll be second, a corner of a fine. See, I think the technical team, Omonche, may be here, because in Kofa, be sure where you are first known. I think that the next stage, if you have Portugal, and the second one, I think they Cape Verde or so. So they should watch which of them are.
0: My name
2: is Xiao. Near technical, you know, the way I explain to
0: work.
2: But this time around, but who you be your twin China in there, as a boy or diacuma so. Because at least we know, say, definitely, we have qualified.
0: Good. And definitely, we have qualified.
2: Ghana for all, and we should know him. Let's win. And all the right. Boys are solid, so winning is assured today.
0: Mo, and see my chairman, we and Kratzwe Abdullah Saka, what they mamo, Meme, and Amida say, me was secretary, NPP's Defense and Security Committee. Yenya Bema Kwesibochi Junior.
2: Hey,
0: good morning.
3: Good morning, let's say.
0: Let's say.
3: Yamia Daruma, I'll say.
0: Isha Yacha Kakra.
3: And Brad Nisha or Asampa.
0: Oh, Asampa.
3: Okay.
0: I'm the lady, what can I want to me and Mammy's call? No, see, this Yako. Now, what's all the same?
3: Oh, senior Okana, many yard drinks, see, we near. So Ghana for the idea about why you have idea party permutation and combination. Into yeah, your permutations there who say you will near you beat Makushia Portugal. And the idea, in fact, Emba, I'll tell you, qualify. Now, man, for start your permutation, say, I'm here near your prayer, who shall Croatia, I'll submit my issue. Because it's Cristiano Ronaldo, and soon near break or and he will not want the record for the country, say, will be free at the round of 32.
0: It's true.
3: And the last World Cup in Sweden, Portugal, so she had almost say 3-2.
0: Yeah.
3: In Tino, yeah, but more than she in Tino, yeah, who piece a tactical team and a technical team, you know, a bit advice players, but I'm expecting good football as good. Boys number always, at least for once, I'm expecting some attacking football.
0: Very good.
3: You defend it too much.
0: Okay.
3: Intino, you must say boys no me good defenders. Jericho Jericho won in you must say omun him say yes see Jericho won. In this omun pipe cocoa ni me who say omun so no omun him go share.
0: Very good. Intino, defensive play, you know, I was say yet so. Na ye me ye ntimi enko she. Na mum no anhwe ni akoshe so ni ko share Portugal. And so ya say
3: omun cry na show omun cry.
0: The show very good. Intino, we have Ben Kwesibuchi Junior Secretary Ma NPP's Defense and Security Committee. Mr. Abdullah, you are topic in now. My day at Tujua, so now you are saying, Interior Minister and some of the other Tujua, the burden of guns, be a museum or mayimo. And the step in the right direction, first of all.
2: Well, first of all, it's your promising Ghanaians researching agenda. And I think this is part and parcel of it. Yeah. Now, you can your mass sanity about all my and Osha, yeah, amnesty in Bayern, National Amnesty on Arms, no, yeah, the Bayern, no. Within these few years, no, confer may over 4,000 two, and I am confer the willingly on the ABBA. So, this is the one I any registered in the last half in tea. I think it's good. Now, Papa na only ne kasa, you know, FSM doctor. No, I mean, I mean, say, no, person, okay, let's say. I buy an acquaintance so or the doing him. That's all kind of creature will be a or the nepe. I'm not for 4,000 people, I don't pay. A day, a 20 a day, a buy, say, we are giving it out. So, as I say, in the acquaintance or can. Men can't throw, men dada, and woman for.
0: Yes. Mm-hmm.
2: In this particular
0: in case, terms of security,
2: remember, the security and acquire first in anything. I bind there any question only woman for year catastrophe must be a and acquire NSAD with him. And see, we are happy to bring the truth out. You're checking out for acquire a person, yeah. And at the end, yeah, you say there will be in this time around, there will be mandatory psychiatric evaluation. Ah, you better share amount for arguing. You're very ashamed who say yes, you are qualified to hold a gun. And this time around, a very strict drug screening. I'm a for whom say yes, we are drug free and anything. Because your uncle far, any concern, it's true. And it is the right direction. And I hear can. And I run on, you say, you say, run on, you have a smart card where you be fencing. Ghana card, you know, any registration,
0: oh, you
2: know, biometrics, you know, you be. And you know, you know, you know, you know, you know, you know, nti sɛ wonyɛ obi a adwemmɔ no wɔ wo tim wonyɛ obi a ɛfɛ ne sɛ biribi wowɔ biribi different a all this criteria yɛde aba no ɛyɛ criteria bi a ɛnyɛ kyinkyinkyin sɛ wonnim toto na ɔbɛ register a we should be able to teach you how to hold gun, how to shoot gun, how to handle gun. 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
0: right now.
2: It is necessary now. I know the Aukasa within last year, student Ekofa,
0: yeah.
2: Within just a week, Aukasa, MPP phone says, "Same year, if any say, I'm quite a tour, we did good, good,
0: good." But so, point of correction. And yet, MPP four, it should be constructive a little bit. You know, as someone,
2: patch me well.
0: Patch
2: up. Oh, yeah, introduction.
0: Uh-huh.
2: One can a Busebio, who can a former parliamentary candidate. And we need those things. And me, you sure say me bra, Mona, or Mohua, they also do this particular thing. Because who here say, yeah, my sanity, Eba, or my into one, public safety. And I buy the your first mandate, say, Obama, woman for no. Omo FN say ehumbambo ebuhubi now their safety will be your concern and this is what we are doing right now. Nje yes say yeah obstruction and I say anything a regulation and if say yeah shame kina na any at least obia to be able to and at to be able to no even who say we and the kwa now we change your location poor because of say yeah biometric be behind you also know where and how many guns we have into all this your investigation, you need to be free and other stuff. No, I think they're very minimal.
0: Right.
2: And so what you think, I think the amnesty by import. If you ask a maker 4,000 guns. And the whole system 4,000 yard to 12. Yes. And see I know say but for me, I believe sir it is in the right direction.
0: Okay.
2: And me say the name I call you and look quite
0: Indian.
2: That amount for one in control room. I give you a name, say, if I come back register, no, never be from no requirements, man, let it be open.
0: Okay.
2: Into Oban, or in case you are frustrating him, and only remember, say, Oban put, no, never be a stricter, I didn't fool for the bomb. But if everything is transparent, now, or no, he said, okay, never we are Muslim, but you will be a drug test. Mobile mandatory psychiatric evaluation. Mobile safety training and smart card. I'm ready to do it.
0: Okay.
2: Then pakon din nepe ababa beje. Nti ano sano or nampa or namu fine.
0: Alright.
2: So aja two maybe TAC. It's me so too. When the man will cry, me cry because maybe I'm not.
0: Don't have that
2: knowledge and anything. I think it's in the right direction.
0: More.
2: Yeah.
0: Well, say it is in the right direction. Abila Saka, National Communication Team Member, my National Democratic Congress NDC. My main call, Minia Bema, Botry Junior, so on. Abila Akasa, now also want to say, the council, no, Sunny Interior Ministry, no, this is, you know, Ego Akwemo, Emma Enanoa.
3: That's Minia Bema.
2: I'm congratulating you. First time was on a event, secretary.
0: Oh, sir.
2: Oh, I didn't know. Yeah, that's something.
0: Oh,
2: that
0: relax now. More
2: about you. More
4: about you. We're not about to go on a mischievous.
2: Oh,
0: oh. It's former MP now.
4: But let's put the conversation on the right perspective.
0: Exactly.
4: Ministry of Interior. The Omo press conference meet here because it's of interest to your committee. You know. Minister na kase because of Kantanka incident. You know.
0: Yeah.
4: Into this a directive na ba.
0: Na fa ye case study. We don't.
4: And come.
0: Yeah.
4: In fact, into say you have a conversation where my man nya say incident na isi wo Kantanka ebusiemu no. Into na minister na this a directive na ba.
3: Kantanka yebusua kesiye.
0: And one it trigger because in that trigger yeah, I think say mobile out.
3: No no, but he didn't say that. Maybe I never ministry the pipeline, it could have been a coincidence. Eh, nunti anka minister ne beka. Say amount for abuse guns near the idea into no dear course over the weekend meeting. See, see, see, see. But the minister didn't say that.
0: Anyways, to us,
3: but send an American Kantanka Yebusia Kesia or Ghana has it. I send me see what Mobushim. I think, sir, Ebusiano or Quania or Madeba Faso. Intino, and a public conversation about Ministry of Interior, the infamy and the infra, different. Now on Ministry of Interior for decision on my taking. Yen ya in him say a ban of gun regulation wa Ghana has ya okay ye Small Arms Act na a ye abine and a hustle. In fact a bind crowd agency a friend Small Arms Commission.
0: Yeah.
3: Oh no more regulating guns near the idea of home licensing in your manual. Yeah. Ye good, sir abine because or the decision be say but say you regulate guns for Ghana high because we any say gun it told you it can be a good servant and also a bad servant.
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3: Jakapi Njima, omo issue na taxi driver ebusu baya owutu odem nti okoyi ya yenya enim bebi a nsem no ekopie nti etuo de eyade asekita na se wanya what we call the emotional intelligence and the psychological fortitude that they manage a tool now. One here, a tool be landed wo baby. Who wants to shoot that say, Obeka Kodaho? Be anywhere as at that time, not Miss Adia, but be anywhere, whatever imagine, say, Jima, a Beka could be war in Sawon prison. Nobody imagine. O few ones by an answer, no. A Juma and I in here, you name Jima for no. So no, a Ghana Michael Jackson, no. When to remember Twasso, it changed the life completely. Into the say, and now buying the sale the regulation, ever. I'm a idea regulated guns. I think sir, it's a good
0: direction. Yeah.
3: However, Ghana Han, we are guided by Emra. The BOB say the papa said the Nkrana, it has to be within the ambit of the law. I was a warm brand. Question was he beside your honey say, Minister no was out 2 minutes, Obesoria no Pabaco. About the press conference, Ubia, Okita.
0: True.
3: Privately licensed gun biano. You revoke your license into foul to brand assembly licensing. Does the minister have that legal authority? In my humble opinion, minister no nisa legal authority needs to be issue ministerial fiat and as a ministerial order and not directive say be unfunded to our licensing a privately embra.
0: So which ends
3: okay, so law ni ma law ni ma law ni che emma proceed as a minister ni person take a decision be say what's the first one. I was a minister ni did ye friend legislative instrument eba ye friend LI. Na LI no a regulating. In fact the LI will may even state the reasons in tia minister ni person take this decision we. LI no so basically the new guidelines are and also follow now they re-register guns. But minister to me sorry I'm not back on case and run a job the two be room and we'll fee in team and we'll be a message you'll be a two.
0: But for your first time so I don't think so.
3: Yes,
0: internally
3: that is not in doubt. That is not what I'm saying. I'm not questioning the authority of the interior minister. In fact say say interior minister no or power scratch MPP appears interior minister because he's a national security chief na say and the MPP na national security one under different minister and they say he's very powerful police immigration so apart from soldier police immigration fire service national security prisons in the na say but the question I'm asking is and that's a conversation I'm supposed to have and I say minister need to make you issue ministerial fiat and a ministerial directive to give such an instructive order. Because mind you, nko fono mukito mutu ni ni minister ne nka so manfa kwa papa so an license into a revoke your license no omo legitimate license embra no so chese obi a wo kwan se obe oni ne property etuo ni enipa ne property Ghana high em ran interest so wo tu a na so what the Ghana has been privately licensed then it chese ya buying property. It doesn't run interest, your own property. Your constitution is to be our right to own property. Now, the question is that does the minister have the authority, said through a media conference, and I said a press conference, will issue directive to the nation, say, and I said an order to the nation, say, will be a revoking license no, without a legislative instrument. I do not think that the minister has that blanket power. I don't think that. Directive na minister no issue here no a proper in law. It is a good policy decision. See a regulate your guns. I say yeah, stricter laws to regulate the usage of guns in this country. I agree. Because if US crown or mukrano and so yeah she say yeah the proper gun regulation baby because US may sure say DBI do TV mui they see we on any yirinya and to kwani boy for coach to the abonia yere and in yet sans emni de bia. It gun regulation there obi and cast any other papa. Memum and my own fa emotions and I say my own fa to me and I'm running share in sem. Because and then a minister for interior abekasa one here china minister for lands versus yaka say mo amuti kan to maintain ya munya ya revoke mo land title a
0: it is so da
3: na eto dia you say na eba
0: wo dia jina na me ready we family na yen digest wo say the minister for the interior holds the authority to regulate and revoke firearm license under the Arms and Ammunition Act 1972 year 1972 NRCD 9, which detects that the issuance of the gun license is a privilege granted the state rather than an inherent right. Internal
3: you see ocean law demand the law stipulates for instance ukita firearm not firearm no privately licensed firearm not the kobokro no. The minister has the authority to revoke your license to the firearm. But what I'm saying is that when the minister no, I issue ministerial order to revoke all privately licensed firearms, the law doesn't give him that authority.
0: It shouldn't be so.
3: No. Minister Anibeti Mayo, but he has to do so through a legislative instrument to set out the guidelines properly. But just what he has here, when the back of parliament, for the people's representative, Georgia. In fact, there is actually a Security and Defense Committee of Parliament. So that who minister no who in exercising executive authority no who intimi nkase because it's a privilege in intino. What sorry one day? Obia nkase and ya buy never license to na ma. So license to add the police.
0: Yes.
3: The Ministry of Interior. Yeah. I'm a mama, so we are executive powers now, police or executive powers now, police AUSU. But the point I'm raising is that, yes, the minister has the right to make such a policy decision, but I do not think, say, minister, not through a ministerial fiat. A bit, Maka said, which will be our license. It has to go through a legislative instrument for parliament to deliberate about the issues. Now, you have a clear law and as a statutory backing because I knew a minister na ye obi the quarter me e be some minister and say embra ben amount the legal backing to do this a minister ni be e pa just what I say to be a permanent so obi a permanent so the court supreme court
0: now dey cancel but when the law no e ya jumo ko ji no no obi timi aka the reason amount dey cancel so
3: the obi me no obi timi what reason I'm not saying say oni reason o he can have a very legitimate reason and me may support the cause in regulating guns for Ghana.
0: Very good.
3: But the point I'm making is Minister need to mean sorry in free in the bedroom one morning by addressing press conference or revoke you be a two license. It has to go through a process. There has to be a legislative instrument. And I said, even can say won't be issue a legislative instrument, at least executive instrument, but there has to be a regulation to guide the use of minister, not discretion. No? Mm. Discretion idea my minister no? And your blanket. Mm-hmm. Even say law now can you can cut down. Obi kind of need to go this morning as a minister and revoke you. A minister to throw letter command the policy and revoke you. I also state your reasons. Mm-hmm. But just what the American yes. I say. Because we don't know, so we don't know register need to. And our person Jeffrey say, but you have to let the person know why. Maybe I will be embrace it. So when you say Ghana has a, your embrace will say private individual, but who display or public? Kana,
0: your offense.
3: Your offense. Obi Kaisha Tawale, New Stoneboy, VGM issues. Now you arrest your man. You arrest your move because you want to throw a bedroom. You arrest your move because you want to display firearm. No, it will be jam. Me purchase what you say. Aha, into firearm. Need the embanner guide the firearm. No, it's very clear. Minister, no. Again, as I conclude, I will hope when you are welcome, minister, the decision because one thing I say, it will could be a and we say it will could be in some way. Obey to me the decision money.
0: All right.
3: O beti mi kadu to atu fi o ba ke to ati mi kofa oni na dan fu bi di agro po ye ti de bi a wo Ghana se enti no di America ni se minister no wo ho kwan se obeye sa we in the MPP we welcome such a decision to regulate the usage of guns in this country. However, what we don't agree is the fact that the minister cannot through an a ministerial fiat or through a press conference to decide to revoke the license of everybody's gun in this country. You have to go through parliament, go through a legislative instrument. I was saying a legal backing for the minister to take such a sensitive decision.
0: I was saying a legal backing was and good. And so no yenya be mark Osigbocho Junior secretary ma NPP's defense and security committee ana wakasa no na motwe mesa ba wo so mameko Abdullah na answer question e ma o national small arms and light weapons they have to educate people on these issues yeni kwa se nka e ba monte sa o majuma no e fole apart ana.
2: Oh, meaning yourself for that part. Okay. I think so. They are still part and parcel of this particular exercise. Now, okay, Arms and Ammunition Act 1972, NRCD 9. And one minister need to me say, oh, yeah, they all, yeah, no, but the member and I cannot. I don't see maybe an OD free, but say the whole minister will stand and give an order. Now, if it is not Emrakwa, I think that there are legal ways on which I offer. Mm. But they all can say, for me, I support it. And the second thing is, I don't see, only maybe Ojina. Only so I support you, so money support you. The truth of the fact is, no, you can't die on that.
0: I don't know.
2: Supporting now, I'm from a coin when the crack crying saying,
0: and what's
2: right? The crack crying say, on mind door, number one, before any other thing, before party, and maybe a Ujina, and look where you are, young Jesus, so like we should just help him, you're supporting. We achieve the ultimate aim. One can send this phone for among God and man among lances. One can send people phone for among God and among lances. What I say, or say, Obi Amra. And Amra, dear, any Mra Kwanwa, any idea of no Abakas or do you to me, only to me. Any office, any Amra, any OA, any only individual. They are buying to me, any Ode Kasa, any all can also on Tia Amra, dear. So that's all the co-parliament. LI, you support it. And I don't see where he's coming from, sir. He has to, if he's introducing new thing. Current LI, the cassette. Say all the FN say over to me I revoke he. A all the licenses say oh currently you can revoke it and bring a new thing. And then check BBR.
0: Well,
2: so what I say currently the airline is the one he's using and it is the current airline. There's no new airline new airline beam. yeah, continue LIDR, and yeah, yeah, and yeah, every single Ghanaian support it because and the safety of our people is very paramount. And in tea, and yeah, I feel like I call church or new LI, Edia Kobe, Edia Kobe, and Rano SA, near Minister Nayano. And running in the aligning in the prepare on boom ready also. So we so say, oh, no, who's a boom run? Maybe, maybe, bro, hey, a friend say, Renini, like he's a lawyer. So definitely, he can take it on because I truth. I didn't only say, I'm there, oh, yeah, and yeah, take it on.
0: Yeah.
2: Now you say, yes, I'm part, and yeah. But to me, as I'm sitting here, the current ally govern the oil, you know. So, and then I also can't change and say, yes, this is the airline.
0: Yeah.
2: This is what the airline is saying. Mm. There is no, or you introduce a new thing. Mm. Like I say, okay, because he's introducing a new thing in tea. And yeah, uncle, we offer new airline.
0: Yeah.
2: This is the, what he's doing.
0: Yeah.
2: We all support it. The bumpire said, I be support it because, yeah, so we should all protect the sanity in the system. And you know, you are above empire. And see, oh, question obviously about the small arms commission. But maybe they need to do more
0: exactly.
2: To educate us. And yes, sir, maybe say, maybe I can say all those necessary legislation. To what extent?
0: Right.
2: But they all kind of there. Maybe truly do. Maybe for so.
0: Mami, for we, Mami,
3: Claudia.
0: Mami, we never to us. So now, say the Minister of the Interior Authority to revoke or suspend gun licenses without parliamentary approval established under the Arms and Ammunition Act 1972.
3: Provision being under the NRC empower the minister to do that. Provision being. The law is clear. Okay, section 9 for feature. Section 8 talks about who says NRC 9 national liberation movement. PNDC abresuna or Moshe Sambia ni bebrebe. Satan ni oku dita ase. Me patro so ati ase. Ni o soja abanya ase. Nti mbrawe ya yekan wase mi. It was not a law that was promulgated
0: under
3: a democratic government. It's a military form. Menka se nye mba papa. Me patro. A military form. Now, oka in section 8 na. Oh, refer to now. Let's read the section 8 together. Maybe in Banua. If I know me person, may a legal argument.
2: Oh, yes, yes, yes.
3: Because section 8 talks about arms or ammunition may be seized in national interest. Notwithstanding any of the foregoing provisions of this decree, or any other enactment, the National Redemption Council. National Redemption Council, the National Redemption Council may, where it considers it in the interest of national, in the national interest, so to do, authorize any member of the police or the armed forces to seize any arms or ammunition wherever they may be used. Subsection 2, no. The officer effecting the seizure shall deliver a written receipt for the article seized to the person appearing to him to be the owner or in possession or control of those articles. In the provision when it talks about, it talks about the seizure of the gun. Minister, the directives, talks about the revocation of the license. These two cannot be the same. Legal right to hold the gun. Patriotio, subsection 1, section 9, subsection 1. Unless the National Redemption Council otherwise directs, there shall be forfeited to the Republic all arms or ammunition, including explosives. A. Used in the commission of any criminal offense. B.
7: surrendered under section 4 subsection 3 or C seized in accordance with section 8.
8: And you know, clearly, you know, the law defines how and the manner in which you bet obi bet me a revoke and not obi bet me seize organ.
0: Yeah.
8: When it comes to revocation of license, I am saying it again. When it's a policy decision, it has to be guided by LI. Now, Yanko,
7: Mbrana, Ngovona Obiso Omasino, the National Commission on Small Arms and Light Weapons Act 2007, Act 736 of 2007, near Section 3 of that Act, Ministerial Responsibility and Directives of the Minister. Subsection 1 is the Minister responsible for Interior has a ministerial responsibility for the commission.
0: Yeah.
7: Two, the minister may give general directives in writing on matters of policy and the commission shall comply with the directives.
8: I said my yekan has to do with the revocation of general licenses of Nkofu Mukite Tunia. Now the question is whether or not minister maybe to not sorry one day to say, but take his decision. And I'm saying, that discretion has to be guided by a legislative instrument. I am not saying, the policy behind that decision is bad. I am not saying, I don't support. I've already said it here. So I support the position, we have to regulate our guns. However, the regulation must follow due process. The final procedural propriety has to follow due process.
0: If you want my lances and lances, young fanny in Ambra, near skinny, ya dream, ya say, a 20 kutawano, put me handling ya uncle for her beam. I don't think, sir, a issue wa I was a beer. The gun reward issues crown a buy, said the wits me to a bar. Me watch a dear beer to me, a reward or money at the other
8: day. Oh, there be good, sir. Once I
0: send your son, your man, my
8: one is a gun reward. Scheme, no.
0: Yeah.
8: Your what times are you this and your money? But for instance, shares and to kwe siwo baby ya. Mekaita man to kwe siwo nkunya alavanyo honum baby no. Ye abai issue directive say wa wutu ubi ya no. Fabra miyema o bibi.
0: Yeah.
8: So what you say? I know, minister na you know.
0: But me na
8: debi, but nye no na minister na you know. No, let's be clear on it. Minister ne directive say. Wa register utu privately be an abaya revoke license. And I'm saying, for the minister to be able to do that, that discretion has to be guided by legislative instrument. That's all I'm saying.
0: To pass through parliament.
8: That's all I'm saying. That's all I'm saying. So no be clear. Guidelines.

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1: Say your friend say, sir, Odana minister no issue no, enya papa. Na enkunku si baby ya, you see, sir, asemba na yinilang krani mo, enjutung krani. First of all, was it the policy of the ministry say, sir, Odana issue sir statement no? Ah, oh, masa Odana, sir, Odana, we ma Odana senka, adua sa fumu e yensiya.
2: Senka wama.
1: Ocha si, enje sa noa, as wama. 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
2: yeah
1: okoye ni wa shefugu so chase
2: yeah.
1: Na Zambia for ne South Africa ye enye integrated into omu nim se fugu no e atade a ye ne ye jitumu ha tino mo sriye na in our response to it no e wa ni enye minister of tourism beka chese everyone is obi a shefugu Wednesday so che
2: Oh,
1: me se.
2: Oh,
1: by yama me di meni eti edi wa cheese.
2: Oh,
1: yeah.
2: Me se pa Wednesday biya me bomo di se.
1: Oh, enye.
2: Me se Friday well, yeah.
1: Because yeah, well Friday well what? Na ye policy I was well thought through 2004 near Dubai. Saturday na Ghana ye nse ye local you know use ukuru matadi ni esro. Enunti ye de buy and ye two bunka kra mia me penny alanche mantin launch ye. If it to one se binti beye ye no abeya kuno ana ubiya ye de eche. 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More ma order the city bear ye be kwa kosha ubiya jin. Hey, not just the modia money in our hand of wagin. Modia 12 months of Abu Madam will grow as umbequia. Not so. A bear day who mechanism are the cock decide to in Yana. Oko bokum potemoa, eh? A 2 1 go for no honor. A dozen said the Ghana Armed Forces to cry. Ufi se susiyan pa ina no otun for committee or seti between the mampuses and kusas in everybody. 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
1: 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Amira Abdullah Saka National Democratic Congress NDC communications team member studio ha ayeshesheshe na watwini mu jumedie and e dey emma Aminua ba abinapokua hwenie high tension meet na mu edi 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Your former Chief Justice, Mr. Abdullahi, Mami Fa Emra also, your Mami Gertrude, Araba, Isaba, Chokono, every single issue nearby, yes, sir, yeah, in fact, you man, no many be one quotes left here, yet me establish it, my fashion case, I have a dear, why, yeah, mean to know, any class what took off in the Jumaya to whom committee near the idea, Bobono. What said your copy was the ECOWAS court, I might ya dismissy case, and all. Who feels, sir, a dear Benny, come on, Kuya, Amanabasa.
2: Medase, the mechanic say, I think say, me to me, no, maybe I would have called a year.
1: A
2: year, pa, I think say, there were other places aside a court, you know, we call world court. I don't try no uncle world court, not at least students of the game.
3: Flowers fade, cards get tossed, but a personalized song that lasts forever. 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Don't just say I love you, sing it with Joybox.
2: Almost one year lawyer for our mobile. I'm giving you an idea. I'm saying, ah, the Ebru baby, no Ghana, any fence, Chief Justice, PR, you two na dear so.
1: Okay,
2: now you two na dear so. I buy no man in Chimu, the entire you two na dear so. Now I buy my Chimu once a year. And now, or did two, you know, a call, a ECOWAS court. Now, ECOWAS court, no, you sue ye. Now, when the person who said, oh, yeah, yes, how many, unanimous, and I say, now,
1: unanimous. A decision.
2: It's also not all your Chief Justice, not unanimous, so let a coup ye far. And it's also a court, now, a man unanimous, now, yeah. Now, on some court, African court, say, ECOWAS, the Asia Africa, say, your own court. African court. Near who African court, so you say unanimous, so a while. See, if you are nature, what call offense the world court. The world court, so a coha near who say unanimous, so a while now. She said, okay, a whole room to na maybe other place of us for
1: the
2: court.
1: The whole church in Nana.
2: Yes, I am the law is the law.
1: Okay.
2: Ghana, Accra, law network Accra, no. And no man the same law I want in Nigeria. San Nigeria law, and this one the law I owe USA. See, Lord, everywhere you go, the law is the law, and it will forever be the law. And what you say, Emra, it didn't know. Emra, yes, I say, it didn't know. Because, you can't say, premier first case, no, oh, why? I know you can't say, yes, First, pay for the council of states. Omuka say yes, there was a premier facie case against it.
0: All right.
2: No, so on Tiasi. In T. Movie, that's a movie in Yana and I'm running Dino. Also on Tiasi. And I'm done so. Exactly paying for a council of Kukud Dam, Captain. Now you the murder. Let you say, maybe you'll be which I say a political.
1: Motivated.
2: Intine, yes, sir, or the call, a coas quarter or in Rafona, almost only enough for our new moon a day. A you say, one crown or a senior most to them. Until Monday moon, the moon, you say, ah, in your way, I'm getting more gun and dear, and your papa. But a coas and run a dear, and rapapa. So the call, and my young say, ah, a coas so a force to say, and run a dear, and your rapapa. Exactly, it serve we. The NDC war, sir. Young fan mischief. Don't forget, sir. I'm more than no call court. No, no, I'm your NDC fool. I'm a businessman.
1: Sunday, I am here to dance. So, yeah, now sometimes over here, children are not a non-ex section of a politician.
2: It is a politician, she tree. And it's just not a man, and this can say the Gino. It is an call the court echo was no. And come a kind of crow. But also a unanimous.
1: Decision.
2: Let's just say, man, a mood the whole. In Tiabama Gana for you, nine in Chima, any of Monsieur Lono, everyone say, ah, and yet I buy no two po, say, we chief justice. Now, on one and near ma or yeah, you know, and a unifree, and your friend saying, my position is so exactly. In Tiabia, a sample, my bonpire say, okay, come on, qua dia, a qua, send the man, man, and kaho. On Fanco African Court.
1: Okay.
2: Say your baby so a world court or so.
1: Arbitration
2: Fanco. So that she will like obe Nakuma Sun who say ah I'm pa and money do me.
1: Okay.
2: Uh-huh. And do so they do. Hey, who also saying and red do and they do. Uh-huh. And I'm a kaya deba kupen a kaya if you know say the law is the law. And it will forever be the law. Law.
1: Me da say, and to know when you have my Abdullahi Saka and our Tony Kano, my Abochi, my boss, Swati. Nya but remember me send your men who say we be being clad anymore. No, you be coming and mommy in court. You be my solomon who so enjoy. Running a free ECOWAS abano. You better say, dear ye dear, I will marry mono. Now you cry, Jayana.
4: Emudaho.
1: Okay.
4: Emudaona meno esanse ya wumi tu Pentecost mwa iche na maswaya ni ya miungu bintino. 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
1: Mebusem.
4: Na uko mebusem mwa. 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Proverbs 13:20. Now, Okanya, the Bible, the Yaman, I'm sure you, Marcus and Bibiakaho, Marcus and Matibia film, make Potter, we are watching with Triamai. So walk with the wise and become wise, for a companion of fools suffer harm. It's a Bible, Nakanaso. But so when you answer for Nam and Antia, who need answer? I said, we need a ginger phone until a how.
1: The crack run is saying,
4: Yamay can say, assume you buy a buy you kuma. Sakra was right. Nipa miensa, and a dear semino, a kodai, a mampenny, say, ye ni mame, tokuni free, baby out here.
1: Okay.
4: Now, over Kaya, ya two abandoned way yarns or Professor Kokwaza, or no dinka de koyo. Ana Ure Kufado, a sword in the one who here. Anna, a nipper cumian saying, a sandy quiet, a year older than your fury.
1: Yes.
4: Or more money more than your fury, no, in your Susano, I tea Kumas in the air, you know. Whitechapel?
1: Yes.
4: Only the Whitechapel, but Satanam Melcom cram my Kuma. Well, no, why your business at Chet or General? Anna puts in your friend a younger Akubo.
1: Yes.
4: And a third one, yes, Shining Star is yes, a civil society organization.
1: Yeah.
4: Now, one moment I said that the choir, they are back, could you and you feel? And a moon seminal, a cobass, a Ukrainian for each of yes. tibetiso obi se obi akoshu obi a ura daniel ofori onye obi a sebi ubetimi akwa ku pusu se koye bibi mami o
1: Yenton
4: Adrian. Hey, or no, I'm a child. Jump said I don't start to free Whitechapel. I brought Saturday Whitechapel. I'm saying, oh, maybe now, hey, your politics are grown. Maybe I've known all my men over by Asia or more Cassia, but you better come for now.
1: And no, the end time found signs, you know. The history of
4: and why I saw bad devil's advocate, but why it's a good advocate. And I'm
1: a bit
4: and when you are the quiet or chill with the entire union, also, or some mamma, no. Ma mi tokono one ni kunu etu kwan e die mi ni oto e di xe wo mu abra ne ni se basa wa ya ni o me bia jacob e di jachiko esi asem ensem o tanyo sibi e mi tata wo mu a francis bade e ni e rabi e fred boatman no na entwa kwan to society 21 issues of misbehavior se subanya enye ano si mu nine o de nine kan se eno die wa bon kun a buyer, no. Then your politics. You are no MPP for the chance, yes, a yen politics. To be kaya petition, no coin, menu mini and tear home match. And ya, Vincent Equasifua, a quo to say, Wano Obia, a summon young woman, you won't know. What also what daddy dear men who say, ya petitions a yen chief justice a fool. No, I shall petit the criminal who said, chief justice in ya. Copy to no wakoko se court on fatabo and to so oji jadi mutu. Se nyengi ta obi the course between the chief justice and the vice justice for kebeden wo former chief justice kebeden wo.
1: Ene deji so mu beti.
4: Ame ne bechere ya tiasi. Eba asano na the lawyer or time visit as if wechi no aye the former attorney general friend Gofedie. Dami te ba asa ye ni mu because eh that is the mu je mu ba be ye ne MPP NDC ama a senior ma. Now, it's not a crap on it down. Now, remember, if you say, your mother pony did you man, that is a constitutional, a check on your first way a day, it will be you be a man before you feel.
1: Yes.
4: To all this answer, Mukoyano, Mampenia, or Tesuo, John Mahama, so okay. What the petition, Nakoma, Yama, Mitokono, was someone in the front who had to say, on fan responded. I know, yes, I know, Semino, and Bassa, Mampenia, the answer of Betamakomadi, Council of State. Here we have not about the common council of state. Council of state in Nipa Edria Sabaco and Edasho. I'm going to say, Mono, and what yes, as Ampa in San Fuego, or say, Yama Mitokono, or so Yano, and a Mubaco de Ocheno. Now, between one and just one into more, because our own Peninsula Gabacas, what were here? One was watching. I am Mr. Fire Ecofo, no, so I Chief Justice Simida.
1: Yeah.
4: Oh, yeah, no one does a car home or take his decision. And am Mr. Fire. So, or no dear, or Becca could dear dance here, Amma Tokon, or Kakuna, your castle of state, no, and so I came home who could dear dance, Amma Yama Tokon.
1: And then I resign.
4: Nadia did not resign. Says I time, Mimica said, come in petition, I mean, I line in terms of resign. Come in petition and pummeling for him. It's as a South Sudan, and this year, so so come back.
1: It do be a conflict of interest. Ever the committee no I set up, I'm going to show no. A Supreme Court judge, a rascot, who am I money? I did not almost sitting in. It was the same issue. I did not. There a conflict of interest. And in the number, a binum and some political party no more can was them.
4: Now, echo was. I'm going to use every behind you. Sorry, if I said Ghana and then your man. And yeah, may a buy and it's a statue from Proverbs 13:20. A buy and make sure my yourself, mammy, when you are for buy, it won't buy. Men pass a cyber to my mammy into my process here, you know. When you're going to negotiate, you also be a cotton baby when you be a year when you be a wedding. Anna, mammy, is it that a beco ecoas? Anna, make a chance, ecoas now, Okono, a wabuja. Nigeria in 2019, no more Supreme Court Chief Justice. Your friend Walter Onoji. Walter Onoji, now Muhammad Buhari, Eba, and was who in the Friso, and yet you know, Friso. So, ye declare assets when declared in the Antino, we can't throw.
1: Say declaration.
4: Well, ye no, no. Onoji, no, Lagos, or Abuja, let you move eight your power, which I can say, okay, to ask court. Onoji, say, my chairman, won't teach me a mother. Next now, baby. Mammy said that the call is answer a foot will be a day a coso and then now goes up $10 million. Says he cannot come more so send your social welfare for you in idea. NCC omo else di eka Ghana mu nsemchire omo budget enu nanka ye ma me se oman Ghana ye mfa ma no meto enkongo essence bo chi nyame adaroma ana eko wasi ese jabi di eko so onyina na ye papa na bibie di wono mu a na eye boni wo
1: eko was court no interference to mean mem West Africa
4: ECOWAS.
1: Yeah.
4: So no
1: Africa.
4: Be o ma me so no ojiji o mu. Ti afide o be so jese no ojiji o mu.
1: Me kanasa.
4: Da o you to be kanasa. Da enya question ne se. Enya Ghana ban the term no ko hono adro conclusion se. Ghana fo nim se o mu ko hono mu a o menya at ai at a dinner. Ma me na le se o se Ghana ha no de. Remember se ma me na kan se ko Supreme Court o.
1: Yes.
4: Se ko de ta ama ha no mka se da bi wase mu nim. A dear fan of father, sir, how dear? A woman, Benassim. I don't know a quo was a far lawyer. And a lawyer, no, a trotron, a new museum, and a Ghana bans with the coy. I know what trans on the Omina. As I somewhere, you dear, your mammy, and your papa, and the law is the law. The
1: Supreme Court of 4 years now, 1 year to not the coin, only in Yajin.
4: Oh, me dey send my card and I said, me
1: so say say no asan yi ko bi
4: o. That Supreme Court that the case is in asan yi. I can't deny it. 2nd July na. Obo so book can. I don't come house. We asan file process. Me say this
1: year can
4: be.
1: Yes.
4: That they order that. Who said na
1: ebu? Enzo ne nya adu ya na.
4: Oh, me dey say clear say me be afare dey abono.
1: Okay.
4: Abono. Abono, you know.
1: Eh yes, first intii. Ye nua be ma Solomon Owusu eno no. Ye call ya Botwe Junior enche se na osi trotro ne dey. And then me say odie bevra embra no ankasa mo be me na unua no mo akasa. Ya ka no me dey emaw. ECOWAS court really say ma me ni case no dey buy no maybe the merit in it ni ye enough. It's so bad that
5: I'm not fast. I'm saying. But I say, I'm saying we need to two perspectives. We find the political perspective. We find the legal perspective. We start with the legal perspective. And when I join, me who say ECOWAS court now upload the full decision of Madam Gertrude, former CJ Gertrude Tokuno, a case in here about 96 pages. Me who yana dia senti me inti min kaini niye. Inti minti min going to the details of the inti omode obo ruling by Bame kind summary of facts ne omo decision in ya the dikain. Madam get you talk no and call the ECOWAS court for the ECOWAS court to determine the constitutionality or otherwise of the removal. No one call ECOWAS court say ECOWAS court and pense moon and her say vina ye yin no. Aso ene Ghana constitution no ebo ebra anase ene Ghana constitution no eko benkrom oko eko was court no solely on human rights grounds. Number 2, Madam Gertrude Tokuno as a time ana oko eko was court no na sa time ni yenyenyi ne afi na na ne suspension no aba ni yenwie ne committee processes na the committee hearing be leading to her eventual removal. Inti the initial reliefs na or the call ECOWAS court na it was on human rights grounds say the right to fair trial, the right to dignity, the right to work has been trampled upon by the Republic of Ghana. Obien say Ghana a sovereign state. Obien say say Ghana a BB and as say Ghana courts take decision via. It will be very difficult say an international court ever overturning the decision of our domestic court, especially if the decision or the administrative or the executive decision is grounded in the constitution. And as a constitution, you know, Emma Hukwain say yeah, exercise executive authority. We say if you are the petitioner about here Chief Justice into President Wahun Kwan so much Chief Justice no suspension pending the final determination of the allegations against the petition against the Chief Justice. Into no Madam Gertrude Tokuno in seminal kwa no T binim kasa I say omu person much say a ECOWAS court in a kwa no the court say suspension na. Yeah, they have, or, and I said the constitutional process now a course or no. Because ECOWAS court overturned the constitutional process. It was a human rights matter. Yes. Yes. And I na ekora ekwa court ne say omohwe from the yin ya kai wo media and so like I've said I've not read the full complement of the decision of the ECOWAS court but the yin ya ten say ECOWAS court ne say one madam get to talk no anya adwen is this our issue we no I will not even believe it because they are make be a woman ye yi no
1: ye yi no want to
5: but for posterity that yasem that yasem
1: okay
5: and that yasem am make can say Ghana has a your law no Macquarie say you were the independence of the judiciary. Now, we hear the political perspective of this matter now. Even though say law naturally say you were the independence of the judiciary, that's an NDC for a baby. One of their major campaign promises was that Chief Justice I appointing in 2023, Madam Gertrude Tokunono, no, almost say or your MPP ni. In fact, I'm call your friend or son of my mommy. Me did this on TV.
1: Oh, and it's na and I'm from.
5: Then me did this on TV. Some of my friend or son of my mommy or MPP women's organizer. Any idea? The first Supreme Court in the unanimous FC. Any idea? In some basa basa and fakwaimo. In one of their major campaign promises of mine is a mobile mobile reset judiciary. You know, the deputy general secretary and the deputy director of operations, Ewo Jubilas, Mr. Fagbandi, I can't was simply to say mobile. I'm going to be Chief Justice now.
1: I recorded that ho.
5: I said, look at you, also Kirby. Say Chief Justice, they send us here in your man on the MPP for the year, Juma. No, I'm going to sanitize the judiciary. The sanitization of the judiciary will start with the Chief Justice. And say, yes, ma. Now, your political promise. I'm going to buy it now. And now, I'm going to hear the FNO, constitutional terrorism. Meaning, I'm going to say constitutional terrorism, I'm going to say. Once you say military terrorism, and it's a soldier for the in Bradnashaw Muslim so mkutu abayin. But ye kase constitutional terrorism man. Enene se Ghana mbrano. Ye manipulate provisions of a constitution or of a law to satisfy or to achieve a certain political agenda. And then ye hu ye in the case of Madam Gertrude Tokunono removal. Because political party na she bose ma amin or ye MPP ni inti eba ye be you know.
1: In the judicial service, in the reputation, your person, your tender.
5: Mameno, NDC for share, but Omubaye, no. Right from the onset, her process is leading to the removal. Now, Mameno started to say, or Kase, Omubaye, you know, Mumano, what we call a fair hearing. Yenim issues are surrounding, you say, she wasn't even committee now. Yeah, almost set it up and the lawyers call for the first time can the lawyers make out we're not even heard. So I'm confirm my man can say boombra. But in your court in any him say lawyer or court can you be an client be the witch your court.
1: Okay.
5: But what you say
1: a
5: month for can say the lawyer wako yin in tino when the mini Solomon cross and can be and say the lawyer wako yin in tino because the assembly of politics. But patcho say you appointed lawyer and no interest will be person the assembly of politics. Mini ya by me MPP me a lawyer ni. And then also be the oka sika kese na ube family lawyer.
1: Mm-hmm.
5: Say, mi nko diwe ni mi akwa juu sika. And then you say, ni assembly politics.
1: And then you say, basa.
5: And you can't say, basa. Lawyer, ni sene juma no ye.
1: Mm-hmm.
5: Obi ayin him say, yewra, ye bwa go fe dame. Oye, lawyer ni, ni wagana hasi. Oye, ope lawyer sa, omwa bien pa, waka mwobi. Aya no kre, oye MPP ni. But I don't think, say, the fact that Obi be appointed as a lawyer, belonging to a political party, which is a person into an cocofied judicial macroy and DC lawyer and Kebeka say, Madam Gertrude Tokunono person than the assembly politics. You see, let us face the fact. And then, Madam Gertrude Tokunono, tomorrow it can be anybody. I don't wish, say, the other Madam Gertrude Tokunono, but to be our judiciary. Sincerely, I don't wish that because I've always maintained, say, politicians, a bit my politics. But say, yeah, politics. Let's be careful, say. Yeah, for judiciary name for your politics name. Because even in times of coup d'etat, the only arm of government are yeah, you know, the judiciary. People just what you say. Yeah, so the four be two abaya, or executive, good parliament. Judiciary, I'm from Mansanka judiciary. I didn't hear. Because judiciary is the final respite of justice. Obia, obisisi, obitin, timun, so be your bibia. Judiciary, now do we need a quakotoso. But this is some of these acts, say,
6: ya target Chief Justice, we saw your MPP ni inti eba yebe yi no, MPP for so be kase, ya target obi, yon si eba yebe yi no, na MPP for yon si eba, ye yi, se sa time, se, my lord Bafu Boni, they say obe call retirement na se ya. Not Chief Justice for Baba, then you can say ADC, then what are we doing to our democracy?
1: And so
6: the point I am making is that some of these acts are what are the acts that deepen institutional
1: measure.
6: You see, it is one of the cardinal sins of the NDC. One of the cardinal constitutional sins of the NDC. Ah, idea. They just did it to satisfy their political promises, and also because they felt Madam Gertrude Tokunbo no, is not malleable enough into no any yaba no or MPP ninti yaba be you know. But omo yinewi yeah da yenim mini yaba ye be kafan hu bia ye be kafan hu bia no ma me no ye yi no. I mean, I am one person who doesn't think say it should be the case say MPP for NDC defending the removal and MPP for soccer otherwise. But you see, the position of the law is what we have to deal with. Like exactly. Madam Gertrude Tokunbo not always is the law is the law. Me about the law guarantees fair trial.
1: Yeah,
6: Eban is saying, and also who you Chief Justice. Me about you, who you Chief Justice, what's set up committee? Committee now was set up no omukoyom committee meeting on national security installation. When it was one of her grounds.
1: When a catch row.
6: It was one of Madam Gertrude Tokunbo grounds. Say committee in a setting now, Moya, no Moya, national security installation, not a judicial installation. Law court complex, no, several conference rooms, in Timan, yo, who national security installation, your Koya, oh, me, I'm Solomon Ekasano, also our reference in the power of Mukodia dancing. Oh, yeah, I wear sound article 146. The law prescribes that, sir, proceedings near the Chief Justice, near your income, and not just say, what's the proceedings near Crabab wanted? Hey, I don't know who's that. There is no record anywhere. I'm Madam Gertrude Tokunbo Kase. Two former Chief Justice need be the Adansi. There's no record anywhere. There's no record. Show me the record. Show me where she said it. The point I'm making is that the law proposes that the entire proceedings is held in camera. In this Obi Okudi Adansi movie and Obi Okudi Adansi movie ever out crana. I think saying ni ano crano goes to the credibility of the entire process.
1: Me da say na ye share institutional mistrust. Say enu me ku aye yi wo mesi won, especially the judicial services o majuma ni ye ni jide won mu a aban bi aba osu o de na o teso no na o ha me nkro fo ntimi ba sadie no wonya sure say in future it will affect us.
6: It's not affecting us in the future. It's affecting us right now, right?
7: President Akufo Addo removes EC chairperson and her two deputies from office. Me patro. Ever since you started constitution, EC chair, if you need Jumamuda.
1: NDABC.
7: The first person. And you can constitutional terrorism and constitutional terrorists in an Akufo Addo. As according to him, I'm giving him a fact. This is the fact. So number one, EC. We are doing manipulating the law. Omuna we have first manipulation to remove EC chair. No, you say who go? By Emba Musu, Cassid Yamamu Yeno, the sense of Renado, the sense of the NTP from 2016, 2017 to 2024. Yes, Cassia, Bauma Power Bakuba Kwan, every set of Okobusu, because Yamamu Yeno. A Bogana Falcon went to Asiaso. So he shouldn't come here and behave Article 146. Now we use that power slow. And no, we use you see our soon. Now tell one of you sooner and that's at a no Kuskwana. See, let us be real. We should be factual. Then Dogana. Oh, Yakumum. My castle won't want a 1 year.
1: Me das,
7: you be Baba, you will be for our wabisu.
1: Me das, Mammy Cosolo. What can you say? A crab in a year, father, for one way.
4: And a crab woman said, I did be a war constitution, Biano, or say to me, Eddie Edma. On my teacher constitution, no one will say, in baby bedroom, you've been your chief justice, Bia. No one wants him. And don't you hear the chief say, a bassan will acquire fast union. This is not the first time. And it took us a political. Orama Ama was 2015. Any MP before in Kofu been a petition, say, Madam Vivian Loretta Lamte, what kind of former Shiraz boss? Say, what called that hotel? Any MP is after them, where MP been more? And you did a Jack Puma, Orama Amazon. Anna Oman, the Chief Justice. If you must say, I'm passing you one. I'm sure not saying, I'm passing you all. And you form a committee. A ball, the Shiraz boss. So in the frizo, and it is on what me in the Shiraz boss frizo. Now, if you are sir, but not the sir, be chief justice. Now the chief justice of Russia is the Fuana. May I one person visit on Penibi a year or a good father say that Nanka Parliament Jagma. Now the government kicking out before sending members. But no man homework, now could two men to us a man to do Mugumo, not as a joke. Katibra Simeon. Madam Mikacho, and the moon somewhere about so. Now, so it sounds a constitution that our young friend need to mention. That would be a year, yeah. Maybe you will be see, Mamma, no, while Monomodi, and Valkru do quite a year too. And Mamma Pedia, Mama, Ojas here, anyway, you are ye. Now, Madam Goyaza, and give a minko too.
1: Who will say, and you not swan, no, eh, too
4: violent. And then, me would, and for once a crack of. What try of swallowing your mouth? Echo for yes, so called. Almost hey, I'm ready. And my miss member. Oh, we are yet a crow, a trading. The chick war, a trading. Yeah, you, my men, said my men, what's someone yet there? It may shasa. Ebia Africa court be war, and I say, hey, guy. Betiatuaso na ye koye nim ye koye nim ya but pass o bibedi bon wo kroma ni aka se da achi asemji who told you say chira chief justice fofo be ba odi ze muru e be tira ho ye be pamu e san se minu wi ni 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
4: my
1: serving nation.
4: Who are you? We have our privileges.
1: Solo, it's you.
7: Solo,
4: Solo, ye.
1: My mini case, no. As gracia,
4: my mini go mobi. I'm here. I'm here.
1: Privileges, I was selling something.
7: Those are Solo.
1: Naya.
4: Ah,
1: I'm into you.
4: Oh,
1: and they
5: have one idea. Of one idea. Yeah, I think so. A gray area, you know. My minus, she's still in court. So let's see how the judicial processes go. Because I'm aware of our filing before Supreme Court in recent times, you know. Let's see how the judicial processes will go. Okay. I don't say more about
1: good. Now, quick one. Na me person can make come apart in the more be dream, saying and saying disciplinary committee, you say, the issue be a call. It's no young call cry, you know. Young yet. Sa issue no home asem. It's the best
4: shade.
1: Yeah, come on, Sanity. Our court so pending. Our court, since the idea of court, no, but come with the bra. No, dear, and I'm not going up in the moon to know your back of me. I come, I'm no asem. Massima making you know, and it says, send me a bayer judicial service. you Ghana has said no. That institutional mistrust, you know, it be free on the then. And the politicians, I'm who may you know. I was somewhere here to support.
5: Oh, I think so. Yeah. You see, Mimi Anne Kasana, she tried to liken the removal of Madam Gertrude Tokuno to EC in the church near the idea. What's that?
7: Near EU.
5: Let me see here. He tried to liken it. But you see, some of them can't say the first time President B, and that's our Bambi EC boss, MPP, our pensioner. I had the money on no FSA president to push out your constitutional terrorist near the idea. The first time a Bambi cry, I attempted under a constitutional regime, say, Obabi, you the head of an arm of government. Where arm of government to set speakers where number three?
1: No, yeah, just so mommy, I'm in for number eight and to Jana to us. Don't see, you see your line on your day air to 0302211702
8: I'm a person wife.
1: Kakra. Issues bebede ya kan wase. Good.
8: Mamichia me regional minister obo ejuma na ne incoming chairman, Chairman Bolu, regional Western Region of the Western Region Amen. Mr. Sir, the law is the law. You got to tell us. Embayamra. 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But I hear, asa mi sika bakana sika yon pa.
1: All right. 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
9: Morning, mini haba, apumbo kodye.
1: Oba diya dumo kuta ye muna onso e.
9: But the fear that the
10: Oh, me da o meet you more.
1: Your voice ni a sexy page my na kan wan se me ntio.
10: Oh, okay. 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On bo money an mo fa. 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
1: Okay.
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1: Mo, me da se mami ko fa bonso bonso to me nka
11: awo ye re so je me nka wo
1: enka wo super na hi na ujina ofrain
11: me putu da de ko to constituency
1: oh
11: me
1: bon
11: se ba ne bonso
1: ne bonso
11: communication officer
1: mo
11: anyway I want to tell you
1: That's it. Yanko for Alex. Alex, good morning. I don't see you soon. Hello, Alex.
7: When is good?
1: Alex, what's your main car? Very well, 28 years ago, call mommy. Issues in the door, so you're not one horse. I'm a car.
12: Yes, madam.
1: Ain't you
12: a woman?
1: My ain't you a then I walk a word now watching me see me. Nana, I'm walking.
11: I could hear my attention.
1: Papa.
11: I could hear.
1: Better for me, too. Moneno a yet de enti mamun siye mo honti TV no munum no kra so na beya yenimu mi an interaction betumi akoye wujina so awal we free so enti no lawyer nana kwa me mane emfa no we die betumu ye nana kwa me adum TV sini good morning
11: abahi mana huye die
1: pa cho me huye pa mayenti
11: papa ya oye alanchamanti te o chunje enti ndc ba shuru Who problem there when this?
4: MBP, in this country. And I have records of everything that I've said about this administration. But open the open to it, and there doesn't have a problem. Why?
1: I didn't know who problem.
4: I have a problem.
1: Lawyer, mami see.
13: So the Ghana phone here, we say, opposition party for me, you know, but TV show opposition party back on the only preoccupation is Obeboba or Miechi. On one person, Obeba, I'm one young opposition in a Libya, a monument, a monument, a monument, a monument, a monument, a monument, a monument, a monument, a monument, a monument, a monument, a monument, a monument, a monument, a monument, a monument, a monument, a monument, a monument, a monument, a monument, a monument, a monument, a monument, a monument, a monument, a monument, a monument, a monument, a monument, a monument, a monument, a monument, a monument, a monument, a monument, a monument, a monument, a monument, a monument, a monument, a monument, a monument, a monument, a monument, a monument, a monument, a monument, a monument, a monument, a monument, a monument, a monument, a monument, a monument, a monument, a monument, a monument, a monument, a monument, a monument, a monument, a monument, a monument, a monument, a monument, a monument, a monument, a monument, a monument, a monument, a monument, a monument, a monument, a monument, a monument, a monument, a monument, a monument, a monument, a monument, a monument, a monument, a monument, a monument, a monument, a monument, a monument, a monument, a monument, a monument, a monument, a monument, a monument, a monument, a monument,
6: Ghana for near who in the senior Obeshasi Akasa no quoting proverbs, you know. Mm-hmm. Proverbs were baby Sanka said, the voice of the people, the voice of the people.
7: Ghana for 12 my yeah 4 years and so far so good. One year and a half near. Juma Ghana for the assurance I say yeah. Clearly from the early indication you said 2024 now you quite a minimum economic na jegu pass yamada romanti yet me recover your economy and the economy no I feel. I'm a Ghana for your GDO. And you're not here. Colleagues, no, I saw my country, my brother.
1: Yami, a shop, eh, oh, Brano, Asso. I was here for the Dumedian, Ebessi, Haya, Ayana, watching you once every Saturday on Adum TV. No watch any at Nasi, Ebreno, Asso. Now, happy birthday, Uncle and Fama, Sister Eunice, Alugbe. Today is your birthday, every show. A happy, happy birthday. We could hear Juma Ewa Multimedia. And it was all the way up. What do you say, baby? No, it's Eunice Alugbe sister. You know, I can't on crew. No, yeah, we show happy, happy birthday. Now, see, Enko and Fama and then Penny Fire to you and Sadi Fred Wanom. You know, I'm a lawyer, Kwesi Bocho Jr., Secretary, NPP's Defense and Security Committee, Mr. Solomon.
14: Michael has been exceptional, surpassed all his targets. Let's hear from this year's Staff of the Year.
15: This wouldn't be possible without a strong relationship. You've been with me through university. All those days of studying together just to ace those tests, which we did by the way. And those days of the side hustles, you were there.

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0: ka me picture wo se wo be back court no wo be hwe proceedings na e ko so
1: sure
0: in, I think I have those cases I can share with you the record of proceedings in the cases but incofobity abonti e can some you very to more but can we honestly convict on the records
1: Fortunately, no, the report is what is before the judge.
0: Yes.
1: And the judge will not be minded.
0: I always cry that I pray that the court is a court.
1: Yeah.
0: That is my prayer. The only prayer that I do, they say, let us see a court making a pronouncement based on evidence.
1: Yeah. The evidence before the
0: before court. The court.
1: And not what is
0: not
1: outside,
0: outside the, court.
1: The court.
0: And not at the whims of somebody of who somebody. Is outside the court. Na ya hwe ye e be ye we ye miss my we ye miss my o hwe ye de bi be ye e be ye e be ye disu
1: yeah and for Samra boy the end there we are all waiting for July 3rd according to
0: Samra boy
1: here
0: never
1: yes
0: I have filed a motion
1: what filed a motion
0: I filed a motion
1: to arrest the judgment
0: not to arrest the judgment I don't have that power
1: okay
0: I have filed a motion to withdraw from the case no I have cited my reasons
1: Who and is withdrawing from that case?
0: Myself
1: as a lawyer.
0: As lawyer.
1: Who withdraw from?
0: My, I'm withdrawing my legal services.
1: Case, the case.
0: Yes.
1: When we are judge, then they
0: yes, yes. At any point,
1: I know.
0: I have a right.
1: What reason here, then?
0: My reasons are in the affidavit. And we will take that motion on Monday, so I will not discuss it. But I have cried in the affidavit that as a lawyer, what I feel doing a case like that. Now, I know the prayer, no, and if cry, no, then, you know, for all of us as persons in the legal fraternity, then what do you show?
1: Now, who withdraws is here because of what you think would happen on July 3rd?
0: No, not what you think will happen. Anything, what, because I pray that the court should be a court. Now, you need decision, then I will come and I will comment on the decision. Mm. But before then, no, I sound this warning. Because it stays with us and it will also be we'll be confronted with it in course of our time.
2: FM.
0: And injustice to anybody is injustice to you.
1: To everyone, I agree. But lawyer, why would you do a case you go through all the initial stages and go through trial? Judge, I'm not data or then a judgment ever. Now I withdraw. I file application to withdraw.
0: My judge, my lawyer, I check it.
1: Yes.
0: My, you know, my share proceedings are.
1: Okay.
0: And it is me who sent to be a fraud when I smell it. And if you have some cases near my days of proceedings. What's the name you have? What's the notwithstanding?
1: I was over. Somebody was shepherding the case.
0: So,
1: what's another trial?
0: Case, 2 o'clock, bruh, court.
1: Really?
0: I'm telling you.
1: That's what the judge was
0: saying. Yes, we are going to talk about this. Now, Bar Association. I'm going to petition the Bar Association also. Say, Bar Association, can we sit and let this go on in Ghana within our jurisprudence? Mm. And do we want to turn our courts into persons, institutions?
1: Yeah, but the Bar Association may not have jurisdiction over the judge.
0: No, but indeed, Bar Association can speak about it.
1: Okay,
0: me and Mika say,
1: about it.
0: Me and Mika say, yeah. I'm speaking my mind. And I want whoever wants evidence to confront me and I'll show him the evidence.
1: But if that was the conduct of the judge, I don't know, I won't petition Chief Justice, Mom.
0: Well, one option.
1: Okay.
0: The other option is that I'm withdrawing and stating the reasons why I'm withdrawing.
1: Why you are withdrawing?
0: And I'm going before the same judge to set my reasons of resigning
1: of
0: before her.
1: From the case. Before judge.
0: Yes.
1: Even before any judgment, Bebano,
0: yes.
1: Who withdraw from
0: there must set me reasons of withdrawing before her.
1: And your client is aware some person will withdraw.
0: Yes, but my client.
1: And then the reaction here.
0: And I'm home. Obi, me one person. Yeah, you Obi Boni na mitiwa na mi biya muya miya. I don't like it. Say you Obi Boni na mitiwa.
1: In this case, why are you Boni?
0: I need to.
1: Okay.
0: Generally,
1: okay.
0: Obi Misuso, and I'm sorry. we are Miponia, we are Demiobi. Seminya unye obi anaminya kwai. Because I think that is a way to also teach you to learn. And to obi obi boni bia, be careful because it will be before you.

0: You do that one.
1: Yes.
0: And I won't wait.
1: Indeed, there's another case cry war, Samra Bueno criminal court.
0: Yeah, criminal court.
1: I'm still in it.
0: And your womb.
1: I'm still in it.
0: And with Exembadiaho.
1: Nabetie. Okay. Cross examination.
0: No, now come.
1: Nabe you see, na yeah.
0: No, one thing though. Yes.
1: Chief Justice, Yamira Dumwa, like most of these cases, you're telecast it.
0: Political, very political cases.
1: No, you mean because political, high profile cases.
0: High profile, okay.
1: Can telecast it?
0: But you should have made call way during the trial. I don't know what chairman trial not ended.
1: No, me experience and me say. And me say better be so. And atobia, I'm fine yes, but we need to correct ourselves. Media, if it will take me to even hand over my license on the basis of injustice, I will so do.
0: Really?
1: Yes.
0: Wow.
1: Bobby, trust me. Me name Trucker. And in Tisawu, see me and I'm sorry, say me can't. Me can't. I don't decorate my language. Yeah.

0: AI has taken over the internet. 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
1: Not this only 23 and call. On you, my call, before so be taking decision. The guys voted for you when there's what 14.9. Oba, how they call 15? Obisawa, cram and found 23. Oba, 23. What kind of disrespect is this? What kind of disrespect is this? Obi, what kind of disrespect is this? And you've been a year, you might feel 23 by 14 a mile. This is now what they call 9, what's under call 15? No. See now, what they call 9, what they about 15? No. Then you can't be so June. Juno, we be said then why am I not structure whatever. Was 7 23. Who do 15? Who got 14? Umbu no. And you think no nim nyansa. O nim say na 14 abet o ye. And you no auto. Me be say ma me na ne ba. No what level 200 no die vandi no. Dia na why am I na? Dia na be catch no. No tu 62 or tu 78. Same stress na. Na auto electricity 1000 friend say 1000 cedis a year no. And then or 2,240. Into business, then a wire man, then I'll be catching. Those are the things I will be more expected to become. One because I'm not better now, and a CPPSA, and a PPPSA, and a BPSA. You annoy the people. You annoy them. You become very annoying. She said, it's so FIA. Now, my ministers are cutting a party. I said, yeah, what the moment? When cocoa farmers have not been paid for 9 months, when teachers have worked for 15 months, they've not been paid. Unemployment account 50% in the last 12 months. Our mobile being unemployed increased by 17%. The young people are waiting for their thresh shift. Unto me, you Makotina party as in a Moji award. Mamma, now the area crime is obi. Oma Moji award. No, Tini, do you best regional minister? No, Tamana Oji award. No, Labadino, then so a final regional.
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1: The best performing male minister, no? Come on, now, OG award, no? Not Galamse. He's the worst performing when it comes to the management of Galamse. Last minister. I'm paying for a deal on my assurance, sir. I do my job at the assumption as a monchasso. Now, Makutia bribe 50,000 Ghana cities, any 25,000 Ghana cities. Say, Yamama Budding
2: allegedly.
1: No, Pesa White, I'm a boss.
2: I'm
1: a baby, and you're a boss. No, I'm a boss. And come in and make can't come back and say alleged with your mom boss. See, you're a boss in a Pesa White
2: because organizers and so I'll be denied.
1: Pesa White say, or no, or your way, or no, show me so. But if I had your Maya Samuel, someone shasso my aim. In so many aim. Menoka say, so Muna, not gonna for be Briam Sashom. Obi, free 90, a fence and 90 could you hold, if I say, Fibe 90 Simudia. Your media dances, a bibia bar in your flooding. It's become a perennial problem. But there is a reason why I buy way in particular, Moba, a air not flooding situation or air devastating. And I will explain to you. Okay, June 3rd, 2015.
2: Yeah, 2015.
1: You see, Obi. The idea by way baby are devices and say, Omu ye lazy. Omu kasado, omu ye juma, underbo, omu kasasa, omu ye ju baby are. And you see, Opa kosha Rollins. Rollins cried, okay, so no, se got him titim. Nakosha kofo, nakosha tamos. You realize that there's a certain pattern. The governments always prepare. They'll be doing dredging, omu ye desilting, omu ye public education. Omo announce flashpoint, any red zones. Omo yes anya not to say say flooding will not come, but a reduced impact. No? But the entire maybe as our mampeni when you are buying way was to be a area na devastating. In the past 1 week, nipa bear four says in ebu, and then bear three says in ebubu. The reason why it happens under them like that is because Obi Omo yeju maybe Omo tina sa Omo ni super tunen so na to. A certain form one afiri Omo ne nam. Yenu kumwa. And I'm a helicopter, Nancy Krahenina, so I'm anti-flood task force, led by the deputy chief of staff.
2: Yes.
1: What's it? Mami, one video, one picture. Tama, you start to say, Eto. Ah, we who say, anti-flood task force, and what I'm going to say, Ghana for. One. In fact, I'm

0: all around the year, sir, Rick, you know, give me one report. And that's a one presentation. Somebody have more mind. They say, oh, after all the recognizance, this is a roadmap. Short-term strategy, ni, medium-term strategy, ni, long-term strategy, ni, one. They have no respect for the people. Opa, bisa ni si siya, say, Flade, okay, kufado, so far, and unkwa. You so offend nipa 2026. Ubisa, wameka say, kufado. Untu ya kukwe kuya foka, ubisa no say, kufado. Teacher phone to me from Ekufuado. It is Abani or Bayo, no? Obi, Abani is so weak, so lousy. To the extent, say, in fact, as at December last year, Obi some BBA, dollar above him, fuel above him, inflation above him, and on Kwan, just a baby of Fabia, once I've been on Gusu Yim Filmumako, if I feed a fuel away from Munkabium. I fear Katu, two nukrawns a dollar no so called, and since you almost come up to your money above him, Jacka one. Yakoya nearby. I see a market time under this government. And everybody is confused. In fact, Obi, there is no clarity as to where this government is taking the country. Bisa education for say teacher for say mono mo plan a by way vision for education. At least Obi Abeja to me say in the previous government there was a clear cut strategy to deal with second cycle education. Obi Mboa. There was a clear cut. The free SHS, the infrastructure intervention in there. It was clear. Omo de niye den. Health. At least under the previous government, at least what you have about 60 hospitals. 60 hospitals say we under the previous government. 60 hospitals say we 31 of them we started from scratch and completed. Almost one hospital, almost see Western region. Almost 30 see Western region, maybe one. Almost one Ashanti region. Obi, when COVID struck, the government realized, we've identified a gap at the district level. 88 districts did not have, if anything, health facilities. So this government set out to build 111 hospitals. That includes the 88 district hospitals and other regional and tertiary hospitals. At least there was some clarity. Said this is what the government is trying to do. Major intervention in the health sector. How much are they doing? What is their plan? Obi, do you have clarity? What is the strategy?
1: On health?
0: Yes. There are serious issues. Obi, here, who promises young people of this country? And I will see the problem in war when this one says, Sabi. I'm going to go for it in Ejimi. Sabi, enti omuka semuna, omufi se di omu mbeka, tesene ameka wase 23, wakatum, omufi se gana fwe jimi, tino maji atum. Obi, O promise young Ghanaian students say woba omo brands omo to be access to university in tetole be bumkre to me nko and yes stressful into be his stress in if you ho that was the promise one can say on first stress mun wie na sanity you know to be first stress number school and wetu anika it's not the same promise so Obi, the problem is not about interest though. The problem is that there are still hundreds of thousands of young Ghanaians omo to be anko school in the last two academic years because they couldn't find the money to enter for you to even refund. That is the reality. That is what we are talking about. That was not the promise you gave them. O catch the Ghana for clear. What's the oba? Ebi mbe kwa nopa. Noma po enwye 2. Nebi mako 2. Noma po 6. Nebi mako 6. Noma po the next morning. Obi, was that not the promise? Were you not here? When me any fellas kwa chofo su honorable? Ebetra ha ye debate. In fact, our debate was one of the most flagship friend say videos and uncle football on 24-hour economy. I'm a catcher and say, hey, push and pull situation. Demand and supply. What do you mean for beating Gajan is a Kobe? Oh, Miss Wambay. Where you know here? Oh, okay, say, Lexa, you can watch it. We are better watch another. I'm a catcher and say, public institutions from best starting. On the corner, pa, no more point, we are no more point. They would triple their workforce in the public sector. I'm a chairman, can I say, a friend is saying, Tetima and Quan Sova organizer, and I do three obey you. On Ampeni at the manifesto launch, Ekan said, boomerang. He mentioned disco. Boomerang. Ye wahi. Ombe banopa. No ma po a friend say a bimako wea. Inti area 11 crano. Net disco ebo. He opened his mouth and said it. When I'll catch a twabama. Obi. Have you even seen anything? Anything at all? Made a cast on my NCC. Have you seen anything? One thing a chess ganaha. Ye baba ye 133 woman wim.
1: So on about launching policy document.
0: Show me where in the authority in that act. That point act no. Chambe be a point to say there's going to be a 133 shift job in this country. one, who to be able to show me, I'll leave the rest of the time for him. Why do we do that to the people? Why? I didn't hear a treaty or man for me to be a salary to Obama, sir. I didn't hear him, sir. Why do we do that to the people? Why? The people are suffering. Obi, inflation is at 3, and yet the cost of living is quadrupling. Dollar was 12, and yet the cost of living is quadrupling. Obi, and then from the middle sector all the way to the northern sector, the economy is collapsing there. Because they are agrarian. The local agri industry, you know, a good. You are following, I'm sure you are aware. Syria is the main state, so you are aware. A good, Obi, a good enough. Even the inputs for this crop season, I'm quiet because the finance minister and the Greek minister are fighting. A Greek minister, they say, finance minister, they are infantile propagandists. A Greek minister, or say finance minister, they are infantile propagandists. Now, oh, chantro, see, case is all the man on the year, you want to say, be a Greek sector, or not finance minister, Tinaso. Obi, should a Greek minister, a Greek ministry, release it on my end, you know? Obi, we say, when the finance minister was releasing their evidence, you know, there was a buffer stock line. And that's just only releasing 200 and something
1: million,
0: thousand.
1: 200 million.
0: Obi, let me tell you. So that 200 million is money released to buy feeding way for secondary schools. So no. What's the buffer stock? National reserve. Oh, my.
1: Yeah.
0: And more school feeding. School feeding there, no. And you know why that was there? That money didn't go to the Greek ministry. School feeding, secondary school feeding, this time, get fund it here. And then get fund. See you, no. Ah, Nanka, a year under education. On your education minister, no crank, sir.
1: That's an allegation.
0: No, it is public. It is public information. Any allegation is public information.
1: I have not seen that.
0: Oh, to the extent, sir, as we speak, or no, I get from a friend and say, CEO, he hasn't been to the education ministry for weeks or reported to finance ministry. God board, it was under land ministry. We're here for land ministry, or they call finance ministry.
1: Sir, PMMC and they want the land.
0: Not a God board, PMMC, they're
1: God board. PMMC. Hey, defunct. Gold board is a new creation.
0: And I'm saying now we're here for what they call finance.
1: So in the new act, who under finance?
0: A friend is saying cocoa board. No, well, agric. What they here for what call finance? Senate. No, it was under labor.
1: But
0: and employment.
1: Cocoa board and Nanado no they buy agric.
0: Yes.
1: Before Nanado, no under
0: finance. And yes, so quite on Eriko Poku and call him free what because who him? Eriko Poku has always been the champion of cocoa for the NDC. Me what? In opposition,
1: you know, ranking on cocoa, agric and cocoa affairs.
0: And see, but I'm saying that Nipano, no, you're ranking on agric and cocoa affairs. So, nobody, agric minister, but watch you free. That thing was there already. I know you free. Senate, we here free. If we labor, and the court, if it's a finance. We use Senate if we implement the labor, then I come on. Some ministry, then I come on. Be BI or no? Obi, if you want evidence of how bad the economy is being run, and the engineer, you need to be telling me, Bubu, we confirm on budget 2025. Every ministry is complaining. The minister is basically holding on to everything. And the people are the ones bearing the brunt and suffering. And then, mobile transport fare, and then 90 cities from Accra to Kumasi, and I'm 120. What's why are the M1s in Mount? It is to one person, Honorable MPTA,

0: 18 months. No, it's only 18 months. When you are there, but who cram a gun of on Tom? 18 months in a Obi, 18 months in a one year, be back who cra, or the Kufari Ganakaya, a Kufari Cathedral, or yes, a yate, it's near Tutiano. Who buy him? Who now will say, who buy Ganaway? 18 months. What is your record in 18 months? Tell the people, mention the sector and tell them what you have done for them. Mention the sector and tell them what. Only propaganda influencer. Among throwing propaganda, we see Chayomun be a kibium. So we can trust that 23 cities. No, we see through us, sir. I'm going to be a crisis in face of government 2054. We see through us, sir. Che, Obi, see, we are an autopilot. And your autopilot now, you're warning, see, and a fool. All of a sudden, one war Iran pe within weeks a movie called 15. I just miss him. I want to manage the economy in year and anything a fool about him. A banana will be couldn't talk about Iran, it's my fool control. Most of them are a fool about him. Everybody knew that before you came to office, the international crude prices were already heading downwards. And that crude, friend is saying, oil prices were coming down. Everybody knew that. But mobile and I didn't call echo, mobile and echo in a modify. A ban is saying, and economy, you are in charge. Economy, you have control over it. Economy, more strategies now. I'm not your man in our coffee. No, a ban is saying, and all of a sudden, fool, I just say, a public be a mobile for free. No,
1: it meaning, sir, for Afari and for Sewua, said in our canal 2021, Monsomo Ba Pro Echo. Echo, yes, said a minority for AANA. It you knew the challenges with Afari. It was so important to the minority then. It moved to an amount echo. You are in government now 1.5 years almost. Nothing has happened. I mean, really, what would you tell the people of Ashanti region and the people of Ghana at large?
2: I'll tell them that the economy, baby, it's also bad. And that is the reason why Ghanaians asked us to come. So we are fixing the economy first. Today, you're a BBA, mama, on your way. But it is the economy that we are tackling first. We contractors know, a binom, what you're doing when you're in them, you have promise on there. What are you doing now? That's what we certificate, sir. You bet here. Mama, pay your attention there. Contractors now, what share them projects, Nasi, Afari. Na se wa awe wona we contractors na ka ne ya be na ka won wie ya enka dem contractors no enka ona ne de ya ka che on de o ya nye yenya commitment letter ana assurance aka che on de won try do no won wie adwuma no wo try won wie adwuma na ye be tie ka o dem contractors no we you wanna see after ka forensic auditing. Wama did the rank and sanction bedroom. I'm a metro when it's Mado. They did they for 3 years. No, scaling for orders also about the yard. What's the baby? One penny more when you're the major Mado. They are carrying out forensic auditing. Forensic auditing, the way I know. Wakon Kusiaga. Ain't it? Other way I would tell us that this is what happened in the case of Afari, in the case of Sewa.
0: So there are issues, and the issues have to be resolved.
2: And operationalizing these hospitals.
1: Yeah, but I'm saying you don't know, you don't have information as to when it will be operational.
2: The date I cannot tell, but I'm saying that we are committed to completing and operationalizing them.
1: Yeah, but you've been around for a year and a half. It is commitment.
2: Some people were there for 8 good years.
1: Yeah, but that's why the Ghanaian people voted against them. That come and fix their mess. So you don't tell us they were there for 8 years when two man yet. What does that mean? On Ocheden?
2: Ocheden, the economy was in intensive care unit. The economy now was saying, no, only tea, no, you're by ya, you're in Timmy Shasley. There, you're in Scott. dear question, or friend in health infrastructure. Wabra and Ubanto, Wabra inflation. Wabra Yakwa, a man and umpire, no, what come in there. You didn't do what of the number, yes, because I'm not on yet. This is the reason why we have not had enough money to put into health and other sectors.
1: Okay, so now the focus is to rebuild the broken economy in your own words, right?
2: Exactly.
1: And then
2: once we are able to see, I'm going to be our way, or I didn't call we are, now for the places who are a bit of this home. This is how our own businesses are.
1: Mm.
2: When you are building, you first have to make sure that you stabilize your business, and after the business, you cannot siphon money for other matters.
1: Oh, okay. Inti, this year, when the economy is back on its feet, then we can tackle health infrastructure, right?
2: Yes, the health sector is affected by the economy that we inherited. We are on the right course. There's nothing, everybody is saying that we are on the right course. One day, bit of minority in power, also by President Day, since the economy is moving in the right direction. And if once we get to where we want, I believe that the Minister of Finance will respond adequately to the Minister of Health. Now, Yeska, need to read them projects, you know. And I'm thinking that this is just a matter of months or a year, and not more than that. Like there, minority, you know. Tell my answer. You were minority answer a year, 2 to 3 years ago.
1: Yes.
2: Security person be an original. No one play my I'm the different so woman there. If you know, we get to obey 8 years away from you. While I'm at the main field, I was the one to answer there, or the then at the main field, or the home of my crew, though. If you're all you know, we will get to her 8 years. I'm saying Yerba Power. That is by the way. But probably there, Yerba 1.5 years, me. 8 years now, no. The first 3 years to 4 years, no. When you contact your family being now there, we're a forensic auditor. So for the first 4 years, while you're with you, no, later on, whatever my contact is, my variation, I say about my, long term degree. The next 4 years, no, went to my year. For 8 years, I didn't know that by 75% to 80% completed our battery. Went to my year. You call home now. Equipment now, Mpana, dear, would have been seen in because of the weather. No, what I say, or your papa, not good for purpose. No, cooking war, hospital hall. One day, also call on the bomb is over to them in Miami. They attempted to commission it when Tim and commission. I like how about the debris, but the call over there is somewhere. I'm the Wint Manka. It's a Wint Man Commission. Project Sewa na Afari in particular. Your projects are Mahama 1, Obama joined his first term. One and a half years. The economy was in intensive care. In other words, economy, no one, only to Ghana to put in mind, the younger measure economy, no. Yeah, so, I'm part of 1.5 years, me. Yeah, I shall see you to Yama, my economy will call you. Then come call you as a referral borrowing of, from external sources. You're going to pay a project. The war of last year, 2025, you know, half budget, no? ye the internal resources. Na ye the ye. Ye the tax revenue. Na ye the ye. Osande. Busia wo boya oma ye sa wo friend then. Mbafuwa jitu ye sa di dugu ye chino. Ye mpili wa sansa ko obyo. Ah yentu yentu ya kau. Na ye ba ya haircutting. Haircutting is the way of gana ha. Enti amna wo yesika. We don't want to go that path anymore. Okay. We first have to stabilize the economy. Yes, you stabilize the economy in India. May I shall see this car? Yeah, you're a good baby. But my main maker is saying, are you the MEC government? Let the BBI that to order. Yes, this year, you're better than I say. You're in 10 of the uncompleted projects. May I, yeah. Now, in all, let's say between 20 to 30. In other words, we are committed to completing the uncompleted projects that are left behind. Answer the basic power, no? Answer the NDC basic power, no? In 2016, no? NGOs, the non-state actors, what kind of uncompleted projects are NEC region? No, it's 53. In America, uncompleted projects are wager. Over 200. Why are banners in service? Was the other cost of Rima, won't we? Wager to her. Was the other cost of Rima, won't we? Wager to her. BPR was the one Sabeca. Was the other Casua, won't we? No, wager to her. Wager to us, only there, found the no hole. Found the being no hole.
1: Okay.
2: Thank you.
1: Honorable Mpoto.
2: So, yeah, no problem in there, worry. But for today, as committee, yet a room, now, impress on government, money in the health sector, now, yeyina, yeyuma, oko yeyemayen, usande, enka, yeyina enough resources in the health sector, your project here, where you got way in a and call you my yina. And so, yeah, my lord, you put the thing now. I there,
3: what, and what I mean, Miss Al Petro, Tom say, eh, saying, it's saying,
1: well, let you say, and quay based on the
3: economy. No.
1: Ah,
3: economy minimum.
1: Economy is realistically the trump card of this government.
3: Paper so. Opa see about this, oh, go commemorate her.
1: Yes.
3: What tip to lane, there could be so much. I said, what they will tell you. Economy, and any day. Paper so. This is the only government. Or what sexy macroeconomic indicators? Mm-hmm. And so we be angry. Now, when you say acquire, you basically be angry.
1: I didn't hear.
3: Ah, economy. Okay, so buying we buy first. Me better now catch you. Say me acquire, me acknowledge you. Say the way we must say she near money, near my see economy. Because near my, you need say on my way a boy affects you in full on boy. Exchange rate,
1: yeah.
3: You saw it, yeah.
1: Inflation,
3: no, effect, no.
1: The effect, no.
3: Inflation, there, no, is not an end.
1: A number,
3: it's just a means. Mm-hmm. So I just, and we're all excited, you know. I didn't know, just say, I feel it all of a sudden. I bet just a mint as you say, and name, no, can say, may let you see, and I'm returning 2024. Across row by 24% than senior a tier in the past.
1: Mm-hmm.
3: May issue. Ako 15% more than sending net here in the past. So I just say school fees and then collect here 1,600 and here and here 2,735. These are real figures. We will not hear numbers here. And no, you cannot run away from it. And see, and I mean, the BMC, I'm going to say, I'm buying it here.

that today World Cup on Como. It is Sabria, because he said, non do me, you know. It is an edino, and then a honam SN is an air canning in our children on a World Cup on common coin and a yabbo, a show you see a live on us and 94.7 FM.

and you must see common African teams, you know. And they have a come here, how performance this city. That's already a near Messi Conwa. If you have a trap from Papa, Tunisia for there, the Benebis as a Tunisia for Omo Fahen on Quay. Now, 3 matches a boy goes no one jig from Hubruta, Omo Bafu Kramias, Omo de Fifaka. Ghana, Egypt, Cote d'Ivoire, Morocco, South Africa, Senegal, China. Now, Algeria, DR Congo, Tunisia, and Fa. Now, it is looking good for most of us. When you bear how my name is here, then you have a group stage every year. You the round of 32 is shaping up. No, no, you have had chances of teams that hold on our qualifying and officials. No, it's here. Then, of course, you have spent time on game and about so live on Adom TV and also on Asempa 94.7 FM. That's about live or Adom 106.3 FM. No, that game at Ghana and Croatia at the FM. So, and come on, I'm a criminal. Aye, the permutations. So Ghana, we near. We say Ghana. No way for the normal here. And now I say Tony, I'm here. No way for him. No way for no. I'm only adrenaline. Kesiye. I'm only adrenaline. Kesiye. Pa. And no, we lose the game. When we come, we near. And the pressure, baba. But we come. We root. No, we nam. So no. We can't walk. Ra. It's in any way. Say no. I'm for second. No. Carlos Queiroz. This is line up. Ni mu. Ni mu no mu nyoria. Na Christian share one will be. So, then you turn us here for roots, no? You have a sense of some face yet here live. I want air cast a video. So let's turn on the show. You have a boardroom that face you took with the musaba. Oh, and you have a sense of bet in one some city. Last week, you had a gumu and the musa so and next week, hope is a bit me a funny disca grab your good bottom. You have a red cup and a keke. I see it to me disca at the egg your bottom. Kid one, I guess, and Eric, I see it with D. 0249 136744 0249 136744 and I can be a sort of message Pablo Weimer and of course the man Filippo 2 AK47 and then the producer Sabre you betray Waba Yaba you betray also we a World Cup on Cobalt.

0: Tian, Ghana's leading goal scorer in World Cups. He scored 4 years ago as well. Looks to get an equaliser here. He sent Schwarzer the wrong way. The Black Stars are celebrating an equaliser, which has taken them just 14 minutes in finding. He's also the dance leader, is Tian, and they're ready and willing to have a little dance in the samba now. It's 1-1 here. Schwarzer went to his right, the ball to his left, and Tian, confident again, gets a
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0: Please.
1: Someone say yo. My cat told they use Kojak quality oral care products. To be a Kojak charcoal toothpaste. None of them was in my head. No, ma'am. What up in the house in
2: hey, Mrs. Akwano. Oh, no. Now, one say for Jack P&F toothpaste, any of my mouth wash on. You free Hanum say ya, Conaco Pibito, a son saying, Hun Yena cra, a woman was a typhoon film woman, said the Ayona. Hey, Minia Bay.
3: Ah, nay, a phone say, and dear girl cra. If we say, a bit to me, how would that see? Ni sense ni edi Koja Korake abedjaso ne demonstronko Kojak charcoal toothpaste Kojak regular fluoride toothpaste Kojak P and Kojak F toothpaste and then the mouthwash no to

0: tie ye wunye ni nyina ye de bro asempa ye tia e ye straight to the point essence asempa e ye tia
1: Yampo, se a quantum with them, ye canny unim, na one kubia, na yo satisem, and oma bebui, na gana dishen nemu won conformans, yotia weni beji, and it your rubber who.
2: Yo cry yo, yasi stro ato a year 20 inches. 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
1: Where are you from? NNT, Tia Komo, Akwa Kwa Mankwa, Akunte Jo, Eddie Bro Wasempa, 94.7 FM. So,
3: you dream in Dana, say, you are no more man on it. You almost see a cracker. You almost will hunu. Yes, you are here. You are here. You are here. You
4: are here. Memory Debia, a bonusia, a permusia, a question of what a change in your home, our approach, said the Akumu, any diabetrufi, the year who near her, the year, near the Abba, the Yeno, and you can say,
3: yes. Abrochin come on a dim tintim pa.
1: Yabere no ma hudwa. 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
5: Robert JB, because of free Germany.
6: Kobe. Okay, yeah, Amsterdam.
5: Concept no work for Abrochin, where Omo Waman and Emma, Omo Asaman and Ogano Mutifi, Omo Kran, after program, after project, you are Emma.
1: Shannon, say a minute de beer. 6 p.m. Bogan near Abrochin Company.

0: bia wo biara gambling wo ye true ntitwa no wahwe ye mu enye ma wona wondim fie dun wotwe Gaming Commission of Ghana agen kratu ya tum.
1: Say yes, pretty the men
2: from the boys.
1: Now you track and call my cuckoo damn noir.
2: Senior, you're

0: A progressive part of the group. I don't know if you might in a double to say Nigeria, to say Ghana, to say Morocco.
1: I don't think standard of play are any extraordinary.
0: South Africa.
1: Standard of play, the whole group stage. They have at a World Cup.
0: It will always improve because of the number of teams and the number of substandard teams.
2: Ah.
0: A woman in Tino.
2: No, there's no substandard
0: team. Abema performance
2: at the final of the World Cup.
0: You'd
1: love to meet Kurosawa compared to Argentina.
0: Yes, personally.
1: Really, yeah.
0: I'm still not satisfied with even the 48 teams. I still think we can do 64.
1: Oh yes.
0: We have more than 200 member association for FIFA.
1: Yeah,
0: 64 about any way.
1: Maybe Bonnebra.
0: Matthias, yeah. But
3: one, I'll see.
0: Yes, but I want more.
3: What are you saying?
0: Yes, standard need here, but I want more. Because they say, tournament, you know. Yeah, you call round of 32, no. If your country's new, you're both round of 32 in area. Now you're in Africa, 2, 3. Then I can come and have a proper conversation on our performance. But until then, and I'm not trying to disrespect or look down on performance of African teams. Cape Verde has done well. Morocco have shown some beautiful football. And Morocco, it's no news. Let me just even put them aside. Senegal has been disappointing, but at least Omutumi Erem. Look at it.
1: 3 points. They are now waiting for what to happen.
0: Four for the dogs.
1: This is the guy disappointing.
0: Should I say this?
1: Maybe off the field.
0: They've never disappointed me.
1: Okay.
0: Because me, Minister Senegal, had two teams known to me. There was no way they were going to beat Norway. Now Senegal players, you know, forget about the names and look at where they are playing and their performance. They are playing with shakes and
1: the African teams are co-representing.
0: Ivory Coast have done so well. And among my only disappointment is that they shouldn't have lost that game against
1: Germany.
0: Diamond Shaft. They played very well. I think they were the better side. Mm. But finishing.
1: They were just content with them.
0: Finishing. And I pay more back. So I'm going to me and release that game. So far, I think we've done well. Ghana, you try your expectation.
1: Yatra.
0: Me some can say round of 32 na me person you do. Until you do round of 32, no me there. Or me meeting the expectation. But many Ghanaians even didn't give this team the opportunity.
1: I feel the vim number. I'm a permission.
0: And that is the quality of coach, you know, actually. But they are only coaching. At least any, it doesn't matter whether we are playing beautiful football or not playing beautiful football. Tournament has its own language.
1: Okay.
0: Tournament bono and your beautiful football. We have seen
1: teams.
0: Yes, we have seen teams that play beautiful football and lost. And seen teams that play worse and won. So you're 50-50.
1: All right, okay.
0: And I think the African teams so far, my only disappointment will be Tunisia, and as usual, they went even throughout the qualifiers without conceding a single goal.
1: So what happened?
0: Only
1: there?
0: To open their ass and ship him. Only to concede goals.
1: That's all. No problem.
3: I think mid tournaments. I think was it Alexander Seferin? He aimed a dig at the African teams.
0: Nothing.
3: My Africa teams not through a joint statement. Mm-hmm. I stand to
0: UEFA president suffering.
3: So Schweinsteiger, before Cote d'Ivoire Germany game, he's quoted to say that the Africans will be playing wild football. The tournament itself, you know, Africa getting 9+1 slots, not problematic. And let me share how Infantino has dealt with Africa, especially during the election phases. And in him said, one of the confederations said, Onya votes by from Africa. So the political undertone was that, hey, beer, Infantino, yeah, dear, please, yeah. So we had to go there and put in the shift. Osha group by group, almost every group by a continent African team was difficult.
1: Almost
3: every team contain African African country was a difficult group. And it is because we are the World Cup. So 10 reps, what does Africa have to show? Mm-hmm. And the same who bought the Moroccan Brazil.
1: And Brazil,
3: It's a game where a knockout game, Brazil would have knocked out, Morocco would have knocked out Brazil.
1: Really?
3: I'm telling you. But you see, Senegal didn't count. The group stage has its own dynamics. The real deal is the round of 32.
1: Okay.
3: You saw DR Congo play Portugal. Mm. DR Congo, now in their history of the world, they had not scored a goal. Zaire, I'm calling 1974. No. Brazil, go, no. Yugoslavia, China, 9. And then one other game.
0: Scotland.
3: Olusu Poto.
1: But doesn't it also come back to the dynamics? Because these big boys know how to play the group stage and that. On Kunihua group stage. Or try to amass the points. And then come with a big deal, a real deal or knockout.
3: Nobody gave certain teams credit, especially the African teams.
1: Mm.
3: Ah. Even in group L, now Panama,
1: England.
3: Now the point I know was at Ghana. So Ghana and Mobra. Even Ghanaians.
1: Yeah, yeah.
3: And I told you on this platform, if we cannot beat Panama, then we don't have don't have any business being at the World Cup. And I said on this show, for Ghana, with the coach I won, we will have to do 3 things right.
1: Okay.
3: And I go, so what pay attention to the tournament? I said we will defend well.
1: Mm-hmm.
3: Be quick on transitions and have to be clinical up front. Kwame Nebuno, I say it's in a
1: because
3: against Panama, we were defensively solid. Yeah, near a lot of transitions do, but echo 70th minute mark on a Panama for an abre. And if you change a coach in here, a county near that goal, tournament football. Be strategic against England. Now say defense any times 3 times 10.
1: I'm a stubborn
3: because look, in any tournament you don't want to face England. Usher teams are winning World Cup now. They seen 80 people after 23 editions.
1: Songo say, oh sorry, so be a mobile. Kwaji
0: World Cup. That's it. Then the last 5 editions, only one country penny.
1: I'll say Kwaji.
3: Even in that, with what Songo is saying, you know, World Cup starts here in 1930, 80 penalties.
1: How much you know,
3: Songo nyabutre.
1: So that got also point in the episode of the neighbors. This is also one who bought. Kwaji, how much you know, Nigi?
3: And I make a man. So
0: now, some workers winning ball. Next, Venezuela membership, Brazil or Maracana.
3: No, of course.
0: We've seen not Venezuela, better Brazil.
3: Oh, but we've seen
0: once a while.
3: Now it will first tournament. Or about 3 draws not to qualify.
0: So you see about 3 draws not to qualify.
3: So I'm just saying said they upset that. And you see, football no
0: what happened.
3: Especially tournament football. No, I've come to understand, say, you really have to strategize. Kevin, I'm not so excited about the football Kevin is playing.
1: Really?
3: Yes, because I feel say draw no. And for Uncle Baby. Kevin, have they scored a goal yet?
1: Are they playing different from?
0: I think they scored a goal in their second game.
1: Are they playing different?
3: That's the Omo Bo 0-0.
1: Omo Bo different from Ghana.
0: They played.
3: Oh, okay, Omo Bo 2-2.
0: I'm going to Saudi Arabia.
3: Oh, thank you. So,
1: my question is, are only excited with the Omo Bo? No, but I'm excited with Ghana.
0: The only country I want to share a goal.
3: Ghana, a mini game.
1: Ah, well. But I'm talking about the style of play. I'm just saying defensive.
3: Ghana winning game. Ghana knows to see how you can elite teams are the you can move.
1: That's it, Dimpa.
3: You can Panama. England, but right now they can twelve. African team be at the World Cup and share England. And it is an established fact that England at the World Cup has never beaten Ghana.
0: And they even
1: said, yes, I won't win.
3: No, we said, we are
0: for Ukraine.
1: Oh, can't be.
3: It's hard, bro. I say a piece can hear high and yes, I'm sucking the beauty. Because I told you guys here that we have quality.
1: We will come to the Ghana game.
4: But Otuabi is doing an armoring.
1: Yeah. You remember Ghana game when you were heading.
4: To collect
1: so collectively, African teams acquire new things.
3: Oh, so far, Senegal pen on minimum fit. Tunisia, Omoko. Of those two, no, I think the rest of the African teams stand a chance.
1: Where?
3: Ghana qualified. Algeria,
0: only for a chance.
3: Or 3 points.
0: And Algeria, even their first game, I think they give so much.
1: Who's welcome on come on live on Adam TV, also live on Asempa 94.7 FM. And the Asha African teams ready. You've been your time on the Black Stars Croatia game. There's boardroom 80, and then you're calling say in Prakunam, the round of 32 parents need be up in Canada. And if we've been your experience, we're in Yaman, Bosso Animal, Germany, and Paraguay on the 29th. France needs Sweden. South Africa versus Canada. 28th, yeah. That's tomorrow.
3: South Africa versus Canada.
1: Netherlands, Morocco.
0: What's nation?
1: Spain, the runner-up of Group J. United States and Bosnia.
0: Good job for
3: US, good job.
1: Belgium awaiting. Brazil, Japan.
0: And do you know, I realized something. Say, in as much as
1: I'm not Ivory Coast, Norway, Argentina, Cape Verde, Australia versus Egypt.
0: I'm off.
1: I don't need the RCP. Yeah, train the others and maybe the bonnet.
3: Australia, Egypt. As I is it confirmed? Australia and Algeria game is it?
1: Australia and Egypt. That we are not yet confirmed.
3: Australia and Algeria.
1: The ones confirmed.
3: It's not possible. Okay.
0: Australia.
3: It looks like Australia could play
0: Spain.
3: Okay.
1: Because Spain is waiting for the runner-up group.
0: And Uni, as much as I don't like doing comparative analysis when it comes to various leagues, tournament also can be actually. We've seen how the Americans are playing, and we have seen how the Saudis are playing. The Sheikhs and the Malams they can't compete with the US.
3: Shakes and Malams.
0: Yeah. Oh, yeah.
1: And the root from there, man, for their ship, that like Mutumbo. Belgium, there, yeah, check, actually. Ghana, there, just one way, Portugal. I be there, Mutumbo. When you freeze on them.
3: Now, who's through, say, World Cup?
1: Abby. You guys said something. It's a tournament.
0: You would think they're so avoided.
1: Now, Udushana has a certain state.
0: Because apart from...
1: In 2006, we met Brazil at the wrong time.
0: And wrong. Apart from say team no air strong. A 50-50 game and I say 70-30 game no. One thing about meeting stronger opponents and I say they drain you.
1: That's true.
0: Apart from that, cast
3: Not to make you referees a favor.
0: That is
1: it.
0: Now if you watch the Senegal game very well, when they play against the French in the second half. Trust me, almost every 50-50 ball went in favor of the French. And when we played against England, I must be honest. Sabon, a Englander. It was so clear to ignore.
3: Watching the game first time, no, I didn't even realize that Kwame do deserve the penalty.
1: We had their man. Also.
3: And when Rooney other referee greats account. And you see, it's the reason TRD in Kassel, you have to avoid certain teams.
1: Great.
3: But there are times too, there's nothing you can do about it.
0: And with that feeling, say, ABR, 2010, a bit to Messi. Remember the coach you went with, met his country people? And I have that feeling, say, you're basically Portugal, you eliminate Portugal.
1: Well, me bacho, you share the permutations this year. Mama Ghana permutations.
3: That's a rico slow Portugal.
1: I'm a dream man. Oh, me zero. Me was zero, but zero. I'm not saying Ghana so correctly.
0: Exactly.
1: Ghana hand.
0: No format to
1: this. Do better.
0: And
1: the young phone. Because you play what cap you had.
0: And when you say you see Englander, we can the game, no. I be my relaxing, po. And I believe that once we have 4 points, losing Ukraine, you are qualified already. You are qualified enough. So maybe we can decide to play with a second string side. But one thing about tournament, remember, so Spain tried that in 2022 when they used probably weaker team to play against Japan. Then they lost to Japan. But unfortunately, they thought said Morocco for a weaker side. And Morocco for a war money. And one thing about
1: them, you're on our screen to see how the possible

0: Ever look something up online and then see ads for it everywhere? That's not a coincidence. Startpage is the private search engine that finds what you need without anyone finding out you asked. Try startpage.com. That's startpage.com.
1: Yeah, so now you are. Let's spin. Spin it, yeah, Austria. Yeah. Yeah. You know what I mean? He said, are you on the bomb with you? J4 on the bomb with you. Now, Argentina was 6 points. Austria was three. Algeria was three. Jordan, you will
2: feel.
1: And then matches, no?
3: So, Argeria,
1: Jordan, Argentina. And Algeria, Austria.
2: Argentina, they run of 32. They won many Capo Verde for no.
1: It's Algeria and Austria, Mubako.
2: Yeah.
1: And a bitch, yes.
3: I'm a mother.
1: So Spain, yeah, Algeria, Algeria, Russia.
3: I said, Dijon, yeah, you, 82, Spain for host here. Austria and West Germany for a more game of convenience. Any idea you are,
1: well, yeah, right, if Ghana lose, if Ghana lose, someone give it. So Ghana lose, yeah.
3: We will not lose, yeah, we lose, yeah.
1: You lose your best place.
3: We are not celebrating any
2: winning the disadvantage of how loose.
1: So,
2: the disadvantage of how loose, you know, is the psychological,
1: course,
2: a work game, you
1: know. Because when you hear Colombia, Switzerland.
3: Now, who tells you
1: Argentina?
3: Who tells you Colombia?
1: Argentina, no. Oh, only Argentina, only Argentina.
3: Who tells you Colombia is easy?
1: I prefer Colombia.
3: I'd rather play Portugal than play Colombia.
1: Okay, baby, early on. Okay, I said, there are certain things you want to avoid. Because FIFA sin kitin giti bi nema kitin giti bi FIFA se Colombia be ko nani and se Portugal be ko nani
3: between FIFA, between Colombia and Ghana, which would FIFA prefer se be ko?
1: No, no, I mean between Portugal and Colombia.
3: No, I'm just saying, sir.
1: No, I mean Serbia, Ghana ne nebo na nema be ko ti ai se ne Portugal ebo ne ne Colombia ebo o mu de na nema be ko ti ai.
2: Portugal will give them that mileage.
1: Switzerland,
3: simple as that.
1: And that's what I'm saying. So Colombia, Switzerland, Portugal, Spain.
3: Colombia has a wonder it.
1: You know, but we can play them, I feel.
2: Who will say? Don't you think?
1: Maybe
2: going forward then. And so say, I don't know, but is there any way you bet me I hear? Nafe, you call your name, and I say you book group stage in the club, we are being a who new opponent. And Sunday just say your way. Because it seems once I was starting from home opponent
1: now
2: some games. We say I started noticing this around 2006 World Cup. No.
1: When I got four pair top scorer, Aji. Haaland, about 4 goals. Now what game I hope? Now I'm a Haaland I'm
2: moving. It should tell you.
3: Oh, so back in the or no, I'll prepare for the next
2: game.
3: Ivory Coast will beat Norway.
2: It's a difficult game.
3: Hey, Ivory Coast will beat
2: it's
3: Norway.
2: It's a very difficult game. Make no mistake.
3: Ivory Coast will beat Norway.
2: Norway, you know, one team, you're banned that retreat.
1: Ivory Coast will beat Norway. Now, when I make a say, you have to check Colombia. I
3: say, hey, you're not a powder. Where do
2: you must? They are one of the top teams in this competition. Trust me.
3: They are round of 32. I'm the last top.
1: No. They have played well.
2: Watch out for Norway.
1: Mm-hmm.
2: Maybe they might even go as far as the quarterfinals.
1: My best place things in the table is here. Four now start in room. They have 3-4 now.
2: When
1: I spring is here, best place things in the table. Yes, I know they. Now, Sweden above room, Ecuador above room, Bosnia, Paraguay. 3-4 no, and I was feeling no need. 3-4 no, and then some say on Senegal money, Iran money, yeah.
3: Senegal,
1: South Korea money, and of course yeah. Croatia no, Tunisia no, Trinidad no, we have to make my qualifier. It's 4-4 ni pia, 4-4 ni banana ni pia confirm, 4-4 ni. But so now it is Sweden, Ecuador, Bosnia, Paraguay. I'm gonna have 4 points on all the best place since the 8 now. Yes, she no make the round of 32.
3: Now Senegal qualify.
1: Maybe also say best place in this year. Money,
3: you'll be born home. Entias here.
1: You'll
3: be born home.
2: Qualified, no. Stand on my
1: own. All things been equal. And then we'll be able to miss
2: Iran.
3: Iran, you're three.
2: Osha table now. Iran across to me qualify.
1: Three.
2: Close your qualify.

0: South Korea qualify. Algeria.
1: Or them say as if we not be biased sound with regards to games near every bono.
0: Yes.
1: Top 8 in Anegron. But the business, which is likely said.
2: I'm very disappointed in Uruguay.
3: You know, Uruguay, Omun me flop of this tournament. And you know there are problems in the team. They are fashion beer almost support Marcelo Bielsa. And they be soon support. And 3 days ago, according to one of their tabloids, from Montevideo, HSA, coach in the dressing room, any players in the Kwakasa, and say, "Mo pese ye yumedi, mo mo mudi, mo pese." And he was emotional. He wanted to cry. So, you know, Marcelo Bielsa didn't do any antics on her, and he wanted to cry. And I say, players need to cry. Or the Omo Ba tournament, you know, because of loyalty. How we show the amano into the Omo Ba tournament. Yeah. And those players, I'm not disappointed. But I say, Omo Ama can be brave. Of course, so many times, or see about tournament, we come, yes, and come penny for no, say, yes, sake me. And then I'm my
2: almost in the training regimes.
3: Yes, you must in the training regimes.
2: I am.
3: But are they defending in this
2: tournament? In their last game, it was purely
3: The Spaniards will dominate you.
2: It was purely defensive.
3: And
2: did you say the result?
3: No, but you know that the Spaniards will always dominate you.
1: Right.
3: So when you play against them, you come out
1: live on Adum TV, also live on Asempa 94.7 FM. Erica said, wait a minute, Vipa, Kwa Sarina, Afi, so no, Mustafa, Jidini, Eti, Ekwa, so ne. You know, Bodru.
3: Saudi Arabia, Nanka, so much more. But once man did point in this, so when they drew with Saudi Arabia, I knew they were in
1: it's trouble.
2: And that's when we can no time for embassy.
1: Eventually, I'm going to go to the boardroom because I heard Adam TV, Nitya Sampa, 94.7 FM. Yeah, but see ya.

0: please.
1: See what's your yo. 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None of them was my head. Fanano, ma'am. What up in our saying, Eden?
2: Hey, Mrs. Akwano. Oh, no, no, no. Now, won't say Kojak PNF toothpaste, any of my mouth wash on. You free hand say ya, corner for pivotal. It's not saying who you're not cry. A woman was a typhoon film woman, said the Ayona. Hey, Minia Bay.
3: Anne, a phone say in dear girl cry. 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
1: Jack, but I better be my
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2: Agbevatonic Nunso, and yes, Mammy to me dedicate. Who call him menstrual painter? Ne Hameno, a jai. 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
3: Name a painful, a battle more money for Nukada would infuse him Yenuka. Dudua 0208130790 and 0246595256. 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
0: Anity, Tia Bruchenkomo, Aqua Manqua, Akuntejo, Eddie Bro was Sempa, 94.7 FM. So,
2: it remained that I see young woman on it. You almost see a cra, you almost will hunu, yes, yatia, in that Nasia, Yakabum.
3: Memory Debia, a bonusia, a pemusia, a cosino watch, a change, a home, a abruce, said the Yakum, any diabi drufi, the hum, near her, the ye, near the abba, the anyano, and you can say, ye,
2: Zenaja. 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
0: 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I'm gonna funny to my pefra. O man yin puntu. Na habot sign. 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Yabesa so mwa kwenya. No wa chewa
4: Robert
0: David,
4: because of Germany.
5: Kobe.
4: Okay,
5: yeah, Amsterdam.
4: Cost of network for Abo Jeffwe, Omo Waman, and then Omo Ataman, and then Omo Tipin. Omo Kran, after program, Omo after project, Omo Mama.
0: Shannon, say a minute de bia. 6 p. And bugger near Abrochin Kumuni.
6: Say yes, pretty the men from the boys. Nay, track and call Makukudam noir.

0: In the last 2 years, I feel they made a number.
1: I'm
0: on my way.
1: What's it?
0: Now, phone in an uncle heaven. And then, I'm going to say, your crucial game, I knew crucial, Bebo. But give me your crucial because, Kokusa may and share. May I go say and share mum? Or see you crucial for any man's name?
1: No more movie.
0: No
1: more,
0: Mr. Boy, this is all Dabi. Yeah, I'm training for Colombia and feature honey, Switzerland, Honorable, and to wear a gamer, Tima, or person or protecting the dream. Any Tima, or also a person or rescuing the World Cup. And Ghana versus Croatia. Now, if you look at this game very well, because the Croatia team know a Tima, more a lot of experienced players at home, and Ghana, a very young team, open one of the young teams are your womb. But the two coaches are back into this game. Obia, I want the opposite of achieve. For Carlos Queiroz, really we are a boost to the influence chances that Ghana best and in a contract to the man.
1: Yeah.
0: And for Zlatko Dalic, opposite didn't be to his team. In fact, Sunday, Zlatko Dalic to be qualified for the next stage. No more come anymore. He will be one of the great, he is even one of the greatest managers. Ah, Croatia Fuenya. And it is likely, so obey the greatest manager. Ah, Omenya. When they went to the 2002 World Cup, we all saw it. The last World Cup, you've seen what Croatia did. Last time, so we saw what they did. The previous, fans say, World Cup, Saba recently, our world stage. So they are coming into the tournament as one of the favorites. But who now who is only a favorite? Because Team Morocco semi-final, Team Morocco final, they are definitely one of the favorites.
1: 2018 finalists, 2022 third place winner.
0: From 2018, 2022, even Euros, Omoba, you could see something. He said, no, this is a team. Only so Croatia population, I bet he said the only voter region. Any brown half region, I can boom the Omo population. I'm using brown half region because we are still football. I am a young queen because football. Now, yeah, you know, we are still using 10 regions. And to say, because a brown half and voter region, you understand?
1: Yeah,
0: into Okasa population, you know, Eboma, it's like Croatia, a little over 3.8 million. And see, your brown food, baby. Now, if you look at the groups. I know, if I say table now, this is England for, this is Ghana for. When a man dies, so a man will join and will say, and can you tournament, you do this stage after 2 matches? Now Ghana, yeah, the second. Tournament, yeah, you could.
1: Of course.
0: Tournament, yeah, you could. And I hear we, he called on the youngest squad. And he, average, when he said, in the last 10 editions of the World Cup, average age near 26.91. What does it tell you? You need to win with a younger squad. And go back. You need to win with a younger squad. And Croatia squad, you know, is one of the oldest squad. Hey, what tournament win?
1: How many in dodo?
0: Average age, you know, is almost 28 years.
1: Okay.
0: Ghana, we are around 26 years. And see, you put a very young squad. You new Croatia team. And you very aging team. And you new Moko Akwa Akwa.
1: Okay.
0: And see, the athleticism of the team. And the same young man in Ghana team, no, it will play a key role as to when they win this game way.
1: Okay.
0: Your problem is that you can create chances, baby. You need to make creativity. And we have another issue. Because instead of creativity, you new Panama boy, you have a started goal. First half is 0.01 and Panama. It's a chance in creating you crack
1: on target.
0: Okay, oh, full 90 and we are on target. No, I'm gonna hold
1: it.
0: First half, why your first half? 0.01. And today's a chances here in Shada and create chances.
1: Okay.
0: Although say you more counter attack, who share your SG short map any
1: SG short map any
0: expected goals. Into shorter, your mobile boy, you know, any way 1, 2, 3, 4, 5, 6. Ghana DNA. Pierre Panama did ye. Yes, you go into about 1.23. No. Yan se go na me tell ne 0.01. And tina chances ni enkete, and many of these chances came from the 70th minute. Some mania ye discussion na no kwaku kanu. Coach ni ye changes we no. And to share. What shall line we are? We are red no, aye Ghana DNA. And a Panama DNA. Now share Panama, ne se omo expected goal ne was zero echen ye. Okay, I'm gonna move that top back again. Ghana, they had a phone two. Okay, you had a zero home number.
1: Until I turn on.
0: Until say your baby. Until from 70 of one number. Eko no. Any assassin say you create chance under 90 plus 5 no. Pa, you had a boy in the tomb. Any nyaa wangu. Until the chances were not coming. Boy, no, they be defending very well. But you bet my very fast or counter attack na. Tell me any. I crush as soon England boy. Into no no money different from you. England phone dominate you. England phone hit expected win any probability say no more beshe. Who knows some expected goal near 2.80. Share crush at 0.71. Enti almost no England phone dominate you. Almost no sudden create chance be brave. But almost the end say no more create ya. Almost man count. Until our mobile game, we were, no, we all saw it. And if you look at England versus Ghana, still your expected goal now is 0.28.
1: Kwame
0: England here 1.28.
1: Prince Kwame Edun.
0: We play just a single shot on target. Into a problem, and it's a counter attack in a few ones, beba. But then here, the baye, because team are over low block and they say we defend very deep, no. Counter attack should be your strength. So back kill your opponents. Kwame Dubai have only two chances.
1: On swing, I'm a man in the bench.
0: Two chances, no?
1: I'm a man in the bench.
0: Nini na anko baby ya. And okay. Last time na me catch you, we say, miyanga sa menche dam pe players from here Rasta.
1: Oh.
0: But Rasta for the brain anya.
1: Rasta for why ode?
0: Ah. The brain anya de.
1: You didn't know so why Rasta.
0: Oh. The brain anya de. They are good players, but look at Abedi Pele and look at Kwame Ayew gap.
1: Oh, Charlie.
2: Kwani.
1: Kwani.
0: Remember it, China.
1: Oh,
0: so,
1: God.
0: So, Oshie things are a war tournament to him. Now they compare Ghana, your expected goals are. A war form. You need England, dear, no? Any. England, yeah. Omo, they were always destined to score. Omo, hate here. Omo, hate here. But the few chances are in here, you know. The internal chances, you know, and count. And that's very disappointing because we are going to meet a crucial team. Omo, ebe ni ebe bo. Omo, ebe dominated play. Omo, ebe bon wa midfield. Omo, no bo high line. Omo, be benim, ebe pushie. Ni enya counter attacker. Edeni edebeye. Oche crucial versus Panama. Crucial for dominated omo. Yenye do Panama dominated ye. And Croatia dominating Panama because this is Croatia 57.8%. Shot on target, Omo 2. And I say, Omo share 1 goal. Panama 4 ball 1 shot on target. Until Croatia 4 no a dominating a team. Omo dominating here. Yes, we scored. At the end of the day, a goal now in here. But don't forget, say, the way England for demolish Croatia. No. England for into many and yes, sir. Into that means that you have to be a new salah. This is the statistics I show you. Okay, baby, now Croatia for that. That means if you tell you something, say both Croatia and Ghana in the first half against Panama, you know, I'm okay. If you're Croatia for the enemy, I don't know what that form has expected goal. Now, we share Panama, so the other one that form, sir. Into Croatia, SRT, so I'm baby, after 45th, almost 50th minute, 60th minute. And almost started so mobile BB.
1: Okay.
0: And one almost started so dominate chance and no major goal. On money, yen na first half, Yambobra.
1: Internet player one na.
0: Thank you. And unti and America say, when we start the game, one thing I say, you're very careful. Say, Bema, Croatia for no APA Pino Menya Eligo.
1: Okay.
0: We shouldn't allow them to get an
1: all
0: ego.
1: Right. Okay.
0: Because the midfield is going to be Luka Modric against Thomas Partey.
2: Oh, Modric Abakokra.
0: Yes, he's 40.
2: Ah,
0: I understand. But the experience now, one of
2: Master.
0: How many of our players can have been matched that Master. Experience?
2: Master.
0: And no matter how terrible Modric Bebo, will be to mama one pass.
1: One.
0: A best play two team.
1: And I think, well, I think England lacks that.
0: Yes.
1: Mm.
0: Empty
1: pass never penetrating.
0: Yes.
2: Give it to me. I'm a one pass. You need to time in around here.
0: And
1: time in around.
0: And one area, as I say, yes, share. And so, that
1: me were comparison because
0: yes, me person me person me ba me chi. Na me yi and on natural. Then you look at it.
1: What?
0: Go back, go back, go back, mami. Now, me try
2: the Partey ni Modric there.
1: After Modric Partey,
0: yes. I want to show you.
2: Barcelona.
0: You see this guy. Ye bo komu for team ni di ni ye bo ma baso a
2: men be hunu hunu
0: ni ko pass na ni ye bo na baso
2: men be hunu hunu
0: but this guy
2: men be hunu
0: Martin Brutina
2: oh massa
0: he's one of the best players of bo komu last season
2: massa born as bo abo Ghana midfield ni
1: mo say Ghanaians you sit down and you write off Sibo
0: nobody
1: but I
0: saying
1: you
0: that
1: guys that Sibo Juma no here oh. Nobody does it better in that team than him or a destroyer
0: so he's going to meet this young man
1: but we no know komu no komu
0: where so bo be do the team are we for football champions league
2: massa nya Fabregas na
1: someone there say
3: so your point is that they don't
0: so
3: they can't compare
1: the thing about this team is that when we want to play
0: but you know what even then that so
1: as that
0: let's not do the club analysis. Because when we do the club analysis, Sibo won't even come close.
1: Then what are you saying?
0: We are talking about club and national team football.
1: What are you
0: so
1: saying?
0: Let's leave the argument our national team football.
1: Yes,
0: and Sibo is doing very well at World Cup, you know. Let's leave it like that.
1: Massa.
0: Who
1: are you, boy?
0: But in the team array, if you can win you more. Where did the team about Champions League? Let's not go there.
1: Champions League, baby. They are going. Is it not this season they have qualified for Europe?
0: What are they going to play?
1: About
0: no, this season they are going to play.
1: Oh, Master.
0: Where are you? Why are you?
1: Master. Sibo will leave Real Oviedo.
0: Let him leave.
1: He deserves better than that.
0: Well, we know who he is.
1: Did he play all the games for Real Oviedo?
0: He wasn't getting opportunity.
1: Ah, so what are you?
0: He was a bench.
1: Your partner who is who? Partner who is super.
0: Messi.
1: Master, you know what? Putting him on the bench.
0: And Partey.
1: Does it mean
0: he's the best man on midfield?
1: And I'm telling you the same thing. It's a high.
0: Messi,
1: press before Ma.
0: Sibo Oviedo. What is the matter?
3: That's unfair to press
1: before Ma. Make one entire number.
0: Messi. Is it true or not?
3: Dean.
0: Sibo Wari and Henri.
3: Flo.
1: Captain Jordan, you are relegating.
0: Oh, no, you worry that I worry me. Put him at here.
1: It was
0: worry. And Messi, midfield, you know. Boy, we. And the youngest player all made four.
1: When they did the live on radio.
0: Yes, Martin Batrina.
1: Batu. Tedino Kra. But Sana.
0: Mr. Crosser, for more of all, what
3: comes? My name flow.
0: I want to tell you. When you come, my income.
3: Then move on.
0: What's your phone? And see, Omumi and one never dominated me for no. Because Guy Way, Enya, an exceptional tournament so far.
1: Now, what's that?
0: Two games. Yes. Because you're ring play, no. And Tina Medi, a full Samanabano. Bonnie, I think this game might be his game.
1: Really?
0: I'm feeling say Semenyo will have a good game and might score a goal. I can't go no keke. The commitment is there, the runs no ho. He has done everything very well except that goal. And I'm hoping say the way I mean who game no, the way a Croatians near very slow. I'm more lucky pace, you know. Say you saw Antoine Semenyo ye, now you saw in a key ya. I think Inaki will also have a very fantastic game. Because close your 14 ni na no, omo leave space our omo wing backs for and also omo full backs no. Omo cope, omo leave a lot of gas spaces away chere. Some spaces no, and they say Ghana for capitalize it. And say counter attack near very fast. And your double counter attack no someone na faster. You know say it depending on a branch of your Antoine Semenyo and Inaki Williams. Inaki Williams ba yin na no. Many people did their lineup and didn't even mention him.
1: Because we wanted pace up front.
0: Yes, and your coach also talked about experience. Coach or counter experience.
1: Pace would be the first thing.
0: Yes. And he will look at experience too. Well, sometimes say, yeah, experience in a count too. And he has that experience.
2: See a funny man, no, in your Kennedy.
0: Maybe another baby or whatever they are funny to you.
2: And I'm saying, can see a Kennedy.
0: That's how we know I'm going to pay Ankawama and I win him.
2: Wait. There was no way he was going to play in that.
0: Even I say some
3: point. Another time, no.
0: Spain for no castle, no panka.
3: It's always been.
0: No brand of Spain for so no painting.
3: Most of them.
0: Many of them.
2: Go on the one. Also, he feels more Spanish than Ghana.
0: Yeah. I've been later. No, so do watch it. I'm saying, no, no, man.
2: Maybe I'm a senior man. Quite able to add the one.
0: Watch any situation. I'm saying.
2: Who are begging him for?
3: Yeah, go.
0: And watch it. Go, sir. Ebay. England for third goal. On the fourth goal, which I better share video with. I did about similar among all
3: but
0: these
3: so
0: goals.
3: Wait.
0: So this is England for one of their goals. A counter attack. No, yeah.
2: Rashford goal.
0: A counter attack.
2: And you're about to win another YouTube channel.
0: The next goal. We stand to say that was the goal at Jude Bellingham. I say it. It was also from where.
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0: Ghana, the 90% get showed you better. Ghana's goal. It also came from a counter attack. And see, that means in as much as close your phone, I am very good. No, I'm weakness. I am counter because how many percy players are made to me a recovering them. Ababa what him no. And see, England for some two quick goals from counter attack. Yes, you only go a share. No, yes, you're from counter attack.
3: Okay.
0: And they say you to me utilize it, fire rings. No, because these are aging players. When you say we make fraud, no, Oche Luka Modric, na Oche Perisic, na Oche Kovacic, Ewuma, Oke come age ni na Ewuma.
2: The only player I fear in the Croatian team is Ivan Perisic.
0: Omu chwe mumu sende. And see, a aging squad, and this is their last time. Oh, Mbappe say, meaning say after this World Cup, many of these players might not come again.
2: And no more ball, Papa Bia.
0: Many of them, if you may say goodbye to the national team. So opportunity be better. I'm a yes so crucial. Many this opportunity no. A chance our opportunity way. They have an aging squad. They make fold now or tired legs. My mre, I will make fold that. And the rings and also a lucky pace. I able to capitalize on. I'm looking at this lineup for crucial.
3: 4-2-3-1.
0: Yes, 4-2-3-1 and unbearable. And I'll not be surprised on Zlatko Dalic. Anyway, team we have Mario Pasalic, one of those guys in our home. Then you look at our team too. Yes, you have a ball, Obaka Sebia, 4-3-3. But you say, yes, that's definitely 4-1-4-1. Sana coach in a bubble, and that's a 4-5-1. Definitely, Sana Babo, Kosisibu, a Babi Gina base one of them, Eddie Abosso, Beja Born, and Kakranga Kran or the Abosso.
3: What would be your ideal 11 to face Croatia?
0: My ideal 11 and I'm a debayer, no. And
3: you're starting in Naki again.
0: Yes, I'll start in Naki again. But for my ideal 11, no.
3: You're not gonna slide.
0: Nah, and no, me because
3: yeah, oh, Benjamin Asare in post.
0: Yeah, Benjamin Asare, Bebo. You go Shana, to the right back, and then Sena Yabebo. You go to the left back.
3: Okay. Gideon Mensah,
0: Jerome Opoku,
3: and Sergeant Ajete.
0: Then you come Kwesi Sibo, Yirenchi and Pate, and so Ebe pushing Kakran.
3: Then the front seven. The same lineup.
0: Yeah, the same lineup. And I'm Debebo. The same lineup.
2: For Jordan, then.
0: Because of experience, it's difficult to bench Jordan.
2: For Brandon.
0: I won't say Brandon best at it, but because of experience, the coach will play Jordan again.
2: Out. Put Nyama in there.
0: Yeah, maybe.
3: Yeah. You have if it's space.
0: Yes. You say
3: Macau.
0: Nyama has Nyama Nkwa. Even Abdul Fattah
3: is
0: out. Basic place in the so far will be a what disappointing a Kakrana Kamadin Suleiman.
3: Onyade.
0: Oh, he's a good player.
3: Oh. Can you crack that down for
0: instead of a bro?
3: Wow, so too much. Onyade. He shouldn't be anywhere near the Black Stars.
0: I'm only disappointed because he hasn't improved. I say he has been given the opportunity. The first game, my boy, you know, also Kiroz, let's try one of my 10. The beer and Kakudu, Subebono, Kéros that trying more because I'm not pretending you want to know.
2: Guessing Boachi on the bench, who is a better number.
0: Yeah, I don't know why it's not playing that young guy. I don't know why it's not playing. And also, coach, you know, a lot of friendly games are mounting on. Hey, one game,
6: Peno. Obuso ya matama kwe.
0: Thank you. Thank you. Washa. Players, no, when your opportunity, Ebo will be against Wolves, no. Or more necessary, or rely on mo because when your opportunity, I'm more friendly game, yeah. And one player. Me are so disappointed. So when your opportunity am be in that game, and I say, yeah, your friendly match is some more coach and try me could do a pump paper.
6: Yeah, but
0: I'm not discrediting this place. They've done so well, but the argument I'm making is Abia and Kabueno. Yeah, your friendly match is Libby boy. I'm not boy. Yeah, because you are fat.
2: It's one of the finest.
0: Only papa. And to coach him, person or bet Gambupi. This is a tournament.
2: Charlie, come out. You know, mom, find my bench.
0: Oh, that's
6: true.
1: Joseph Pinto. Come say, Asam ye kana say the sihu.
6: Yeah.
1: You take Kamaldi into the World Cup and he proved nothing. Joseph Pinto is far better player than Kamaldi. At some way, no. And since I will call, you're going to take
6: Kamaldi. We might not win the game today, but we will finish undefeated in the group. Coach Robert Saki has see it live on radio. OTR Sempa 94.7 over here live on Atom 106.3. And your World Cup on come on and your dear brother. Vapor Mintio submission on the Black Stars against Croatia. Boardroom now.
0: Yeah.
6: Remember maybe the key prediction. What I say. Vapor.
2: Senior. If we want to win this game, it's in our hands. Say you say a draw, it's in our hands. You say a lose, so it's in our hands. Factors are it may determine if we might lose this game. Probably the permutations are already told you from the beginning. Say pathway B or C, actually avoid them. That is a key factor if we want to lose this game. If we want to win this game, and you see, more beyond said the English Panama game, you know. It will be so easy for him.
0: I bet you
2: if there's anything, I mean, we are tournament way more, especially in that group A or now. Team B is difficult to break down. Team B,
0: when we say a group, no one can say no. Everyone say cricket scoreline.
2: I'm telling you, the only cricket
6: that's a group.
2: The only scoreline we are now yet huge was that 4-2.
0: Yeah,
2: and you see, England beat Croatia because of. Data need to be BRD in the Abano. But you see, even in that game, Croatia, from the blast of the whistle, they knew they didn't stand a chance with against England. So mentally, they were not in the game. It was different with Ghana, England.
0: Yeah.
2: Ghana, who said, coach knew who said, if we set up in a certain manner, near frustrated the English, we'll get them.
0: They punished the Croatians because Croatians, you know, they open up. And England, when they saw my wingers, you know, they have the best, arguably the best wingers in the tournament.
6: So if I say, if England draw against Panama, I'll be in 5.
2: Yes, yes,
6: when we win, we go to 7.
2: We go on 7 points. Hey, and though the last time, 2018, England share Panama won 6-1 or so. But you see,
0: this is a different team
2: altogether. This is a different team altogether. So if you ask me, result be a APBR, our technical team coach. Ghanaians will not forgive Kéros if they lose to Croatia. Because their understanding is, so what drew against England? Of all the teams in the group, the superior opposition, England, you know about draw. Team Amo were a size as in Kofor Kane, Panama, Gashano. Croatia, they have history. But with everything Dean has taken us through, we have a better team than this Croatian team, because most of them are aging. And I'm the only player I fear in that Croatian team, Ivan Perisic.
6: Okay.
2: Jano, not to talk crosses, sir.
0: Yeah.
2: And I'm thinking that maybe they might start with Musa, but in the second half, Ante Budimi, Beba.
0: And that strong player.
2: Yes. So Croatia played Panama, Musha won. Ghana played Panama, Musha won. And guess what the narrative is? Ghana played shambolic football.
0: Yeah.
2: Ghana played purely defensive football. Croatia now also expansive. So we are capable of beating these Croatians.
0: The last 10 editions of the World Cup, only one team in our beautiful football they're winning. That's 2010 Spain.
2: Spain!
0: If you check the history, if you look at how France, Italy won the World Cup
2: back-to-back. In 2006.
0: The back-to-back World Cup
2: in the
0: 94 and 38. One of the most defensive siders team in the world.
2: In the world.
0: Catenaccio, you know, those early days of it. and they were very difficult to break down. The same
7: well, so in wrapping up yes. on the Ghana game. No?
3: Yes, whatever result you want is in our hands. Mm. But I'm telling Carlos Queiroz, for entertainment purposes, and it's a businesses will try. As Empire Obi are a bosso, Adam TV Obi a bosso, Adam Media House is Obi a bosso, Yempelos Bia.
0: Would at least do their fad drop?
3: And I've said it, beat this question to send them package. Because some, they also equally they play around football.
0: Yeah, yeah, yeah.
3: Go and look at the last tournament.
0: Normally they want 3 points to be. Normally
3: they 2018, you are final, France is here and 4 DB. So they are not, no disrespect to them. They are not a, and we don't have to crawl into our shell and make it look like Croatia is a better team than us.
7: No, no, no.
0: Oh, we can beat them easily. We can beat them.
3: What you are saying? Mm. Soloku, sir. Soloku.
7: I was saying something on radio the last time. As a matter argument with regards to some of the other sectors of Adiano, for want of a better word, I said they're discarding their shit, football, and that is a minor. Man, on guy football, no discarding shit, no. On financial entertainment, no. On financial.
0: What can we say? Omohu. And then a break, excitement.
7: And even a professional pursuing young fashion.
0: And
7: we say it's about call, it's about call drugs or running at organize.
0: I
7: MPC, parties,
0: Obi Tombo food,
7: pubs, and what organize. And the obvious benefit in one way or the other. I need you to take a benefit to oppress a work room.
0: Yes.
7: Not Ghana, now you're born drugs.
0: I think you only may have been the interview and spanning in 64. You're born a better man.
3: It is overly. Unfair for anybody to say, say major tournaments Ghana should not qualify.
0: Fair.
3: Charlie, if you say that,
0: you know what it gives the country.
3: You have not sat down to look at the benefits of
7: World Cup.
0: You're only looking.
3: I know. Probably colleagues are World Cup into. I'm calling you.
7: Of course, of course.
3: World Cup into. Be a Kenya man. Me go a Juma.
7: Yeah.
3: After World Cup,
7: Messi. Indirectly,
3: everybody is benefited.
0: Messi, the excitement. Sometimes you can't quantify. There are certain factors you can't quantify. But people look at the economic benefits alone. Even the economic benefits, you know how much it gives the country.
3: You see, the sad thing about the World Cup, that narration I popular and I said, over the years, we've gone to a lot of World Cups.
7: Mm.
3: But when it comes to
0: tangible,
3: the fundamental development in a World Cup, and the brass
0: mouthful, they are tangible development.
3: Yeah, the tangibles now. Mm-hmm. Other countries, the World Cup, I know.
0: Yeah.
3: And it is because the people who have led our football
0: have by
3: the years have been practically selfish people.
7: Okay.
0: They are fielders.
3: So I think I read one outlet that says, Minister say Ibrahim Mahama.
7: To
3: build this Boston stadium.
0: That Boston stadium is around $700 million.
3: Okay.
0: When I was looking at the figures.
3: Charlie, Omanweno.
0: You will be there. Nobody lie you.
3: Conscious effort, look at how the politicians are tapping into this World Cup.
7: They
3: are tapping in.
0: And you know one interesting thing is, South World Cup wins 7 million. If you look at South figures here, $700 million in the Nazufi. Let me tell you. I always say this, a politician, no, or on a scale of preference.
3: Of course.
0: Make nobody lie to say you know get money.
3: The first thing is winning election.
0: Obwa, politician, you have to this child, obwa. And you know, but scale of preference, no, come. And I say, assembly, you know, and you know, so they only come in with brofo, angle, and that's it. They'll go their way.
3: Yeah.
0: But so make us say, yeah.
3: How much money did we raise at the first day of the fundraiser?
0: Thank you. Let me say, I don't know. Yeah, try on Mama. Yeah, Baba, come on. Say, excitement to come. Tickets in seminars. Oh, there are so many issues. Don't worry. Because you're so. And then some go for more to walk up, Baba, super. I Ghana yet ticket in some mum mum is mum make sure say be
8: Ghana game. Aside Ghana game, so prediction Ghana. 1-0
2: Ghana.
8: 1-0 Ghana.
0: I'll go for 1-0 Ghana. What my main can be so tournament in Iya born yesterday. Your course here could perform me.
2: Mm-hmm.
0: More overcrowd, blasters camp or the door. And also
8: that's a fan. Now longest out in the dressing room.
0: You see, Kansata four, it's too much.
2: The issue with bloggers. I blame the current a government.
8: Was the minister not on multimedia platform?
0: Sorry, bloggers.
8: They'll fund bloggers to go to the world.
0: No
8: problem with
0: yes.
8: But you see, you see, the issue is that now things are on the right path. And, you know, complaints.
2: I mean,
8: but when the problems start surfacing, we have to pinpoint certain things.
0: Yes.
8: And when it gets to that level, now you're about mature. Nobody should come and complain.
2: And because I think sometimes
0: I
2: hold on my two.
0: Ah, me say, you see, me so musician, you see, bo, me use a blaster, play big bo, tennis. No musician, be alcohol, wako hagi hagi, be num, ye omu didi, ne, what is this?
8: And the crowd here, there's nothing, you see, with entertainment purpose.
0: It's too much.
8: But you see, when you make it look so obvious, you say, more prioritize a group of people.
2: I saw a video, na blogger, no? You know, that Baba Peso Bavi, like the players may be dodging, they weren't normally comfortable with video. Not funny,
0: me say, me point.
2: I'm a killer, or you saw a coach, Caleb was surprised. I mean, why are you?
0: Me
2: pass on my point, more exchange your home.
0: Mini issue, say, didn't you pack 5 million? I be called World Cup, no, my cracker World Cup. I don't have any problem. My point, and say, players, no, I can hope for a business. Let them concentrate and do their business.
8: Simple as that.
0: Stop invading their privacy. Omo di di namo raho. Omo hotel one namo namo. Hey, why are they asem granny?
8: So cousin, so cousin.
2: Oh, set time be oha. A bit might be said this time.
0: Thank you.
2: Visit.
0: I don't so do. Video sniper montene dosso. Now you raha ni raha. I don't so do. So my boys in concentrate. A woman dosso. When you Panama na kwacha na. Mo you are into cloud nine.
2: I feel I'm gonna shout
0: here. Makasa woke up near 32 teams.
2: Right, apart from the Ghana game, after Ghana, we are 11:30, there's Colombia, Portugal, on our screen to see, and there's Congo, DR, Uzbekistan, Algeria, Austria, then of course there's Jordan.
0: I'm going to mention Uzbekistan, I'm going to work up for you then.
2: Jordan, Argentina.
0: On Zoom, on our screen.
2: Yeah, go Zoom to see enough for you. Oh, to come Asani Asore. So live on Asempa 94.7 FM and I think so no Adom TV. Hey, what can come on and I can be a solo. Go so well.
8: I can go you.
2: Mesa. Come on, Baba. Magic. Be there for you. Be there for you.
8: Hey, when you scare 8 minutes, I'm going to get them say.
2: Well, oh, Bobby, be fine.
8: Quickly, fire calls through matches Ben SCF in the next 3 minutes.
9: Well, a quick reaction to the issue about Omomo visiting company. Yeah. And I like the fact that Odin commanded by back to say, even self-use so privacy is not important, anchor. Oko school, Omomo that boarding house, you know.
2: Mm-hmm.
9: Yeah, in the market, he said, maybe your time,
2: visiting time.
9: Visiting hours. Oko hospital, the same thing. Your visiting time. Time when it came out. Privacy is very important so that you lose the focus or the sight of the reason why we are here or we are there. What you say? And it's very important. And I like the fact that Dean Eddie Bell we said, Maza, Nipana work up and you won't qualify. And you won't make a walk up. And the Biamuyan is a walk up. And I said, a meet and greet names and Munchas and your man sitting focusing and quitting. Now, on the business note, you know, Tokrum, games were cranky. Yeah, the games are better. So now, yeah, put your ticket, of course.
2: All right.
9: Ghana, no Croatia. And come over there in our town. Ghana, Yelusu.
2: Okay,
9: great. Into Well, I mean, sir, you're turning in dilemma. Whether you're losing a young, team or more for an young winning a team or more. I mean, walk up there and non-negotiable. Obianim said the energy and the strength, momentum, motivation at the boy England match, you know, might not necessarily the same thing at the Croatia. We can even lose to Croatia and put it a film. What you say? And he, a very important saying, how a balance okay. Equation. But of course, when we say Ghana against Croatia, you better one goal room. And he, may call Ghana away team, no multi goals 1-3.
8: Ghana, multi
9: now,
8: goals.
9: Now, multi goals, yeah, because multi goals 1-3. Between 1-3 goals, Ghana be shemu bakun.
8: Okay.
9: Whether, yeah, I mean, either we are losing or we are winning, okay. Ghana will score a goal in this particular game.
8: Yeah,
9: but then again, then Egypt in Iran, make a double chance for Egypt.
8: Okay.
9: Double chance for Egypt. Then Belgium, the way the cabo, also, I'm matching on my boy.
8: Egypt in Iran. Maybe let's take out Egypt Iran. We got a draw.
0: Into double chance naba.
8: Double chance naba. Border that.
9: Yeah, double chance naba. Into I can't Argentina and Jordan. Argentina and Jordan. And the Babesi and there. Into Argentina and Jordan. So I'm matching. And we are going for Argentina to score 2 goals. So on this particular ticket, you know. Nia Aka a Ghana against Croatia and then Argentina Jordan. With this one, let me catch yourself for get it too. Oh yes, I mean
8: multi goals Ghana. Multi goals Ghana, 2 goals Argentina.
9: Yeah, I had 2 games. 2 goals Argentina, Ghana to score multi goals.
8: Now no matter how many odds, 2 odds all. And 3 odds.
9: Yeah, no, who are sure or two? Great. Or two are sure bets.
8: Great.
9: Yeah, sure bets. Yeah. Yeah.
8: Great. That's fine. Okay, thank you so much, South Johnny. Tama Sunti, your point, Rebecca, sir. Why?
9: All right.
8: You don't watch it, bro. You don't watch it, super bro. All right.
0: Yeah, man. Yeah, man. Watch it. Yeah.
8: All right. Or last question, call anytime.
0: We hope, sir, you'll be to me win this game. We're supporting Nano. Eddie Bamatino. No, Minico, could you have been? Pese. Yes, sure. When you're my mom, Kofi.
8: Great.
10: I think it's a Dina Ecodia and the Kenya, which I have for.
8: Yeah.
10: And the product, once Debbie Army Hamon production team. I love those great. Group of people.
8: All right, that's fine. That's fine. Be Park of Quasari and I'm Mustafa Jitini, sponsor, me at the World Cup on Como, Ebro Betano, Vena Water, Azapin, Big O Energy, UMB Bank, Perfurant, Rush Energy Drink, Sports Water, yes, Vena Phone, Diaba, Vim Energy Drink, Alive Soup, Sigma Appliances, Fortune Spread, Lossing, Focus Technology, Tabia Talk, Sansona, Run Lottery, Kiss Condoms, Quans Estate, Electroland Ghana, Star Cement, and Lucky, what can you say on the Asia Day, what can you come on here, bro? Later on tonight, yeah, about the Ghana game, no, yeah, bro. Metanasi, Menekin Kaninja, and of course, Mr. Charles decides to be the barrister, and yeah, Metanasi, the game, no, bro. Now, radio there, yeah, well, Electroland, Ring Road. Electroland office ring with any more. Yeah, I'm too many. And on air, on TV, yeah, the game no so Eddie, bro. Dean, Oteneka, Vipa, Oteneka, Oto, and Pablo, and then the producers, camera, sound director. You know, man, yeah, Lady Bia, bro, live on radio and on TV. But then the kid, one and Kassan, Eric, I see, do boy, D, Yamia, Dumna, Dumbi, Dumia. And then you know, the best thing you are doing TV, so Asensia, I was in PFM. Because I had doing TV, also at here, Asam PFM. Bye bye.

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2: 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I'm share boundaries in the issue of and pay nanke see a lunch cooperative mining. I was our community na friend in Nunga Patasano. But because of the sea and dry inchi and to me and muscle, in the end the yin and pay your hotels, I hear meetings, you have share the next step forward.
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2: 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And see a call site, or your coffee site, you were not the bulldozers in the ACC. I will room to count you, who sees assassin. So you're done in one, you're best sympathy, whom rant here, or by a 30. Ah, a crew mine your bush and form penny phone in a canoe. One more demonstration, Kakasa, woman penema program known Koso. And see, yes, and I come over 5 years, or be in Sifo. The constituency youth organizer, any constituency chairman, and a woman, you get the
1: constituency, I woke up, and this year, man, you call constituency organizer.

0: the conference organizer, awom, and a constituency chairman, awom. It's me see so I consider it as a branch, almost a branch. It's me see formal, and I'm recording chain. And I need this almost I had been the lion, penny, be a seminary. I'm in Casamucro. And see, you know what, sir, and maybe some said, Yomuye, so I'm gonna come, Yomu, but can you see? And see, I got not coming in Yomu Casino, not camera see me so. The Yomu can say, yay, penny, de, let me move some woof. And see, it's nasty, yeah, about 15 minutes, it's nasty. And the ABS has a deal this year. Now, ABYN, who say, I'm ranting the Omu Yen, Omu Dick, Omu D, Omu D, Omu O, Omu Dick. And then,
1: hey, Della.
0: Yes.
1: No, Moon misbehave. I was saying your Muria no Moody yet.
0: No, I had demonstration with this year, your coin. Now, maybe see, sir. The only thing that comes is they needed to seek further explanation. But woman journey, the woman who ain't seen a normal year, the woman, and see a call sign. Almost see, almost a summer chair idea. Into a moment, you call by 100 meters away from baby and near Gino. You call, you
2: know,
0: signboard, and that's 12 year old signboard, kakaka, and not the minerals commission, and it comes up, our comes up. At a boss who say your money lines in so near Jumo at us and so. Now, baby, I'm not saying, but you see, no, and then we soon pay. And now, I branched this signboard this year. Oh, yeah, illegal mining. And the community agitation in United States. Some of our responsible mining. And then, see, na mama obi lines in say, on 5 years more, you soon know. And yes, boy, yay, yeah, more of your lines. And I'm a simple messenger and caution. And see, acquired you call who is a signboard. No, as you are. Well, my true seminars commissioning comes there before your mom license on by illegal money will show now. And your friend, national security. And then right here, walk home where you call. And a woman to two. And you man who boot signboard, you know, to two batteries, a war excavators, and so, Nina, my Yamanin, and son of Makuma told me, I'm say, I've been mum my program, no, dear. The illegal mining no air cost to will crony mono. Master Po and Sana, what the responsible cooperative mining no Abba. Abra.
1: Yeah, wo senye usiyem fifi mu no menyi ni se signboard no amokoto ye ene nipa kro de si ho no minerals commission fo munya hu se ya somasi ana so obentene eti hwan na de signboard ni si ho no mo
0: abina ye se abrantie bi e fe na
1: adolf
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0: 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and I didn't see ye, and I'm a sea from, and I'm a name ranching on my demonstration, because I said, dear, the sea ye, and I want more church, the Mutremia, and I'm a sort of any ancient. It's an amica, I mean, penny for me, you're calling in our kind. Maybe, or come up for you, and you could see, Naman who said, yeah, the canoe, and only a coyo, who will be on social media, say, Yaka baby, a Yako lunch program. Minerals Commission High Delegation, Deputy Chief Executive Officer, the Board Chairman of the Commission, Manager, Community Relations, manager in charge of small scale mining. The minister was supposed to come, the national coordinator for outcomes, the Obia Naimos commander, even Naimos commander, Munina, Abba, Numere, Omina, Abba, Hobby, and Kayako Lanchi program. Nene. Now, unfortunately, you see Yendran in Chi. Your chief program has in Sanya. Yes, your community engagement will crunum, near your crumine wakasa, near church, your woman, you may be Ansana program and Katakos. It is a woman said, MPP, Nibia, I says, I'll post in the say, Meme Yagalam, say, the Ladi Mikoyagalam, so maybe ten crying, Meti Tema. May I declare an answer with Yashama? May I declare Galamzi or Jomoro? They cried all. Jomoro. Now, me teach a faculty, you are committed in 27 years. Now, me not a commissioner. Teach a faculty, you are 3,000, 4,000, you are committed in 27 years.
1: You
0: are in Suan Jerobia.
1: Delay.
0: Now, me not a commissioner.
1: Nyabuchemame. Mesa can add off in 2 days, Nyabuchemame, many add off in Casa. Add off my house.
2: Yo, wejo so.
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2: first of all mi tia wo tia fo no
1: e tia fo jo so
2: I think say reporter no I disservice to the public.
1: Reporter dear he.
2: Reporter unya and if I call reporter ma on reporter no. And I wherever that you got the information a misinformation. Me Adolf, me a registered member of the cooperative mining society.
1: Mm-hmm.
2: Me and now me facilitator coordinate be arrived it's about 9 months me. Cooperative agents, you know, you have preparation for the lunch, you know. They needed somebody to be the contact person for local arrangement, you know. Me, out of far, me, member, registered member of the cooperative, money cooperative society, you know. And now, you have the number, and then, cooperative money agents, you know. I'm with the TCO. And of course, I had made the number, Eden Mano. As a contact, because.
1: Me Pacho, Adolf. Hello, Adolf.
2: I have been leading them. I have been leading them for all these operations.
1: Hello, Adolf.
2: Hello, yes.
1: Deputy Penino, I woke up as a Mnidin, they say. Deputy, no, I will say.
2: Sadiq.
1: Near what more constituency, one man, a national seminar working.
2: National.
1: Sadiq,
2: he knows Adolf. He knows about, he knows the right information about all the values. That's what I'm saying. If I call report, there's a misconception there. There's a misinformation out there.
1: The rarity
2: of the whole issue has not been painted to the public. And the moment you saw him in some way, so that's not true.
1: Enti eye no crese yen lanche yen sane ewo kanu so organization and moya emperinfo ebedru ho no na mashase etu bi ba bi billboard ni sinche wo no mashase etu bi ho moya adwuma wo ho
2: investor na ye eye ni setup what I say investor or no, be or investor for a cooperative money, no, any setup. Of which, mineral commission buyer, no, we have gone to the farmer chief. The investor has been declared to him. Only, say, investor, no, and then Abba, yeah, plan will be for the lunch, no. Of which, the at the lunch, no, he been to the so investor, no, to the public, no, be then, oh, no. Yeah, yeah, community entry. I have called once, I into the so investor, no, to the community. What I say?
1: Eti nyambo chena yankono mako.
2: The issue at hand has to do with dispute about the land.
1: Eti nya abochi na ye nkonu mako mako adof. 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
2: dawi meni unipa kono.
1: They let them mo NDC communication team or come who come minerals commissioner communication. They let them edano. It's yeah. The M1 so soon.
2: He gave a wrong impression at the ground. He did not consult and know the stakeholders involved in the preparation for the launching.
1: Then no money, launching.
2: What say?
1: Reason being Tina lunch and no one can also move no money and yet you said that.
2: It's about the committees now. Area nearby, yeah, FND, lunch, you know, I mean, mine, you know, land and no issue at hand. And that was the reason why one side of the committee, you know, sorry, I almost say no, two other committees, you know, assassinating Yamodia. That was the issue that we are trying to address.
3: ABY.
2: At hand.
1: Adolf Way. The law and human so na answer na the law bebem no Adolf me person who establishes a point we mame na se baby a billboard ni sinsio na no ho no ye nsha ase anya adwuma wo ho
2: ono the law say did he get opportunity to engage those that have been coming for assessment of the area, engagement of the communities, registration of the cooperatives, management. No. Did he get opportunity to do a proper, you know, consultation to know the
1: Maybe no so. The law was into obey or maybe no so. But near me, besides,
2: I know we are across to a very good policy.
1: Adolf, Edumano,
2: Adolf, due diligence.
1: Hello, Adolf. Adolf sir, when you must have no one, Obianka said, you money, you my bonny, yet you were may you yen ye dick any community mining, one a castle community mining, and ye, sure we are seeing our daddy. So we was says, ye, she was here.
2: Me contact a cooperative mining society, you know, so no. Bisa said, one a design, may not of me design, sir, banana, say, cooperative agency in a design. There are important questions that you need to, you know, engage and ask.
1: My question is, maybe someone say.
2: He wants the public to make that, make that interviews. That was wrong.
1: The liar wrong.
2: You don't do that.
1: Me asama maybe say wunyi manu me say. Baby, kuro no ma shasi etu anamun shasi etu ye.
2: What I say?
1: Baby, a billboard unisi no.
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1: I shall see a 2B or why I'm not saying 2B or so.
2: My sister, if you want to listen to me.
1: We are listening.
2: If you want to know the rare issue at hand, just listen to me. Let me give my side of the story. The way you know, distort the facts, you know.
1: Maybe distort the facts, you know.
2: Exactly.
1: I said, no, me see my young who say.
2: Interview not deliver here, you know. That's a misinformation. That was not the rare issue on the ground.
3: Abra.
1: The le kwe ni me say.
3: Akia mami.
1: The le ni abuche mami na osu mimi sa. Baby, I woko ya ye demo ko ye billboard ni si no. Osi omu. Osi.
2: Wapu ye party ni pa.
1: Adolf we. Wapu ye di aji se mi you free mo.
2: For me to na sorry omu pay for na.
1: Adolf.
2: Pay for abba ni you to na ba. They were talking about the land, you know.
1: Ma ono ne di omu meet you mami na meet me and try interview.
2: What on TV?
1: Dela.
2: Yes.
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0: 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call ye no a ono se 9 months ni ono na e coordinate on the ground no wa kwako ye banner at the sign post e si ho. That's a misinformation. And I'm watching the boy, no, I have recording. No, I never took it. We can walk
2: the service to the public.
0: Yes, I'm not working.
1: Eti dela ye really say dela wo o call ye no ono se wutie ne Adolf oh Adolf Adolf dela wo call ye no e bia mu ne Adolf wo ken na chese mu free nkan ha call ye no ma nya information wo ground so if say o se mo nkrofo ni bia di kan ba wo nya sa na
2: je
0: corporate department no am na
1: mhm
0: na me talk to them ah. The manager, the principal officer in charge of small scale mining, and money by Reki. Reki, he said, or backgrounds, but check, he said, you had the day you and sana, yeba, yeba, yes, what can they say? Your manager for corporate community relations, principal officer, small scale mining, me, deputy chief executive officer, minerals commission, the whole contingent, you know, you can't see more your backgrounds, yeba, your name, say. Baby, I have a call lunch program. No program, the chief pay about 20 meters or say 30 meters away. You have the signboard, a CEO, and a signboard. No, you have the minerals commission, and the R comes there. Signboard at a boho. I actually say, I want my strategy to my assassin. So, and a boy say, the Amodi brain is responsible mining. It's a day, and a mamma will be coins on this signboard. I will see her. Oh, yeah, illegal mining. Problem, you know. At the social video, no. Vice, no, we are complaining. You know, we are saying we don't want illegal mining. We don't want illegal mining. It is not we don't want responsible mining, no. And as a cooperative mining, no.
1: Mm-hmm.
0: They said we don't want illegal mining.
1: But the la, Adolf Nkasa yemu no. The la. Adolf Nkasa yemu no. Adolf Nkasa yemu no. Wetumi abo deputy sa cooperative mining deputy director din se. Wonu bibi a wo ye bi onu ne na ye bomu. Eti wo bisa no.
0: Me da si bebre. Aye ye frere Abrante Yelu Sadiq.
1: Mhm.
0: Sadiq ye deputy and ra ye call ho no a. Only the first no only the first there be second. I'm say Obi Kasa ya answer no Kasa answer na me Kasa third. Tell me here community no.
1: Mm-hmm.
0: Sadiq ne Kasa e to sumi no. Agbo community manager ne Kasa first. Owi e na Sadiq Kasa e answer na me Kasa. And I'm community ni say we ma sias here. Now Sadiq no ye deputy chief executive officer of RCOMZ. Into ono e na on the ground no. According to what I have no, wa Oyusu Adolf no as the facilitator and as a coordinator on the grounds. And it's a one crime. Let's open information via of what the fact Adolf so. Say Adolf Sebi. Adolf ye ni papa po boom rasua. Ye nya launchi program. Ye nti na wea facilitator and as a coordinator. Now be ma kwa imo be the signboard.
5: Ako si zuo ho.
0: No ye illegal mining. Catch me. So you're a responsible person. Now so you're a straightforward individual. And now say, or you'll be a dim rasua. DNC has a makwame, this signboard, because in Zuano, a year illegal mining. Offer. A dear, the la obienim, obienim, the letter, the unim. The yenon, ye. The yenon, ye. May no one more a flop for your manosolo. Me, a dear bonim in yebi. Minim yedi. It's enough saying, I never catch him, say, may cock or yebi be sent. And by your social media, one more month, yes, yenpo. Say, me, and I may illegal money, but me
1: the final decision I'm Macheki Ayadin.
0: Yes, mommy, one crack, but Pacho was
1: the final decision. As I say, Macheki was asking me when I say Minerals Commission penny for Amokoi.
0: ABY, me that Sibibri say Aquanya Mafa. Any the decision of the Amman National Security, I have reported to the bosses and the managers of the Minerals Commission, the chief executive and the deputies, or when the SOMO, they know what to do. And I'm sure that the appropriate measures will be taken. And nothing they are postponing program. So program I'll pay 10 o'clock. I think you're launching program now. But program now you're launching I'm also because you know you need so the account now. I'm a minimum system.
1: You see for money.
0: If you say I can't be kakra. So Oba Minerals Commission by a program be our baby. Your community relations officers. One more call grounds to any crew mine kasa. And will be a Kassam will be a Kia CS Ampa community web. I do mobile no much much lay. I have buying program on my year. If he say, sir, program, sir, and dear Yako, I comes the pen to me and yet cop a community engagement in a properly. If you have suspended program, they will do come back to do the program adequately, properly.
1: Yeah, that's it. Ewo constituency wono mti onya adofu keke se adof NDC amanyuku ya the lie communications team member na adofu so kwa constituency wono mo a adofu so e campaign fo a o constituency wa amanyuku no oda 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And I said, Sukua den Musono, won't you mean wanting our babble swimming your nubus or mammy and sa? It's when my young for a cafe say, Pa say, or bedia tum will say, Nipper bet in a one more fable, dear. And ya dear say, Bay and TSA. And the Sadian were there to free man penny bessy from when you will say. Penny for no more, say any pay. Sa wase ye two or three baby a watin wo nyina ne yakɔ pɛ baby foforo e bɔ sesen e mo tena wɔ no mo a ene ye wɔ gye moa panimfo nkɔ wɔ moa na ontumi enye na enei kukura ntumi dwuma die so ye ntie sɛ ne onumnyamfo ye kafo wɔ kyerɛ ne nsɛm wo enye na enei
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6: 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But my school be how sustainable would this one be? Because a dynamic 2000 na, number 700 na, will be a bubu na as well. I don't think say in many years, of Ovenia, or they say, or more capacity than. So how are we going to suspend it? That is where the government will come in seriously. And NADMO, as a director general, sorry, I'm going to talk to Ministry for Works and Housing. and water resources. No one's name is here. I show how I mean, I may not have for. So, I propose the government if you have a ministerial committee, you better not be sure in the long term. Our ABC, Abua, Yamapo, no more can I work on that way. So, that's the state now. It's not bad as at last. You know, it's only the stagnant to hope and go from the grave. I can say they are putting a lot of things in place.
1: Yo, abusia onumunyam fo erika fo en waten enka na mra sebedwani amamfi west na owie ye na ode betro aso se ade ba kwa ma na yem hihye ne pa sesei eye omamfo no nipa besempimienu no wapomden ba bi 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yire watam.
6: So it's a flood, but moving the nature of the flood we have in Tamaboy now is different. And yet, in Sia, the echo is a very stagnant. It's not a big dinner. But they are everywhere. The report I had from the Ghana Health Services, where there has been a lot of infection. The intervention that we put in place about creating various health camps. There were various medicinal or modern social health. You can say, yeah, we can see the so, your potential in our vitamins, but you may have some normal. So, we saw me at some point, but I have a good car.
1: Ayo ne kura kura mu no en ma sebedwani e kire se omanfo aye adoye bebre wose atwenche mu asie ene samatesfo akuhuduo wane a wonnan abaye akuhuduo nnan abaye wo dwumade mu wo mu a we de monye ntoma monye mosquito nurse monye nuane nanso wose dasia bimra bi osrada se wo a wo kakra bia na samra boy ohiamwa ju tu kai no a na de aduru ho na kakra bia wonsamu no wapusamu amawo
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0: Chedanya problem because up from an MM medical, you know, the person bled the call, that individual, some testing brand plan would company, and probably Nananom, I would go the Daniel Lancer by and then which not post to commission, Kuradi, and Yama the Kuakoma. With the relief items, maybe I think the boy on Monday.
1: You, Abusiam, Nashabe, Jenny, or Dorman for your war, a Memphis Western, no, and Watten and Cano. Now, what you're saying, and then Yam, Memphis Western, co. 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
0: the member of parliament to keep cool out to see sa fundaka ni eka uno on one case I befa or ye if you should have found one so into now what's also a go forward now we provide the suiting houses or the amount one that will be in she will see the end or the amount is building back better. So in a day and today in a buya is going to build back a better structure in the same place. So your block down your ID dilapidated. Now Ebuya is going to build back a better structure in the same place. That is the assurance of the amount the building collapse victims and only constituency. My buildings are collapse our south, you know, nine. You could south here nine. So like I say we see these nine structures now or the amount victims now. Hey, I think Papa. Now, members of parliament, you know, when they make some pronouncement like this, now, no one in work.
1: Well, when you're more can't you ask me who's asking me a dead do every fear soon? And I could see the wood, the ABS and was a question. Mashabe, you need to catch it a walk at it, I would say. Well, they mashabe, you're 4 foot tall. Yeah, MPs come on find the ABC. A yanny bottom sicker. Because see the wood, you see, oh, I didn't naturally say, oh, the wood, Musa. Nippers will be see. Kata die nukura na ye hinofton nofton die okujeto wensi eti we ne nwanwa ne sei emra shebedwani no ana osi obesi ude ye ntie no na afei ne ebobo ba emra shebedwani ye tese osi wonkansa ye de atoa so ye speculations ana se was stating emphatically
0: to you be some say post Saturday disaster what are some of the interventions across so in a match show history by this do keep close out. My imbo it's for my they say a member of parliament so keep close out. Waba a quite inspect all flood scenes in the only constituency. A sanso aquisa in the anoma washe on quanina a only constituency to make some financial commitment to them, each family. A sanso a promise say a bano is here in the anoma shomokana. How about you say from that kind of the Befa? A beam, what I say, Omo Modern Boy, one constituency. Onua Befa, now we see a befitting houses on their mawo.
1: Mm hmm. eti befitting houses. 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
3: A call has been put on hold. Please wait.
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2: 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and Tali or Mount Foy war. If Demo had money, baby, I saw at the end in Yano and Taliano, Ghana, Jessina, and I said, almost at a fire, and then duly, I was a Ghana, as I do, couldn't say I had the kind of qualifier for a year round of air 32. No, and the minister says, well, no, and my young or Mount Foy, and Wahanoma, almost better, almost can be big a crack at the fat gamer, and also no air babble to Jan, or a Hanoman to make the kind of aqua, being a bear man, and one of them, no.
4: Watch and I do. Opening now will do the same.
2: You lose.
4: You lose your boy.
2: No, so now I watch it, and so I will have no back, so I will do the same.
5: But then
2: I
5: watch it.
2: Okay, I don't want one thing. I have
5: to say, Mati. Media, me person can say, because I Ghana, young, you know, we top. Maybe pressing England, Panama, or maybe do not Ghana, we need to top. We avoid it. Big teams, you know. Me my dream, you know.
2: And I was score line, you're saying.
5: Maybe the score line, because I Ghana, it's a 1-0 pick. Gani vitu wa sikuisha 1-0 pe. 1-0 pe. 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
2: Oh, okay. 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
6: Oh, vile mi unu nisayin guwa 1-0. 1-0 na nebeko so. 1-0,
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2: Kuruishi ya wini 1-0. Eso nonso, na... Yeah, bet not your mouth close your four 1-0. Mimi, I would do the same.
7: From Nanaya, your boy.
2: Nanaya, your boy, I don't want my annoying thing. I can hire some 106.3. So, say, and I won't turn any close your game.
7: May we say, my channel. Maybe they can be Yanka, Ghana. Yet, my say, Nanka, you are pre-third place. But, today, don't mark on the American players, and so far, so I'll call it what's up again. And so, to me, I was anything be a bit my channel. And to me, we will say, Ghana, let's get to Mr. Kurita, 2-1. And Sanda Mede Mehono.
2: Who predicts here 2-1? Oh, okay. I'll say 2-1. Mini, and I'll do the same.
5: Oh, Baroski,
2: yeah. Baroski,
5: yeah.
2: Ghana game, and any Croatia, no one is saying.
5: Oh, Ghana, and Croatia game, yeah. Me, Ghana, bearing. If it's a East Barbie, we are a full time draw.
2: Okay.
5: Draw. Either the Ghana win or draw.
2: Ghana win or draw.
5: Yeah, me, who is say draw? Draw game.
2: Oh, okay. More fire.
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1: Anything, Tia Bruchen Como, Aqua Manqua, Akuntejo, Eddie Bro was Sempa, 94.7 FM. So,
3: you dream me, Dana, saying you are no more man on it. You almost see a cra, you almost will hunu, yes, yatia, in that Nasia, Yakabum.
4: Memory Debia, a bonusia, a permusia, a cosino watch, a change, a home, our approach, said the Yakum, any diabe drufi, the Yahu, near her, the Ye, near the Abba, the Enyano, and you can say,
3: yea, Abrochin come on a dim tintim pa.
1: Ya bear no mahudwa. 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Or my impuntu. Na how what a sign. 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
7: And Bogan near Abrochin Kumuni. 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
8: Oh, Miss Entry, eh, also, ya rea titi be ben fipi, now so, niyamu nyonoda. 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
7: Mini ni se, wato

0: tie ye wonye ni nyina ye de bro asempa ye tia e ye straight to the point essence asempa e ye tia
1: Yampo, se a quantum wisdom, ye canny unim, na one kubia, na yos artisem, and oma bebri, na gana dishen nemu won't conform mouse, the old tear when you betchy, and it your rubber who.
2: Your cry, yes, throw a top a year 20 inches. 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
1: Any tea, Tia Bruchenkomo, Aqua Manqua, Akuntejo, Eddie Bro was Sempa, 94.7 FM. So,
3: if you remember that, I see young woman on it. You almost see a cacra, you almost will hunu, yes, yatia, in your trassia, yeah, cabum.
4: Memory Debia, a bonusia, a pemusia, a cousin watch, a change in your home, our abruce, said the Akum, any diabi drifi, the yehu, near her, the ye, near the abba, the yeno, and you can say,
3: yes, abrochin kuma na dim tintim pa
1: ye bere no ma hodo a e won ko fo man so a ye betimi dia bo gana amna fane to ma pefra o man yin puntu na ha bot san passport won san sam ni nyina ye de bro e wa abrochin ko modjumade yi mu ye be san so mu akwanya na wa che wa dwen
5: Robert David me kaso fi Germany
6: Kobe okay. Yeah Amsterdam
5: cost of no word for abrochin ko o mu e wa man na ne mum o mu a tra man na dia na o mu tipie no mu kura na so program no mu aso project mu e nwanwa
1: shenin so say e memene da bia 6 p and bugger near Abrochin Kumuni.
7: Say yes, pretty the men from the boys. Na ye track and call ma kuku damnoa. Senior ye ni pe which

0: Ghana.
1: Ghana.
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We are back. Yeah, well, football mood, we wanted you to feel the vibe, the football feeling and all these things. But yeah, take you over. And then, undiluted, pure commentary near the Bebro live on Asempa 94.7 FM, Samsung Adum 106.3, Adum TV, yeah, can't brands of multimedia. Yeah, yeah, take it over. Near the World Cup commentary, papa, bro. But since they say there, Asempa Showbiz Review, Asempa Showbiz Review, Prince Johnson, Eddie Morat, and Joel, the producers of the show. Me need you, I came to serve as usual every Saturday from 1:30 to 3 o'clock. And your best, Sam. I ain't your best, Sam. But until then, see ya in the corner.

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0: Charlie, men know the rest though. 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
1: Oh, yeah, dear, actually, what call your mind by Pama Pound, you dear? Moon to link, I say. Oh, woman, I'll call you 50-50.
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0: said,
1: Diabonin, or Nyanko Pong, football, no, Nyame, or Boadu, or Boanaho. 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
0: Ya qualify.
1: Ghana, they are qualified. 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
1: 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Mesa Babet, and I will show ya so. Na, ya said, you come over, asemo,
2: okay.
1: Kumi, me say, omo omo she come, will be woo. And now will be Benimu Beguiase, and I say, the fan now, more doom prophet, or more the echo among Kona BBS, Bebrenard di Benku, Bebrenard di,
2: ba
1: me, ah, Edukumi.
2: Maybe Sakeke,
1: we may can't say much, though, say, as someone may want to spread trial realm.
2: Anna, if for Sanusumudu, Kumkuntensumudu.
1: Kumi, oh, to us, you see, I only make us as you see, I won't. 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
1: Debi obusa question no what do say so say what difufu
2: Debi say e wo ti aduani
1: me me once I make as am anka sa sofo ni nyina ankom shiro ma di banku ana me si ebi mo
2: o me na so
1: Oh, makuma dami yem. And then po mindi di ye, mimi tumi tena wo 3 days. Na mindi di yo.
2: Why idea? 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Eno echi ye.
1: South there na make an ebemu we are Prince Charles be fresh at Awali. Wow. Prince Charles or be fresh at Awali. Prince Charles sebi onye ne paketo wao.
2: Yeah, King Charles.
1: Obe fresh Shatawale, obe invited Shatawale. Nti Shatawale, em fine shen itrim se, maybe beba King Charles. UK. Ana UK, Ken, right? Yeah, obe invited Shatawale. The beer, and I mean, you be fam and to form which I mean, but send your gun off for Cassa, send your wooking, hype, and into the mentine Cassa.
2: Dear him be on the womb,
1: mentine Cassa.
2: It got me gun for Ghanaians need to know. Dear him be on the womb.
1: Yeah, Menka.
2: Okay.
1: A lot of spiritual home homo almost say at their own. Oma Campbell. Hey, you stone boy who meeting?
2: Yeah, stone boy.
1: I won't home on my side. Yes. And you'll be in a dinner could just I won't home. No.
2: Or a musician.
1: Or a musician, but me mo But Nipano, on ye, A-list artist.
2: Oh, okay.
1: On say, but. Nipano gurus be at Tainachi or you'll be on your A list or bemu or bar out.
2: Ah, was this tomboy
1: or bar out a behete or ne artist be before you who no now on the artist be and a year collaboration and sound or hete me a teeny dee. So at I say,
2: Nipano.
1: Now our industry anymore. Mo hakra mu studio ha ma building on nza adom FM. Now mo ye kasahari ni ade atin se wababa so anaja. Oni na mo underground na.
2: Where high life rap dance or anade.
1: Oh. No ye rap. Ba chire no. Obe ye singing.
2: Okay.
1: No ye rap ba chire no.
2: O si stone boy any then.
1: Ye mfensi a stone boy hwe baby a ne nan hwe no. 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
2: okay wa relax as in mentias
1: like onim se wa wie onim se so ati ase stone boy a relax onim se sisi ade wa wie ba won wie ye
2: o me na so me no be wie but before say e be kono What can shatter? What can stone boy there? Or her pictures, ni me, no, na. One here will be because the agenda would you push you one person?
1: Agenda, maybe put. Send an answer agenda and the minimum agenda. And you also minimum orchestrate here. Neither now, that be say agenda, metahin, that be metahin. So, man, can't you walk on agenda, as I say. Agenda, as I say.
2: Agenda.
1: Any agenda? 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

0: and I'm in a Ghanani. 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
1: fane
0: bufu teme pa cha
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0: me shatawale min shi aneda Stoneboy min shi aneda so what I say, Shatawale manager, eh, bra Sammy.
2: Asempa.
0: Oh, I don't say, oh, yeah, industry yeah, player. To Sammy, the yeah. Union, I am Sammy. 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Stoneboy, so the former manager, eh, yeah, eh, Black City. And I'm Namis, me manager, original Shannon, in Tino, artist manager to manager. You share one time before, Nima Salah Fest. Oh. I ordered two shows. So apart from that, you know. Mimi new beer, mimi.
1: And the radias say, oh, you chair won't so your das, say, one transnational. Last words, they've been now be catcher Ghana.
0: I said, more make catcher Ghana for, and I said, I'm on for Monsoon, so Monsoon, we are saying that was aqua. Bibu, we are saying,
1: yeah.
0: And tis a water war now, so dear, oh, your milk penny, oh, dear, oh, your head. 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
1: fa wona si ho keke
0: enti wa when your stroke. No, there's also financial work. Wow, power, financial work. Wow, five brought down him, financial work. Fauna Bessie Masue, Wachina, and Opa, Kasua, Obomu Road, former
1: number
0: B or former rent control. Yadu be a dao, so say you soon, ya bood ya, sir Usika, some problem would be a mini or Triniadua, a fruit trimming cacao nine more. Oh, dear Fauna Bessie Masue, Hokke, never. Then I'm able to me a family, so I am a traditional prophet or many are so. Who got TikTok? Who bought traditional prophet? I am the only traditional prophet in the world. And who bought traditional prophet or many are so? Maybe Facebook is Samuel Asari. My patch on my number is 0543 0543 0431 0534 0534 0431 22 Bar Benjamin Asari. Baby, I'm Sani Drew. Yeah, I wish to send you a Benjamin Asari. I wonder, yes, sir. Kumi.
1: Yeah, I see. 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
0: 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The role of music in this world.
1: Yeah.
0: In fact, it's been very impressive.
1: Yeah.
0: In fact, we have failed not so quiet. We are man for Tunyom, man for Jami to Ghanaian head songs, especially Kofi Kinata, Dieno, and yeah, you know, very impressive, which means that we have a role to play. And I will say, yeah, Thomas and yeah, can ye.
1: Of course.
0: So that we can, I will say, yeah, who you mudru. Then based on that, you know how to position ourselves in terms of issues like this. But before then, Minimso Kaisa Nyumwei, Sasquad, I remember those days. Yeah, dear Boogie Pam. I have Shortman here, formerly of Sasquad, Wabekayensa. But before then, yeah, yeah, yeah, yeah, yeah, yeah, yeah, yeah, yeah, yeah, yeah, yeah, yeah, yeah, yeah, yeah, yeah, yeah, yeah, yeah, yeah, yeah, yeah, yeah, yeah, yeah, yeah, yeah, yeah, yeah, yeah, yeah, yeah, yeah, yeah, yeah, yeah, yeah, yeah, yeah, yeah, yeah, yeah, yeah, yeah, yeah, yeah, yeah, yeah, yeah, yeah, yeah, yeah, yeah, yeah, yeah, yeah, yeah, yeah, yeah, yeah, yeah, yeah, yeah, yeah, yeah, yeah, yeah, yeah, yeah, yeah, yeah, yeah, yeah, yeah, yeah, yeah, yeah, yeah, yeah, yeah, yeah, yeah, yeah, yeah, yeah, yeah, yeah, yeah, yeah, yeah, yeah, yeah,

0: Yanko, yanko, okay, after this one, yanfa win some kahona for yam refi and yamidin come on, let's go.
1: Guess the one, guess the one. Asemba FM. Asemba FM.

Okay, this one featured legendary J-Double Ambule Sasquatch. Okay, Yanko, the last one. Yanko.

0: Short man.
1: Right. Yes, I keen.
0: Charlie, bro, long time.
1: Adeo, King.
0: Long time. Sure, what shall go on?
1: Nothing I go on. Me just look pan you, man.
0: Yeah, but still in the music business.
1: Of course, I'm a fighter. I'm always fighting until one day you people come up and declare me the winner of the world.
0: Well,
1: I'm still fighting.
0: Life itself is a battle. Until
1: exactly. Me too can crabad mamba land.
0: Oh, okay.
1: Yeah.
0: Oje sabbatical break now for music.
1: Yeah, but do baby no moon to man cadets. I mean breaking with music, muda, but oh yeah, in Sempi, that is in there everything boils down to money.
0: Okay.
1: It was sika with Bibia. Musika motu mato or friend of Sempa FM in Sika or that quite one conne bina a Dodge and Mamrecana. And say I wanna see Kasam no oil motor, na yako dodge kakra, but no de your dodge you sign your cheddar yesha one side demo. Yeshawa ne ya church for more songs. And see that's why I said I'm Debbie, I'm always fighting.
0: Yeah, talking about money. Sasquad, you guys made money.
1: Not really. Yeah.
0: But those days, CDs, no cassettes. That time, the last time, I manage my mobile, honey, I can't want some. Your mouth front money. Now, you know, and sana sales was and so agile dividend was on me. Your own, send a net, your name, sir.
1: Oh, but worry, can nine women front money, but you then an adjuman, they don't know a solo artist, as I said. Now, you were about four. Including Olasti, may you so rest.
0: Yeah, Olasti Bingo.
1: Yes, in the front morning. And if you school, yeah, be a school nana. Yes, and you made board to board. That was in 1998. I completed school in 1997. In the front morning, fine. Yeah, check. Now we are. I don't know me in your second, you see shoes. The shoes, as at that time, company, no shoes now. Second, said Danny, because no, then with the hip life, no, be able push high life if you. Because before I hear about it, high life, no denim power. And son of Reggie, Oruba, Ozzy, or friend, then, or the hip life, no. But before Reggie, there was one guy, or friend Mahoney P.
0: Yeah, Mahoney.
1: But then, yeah, more of European style of.
0: Kofi Babone.
1: Yeah, European style of rapping. But yeah. Reggie changed the whole thing. Reggie no Bessie said BBR. And see, no, competition was between Iron and the Papa Young Cinema Noni, Ainadin. It got to a point in Powers Iron put in Wabaka there, we don't have any aim. Yet, it was certain places there, Hip Life and Ankers and own to media. And see, so right now, I'm so proud there, Hip Life, you know, we to work with Kijina, another level, since I watched is in my friend then. Afrobeat, but for me it's not Afrobeat, it's still the same.
0: You want to say hip life?
1: It's still
0: now.
1: The same hip life. Wow. Now there is in Moon Baby Afro, no, okay, Kefi, what if you are the
0: Moon time that said, and I will kind of say, Penyufu, no Mudim, when no, so you guys as a Munim, the Omoye.
1: Exactly. We feel the Yakoburu will be ne a culture.
0: Such criticism, Egusua Ekoso, Oma Yate, so Ghana, near sound, and a new one's no Mabano, a fast food. Music,
1: fried rice music.
0: You know, and only are they? Yeah, the BMO. Now, when you hear those comments, knowing where you are coming from, how do you feel
1: about the new artist?
0: So, what is will be making such comments? Oh, we and Chebeco, we. How do you feel?
1: I don't feel anything. I don't feel bad because, yeah, I felt bad those times. I know what describing them, but you know, I've been there. I've done that, and I heard most of them in seminar worker can as I say. But a mix there worker there in one day or tomatoes and we find fried rice and another. Mr. I laugh because at the end of the day, you know, that is what it is. That is what is moving the country right now. And so a fried rice, okay, fried rice will be the fried rice in the ma. As I say, eh, or within the ma. Because if you can't beat them, you have to support. You have to join them.
0: Yeah.
1: At the end of the day, they are doing quite well. And time in Mponi Day, you know. And then the world has now evolved.
2: Yeah.
1: Eshopa. CCR Stoneboy can play a song with Wyclef. He can play a song with, you know, what is his name? Most of the artists.
2: Binnie Man.
1: But those times, you Binnie Man, you wonder, Charlie. You know, we wanted to even get closer to them, but they need more opportunities. And since the world is a global world.
0: You know, yes, you're beef.
1: We be since fried rice, you know, 21 could you know, Binnie Man would any meal. I know you're about fried rice and you're about fufu. You to me, get your Binnie Man in him. I'm American.
0: Yeah.
1: It is a fried rice no wicked in a Binnie Man and a vice cartel. Yeah. It means they are doing quite well. Mm. So we have to support and encourage them.
0: Yeah, let's get back to the group and the front payment.
1: Right.
0: So okay, can you album? Can you say you guys made money from music?
1: We didn't make money from music. I will say the truth.
0: After taking the front money, was it because said the Odika and said no more doors?
1: Of course.
0: And no play a role, and I say, fan and fan.
1: And you know, you are aware they fire.
0: And nobody can dispute that.
1: Yeah, dispute that, but me who,
0: you guys,
1: I'm
0: talking about financially. Like,
1: financially, I'm a patch there. Financially, you need shoes, you have shoes, but you split us, you can shut on doors. As I say, a bravo or a solo artist, tic tac, no, a solo, right?
2: Yeah.
1: Oba. But just you cannot connect with him. But I, we were about 4 or 5. Number about 4 or 5. Inti, my word, my man, no.
2: Yeah, chat. So much.
1: On him there, my own moti. As I say, and I want with Obrafo and the rest of the you know a friend and my colleagues now. TikTok of a charming man. They had the opportunity of going outside. I in time now we're supposed to go outside, you know. Now. Problem BBB at us, so we're unable to go. No, they didn't know whether we were supposed to make that trip.
0: What was that time now? Splitting up,
1: but now your relationship was in good standing.
0: But anyway, what actually caused the split? Was it financial?
1: It wasn't financial.
0: Was it women?
1: No, of course, we are not into women
0: because yeah, you're tight, sir. So, say group ebe gua and your baniska or sometimes ego.
1: No, it wasn't anything to do.
0: Yeah,
1: it had nothing to do with ego. On ye ego asem on ye bisa so asem or ye on ye sika so asem, but or ye will be influence the other side. But for me, no, I think there,
0: okay,
1: a shut down a year the madden answer. Yes, shut up for me, no. It's all good. Me can send P. Mamu to market
0: there.
1: There was a split with team. I don't want to.
0: But it affected you guys, right?
1: Of course. It never affected us. Because after that, you know, we were able to come up with Bubi and there was Emaji David.
0: Yeah.
1: They came up with a Kashum and Danesi and all that. But as time brain or crying, no. You realize it, they said them split number and come here short there and can your best sell or cry and see more movies.
0: When you look back with the memories near the financial constraint by because Nipana Dawson and Mochis canon near you, would you advise say group a better as compared to going solo after the split and all these things?
1: Yeah, that's a very good question. Yeah, I would advise that. Yeah, group is not bad. Ninya, you understand it. Ewa, you have to. Ninya, you understand it. Group, you be over. You share a certain jurisdiction like America. They now. They had groups. They were very successful. American artists. Yeah. Maybe they also, I don't know. No sooner you can now they split it together.
0: Yeah.
1: Watch it, but maybe they never had any problems. But Obi Ekadamas Obi Super Catcher, the own one system is different from my own system.
0: Yeah.
1: And the end a time and I yesterday, not a growing industry, but nana no grower. Asasa. And now Kofun Punisher and see my year nasi. It's later now.
0: But the young ones enjoyed it.
1: The young ones into Winisika.
0: The young ones enjoyed it.
1: Young ones into Winisika. And true. Those times, you know, so no, I want to organize shows now, you know. And the producers, you know, at that time, you know, what catch you there, they are helping you. Women who sell a business venture.
0: Okay.
1: At Asa.
0: And that time, you also needed help.
1: Of course, then we, you know, be up and over out. People were desperate to come out. for them to be seen in the limelight.
0: And I said the business side was not taken serious.
1: Of course, business side, or the few even would take advantage of them business side. You know, I can say goodies, and then some other producers, and most of them now. Ajikut, Numina, what's his name? JB Asafo. Yeah, and the rest, you know, there was one guy, his name has eluded me. Bandex, or whatever.
0: Yeah, Bandex.
1: Yeah. And one wonder would take key, you know, but still, no company, Equa, they didn't really see it still there or a business. So they thought there, apart from
2: FM.
1: Goodies are minimum were taken as business, you know. The rest Nekwa will feed you like homo
0: figure as a favor
1: be. That's the right word. Why are there where your favor be? See, we want them business aspect, you know. And the sister and the extra sister Nigerians, you know, they go all out. We want them to do a business.
0: Yeah,
1: when there on my party, small token be there. Charlie Connor call record now. Sister social media band, see, I don't know, will be able to my then. We follow. No. Where your advert sample where you be Ghana, I would tell you about your report Ghana.
0: True.
1: But I ain't producers, no. I don't know. I'm wondering what was true. I may also put a pile and put a monk of VP. Would you?
0: Ghana, say group Espletia after people are falling in love with the group Espletia. Now say, Mohon ya ye. I don't know. Say, Munya, that feeling.
1: Many of them feeling it.
0: Lino.
3: Yeah.
0: Meaning to ask
3: him. But some more time, no, there is a difference from
1: now.
3: Yeah. Say, no, there. Because of branding, name, positioning, social media, or how you know together.
1: Right.
3: In the CBBCI, in him say, ABI, we in a cocaine, and I say, we in a cocaine, depending on how each one of you is explaining his side of the story. And a day, why he never banned. Because he tell you, I said, now a group where we say, we there that. Wow, what can you better time? When you say we had that, mama can no mass and be different. But on one time, the social media, anyhow, a boom or crowd to now, I'm say a TH for quadges, new women, and how many the same group.
0: Different groups
3: because there was no social media for you to see how things were being run then. Time, no, and I see a boy when you cry, when we say we and then rap, we was a way and then rap, we you.
0: Yeah.
3: So it wasn't like that in their time.
0: Yeah, heard Fanti music.
1: Right.
0: The language. Very romantic. You know, people like you, Momani a popular.
3: Yeah.
0: Before then, you know, the CK man's there, you know, our own uncle JW, Abule, Papa Yangson, Nuya Yingna be play a role. Then now, apart from Kofi Kinata, I mean Shadante any loud.
3: Yeah, Papi Kojo.
0: Artist
1: Papi Kojo, Papi Kojo is there. Hey, you want coffee? So many talents. Water Crady, the likes of many since Loso, your friend, and what does you know? I hear some
3: Hindu,
1: I hear some, and that guy, your friend, and this boy,
3: Lucas
1: is there. There's one boy, Yasmid,
3: Last Maid.
1: He's also from Takwa, but Kofi Nesisiano. Who lead as I said, them not a brabo noti. That is life or nature. You can't do anything about Nestano. Sisano, onuna, all the sign. As I said, I was a four bumper for long life. Now we start better than Obe shine. So we start shining. One bumper giddy giddy biao. Muslims, they be all bumper there will be a long life.
3: Yeah,
1: no one start best. Sisa for now, no Kofi, Nestano, no shine. Obudu baby, I ain't a bear. Who are the status.
3: Yeah,
1: you cannot take that in out.
0: Yeah, I mentioned you on it.
1: Of course, and I'm saying there. I ain't starting. We were the pacesetters with regards to hip life.
3: Yeah,
1: from there, the Castro came in. Now Castro ni Kofi Kenyatta or in the bear. So now, no, it is up to Kofi to know. So Oshu should be all. No, so soon he same. No, so in the bar.
0: When you sit back now, her the exploits, even Black Stars, you mean a buyer. Their response
1: almost
0: everywhere.
1: This
0: right. When you sit back being a pace setter, tell your kind, how do you feel?
1: I feel so proud,
0: of
1: course. Because initially, anyone, let me tell you, fancy rapping it's not easy. Fancy cussing and cussing on you easy, it's not like tree. And see, say, Esha, if you cast your mind back. I realized the tree not be first. That was Reggie. flowing. No, it was there. Yeah. The flow, no, it was flowing, man. Now, but Padini, hey, Padini, I say, oh, asa. Then from there, I think a book back or
3: Achami
1: also came. No, before Achami, I think there was book back. Then Achami came in. Lord Kenya came in. Then the Igbo people came in. Esto and no, not Edem. Esto and Chicago. Edem, them time, no, but them system in the crowd, one by them lighting. Then from then when they realize it, they know we have to come. Or that is so fancy for you to me about. But to be very honest with you, the first fancy rap was Patapa. And it will be easy because times no hall. But you see, say rap. Oh, yeah, oh, rap or rules and regulation.
0: Okay, was Patapa? Is it Patapa the artist or
1: not? No, Patapa. Patapa, me patch that the first fancy rap was friend Patapa, not Patapa the musician.
0: Oh, okay.
1: The first fancy rap. Sorry, I'm sorry.
0: That was the title of.
1: That was the title. It was on the album.
0: Album. Yeah, that was I the first clarity.
1: Clarity, of course. I'm sorry. Yeah. So the Patapa song, you know, was the first fancy rap. But I'm saying that before we got to them. Your Oma Ojine, Obe, your Kalen, when you have them good,
0: that glory,
1: yeah. We had gone through a lot because Fancy Kasani Eden emphasis, you place emphasis on it. It's for it to be within them spacing, within 4 beats makes a bar.
3: Yeah.
1: And see, for it to be within them 4 beats, you know, no, wasn't easy at all. Wow. But we're able to manage it and we're able to bring it out. Atasa. So when I hear, when I sit back and I hear people rapping in front, I'm like, wow. Because those times we struggled before bringing it out.
0: Is it because after see a man for who quino?
1: Exactly. Exactly.
0: There is a blueprint for them
1: To follow. That's it. It's as simple as ABC. Because it's not easy. Atasa. And see, from Patapano came Odopa. Round the boss, hips are belong, or feel it crazy, or shake it electricity, Angelina, Mihua, Muntumenda, Muntumitsna, Muntumi Yashu Kra, or Domo Woman, one mama bought them there. I can't know Gina Sekendi. You see why they're singing rapidly? Yeah. Because the emphasis on the tree, tree are different. Obia or church tree Bible, no. And also not or translate, or translate a tree, English to tree. National translating brofo a bio a fancy but now put no or patch a fancy casano and the yet true but more than no the more there I ain't at us empty say
0: me a fancy you
1: no why there about it you can come in if you want to come
3: oh, no I mean say like yeah I don't know of him
0: if you're my boo
1: ah if I'm
0: my boo
1: Yeah, I want one thing. I watch your book. I want one fancy. Wow. I want watch your book. Yeah. I remember the door Pampana.
0: Line up. Meaning say, "Bibi will have a card." Then let's come to his current.
3: The articulation is very true when it comes to fancy. You know, me say, "Yeah, I'm not make a show. Me team fancy memu." My hustle or attack day from Apongwai.
1: Yeah.
3: To Apollo Junction. A bit to my Pramodo Market Circle. Ajib. My hustle or traffic lights, when you know, and so my to me and can't find one say,
0: oh, and 20
3: many a man and the end.
0: Oh,
3: minty fancy. No, my bet you had they were anomalable. So many years, Matina, why fancy them into minty because almost syllables, no, we are befunny easy, but the articulation, no,
1: yeah,
3: oh, bet you, bet you know, so bad, oh, person will can't. And so that is why he was saying when it comes to the phonetics of the language, exactly. You know, a bit cumbersome kaka. It wasn't easy for them to, you know, bring it on beat. So we produce a bet the 4 beats for a bar.
1: One
3: here, I bet when you know, try no acquire off.
1: Yeah.
0: Oh, okay.
1: That was what I was saying.
0: Sound engineer.
1: Yeah, you're a sound engineer, of course. Until 4 beats makes a band, within them, you know, you have to fall in.
3: Yeah.
1: And falling out, you are not a tight rapper.
3: Yeah, so you it go wasn't off. Easy for them.
1: But we have musicians who rap more than even the beat.
3: Yeah.
0: My idea. The way I must see Ibu Rem and the impact it made. I mean, the first time I saw them near Adishman Gardens.
3: Oh, okay.
1: Okumasi.
0: Okumasi.
1: Yeah, wow.
0: Yeah, I remember. Near Lord Kenyan and
1: Right.
0: Then, and I'm sure.
1: I never come say one.
0: Oh yeah, me ho me am born bred, buffrooted and everything. Yeah. Come say. Everyone dey me back.
1: Right.
0: What is it? Na ya the Shimane Gardens, any rascuisi.
1: Yeah, Rastaman.
0: Yeah,
1: my Rasquisi. Big man that. Yeah, man. Oh, yeah. He's now in Australia.
0: Yeah, he went to Australia. He's now in US.
1: He's now gone to US. Yeah, he's going my, he's my idem.
0: And he was my director, movie director. Movie director. So he groomed me as an actor.
1: From you University of Ghana.
0: No, at the Cultural Center.
1: No, but I'm saying he
0: graduated from there. And you know, I had the opportunity to meet them. And when you look at the steez and the swag, never knew you ever tell about
1: that. Oh, that is life.
0: Because those days, you perceive who are more nice.
1: Yeah, that's quite
0: good. You know, we were lucky because we were near Lord, so we could go closer to them.
1: Yeah, because Lord, your master.
0: Yeah, and see them. But now I'm off with the war, so now I'm off and show more. Yeah, Chalinkophone in here. How was the feeling?
1: Oh, it was great. I quite recall there a meko tamale. What frame meko bo should be tamale. Missy, before me be enter no. A your friend the entrance no. The girl be Jamaica. Gidi Charlie. Be a Sasquad. Oh, Sasquatch, I love you, Sasquatch. I love you guys. Sasquatch. I'm like, hey, what is this? But that's like,
0: You can't get us here, say, move around the rib. Yeah.
1: No. I'm going to catch you. They see, if you want to go far in life, you have to be a very disciplined person. And why the American them, they say, but maybe when you're there, focus, nama, them will turn on. Achieve them but ten. Let's say we are being business, but say a hustler, not the missa, some sort of cow, or hustling, you will never ever make it in life.
0: Well, good advice. Everything for you, Gusua, was and 94.7 FM, and Sempa Showbiz Review, short man, yeah, enjoy, and you move, and come on, I had there, but before I say a corner, Makai way, quickly.
1: Right.
0: Life when you are at the top. At your peak,
1: yeah.
0: Now, off peaky, and I say, take a backbencher. How does it feel? Because artists need you, I know, mudin koma, and people in the creative arts, you could see, say, because of say, one attention, your attraction, you know, financially, ABA things are not how it used to be.
1: Yeah.
0: Now, fear the depression, abba, you could see them say, and shed on kuye. How is it? How's the feeling?
1: Definitely you feel bad about it, but like I said, me, I'm a fighter, and I'm always fighting. As I now, I see myself not as an old school musician. I see myself as a new musician, because one year, sir, like you said, depression will set in, and you may end up drinking. Best at all, no matter the situation, I was selling, or you might go in for drugs.
3: Yeah,
1: no, I sell. Blah, blah, blah. Yo, you've done some. Mudra, they know. When he saw me, Sasquatch, I felt so proud about him.
3: Yeah,
1: I said, maybe, why you call maybe? Until me, maybe, because me with there, I'm not getting the attention. Me with them, me, them. That's what I'm saying. I will always keep on fighting. One day, even then, you never them.
0: That
1: and so I don't see why you have to. No, I'm not perturbed about it.
0: But yeah, humbi.
1: Oh, like, of course. It got to a point. I malanke simple. Chamia the experience.
0: Wow.
1: Yes. And see, I manke samuel power. No, if him later I realized that. No, what is life? Now why are we even here? We are here to perish. That's and all these things that you are fighting for, they're all vanity. So just focus. I got into drinking. I nearly spoiled my life.
0: Wow.
1: Of course, but later I realized that it wasn't doing anything for me. Because still the problem is there. And what is the problem? The problem is you are not getting that attention.
0: Or
1: it doesn't make sense. There's no logic in that.
0: I like your spirit.
1: Of course.
0: And I'm praying that Obibia Otia were picky pain now and all my end quality.
1: No, you just have to move on. Lord Kenya, where is Lord Kenya? Since I suffer.
0: Yeah.
1: Of course. Look, whenever he hears a song, he feels so proud. Whenever I hear my song being played on radio, I'm like, wow, I've been there, I've done that before. That alone gives me a different feeling. You understand?
0: Just
1: you
0: see,
1: me pede dem
0: no. We need a hoe. We need a hoe. But let's enjoy this one briefly. Near man of the year,

0: if I need to be fine, girl. Unu ekudwa ya bo ba na empty room. What tuna?
1: Shout out my Maybe. Thanks. We are very proud of you guys. Maybe. My idea. And we are happy for your lives. Radiadom bibia eguso kosala, you are still soldiering on. It's very important. It's very important. Titi enko. Yenko Prince Nangabe.
2: Yes, I'll come back.
1: Hey, for the first time, me who be there. See, I'm going to my princess. Yes, I'll come back. Me who be there. Okay, so this is upon the request of my producer, Prince Johnson. What's in your way? What's yes, I'll be you. Prince, now, so baby and twos. Only experience, huh?
3: That's how I'm
4: it was our song during Fadama.
1: Okay. Yeah. Okay.

0: bro.
1: I hope you don't have an experience.
2: You had an experience.
3: Your auntie, but I'm not for me, I'm experience. Because that means guy
1: I said you don't have an experience. Oh, and I'll say how you crown, which means there is an experience, but
3: there will be story now coming back because now you want to tell me that me call seminar in tea.
1: Oh, okay.
3: Me then me call yes I experienced it.
1: Okay.
3: The madam Fubina, Okofa. Now
1: madam for the one call seminar in it.
3: There be.
1: Okay.
3: Okofa girl be by Fiona. Unu oya say. Now we need see the wolf in tea. On your fast pharmacy be where anymore. When you saw buying that ceiling fan, you know, any damn hobby.
2: Hey, no, that
3: guy. Within 10 minutes, oh, so then you're high machines to tune your mawo. Come with the whole channel.
2: Get on, I'm saying, no, I heard demolition, man. So, guys, I'm good.
3: Hey, I'm not ceiling fan, you know. Or my operation.
2: What do you say?
3: And I'm a teen, you know, and I'm a guy. Hey, who the hell started you? What do you
2: say? I'm not
4: telling the boy, you cry.
3: Mrs. Ceiling Fan, you know, I mean, you quite close to me disconnected in the two ceiling fan free. Yes,
2: I'll get a man award.
3: Or say, when you are dream,
2: I'll see a man award. Okay, yeah, Murphy and Antoine Commanders. So, short one.
5: Yeah,
2: you are out with a new project.
5: Yeah,
2: I'm your microphone.
5: Yeah, yeah. This year, I think I came out with God Day.
2: Okay.
5: And about 2 weeks ago, I've also released one Fanti Folk. Folklore songs.
2: Oh, okay.
5: Yeah, it's more of a medley.
2: Okay.
5: On an Amadaba for now. But before that, I think I came up with this one, Putisi. But unfortunately, I only meant to Mamba Hadi.
2: Oh,
5: yeah,
2: okay.
5: I was in, and during them time, you know, I traveled. So maybe I know maybe about God Day. God Day, you people played it.
2: Yeah, I remember we played.
5: Yeah, I mean. Not only ASEM Pub, but multimedia brands, yeah. Did well. They played it. I quite recall there's one guy who is the host for the Drive.
2: No, okay.
5: What's his name?
2: Hits FM or Adam?
5: I think Joy FM was his
2: Joy
5: name.
2: Joy FM. Lexus.
5: Hayford.
2: Are you okay? Kofi Hayford.
5: Kofi Fanti, you know, he played it. And the Hits FM also played it,
2: yeah.
5: Okay. But with this one, the one that I unleashed, that was last 2 weeks. Mm-hmm. Yeah, that one I've not sent it out to anyone.
2: Oh, okay.
5: So first time, yeah, you have to play that.
2: What's fresh. The title?
5: The title is Fanti Folklore Songs.
2: Okay, so FF
5: Folklore. Yeah.
2: Okay, so I was here for the first time enjoying airplay live on Asempa 94.7 FM from Shortman. Previously, you know, Kansas Squad group on Once a Soldier, Always a Soldier. Yes, a new song. Let's enjoy it here. But live on Asempa 94.7 FM, Asempa Showbiz Review. Yentwaso.

0: anyway, I just observed that it brings back memories of the good old days. I love the sound, Lionel.
1: When it comes to sound, the song is a good one, and I like the inclusion of AI cloning.
0: Yes.
1: How they cloned Ote. Also, mostly when you are using AI, the actual way, but they cloned his voice so that you have the feel of the Fanti proper. Mm-hmm. So that was a very good one. And the traditional setting, how the intro was made and everything was good. And Shopman, I think he's an icon. From time and wife, we all call depression. From there back, he has been up. So I think this song there, what's he in now? You push it to the highest height.
0: It's a nice song.
1: Give us a TV. I want to see a TV.

0: anyway, I'll say the car World Cup songs now.
1: Yeah, we need much there, no need to
2: officially,
3: of course, oh, massa.
2: Yeah. Because you know the charm, the groove,
3: where they here from my house.
2: Yeah.
3: Whatever belongs to me belongs to you people.
2: Charlie.
3: I'm not.
2: You do all.
3: No, you know, say I'm not be greedy person.
2: Yeah, but the way we things keep it, the steeze, the composure, and the energy.
1: Yeah. His voice and so that's
3: you
1: Jim.
3: Why people didn't talk about it? You are not the first one saying this.
1: No, of course.
3: No, Hammer told me. You know,
2: okay.
3: Hammer said I still have the voice. Yeah. But I'm feeling my opinion.
2: Maybe that is what you think. But
3: No, Hammer. Yeah, Hammer producer. Know. Hammer listened. He was like, Charlie, you still got it. Your voice is still.
2: Yeah.
3: Your friend and all the
2: digital platforms.
3: Yeah, it's right there.
2: Okay, Fanti folklore
3: songs.
2: Wow.
3: But you will feel just Charlie blaze it up every time.
2: After
3: I'm going back to Takra, I'm going to game no tardy.
2: Oh ah.
3: Your friend by 7:30. I'm in Takoradi.
1: Wow.
2: Eti, short one. You better
3: Yeah.
2: You've been a blessing to this program.
3: And thanks.
2: There are a lot of things. Me adi baakwa mesia from you today. Hey, never give up.
3: No, you don't give up.
2: Giving up is not an option.
3: It's not an option. No.
2: Why adi?
3: Yeah. You don't give up. And there's this thing. I would like to advise the youth, especially. I want to work there. What about music industry? They should. Some of them are, you know, exhibiting a criminal tendencies that I think they have to abandon it. And drugs nothing. Because if they don't do that, na law ne catch up with them. Ubutun we kitten and a truncate one a vision to become musicians.
2: Yeah,
3: and see, we want to what the way what now we stay away from drugs, especially them tramona.
2: Yeah.
3: You know. Now one room contumbling.
2: Short man, I like your advice. Lino, you go.
1: Yeah, yeah, quite dear. RIP to Olasti Bingi. Madam Beauty, we administrator, I wo Olam SHS.
2: Oh, okay.
1: Your friend is Sharon.
2: Wow.
1: And I am so we're tuning in our TNT. Yeah, Chiana Kesiapa. Yeah, Tema Diana. Yeah, your friend is Sharon. Otiapa.
2: Madam Sharon.
1: Yeah, Chiana. Yeah, Chiana.
2: Okay, into the university, I was going for a minute. You'll be doing bien. Maybe some more. Sports team now ready. And then we'll ja, fire. International out to. Oboy Jarrow, only team Nina, Omae Cardo, Omae the sports there, bro. Prince Johnson, Samsona Eddie Murat, and Ibio Joel, and Cosmos. Any producers are on Mobama edition, Ebro, ye, Sorso. Nah, you found Pibon Tab, Black Star, Sinchi, whether good or bad.
1: You're qualified.
2: You're Penamore. What you're saying?
1: You're not much a fridge.
2: You found Pibon Tab, how much no more winning my. Yamme Pibes and Swisher Bill. To God be the glory. You found Chia and my Bandex. Bandes bread, Bandes Gary, no. Unya said yesterday, milk powder, na Afra. And Katiana said, yes, see, chin on a Gary no crown. Do we see smooth now to Zampa? Bibiashi, to Mount Sanka be ever bore pan. Why, I'm almost coming, and I show you a day, a bro. I'm a pebble, so I'm sure. Bye bye.

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We are seated in the building. 3:13.

Yeah, Tinasi Eddie Agudi Honse Mabesomo. Dennis Asamoah, aka Alatula. I'm in the building. Being supported by the humble commentator, Odifo. Teacher Pia is also in the building. Krobia Asante will also join us in the building. 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Osi o Nini Tide Biarada. Obekoswa Bodo Shamu Queno. 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Don't forget the Black Stars of Ghana. Ejina Kono, and then you're ready, you know. And now you're ready, you know. Black Stars and Croatia. Black Stars and Croatia. Senior Gado Sportswear. 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Abranti Eton Jesse Biabi. Me Jesse Eshemina Darma Eshemi Kama Kama. Madame Black Stars Jesse. Eye

Dr. Prinsaki Elimo. Dr. Prinsaki Elimo. Meche Black Stars, this is me, you know. Meche Black Stars, this is me, you know. Live on the show, Prince Saki Elimo. Meche Black Stars, this is me, you know. Ghana against Croatia. Mamitama goes to Nebeba. Eba second half. Ana Eba first half. Fana scoreline. For prediction, Efa 0246 340679. 0246 340679. Prince Dr. Seki Elimo. Dr. Prince Seki Elimo. Meche Black Stars, this is

as against Croatia. Mr. O A 0246-340-679. And friend number no. Just WhatsApp me. Just text me. May fa predict and win. May fa imprimpre in the beba and frame you tum. Just test me. Black Stars in the Croatia. Goes in the first half. About second half. Why not win it? May fa immediate WhatsApp messages. Immediate text messages. On the show, 0246-340-679. Dr. Prinseki Elimo. Nadaroma, me chesa Jesus, you know. Live on the show. Live on the show. There is a someone here from Elatula. Eddie Morata Tanase. Yeah, but yeah, but

0: nyina ho nkomo ye ne eba beche Ibrahim Mahama Jordan Ayu Moses Amapaka Foreign Affairs Minister Okuja Twa Blackwa Nkomo ni nyina ye ne eba bedidi Live on Asempana 4.7 FM. This is Sports Avenue 1. I'm seated. Running from now up to 6 p.m. So just stick and stay. Many thanks to Eddie Kumi and the entire Entertainment Review Show team. Big ups, bro. Many thanks, bro. Etikaho na breno area do yedidi akabia etwaso area ma live was empare ni 4.7 FM. Tichapia, good afternoon.
1: Yeah, good afternoon. Hello to you.
0: Apombo ko dia.
1: Ko pa do mi sha.
0: Bibia e fine.
1: Bibia e boko.
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1: I didn't hear like to.
0: Be che. 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
1: so.
0: E fre me testament. 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
1: Saka bi me bi anu ni pananti ni yi.
0: Oh, what ya so den?
1: Be your tube not in a band, sir. I'll let you tell you a person, your friend, your tete, okay.
0: No tete, me, I didn't have
1: it. I'll let you the number to Jadia, so no friend, no more tete. Ghana, I do. Ghana, Una, my bontia traffic. And yes, I'm ketua, and then what you must say, a woman for person would do fientem. A mom person more correct, a job, my homemaker cry.
0: You're live on Facebook, right? Okay, many thanks. You're live on Facebook, ain't you? Over Facebook, I'll be TV. That be Facebook, dear men, fat predictor, me and Facebook, because that means to me capture over. Facebook, dear men, fat. Facebook, dear men, to me, follow Facebook. Me follow me number now, so. But me per se, oh, predict here. Maybe I go near in the first half, go near in the second half. Now they are sending me to Joel. Joel, Mr. Offer me video, no mommy. It's being powered, sponsored by. Dr. Seki Elimo.
1: Wow.
0: Dr. Seki Olumu. Elimo. And the kitem. Me changes is me.
1: Me no. Dr. Seki DMI.
0: Oh, the end of the meeting, I'm a general senior gado.
1: Ah, sir.
0: Sportswear. Ewa La Paz. Las Palmas.
1: And yeah, catch a senior say a former me name me. Send me Brian Honor to you.
0: So, when I saw one day. Hey, what cup we did you? Did you a wet cup? We
1: were
0: outside broadcasting. No? Baby, you could be off again. Baby, you could be off again.
1: I'll tell you that.
0: Oh, so crabby, I mean, you have to have your money.
1: Oh, okay.
0: When it's a crabby, papa. Hey, messages are many. How?
1: Wow.
0: Last time, Jason.
1: Wow.
0: Hey! Huh? How about you guys?
1: Thank you.
0: This is my producer, now I'm crying, Jesse. Hey! Yowe. For video ni mami enamen fa ma egado na Jesus no yenye ho adwuma na eza.
1: So better video am ride that brace say na me boy.
0: It open it here.
1: Ah, it say ni.
2: Se proku na video.
1: Because match nyumre. Ewi ya ni e de kwetwe afim.
2: What say?
0: They say.
2: Nen so ewi
1: no. No.
0: Ne. And they lose.
2: And they win.
0: And they lose.
2: Stress win.
0: And they lose.
2: Stress win.
0: And they lose win.
1: Na me share. What you say? Na me share Eric C. page.
0: Come on, baby.
1: Or yes, statistics be. Not the Ibi to her. Or say, if Ghana win or draw against Croatia, one, if Ghana lose, team say be
0: sure. Sure, you're live on Facebook. Or you share on Facebook now. Don't answer monitor now. Facebook, they have for prediction. Be out. Facebook, they no prediction. Your friend said, Joel, my videos, you know, you're not going to this time around because the prediction are bus is here. I know.
1: That's a man for craft, friend.
0: I know a thing. I know a thing. Maybe you. That's a boss
1: we
0: be.
1: You know, when you win your piano, see a loose one.
2: Oh, yeah, winning
1: out here. Because it seems you can see a baby.
0: Most of my money call it cap on that time. Because I will call it cap, I will soon be yet man and more than the other Jacko.
1: Argentina, ho.
2: Oh, Argentina, and Nipa 11 ever.
1: Portugal put the issue more cutter, and you only see me
2: Saudi Arabia. Argentina. Way back in the day, don't forget Argentina.
0: Obadi
3: Adaoma, bi ay come up.
0: Mama, men starting free won yen hwe so far World Cup by matches ayabo. Yen review matches ne kakra and basically the performance of African countries. Yen Morocco performance of opportunity up. Egypt sugu so pem so called the elephant of La Côte d'Ivoire and so performance. And then Senegal abetoso mi en sand yabadi yen hwe. Say 4 points for now ku yen free won dia. Ono so every ne eka poli enum. Against Iraq, and you have so far the NED World Cup.
3: Well, Yen Chia will be a very fantastic evening, pa, and confirm a Sempa 84. Well, for now, I think it's almost getting to the end of the group stages now. Yeah, from group A to L. No, I think Enumerian is complete, and the tournament has been. So far an eventful one, very very insightful and highly entertaining too as well, an avenue for some of these minnows. I mean countries are now more in Shedan, well known banner say compete at the highest level or the international stage, being in the World Cup precisely. And I think say ye be who am I am be now move to me about because of this year the expansive nature and internal and also to me contribute here. I'm a new other countries in so to me in ya that nod no at this time around woman so I represent it. And one more buy and I think one way to me I had precisely on the African contingent I want to pay more a war in these three countries that we host the competition. And out of the 10 nations, currently, you have 7 of them are to me making it through out of their various groups. And now we're more than a woman. I can't 3, and already 3, Tunisia, there only any say. So far as I'm making it into the next round of the competition, where you're concerned. But we still have Democratic Republic of Congo and also Algeria. We're more to me a respectable resource. Bia, a bit to me, and we're more a slot. In the next round of the competition, so far it's been really really entertaining, and also performance wise the African contingent are also depicting some good football and making a case for themselves when given the needed opportunity. Now the proper resources in terms of the well equipped and experienced technical brains behind womu teams, any other now infrastructure wise. We are also one of the powerhouses. In the near future, no, able to get it closer to even clinch the FIFA World Cup, no. And I think,
0: hey.
3: Oh yes, hey. yes, yes. in the near future. That is what make a change. Oh, in the near future, even the future, it could even be this year, the year, Kenya. Yeah, African country were in a very good position. We shouldn't forget that we had, Morocco, the last edition in Qatar, making it into the semifinals. One step away, Nankoja in the grand finale. So we still have, too many be a few ways you able to me at the come depending on how these teams you know able to me affair with one more respective oppositions are you in the knockout stages you know one more be to me share any how they will manage the games you know it to me making sure say victories at the end of the day no able to me I one more dear no one's to me ako many more year pass so I have very good Morocco as you know what World Cup win woman and now omo ekuta I mean African badge you know at the LED yeah instead there are 11 players Eko field this war. The captain for the side no lead the team no. 10 countries are not free Africa. Yeah, Kono. Now you Morocco na a captain or lead the embargo because of the exploit. One more showcase here in the last edition. Yeah, the Koko Remono. And precisely so, I think that one more trade our competition. I say performance. I want to me a Danedi our competition. I say now you are back one. Now awesome winning one two games and also drawing one. And that was even against the most, glorious national team in terms of the World Cup. Here Brazil. I want to meet a draw.
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3: They are my one, so... Womu Gusua, a yenu may be a diaco, minimo, any adinka cranka cranka cra. Deno Babesha, man con cron Ghana. Yeah, yes, you to me a make ye in the World Cup because I'll share a dia to me a year in 2010 year, dia getting into the quarterfinals here. Babeka, the likes of Senegal and also Cameroon. Na ye to me, ne the only African countries and ye to me a quack could do some pempen swano. Yes, you will be a this time round, so I'll share ye cono also no name favor and cra and even see ye you. FIFA ranking here you see even performance wise preparatory matches I would do a year boy at the area competition anymore name BBA interest performance are so far you to me a danedi nasani kwa kwa danedi but we had a change in our technical bench and you been open here for Carlos Queiroz and Obaye you know clearly ocean the two games away to me about competitively at the more minor who say team no in your direction team no a picky shape
0: you have ever black stars you enter free African countries in
3: sure and the economy so Ghana so it can be a honor more no about a share I mean team beat is a Senegal set Uyi Morocco performance.
0: No, I'm betting me a bobo. So I'm matches me.
3: No. Performance in there. One match in all the games I'm betting me a bobo. Performance in there. I'm betting me a match in all the games I'm betting me a bobo. But I think that, you see, this competition. That is why. Eboa certain teams experience one thing you can never ever joke with it and I think senoni adia every open here friend Papi Tiao the technical head Edema Enenu Senegalese national team no so we Morocco I World Cup at the last edition when we drew semi-finals. Say ye back continent we so nanke ye show my back one. Ye nina ye wa rushim so obe to me e de Africa kwa kudum pempen so kese pa. I think se na the first country abe boni din e Senegal. With the materials available and the last two AFCONs, how competitive and how consistent they've been. Any the individual quality I want to me assemble and the consistency and omwe to me nya. Na omwe to me atre se womoni on my back on so I won't be to me a quack in Africa in the group against France near the first game against France they played so well look at even the time where France had the best scores at 3 goals you know so over 70 minutes plus and sana go ever game they managed the game so well that the inexperience and they even the African mentality it can be and then to me I'm what we lose EDTA France then against Norway we more call all out but I think that and also no tactically open here for no Papi Tiao into me and boy one the delayance of changes are or yeah any other players if you are me feel say some players you know needs more time than what they've been given no one more one more be to me and boy and no it can be and then rather a tray, am I draw woman your opportunity to many as I go soon? Clearly, now 3 points in it to me, I'm a woman making you into the next round and going forward. And I think that Nyama into Miyanku in the first two games, you know, he's a new head coach, Onya, that experience, you know. And I think that's our two games, you know, Lucy, you know, we see a baby room and win, we be to me a page, our momentum, then also to me, I bring it that, I mean, winning spirit, you know, with Tim Nimu heading to the round of 32, you know, Ivory Coast. Hey, your mind back one woman so actually, I mean, woman so consistent, and in terms of a squad different quality on the shores of Africa, woman so a depicted by a you know, Mukura competition. I say they have a very young squad experience, and so a woman, a woman do a woman, you know, to me, I then Afra, and I think that woman so quite a new maker, Kirby. Germany, boy, and also the African mentality once again. That is why they will close that game. A game and one more the edge to, I mean, get at least a point out of it. No, one more lose, you know. Now, coach, you say they lost the game with Anna. Next, you say, one more to me lose just 2-1 to Germany. Clearly, you don't win competitions, you don't fight, I mean, the big guns. To win, go forward in the tournament, or expect to say, Obey enjoy a 2-1 loss to this German side. One more, any one more best of form. So I think, say, Honon Sono, ASR, African mentality, the coach inexperience, MS5, and if it's no certain changes in being soon to me, and any individual players be on the field of player on the very day, no, one more to me, let it down the country, Ivory Coast, and also individual, one more, Casanso performance, one more than it, because I was proud before. The German second goal, no, clearly there was a clear-cut opportunity for Simon Adingra, Sanko Debo Nebe Tuatna, but the inexperience was is there, and if it's a worship competition in a BPI surround here, this top giant, no, it drew that stage now, and we used to the experience, it to me idea cool winning, but all in all, they've also managed to make it to the next stage of the competition. I think going forward in the knockout phases, no, sir, group stages matches in, you know, LN Kevs, and one thing the BMA can say, group stages matches, you don't just play to showcase, say yes unimu, but a stage you manage to amass certain points that would at the end of the day yield you resource a bit to me, I then it push you to the next round of the competition. You manage the games to grind points at the Obeko Winim at the end of the day. And I think say only idea this African countries in woman to me manage the shocking one. Cape Verde. I mean, one more fairy tale story. No, so interesting. With Andra, that one way to me, it make you know, to the next stage of the competition. Being it one more first time ever, one more participating ever the FIFA World Cup, and it's a whole group Omaya or making a debut. Ekoko Tomoa, Utumi, and Manajia won't lose a single game. It clearly tells you. I mean, the mental fortitude, nessa. So that team, no more than a woman. Any juma point, the technical brains behind the team, no, one more to me aye. And one to me so and can any. I mean, the psychologist, one more aye part and parcel of the technical team of Cape Verde. They've really done so well, extremely well, because to psych these players at this material moment, the European champion Spain. Now, one more first opening game. One more and managing everything. It showed that resilience and character, that commitment, that passion, that fighting spirit against Spain. I want to get our point, you know. And once one more son decide GD, you know, because at the time, I want to get our draw, no, against Spain. No. So, you tell me about draw against Spain, and the Uruguay. Player by player, form by form, Uruguay form no abba form in recent World Cups. I am a corner woman so into me and showcase the Uruguay and said, Yeah, you name woman ever walk up on the ebio woman so aquaform kakra. And in terms of even materials, no, and said that in this rupee said, Yeah, you know, yeah, then you know, no, now. One more this aspirate and one and that motivation a woman from Spain game no Edico Remo Editia Uruguay and once one more peke a point honor. Then and rather no woman here be bia than to say they shouldn't and test what more rash for BBA or rash one here and I go back where Kotuma. One could share Saudi Arabian side, one must defensively, one must say very good at one more day. Kaba Kutuma, a bad dinner once will be to me a break one defensive setup and a down. And one more crew cream, one a year, one more usual thing. Am I and rather one more year the needful in yas our point now in need one more place is second and at that material moment, you know, not spin for no so a year, Uruguayans and so and wajuma at the amount so. Nay, good news and a very good, interesting story. And Anay Capo Verde from the African continent, they make you a debut. Now, one more air them, a showcase you on my shoulders and what they are capable of doing against top, North American giant Uruguay, against top and a European giant. I oka about or my your friend who Spain. So clearly, I had about one woman so to me, I am a to me, I fe. Tunisia for no koya and ye. When we are one of the few teams, are one more qualifying term ye pa our African qualifiers in him. And watch the number of goals I want more a share. Ned then crass a boy between me out to Matana, woman in Morocco, and I score goals pa our qualifiers in him. And how I want more qualify ne fekeke. And watch your group I want more cocoa to moa. Nay group an air din ye pa a tricky group an air din because one muko share this middle table European teams in one. In them means all called the European senior. One more war, quality of individual players are one more apply when we're trading the top flight major European leagues. Now, when we see Academy as some of the very best of teams in so air than El Honomo, and it's only on my way in and we hear a made to me higher than Abua team performance in the Adi. A Drew Babia quality no about to bear, and it's a winner the experienced coach in Sukakra, no so add any technical ideas about on board. Eboa, not team no suit to me build the dark cohesiveness and among them now build this team understanding I had the back when no suit to me eboa and this our group no muko to muno ube huni say nye dende ba meno ne den pass our group no me ye permutation before the start of the tournament baby I think that Tunisia finish here no ekwa na mede wo mutu say sa group no wo mo anebere because I share the performance of the Dutch Netherlands at chese when it's come to the World Cup they've not won it, but they are the best in their own way. Because when we a proper tournament team, proper semi-finals, they've played it a couple of times. Quarter-final, the knockout stages in the crowd, one more elbow with ease. And even in the grand finale, one more about 3 times, one more to me and the NG and the Netherlands there, one more that competition experience. And even the last edition, it took, Lionel Messi's Argentina, eventually, woman a call ahead of Koko J Trophy, you know, and a woman you woman. And even in that game, they played 10 against 11 against the Argentine side. Argentina, the you woman were quarterfinal, a call semifinal, the Koko J Trophy, you know, eventually. Until they've always been a tournament team. And one more that you always choose them, any group will be a woman final woman self, you know, or the Netherlands, a better throne, a better kind. Then what about Beshe? How are the Japanese national team no a progressive, how consistent they've been. So I watch how one more qualifier now watch some of the big international friendly matches are one more boy. In fact, this is a national team one more air the Brazil no more at one more level. And no air the Japanese national team no. And one more so at every World Cup will be a one more bar. At least one more to me and maneuver their way to me making it into the knockout stage. It is also as I say from there. Now we share the exposure, one more players no enya or some of the mainstream Europe. Now the BBI tunes and you can also always tip them say one more to be to me and make it. Then in the same group, na a certain Sweden El Honomo. One more no the every one more pano a one more coach no. Because who was her fine players we mo na coach Olidino Graham Potter. I think that post Chelsea or Koko Tinechi na onye juma wache obabeje national team and of course our share Swedish national team no so and one more individual young talented players. But then she then drew some pempen so no and san on so a baby remo. It is so bad to me make it amends no. He is such a coacher. Ohia time and what share from the coaching regime, you know, say, or you're one of the developing coaches. They develop talent, they build team for other managers to thrive on. And only idea opening it to me actually. Into Sweden national team, no, a jiguye. Now they say, I'm going to qualify for World Cup, no, until say one musaki wom coach ene ono baaya eventually o to me e de wom qualify nti eno ni eduma ono no oyee. So the Jokares and the Bergvalls and the whole talking about Alexander Isak eno ma eno na ebwa, but clearly say ohwe Sweden game na hu say wom e break akra nti say ohwe sa group wa Tunisia koto mu na na den say wom betumi aye den. And first game no so ntumi amboa, you need your first game say so obenya at least a point and as a positive result no way to me aye den ride on need to me abel this our team confidence, you know, and the mentality of fighting on the field of play. And in the same vein, losing your first game now Saki will coach a new coach by no or by a will lose 5-0 or by a non be lose 4-0 and when spirit and aye den a free team anymore. In free sabric with Nanka games in a 10-year war, it will be really difficult for Tunisia. So, we to me a pekisa vibe in a bill, need that mentality, no, it to me a day abimu. And I think, say, one more now, a disappointing so far. DR Congo, a showcase, BB Kakra, a de chair, the Portuguese national team, no, one more a chair, and ye ye and farmer against the northern side. Colombia, Omo Lucy by a goal to know about the performance of Modanidia. They still have opportunity against Uzbekistan because also Uzbekistan now they to turn the performance. Timo Aye friend DRC, Etumia Yenua. One more ago, all out with the same performance of the boy against Portugal, with the same performance, one more showcase against Colombia. Now, one more the at least one more between a narrow victory be Edietia Uzbekistan. And with that, you know, and do be shooting one more almost to me a 4-pointer, one more bit to me a boy Remo in the knockout stage, and so home and near to me a couple of Algeria and so Sapphire in their first game against Argentina. Now, nay a game back one, never a thing because the world champions and also Argentina games are all draw one more to me a ball. Now, show the quality. The Argentine team, well, in fact, I'll show the Argentine players now one more bench in Nanua. Edding, these are top class players. Our one more body are the very best of teams across the European scene. But our players we come bench in terms of quality there, no more will be. And our brand tenants we see from Lionel Andre Messi a see from in that game of ball hat trick. I think that out of the three goals we concede, you know, two of them are the inexperience factor. Na goalkeeper, no, Zidane, Bano, na Odeda post. No, I think that two goals and say Abreu concede even the second goal. Say Oshé, camera caught on the papa anymore. Who soon iti and thereby no cry say post that game no cry. No, the papa cry called dressing room. No, because I say no, Charlie mistake in the abba because goals now who concede any bin. I mean basic because Oshé even go your point here. Dema Messi and yes, sir. Top goalkeeper Biano and yes, I need a point by the time or other players are more gumu pride born on some fan to win. So I think that inexperience is so younger on also a bank. The first AFCON major competition of ball at the Algeria was the AFCON and Odia Room where the World Cup the first time. And I think that Nina, yeah, I do bet to me a DSU and about all in all. The Algerians are performing so well. It was a game. One more creative, one more chance. Better thing with Argentina. In fact, in terms of team balance, so we ye a nimu hono cry free wa goals, no. So far, goals are almost in our quaque ni papa compare ye Messi. Ah, Lautaro Martinez, Julian Alvarez, no more. Into me, Emba Okune Nimuya. Mi hu timwa, defensive wise, anyone mumi field, no, eka bumwa. Solid than the Argentine midfield to break their midfield to warm defense, you know, Eden Papa, and going into the knockout phase now, warm be share, warm equals, you know, and never mean how formidable this Argentine side, Eden, and I'm sure, yeah, we will end up seeing them in the grand finale again. Warm a very, very good one side, and only when because Julian Alvarez ever have a car. And no man could yen who say no free bench never, no so issues. And ninja about the transfer issues near the and now or you will leave because the club now solve the behavior. So we will see how Julian Alvarez also will fare for the national team. There's still, Lautaro Martinez around, there's still Messi around, there's still, Nico Paz no more around, there's still Nico Gonzalo, Thiago Almada, no. So in terms of even the forwards, one more and midfield and also a choked defense. Solid and the senior man himself, Nicolas Otamendi, a witch here, a 2 year then Kakra, and the coach in the manager game, not Nabi Mukakra. So I think that one more all round team and one was answer diaba. They are only winning 4 years ago. No, one more about 70 of them present, and one was answer the new emerging ones, no, and so about become into one more all round team. And one more diaba be remo, Yonas Kaloni, a yen juma, Oguso, a yanisa so nerding. Now, Algeria. Ewo wamo last game, wamo to Michel Jordan and 3 points at the wamo here just a draw against Austria. Now wamo sue to me 4 pointer, wamo be to me a making it to the next stage of the competition. So I think that by the close of, I mean, tonight, and I say, I'm watching it, you be to me nya these two national teams from Africa, no. So wamo join wamo colleagues, there's 7 already qualified teams, you know. Now, and to me 9 out of the possible 10 slaughter, you to me nya from FIFA. Then again, and also be to me a case for Africa. Say yes, 10 now one more them high, no. And for sure to me about so, and I mind to me leave it to the Berlin. And even from the 16, 32 rounds, no. We expecting say so we have 9 equal round of 16. At least 5 of them or 4 should be able to make it to the round of 16. And gradually, I think we will have not less than 2 African countries are one more to me. I then Abue Remo in the quarterfinal stage. Now, Yashua said, you know, my to me. Affair. So far, the group stages, you know, it's been okay, it's been fair. The African countries are eating good, and the exception of Tunisia, no, unya 9 out of 100, and I said 9 out of 10, because 10 teams now, 9 already are on the verge, 7 the automatic, 2 are on the verge of making it. And just say, yeah, I've been excellent, Anessa, with the slaughter, any progression I get to me making. So it's been good for the African teams, and I think that they are living up to expectation.
0: Yes, see, for you did it to Nibi, or to some people were cheated. This is the sun, or you to send it, or to send your little way. Say, Bejo. You're faster than my year, Krobi Asante. Edmurat, Krobi Akabebri, with regards to the African countries' performance, and so far teams are qualified. But basically, you're my emphasis now, and call the African countries' performance. Mamintio.
2: Latula, Mamintio, for new mom team, and everyone can answer him. This AFCO here, you can't say World Cup now, has been very interesting. Once say about best starting, there were a lot of issues surrounding the whole World Cup here and the US and then. But I think say Omo to me go about it and your mama be a comment. It has been so beautiful. Seeing the African countries or more performing in the World Cup, you know, I'm somehow a little bit surprised because Krobia can most about the African teams and how they performed. Some of them disappointed us, although they are qualified, but they weren't performing in the group stages, you know. We were not expecting such performance from them. As example, Senegal, Tunisia. Any the kind of performance are no more than a day, no. So back Africa had Senegal, like we know, say they were the African champions. They did well in the AFCON. Moving into the World Cup, near expected say be a to turn your then but me because since we are the African champion, but me at because you are the champion of Africa. But I'm banessa, we saw them losing 2 games and the last game no mutumiye bibi wo no many 3 points. We are seeing say be a qualify, but there are 3 teams say 1 ma. After number born here, Senegal between qualified to the round of 32. We've seen Morocco. I'm very impressed with Morocco, especially playing against with a group of women now on Brazil which me performed at that stage. Watch me share points with Brazil. I think I'm so happy from with them. Cabo Verde, nobody expected them. In fact, nobody expected them going to the round of 32. Me sure say ABI analyst crap and I say oh permitted oh yeah analysis are. May I sure say Cabo Verde dear and your crowd in battle last because their first time the experience is not there. And omun baby that into no share that mom expectations are because you think say the likes of Spain will not be triumph and so. But this is a team they know say they don't have what others have. Omun himself quality football so no say about tournament ala too and you have an aquacobo a beautiful football when ye leg neighbor where tournament anyhow over born away now where you kind of saying when you points at the cool enemy you have to do it. It's not about sell the total football, it's not about say the tiki taka, it's not about sell about anything beautiful. You just have to see yourself, look at your team. Obey assess say the strength of your team, then use it to face your opponent. And according to the motion, playing against Spain, Spain near called to toe moon to me. So they have to pack the bus. They did it and they got a 1 point from there. And they played against Uruguay. And I was so amazed how they were able to. In fact, in say Uruguay team now, because I know more from you himself, my bad form, Kakra. The quality is not really there. I say, I think 2014, Echo Boy saw Uruguay doing something. Yeah, say then who almost say yeah. But then for them to play against Cabo Verde and then it will end up at 2-2 in the year, it was something very impressive from Cabo Verde, and I was very, very much happy for them because we share the lives of their goalkeeper, the story behind them are at this particular stage, Omenya sub points in the day, then they have to be applauded. As you say, I'm called round of 32. Yeah, him say, Bianca, African teams be uncombed to me, I'll round of 32 be a beam to me, I'll Tunisia like this. Or share the how mobile and over African stage, the way they play their football, so beautiful, everything is on point. Now, so much me, I'll at this stage, you know, now, Krobi, I can't even say this, group number one, it was a little bit tough, but I would say that, say, we a team, now, say, oh, Quaco ball. Tournament now, if you group now, which is a tougher. I don't think say you actually go in trying to play with the big boys. I was all sure level now. The book, I've already here and a wow, but Tunisia because okay, me to play fine football, I have to also go in all out. And I'll call so I'm one because the quality other people have no uni sa quality. So I was so disappointed. Said Tunisia at the end of the group stage now, or Baby Fim. And he's the first African country, or no, if you move them cross. So I was a little bit disappointed.
0: First African country will be Jai.
2: And you know, but any team anchor at this level, they should just move out like that. Then and sir, okay, group now. Me, I see our group, Ghana. Muni say it was one of the group of death. You know, because you know, my team, you know, level what we do. We'll share your performances from the qualification stage and then previous tournament. I have one result and in Yana, it was nothing to write
0: group,
2: about.
0: Group of them.
2: Oh,
0: group of
2: to, a serious group because
0: group of
2: the only team
0: group of the NDF.
2: It was part of the group of them. Allow to your group name. It was tough.
0: Group of them.
2: Allow to. We
0: group
2: saw
0: of them. Oh, group now or Panama or Croatia or England. A group of them.
2: Croatia. Any 2018
3: it also comes with how consistent are two teams now. The last two World Cups, mm-hmm. We've seen Croatia playing in the grand finale and also making it in the semi-finals. The last two World Cup, what about semi-final? What final? Now England, the last two World Cup, what about semi-final? About quarter-finals. So it's not what they've achieved.
0: I know man, group of
3: no, the consistency.
0: Now okay, who group
2: the only thing is Panama.
3: One of the group of them, not that.
0: Who group are who Argentina? Who are who Argentina? Who France? Now who Morocco? A group of them.
2: To the extent say cry kasa ye catch and crop say or more form hope no embra from because you knew from the beginning who knows our starting 11. No beyond putting your starting 11. One equal starting, one babechi. Even our goalkeeping issue, you knew your babe starting. Everything was just in a mess. And as you see, I need to mean your organization can just say you nya hope will be with this team. So the African countries now we have 7 African countries that say Oma qualify into the round of 32, and I'm so impressed with what they are doing so far. And I'm sure says to me quite far. I think FIFA will give us more slots ever boy African countries nibi normal. But so far I'm very impressed with what I'm seeing. The last time near Kwan, I think it's 2014 or so, we had 5 countries moving to the round of the next stage, and now we are getting 7. So it's impressive say be African countries, you know, now they are doing well with our football. And I'm sure say penny for no more saying to me in Africa, no, able to me the more materials, more equipment, more energy as a football. No man, I don't think say we will have the Europeans coming to say that they are above us. We can compete with them toe to toe because now we have the Ivory Coast doing an incredible job, we have the Senegal also doing incredible job, we have other countries are many so, and now we are getting the players. You see, our players now, yeah, but now, yeah, to talk markets, and now we are getting some top players like Ivory Coast for winger, Diomande. They are all getting the names and now they are being purchased. Real Madrid for ne by way for bar. It's a Benjamin Asaro Kamkra team Sebasa on panel. So these are some of the things.
0: Enyembrane. Official statement, Beno.
2: Oh, say ba. Say rumors no
0: there. Eba ya ko club on the site na ko official.
2: Rumors no eba. Ya titi say bibi ba ba ti say. So I'm happy with what I'm seeing so far with African teams. 7 teams qualifying for the round of 32. It's impressive. But me hope say round of 32 no be do on no we still get teams are on between me. I'll go far right now. I think say Cabo Verde and Miss Roman because I'm not Argentina and I'm about round of 32. No, and I fear for them because they've suffered through the group stage. No matter how we do this time, but I think say it's good for them. So I like to, I'm impressed with them.
0: Eddie Morat, thank you very much.
2: I'm impressed.
0: There are my question, yeah, maybe sir, will be after my submission. I won't come on. I do Africa. No, the background I didn't come on. Teacher,
1: yeah, I like to. Much on my chat,
0: you know.
1: No much, yeah, I should fool you now. No much, I'm in penny for a shower. Now, Oma can be brave. In fact, African teams know Yanko Pandom, you know, you present 10 you know countries and they call a year tournament. We but you be come no na Africans na Casano, a de Yamia say as a one Casano or Masho Mohun. And crying, and that's how much I'm holding. Oh, this World Cup, one of World Cup, we are one of the World Cup. Yeah, witness here so far. A war, a year, a world border, and far. Mimi Huni say, and shed down ma in Egypt, and Martin, and now we expected. No, I then, yeah, witness say, South Africa 2010. Yeah, witness the other World Cup, yeah, Kokata. Yeah, best World Cup, Yasina, Iraq, and Iran war, ACA, and our share papa. Oh, say World Cup, yeah, Bobo, one of the a year, a din kaboom, a baby Yasia, politics, achichayemu, in football, and as a soccer, and as a can say sports as a whoa, and nona a timika. Yen or mine and not say if yes yin yin yin a boom because ushemwa emra ye omwa mu bobo ni ye she a man in mema no te paka efe pa and ye go ba or bani excitement nem kwampu no timiko hage bema and so opa ne normal time no they can say hage no on hage no intina kwa kwe se soka ni ya di anase
0: skos na umu se Morocco ni hu Brazil ni anawa kisi no Mexico
1: ni hu we are
0: no kiss. Yes. Oh, me hu
1: of
0: DNF say.
1: And I make a say, but you can't sponsor. And on ma enigie e de ba iwiase. But ye be she tournament national. Sene na we ni e dinan visa. We ni a bounce no. We ni ese wa yesi. We ese ko bo crew we so o member bo ha. And
0: we ese bo wi ada ho ko.
1: You understand? We say, oh, issue, oh, case, yeah, my visa and find secret. We say, so these are some of the things, are challenges we are. I'm a World Cup, we the way I'm not expect to say, Obeka, I'm not gonna qualify, yeah, West BBTC Park, so and a USA, and Canada, yeah, both Jomo, so near the idea, I need GNA with thoughts, say, even supporters group near the idea, oh, my Ghana, in Jomo, the source, our tournament, and I say, World Cup, you know, say, I need. United then Abadama me kaku ye say African teams no ashom hodi omo crampo no we didn't even expect say and come do you know sa you know stage ya or my day or may do media send an army brothers ne air cano Cape Verde ye team bia na me expect crampo say omo bit me a do baby I omo do no oh say team bio wa or no all bano ye didn't two group women no we a good coacher we are very very tactical obeto boasi then you steady all the games no amongst your group no no watch your mahun odin and no watch your style of play as a good coach bia no who now nim kwan ya be fast or bedden would you be facing each player bia and their performance who bet me aka you say player to player who mark this player also mark this player and I say this is a formation every match bia match after match bia mo bedden mo kwa kwa kobo you do Ghana there no so a lot of people are raised concern about your defensive mechanism no and we'll talk about that but I don't want to you know touch on that maboke ve didin omuni spin ekoshiaye yenyina yenim de o I mean oyeye ewu mu se
5: a lot of women in Ghana here, they have love and support for Lamine Yamal. And look at how Kevedi for no Timi Ma Lamine Yamal. So far, let me use this word. Some man here said useless on the field of play. I said, boy, no cockra, Bobo Bia, now bounce afa baby or heading SSFA. Which they say they were much, you know, concentrated, say, I mean, and I said, determined, say, tournament, yeah, yeah, be yes, group, yeah, yeah, kwa kupi, match after match, you know, we are going to surprise a lot of people. Send an ammo can, yes, and can, yeah, before pre match, you know, could be a prediction, say, Kevin the cramp, you know, they could have reached this level. A lot of people, you know, would disagree with you, say, Kevin cannot even reach that kind of, you know, maybe you may be saying, I'm a Brian Cano. Yes, I'm going to share Argentina, but and soon, I mean, say, Kevin can even surprise Argentina. You must say, Messi Crabola, the world born, the style of play, no, me, I like Messi because the style of play, no, only born, no, or Bobola. Yes, Ghana, yes, you are going to a lot of people, eka say, ye kwa kushia some kind of key players. Yes, when we got there, maybe we can say, yachichiriwe, but me, I bet to differ and disagree with those people who are saying, say, yachichiri, yachichiri. E bona, se say, no, eni biaba, se bi ubiye ni mbobo, inti le nye wo ni udinya waji, eni wo standard a wum, eni wo performance a wo performing, ubiye ansu ni mbobo, nubo, en obiye ako no sono, enye se kwa kudia groho, ubiye ako on a purpose, say, ye kwa kwa kwa ti a country dim. Yes, players they do not feel no more. They are representing the entire, you know, nation. Into no cohort no more. You go there with focus, with determination. Say, Omana yen ye kono. This is our first time. Yen kosi ye kwa kudi agro. Ye kose ye kwa kuti ye huye nim. Edi ama ye mani na na ama ahwadin. Ane se ni je edi abat ye man for eden. So na yen she country bit say, weja the main for South Africa. En she hono. So far. Omo no omo she tournament na so omo so na issue kakra ho omo de omo ni African countries ene ne nya even though so omo ko World Cup akwa ko bo tournament but akwa ko say because of omo ni African countries enya anything no a lot of support bi o hwa na nke se say omo nya omo no omo nya but a lot of people are also saying say support and I cast a support base, does it also play role in on the field of play? And yes, and also counter

0: Miami, July 5th and July 31st. Ice Cube's Big 3 is back at the Amerant Bank Arena. 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
1: Very good side, unless you don't watch them. They're very, very good side.
2: It's just xenophobic attack in deal.
3: Oh, they have quality.
1: Sure. They're very good side.
3: They play as a unit. They play as a force. Although, say,
2: after losing to Mexico host nation, or draw a check. No, but she's South Korea.
1: Sure.
2: Yeah. And today, we've seen the form this year.
3: The first startup now.
2: And don't forget, we are qualified with 4 points. Oh, Group A. Did you jump here? South Africa, that's why I said, you may be a more year or more Fatano. They are doing well.
3: They are doing well. Their performance is taking them far. They are doing well.
2: Yeah,
3: against the Senegal boy, but
2: Senegal cry what from when it is South Africa.
4: We have to say, no, in the yesterday dey almost no e beti me dia ye aboa eye African nations and na me bra crop e ka no omo ya dia omo do stage B. I think say round of 32 no mo bo rem na say omo round 16 na na say 5 teams to crack bo rem a beti me ama you know African teams no yenya mo slo say na Gonna the days in your more slaughter, Yanko Pandu Mene, in your ten, you know, slaughter, Yakukako Yenimono. But African teams know, Mamma Abrofono Timu Yomo Debbie say, Yeno, every way be a tournament, Biano, Yan Yababi Jomo, but a mere sending out crop Yakano say, in future, it can be now. Today or maybe Yankopon Yaduma or China. Yeah, but Ghana Blaster Sama media I will talk about that. Say Ghana Blaster is winning the World Cup no this time around and it will be a history to a lot of people. See number. 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
2: nkomo na obo
4: Senegal menu performance at Senegal e putu no I'm not so much impressed about Senegal e wo mu so match a 5-1 but I'm not so much impressed about Senegal because Senegal, as I know, our Mofa African Cup na Sadio Mane usha ne match performance ah oputi yena usha the way enra si omone is it Iraq right Iraq
2: yeah, Iraq
4: na mincheda enhu performer akwa kwe se all play all but unim bebiya ebu omone se Sadio Mane enya free kick bino ah oboy yeno. Ah, goalkeeper no tone no hono. Sadio no or experienced player. And the goalkeeper no tone no hono. I think say Sabo Nessin Kujai. Into stretchy ya or dene na basa warfem no. E hona problem ni na ye de eshad. Ushe first goal na. Yes, first goal ne ba as a calculated one na efa ne left side.
2: Oh, second one. Armband no ammo.
4: Yes, or the man. The other. So I was surprised na wanted to. You know, find out the reason why. And the second one, so no, if I on the left side, but Osha three goals, ni na moving from angles, ni na ara, ni na afa, the right hand, no timu se, emra Sadio Mane ma ne tishi yena upray no muspray ni adi ano. Osha ma edu baby no, na still no, or finding challenges wohon mo. But then, e wumu se omache 5-1 there. But as I know with Senegal no, omo performance so far omo putino, and shedda nye much impressive.

0: you know, for me. 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Aye, ba minka Tunisia sem, Tunisia so starti ye, no, na nyema enshedda enkuyi, eno monso so, e bi happen ye, no monso saki omu coach. Ena, coach yanka Ghana for so omu pen yi, ki, sinki ye, kwa kofano. Every name, maybe I almost saw more crack of fano, but almost fano, no, still, near man said that I need the uncle ye. But I don't blame that coach, and they say, you see, a dear own fan shas, you know, a yana of fan with you, yan editing. I know, say, a lot of people will be disappointed in that coach, say, the way a manner this man is good, you know, but one fat him, you know. From the scratch, they didn't give him the opportunity, you know, to start with the team, to select and to scout his own players. At the end of the day, Obina scout and on so I then ababitum into the players now or better, you know. And one on us here then at the present here into omu betumia and kamedia means so you mune say omu say omu kufidye ne mumun omu to omu boasi. They should maintain that coach so that this coach, what I believe in that coach, and he said he can build the Tunisian, you know, teams, no, to a certain level. So say there omu ko, they should go and then, you know, come back again. Ain't you know Allah to Kakra means so meet me. I can hear from more African teams now on my
1: call. Welcome, baby. Yeah, Kakra. And tell our cousin Yentem Kato.
0: Say Yendu.
2: Last time, baby. Welcome. Allah to
1: Nadia. Yeah, but Black Stars. So, but the end, when you come over, we are paying for Eddie Karras Gress Akasa. Ghana vs Croatia game in Komo and Tojan so Eddie Nkomo Ufia and then 27 your Ghana for so Akasa ahead of Croatia game in Ano Yabedi Hu and Komo. Ibrahim Ahmad so versus the team no Jordan and you are sitting with the man Honorable Kofi Adam so Kasa Moses Amapaka Foreign Affairs Minister ni Nano Yeko na yet in Kakreba near about Black Stars game no but maybe say Ebeko Kumase Ebeko Sunyane some of the regions now you have updated if you how Ghanaians are prepared ahead of your game watching now you have a bounty entity in common
3: and tomorrow we hope that we can express better and more consistent this kind of football and at the end get the result to make people happy. We're not here to make you happy about your defensive appreciations about the game. It's not my job. My job it is to make people of Ghana happy with the results and achievements, to make them proud of the performance of the team. And we leave your appreciations of tactical approaches for you, for your entertainment. Us, it is about winning. I remember, and I see these guys in City when they have to play Arsenal, how much you guys you have to defend, yeah. Right? Yeah. Sometimes you're not even able to leave the 18-yard box. And I still remember against Barcelona, by the way, they asked me if in BBC, they asked me, you don't think you defend too deep? I said, yeah, well, we did not defend behind the goal line because the referee doesn't allow us to do that. When you fight for lives, so Champions League to win a world championship, man, you have to do everything that is in your power to win the game. Everything.
1: Carlos Gress on the defensive now, Obono. On the Kasabibri, but the most important thing is we defend it. No one yard is open. What I say, young Koninti wins so Emra. Yenti in Tojan, on so near Chekakra, our Black Stars performance, our World Cup.
4: We should open up. You who your strikers and attackers, you know, we are wet. So, I say, young Kong Kong could defend it against Russia. Though we have four points, all right. You have 1 point, come on, it's okay. This particular game, you open up with Russia, you know. Naya Timisha Golubi, and on my motivation. I'm even Ghanaian supporters going to say, oh, team may progress and I never acquire him. Other than that, yeah, I've been saying, he defended, Ube defended, I don't have half a cow wall. That's why I'm with you. Look at the two matches we play. You're born in our own half. against Panama, you're born in our own house. You're born against England, you're born in your own house. Panama, you know that counter. Asante. And the results of my that's the only counter in you. And she said, I just said, yeah, offensive minded. Yeah, call your name, you're being a fish of your ABI, you're results. So we should open up and then play with them. They can be beaten. Mumma, I can say, you seem to be independent, because Ghanaian, the winning mentality in your day, maybe I know your passion, but say, a keyboard, yeah. You can play a good game and lose. And sometimes you can play a bad game and win. In Ghana, for me, I can say, those days, now, like a time, no, and you win and win and win and win. And this time, that's how I see the public music. Question, my sister. Question, I have for no. We should open up.
1: No, if I could finish, Jana, no. We should open up. Nasir ebe ne wom yenye ne ho nkomo kakra
2: ala tu
1: krobia yenye ne ho nkomo kakra o si wish open up dey black stars nkomo ne yedu ya yedi o si wish open up coach mbo ma se ochi ao
5: oh fantastic coach yeah I'm a friend on that send the black star o match na interest coach
1: on the black stars
5: o dem be kon here
1: black stars matches no dey fa ho pio
5: Oh, yeah, guy, Rob. Coach Boomer. The tactical man.
1: Your man, a quam and impi. Blaster matches the idea.
5: Oh, na so Obano near round.
1: Matches in the Befa Huaka semi correbo.
5: Ah, okay. And yes, I did. Obano
1: free video call.
5: Obano
1: free video call.
5: I like to add you.
1: Problems loading in Germany. You load you Germany.
2: You be defending.
1: You say, boy, we. Send your man for the affair.
5: Oh, yeah, yeah, yeah.
1: Oh, boy, no. Blast that match. Stacy, we're classing him down here, punditry. It's a pong crowd now. Maybe do no traffic in any idea. Yo, boy.
5: Fantastic shout out and confirm me I'm a coach
1: is that traffic be too much and traffic be
5: coach you are fantastic coach oh wow yeah interested in your maybe see corner coach I bet was king face and our next season there
1: coach oh the baba coach mboma oh the baba
5: ala senior coach akasa
1: ofinto nkomo ni yeto
5: aso eno na yeto aso na se se
1: o yi o voice is amebo bebre but eno na asem wo ho asem ka me boy na obi asisa na nim
5: say ba things I think say is game ya ye kumu ide as football connoisseurs as pundits as analysts as fans oh okay
1: me mo bo nwe
5: ntie take no
1: an e take no
5: well
1: me mo bo na obi anjo tene dia Antoine Semenyo so kasai
6: yeah as an attacker of course you want to be higher up the pitch scoring goals creating chances but I feel like the last game we knew we were going to be defending a lot and again it's what's my most important for the team if we need to defend as a team for 90 minutes to get a result that's what we have to do I've been in the team previously Bournemouth where a lot of the time we were defending so I'm quite used to it but yeah it's what's needed for the team and yeah that's all
7: let me pick one from the back Fintu I'll come back to you
1: Antoine Semenyo you know I say sa defensive na mabobi wo Bournemouth sa mabobi wo Bournemouth and Bournemouth so defense are no mo bo na ebo mo and he say obe defend never my resource. Why not? They don't have any problem.
2: Why not?
1: Into Ghana for us.
8: With Russia, you have a fire said, yeah, they draw down here, I'm not drunk one, we have a drop there. I believe they're the Russia. Champion, champion, champion, champion, champion.

0: na ma wan cookie pa e ma e ngor ho body
1: ah ye be ko e mo ye su na me ma o ma wo den o mo na mu anya ni
2: be ko ye ni pa e be ko ko ko final eyi wa cup e be fa cup no 2-0 a proud of god bro a proud of god our next match you score you score you score
3: SM for life, SM for life, SM for life. Although I knew I'll go keep in

0: Benjamin. 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Benjamin, about the guest one, what's that?
1: Yeah,
0: for you, more improvement. Your question, I was there, I'll get homework here because Bachelor Boy, I can least mistake, Lucy. But be assured, say, your next Saturday, a full win.

0: akwesu anom sebe ye yon kwenye inti ye business mogul Ibrahim Mahama.
1: Untold stories to see how we can. But once again, with the coach, I'm very, very proud because you came in at a shorter time. You've been able to put the boys together and your wonderful performance. Apart from the government's bonus, I have a special bonus for you. Yeah. They've held me hostage, so I can't fly back home, so I'm going to stay and watch you. But I say I have a much better bonus for you than the taxpayers. Yes, so I say I have a much better bonus for you than the taxpayers. Yes, so they have to go to parliament and say I don't have to go to parliament. So please do us proud and then you'll be rewarded. Thank you very much.
0: Hey, you know, I'm for Ibrahim Mahama. I support your boys, you know, I back him very strongly. Say, when we are so no, but my did good. No, it's not about Ghana, but you're my idea. I bet you know, I'm your sports minister.
1: You need to hear the fresh voices. Starting from Toronto, our vice president was there. Otunfuo sent the delegation. He was also in the field to watch as the government chair was also around. The chief justice was around. He tells you the whole nation, the whole country is with you. As I always tell you, when you throw your leg, know that the entire 35 million are supporting you, holding the leg. That's the belief you go onto the field. As we watch you play on the 23rd, I was seated with the ambassador and our big brother. And so you have in our midst today people who think about our goodness and our development. Of course, like the president said, he's one of the key supporters of those who have helped us travel this far. And to bring your brothers and sisters from Ghana to also come and what? To support you.
0: Where is sports minister? NTA Jordan, are you?
2: Thank you guys for this visit. I think we've shown that we're capable of performing at the highest level and made you guys proud, but it's not finished. This is just a starter. So we'll do our best to go as far as we can, but we'll take a game by game, Croatia next, and try to get a convincing win, and we'll take it from there. But I want to thank you guys for your visit, for your encouragement, and especially Uncle for the extra bonus. we are really confident about the future.
0: What do you for? Morning now, Ati. Morning now. We are Jordan, are you? I don't know. Eddie Morat, Yemra, the Black Stars of Ghana, Ne, Yeni Croatia, and Epim. So, what ye be brave? What ye dear coach? Ntoja Kai, defensive, no? As a broso, and Tia Bea, Nkienzi San Yomukakra, na ye me again, Mune, against Omeyandi, any Croatia. But what ye carries for us, I say a lot of talk about attack and defense, but I only know how to play for win, and that's what you will do against Croatia.
3: Alatu, I'm say coach, you know, watch they say he's experienced. Watch they say onim nyoye. Watch they say onim nyope. Where coach are not they say he came with a purpose. And what watch they say and now grown up with Black Stars. I remember say I think on this same platform now Alatu maybe can the importance of defense. Whoever I say where we were educating people why it's so important to defend. Mira, Miami Penny in Tojan. I think say he was over excited into the man because yes, I didn't come here. Sure, say on because Ghana should go in and then open up. Because I remember the last time I able get my open up and Ukraine say yeah, open up against Australia. We considered 5 goals, and this way the same players are. Naya why do on ball against Australia. No? And if you look at some of the games I boy from the qualification stage, now nah, yeah the by ABC qualify by the World Cup no more. There are some games that we opened up. We've played so many friendly games under Utuado and other coaches. But the score line, oh check ya, yeah, ye winning games be we were being scored in and out here and there. Goes ne basakeke. We saw how shaky our defense was. We saw how the third party of the team no end jelly together. We saw how ana technically a players ni not that good or quality ni shade ni honum sa. So coming into this game against Croatia, say ya bo Panama, ya bo England, ya pack a bus, yes, we defended. Against England, we defended in our own half. Nasi akwaku bo Croatia na because it's crucial, so we are going to open. We should open up. Then I don't think say it's a wise decision as a coach to make. The coach Carlos Tamay Busa no catch himself on no. There are a lot of talks about attack. There are a lot of talks about defense and other stuff. But his own is to win. Alatu, yeah, cut tournament. Tournament is not the time okwako exercise or you are going to express how you play your football. And yeah, honum ne kwako bo beautiful football. And yeah, wanna kwako chire your style of play. Tournament is a different thing altogether. Into ne kasa tournament, you know. Sa stage ni yeshawa ufim. And yeah, honum na ba be gada o say bia u players no person ball lateral fullback, so person ball then you person ball game press, no person ball total football, whatever. Anything want to be and
4: Miami, July 5th and July 31st. 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
3: I'm going to call you, man, because I'm not going to start it, or if you want to do those kind of things now, you would have started long time ago as Morocco started, as Senegal started. These people have built their team to the extent. So you can now see the teamwork. You can now see the flair in the team because they've played together for so long. Almost started building the team. So in TNS, you can't compare their system to our system because in the first place, even our goalkeeper, this is the first time our goalkeeper is playing or starting a World Cup tournament. This is the first time Osunsoa in two games. Only a different set of defenders are starting. You say yes, only Gideon Mensah started game that. But what about Ajete and then the other defender and friend saying Ajete and Jerome Opoku? Yeah. In this World Cup, anyone say Ajete and Opoku started as two center backs. They've never started before. In this World Cup, Senenya was there under Otuado, but we never saw him. We saw Ali Dusedu, we saw other team, Kalibrenchi coming in, but we never saw this player. But look at the performance he performed in this World Cup against Saka, especially in the England team. Against Panama, look at the performance he displayed. But this player has been there. We never gave them the opportunity. So his first time, the Panama game, second time was the England game. And this was his first time on Osubabe starting in the same lineup with Jerome Opoku and also Ajete and Gideon Mensah with the goalkeeper himself. If you move to the midfield, Kwesi Sibu has never played, or Edmond Addo? Or Elijah Owusu has never played against, has never partnered with either Kalibrenchi before. Kwesi Sibu has never partnered with. Just a partnership. If you look at the whole setup now, team now, Kazansano, Omumbo, Mohoda Mahun, say, this is how we should go. This is how we should, this is what we should do. This is the way forward. We don't have it. So the coach, Ninyan Semuno, this player has never played together before. So what should I do? Let me just pack my bus. Let them defend. Let them sit back. Let them be disciplined. Omanya compact to avoid goals because this is tournament. Yeah, Bob, and don't forget say the coach himself, no crano, before this game, his only game now at na bench, our coaching team no was against Wolves. And then say Bebo 1-1. That is his only game. But even if you compare that one, who were the players who started? Did he even know his first 11? I would say no, he didn't know his first 11. But see how now Obo Panama game now or partner the two people or partner the center backs know who say okay, these people can gel together now. In the second game, no one can be changes biao. He repeated the same back line. And Enim Honum no midfield no in the first place against Panama. We didn't see Partey. In this game, we saw Partey in there because Partey will honor. There's no way so you coach Abeka Sobabe bench. No. And we saw Kalibrenchi. Kalibrenchi started because of the performance he gave against Panama. This is an experienced coach. And you no baby yet changes Biama or Bia Baba Bobby says he has seen say this is a team I made parody against Panama. No? I got a result. The defense was compact. So going into against England team, there was no way I could changes because a winning team there, yeah, yes. So if you have a best or a quality play Bia when you be on board, that is when you influence some changes. Against England, he also packed the bus because England team, you know, they have quality mechanics and attackers. But where I see that England is very shaky is their defense, Konsa and also K. They are very shaky at the back. Omutuni na men say they that top level performance of defense on Betumiama. They are very shaky. So your team minutes or press some higher. I'm sure say you can get them. But don't say Bia. Or me a second to know a Ghana team to quack press some high and for why because one casa who team Nankasano Crano in the first place. So, how are you going to press against these two center backs? Meanwhile, the lateral or the wingers and the attackers of England, they are very sharp. Into the Ujo Moka Krebia, we know our team. You know, said the defense net here and for we saw how even Gideon Mensah was struggling against a Madueke, where Semenyo Ambe Buana he was always struggling, but he performed better. He did his best to also just stop him from cutting in the ball into our goal post. So say your banner about the book Croatia. Now can say, oh, your first game, your pack a bus. Second game, your pack a bus. This game, let's open up our. I'm sure say, hey, be an offer. Let's say, oh, we don't have anything to lose because we have already qualified. But this is not the time to, go and play an open football. We can have a strategy. Playing a defense game is not bad as people has made it look like. It's part of the game. Semenyo Akanseta Mowobo Modno, he's used to this type of games. Yes, if you go to the Premier Leagues, these teams or more lower teams, no, or more banners or many big teams, no, they don't open up. They sit back, have a strategy, have a plan, or minimum how they go according to their games. And they were getting results against teams like Manchester United, Manchester City, against Chelsea. They were getting their results. In Tiakas will be both defense, and yes, or Tinipo Mom, or no Akasakasano, or see a chance in your. Against Panama was that one guy last minute. It was a perfect executed plan. And he didn't have a goal. So the coach has a plan. Ubo defense and not just one attack. There's a counter attack. So I'm sure saying so coach need body defense now. He has a way or person at the back hit the other at the back on Subenya no go. So for him to come and say we should go open up in the air. Yeah, be more. We will see a lot of problems with the Black Stars. So with the coach and his experience, you know, or see he's going to the tournament to win. And you have to know, open up counter-attacking football and answer-attacking football. So we should just leave the coach to do his work. Oko against Panama, and I go BM, and yes, share now. I go no abesan baba kaba be catch and say, oh, yeah, kwa kuba against a team like this. So why should you open up? Now, Semen, you're talking about, say, no, about that kind of defensive game before. No, I think it's good because some teams be on now say they don't experience this kind of defensive game now. Udo two games on Mumba, most of the time they struggle because they don't have that kind of defensive mentality. So to, for him,
5: should we
3: to
5: continue
3: have,
5: with that same?
3: We can continue with that same pack in the bus, but we should have a strategy on how to counter attack them. Alatu,
5: we should have a second mentality there.
3: A strategy.
5: What strategy?
3: Defense need your bebo.
5: The approach in office and the Fanko game.
3: Say, your pack a bus now. We have speedsters. Yeah, well, Fatal Saku Honum. Yeah, well, Jordan or Tumi hold the ball. The only problem is Jordan, with Jordan, they say, the link up play sometimes, yeah, Usulu ball down. A bone also release the ball in them. We have Semenyo. We have Brandon Asante. In games like this, look at Yene Panama. Look at the pace where the Kwadje Bono to me, yes, our crosses. No. So why don't we sit back and explore the pace of Fatao Isaku? Explore the pace of Brandon Asante. Kamal Suleiman Amuna. They have the pace. We have Thomas Partey to me release ball. Osha Real Madrid team that's on no year transitioner. And your three balls, no rules or box anymore. We've seen Jose Mourinho playing defensive game, but yes, no winning games. To the extent, say, I think 2004-2005, or conceded 15 goals per in the Premier League battle of the league. Does it mean say one score or say, but or consider just 15 goals and it's a record in the Premier League? So, if you have speedsters in our game, what is preventing us from using them? We can pack the bus, say Thomas Partenya ball, away half now. The strategy is look at Fatao Isaku on your run. The moment Partey get the ball, on share the two flanks. We have Semenya who can run, we have Brandon Asante who can run. So, you invite the people in your box. Invite to move here as they are playing. When you're born now, the moment Partey can be the first attack, I can say starting attacking. I bet me I started. When you're born, Calibrenti can also do that because Sibo can do that in our own half. When you're born, the first person they should watch are our flanks. because most of the times the flanks in the bay empty because the lateral backs now from opponent attack, you know, and you're crucial for lateral backs now because they are playing with the three back system, you know, automatically is a five back, but all about three back system now, you saw lateral backs in the two and three in the bar almost will push you on forward, said you'll be your numbers at your opponent attacking face, you know? So if they see that there'll be a lot of spaces against the Christian team, you're able to me exploit into the Perisic Abba na se fatal saku bobby you nya lose ball or second ball na se pata balloon ball na se saku na mono drinkano the speed kwa you've gotten Brian Nassanti from the center half a year center line na so mokwa alatu you can get our goals. You don't need to do much.
5: Per what you're saying, you know, oh expected changes or possible,
3: I'm not expecting
5: or possible lineup on there.
3: But me, I'm expecting with the back line that we are maintaining them. Senenya has been so impressive. And the guy has really, you discover a right back. Minis and a player own Senu to Adun Yusuno. But now you have discovered Senenya. He has been very, very impressive. Our two center backs, I'm not expecting.
5: Who he has said to go forward training?
3: Oh, yeah, I was saying, Yajin, the Niaji. They want to be bambed in the
5: video. Oh, no, no, what's all by?
3: There we are, but I'm not going to come to work up. I've gone to crowd, so now I'm going up. So, said Nyan should start. Benjamin Asare, I've always said, starting lineup, he should be there. My yes, Sano. And I'm not, oh, dear, my media, I'm going to come back.
5: Oh, me too.
3: Well,
5: no, no, no, no.
3: It's good, say, Benjamin Asare is starting for the Black Stars because there were a lot of
5: doubt. Yo, for what's the Nishi Fridge?
3: There were a lot of doubt there. So,
5: I'm in question. You're not many a year at our pump. Oh, Sunyan. Now, you said the Sunyan phone. So I charge it up for an enumerate game against Croatia. Hello, Ata. Good evening.
6: Good evening, Chairman. Did you see what I'm
5: na a pump book or dear?
6: Uncle Pond, you're saying,
5: I'm sorry. Uncle Pondom. Sunyan, oh, he says, yeah.
6: Chairman, my interest people are in rig. Omuti at 94.7. Yema any Ghana phone in a job. Na Dakesi Edema Ghana phone in a na okay and a day. And then any da it has to a Ghana, your matcha, it has to a group stages, you know. Yeah, bought a group K. And T and Menso, but then what TSC, I'm on Tenso Kaka.
5: Hello, yeah, bow group L.
6: Yeah, bow group L, Fatherman. Aha, and T, Mitis, I'm on Tenso. Ah, and then. Maybe Homoteka, any GS, you know, any so, Asia say, I can see Asia, you know, expectation be bring and I'm not Dodona, and so everywhere. Yes, I see over your first game, my boy, any Dodona, Chio Marvin, even in Chima, I'm Kuyi, even in Chima, oh, a Kuyi Kaka. Now, after say, any England, the boy, no, Dodona, so any hope say, Ghana, Samuel Yetino, and it does work, and so Ewum. 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Diama or more and Noma, Ayana SFA. Now, Matthias Simon Chinswa, no words, young street in him, Meba, na, many a tearful being so, Abedin Komona, Yabisa, or Monso Adventure, Efa Gema, Eba, Mayo Peniba, or no estimate in Silent Faswa, Ibikaya Bisano, na, and then Gema, Eba, so no expectation of waiting in Edia Tuja, and so 18 Edia Ma, Ovidia, Oti, Asampa. 94.7 and so actually opening my Emirado Emirates the case is when Ghana then Croatia say and I over say outcome not ever.
7: Okay, Ghana match now and say in England a boy you see a kind of who say now the camera I was really far into in then also yeah I said the other to the a 2-0 yeah so Croatia 2-0 and I say and you general also I can see. Oh, come on.
6: If you know who is a Ghana, you bet me Asher Croatia for them. Like 2-0. Okay, of any then Ghana, you took Croatia up for 2-0. I mean, now I'm in your so then you come and so on. Mia, my mama, I go and play Empire Emirates and 94.7 or 10. Major show, major show. na ene game Ghana enso everybody say era usu uhuno oh so far the other match na the best of takra aso na ndi na ehia ndi no nana die score sa me 2 ni die 2-1 Ghana is 2-1 cause crucial for the Ghana so into ni 2-1 match. 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Yes, and then yellow and red no. Mama fwa for the pop of our house na mon tin so a. 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And then Jay and I also so work out. Yeah, my job and you may ever ascend back at them so.
8: Yeah, let's go.
6: And then Ghana, you need Croatia, oh, good team. Your last good game at Yabo. Say, and I also almost have marching.
8: Oh, marching with me, a very tough. Because we share Croatia and England first game with me. Croatia, above that, above with a tactical plan. Ghana, above with a tactical plan. But Croatia, that tactical plan and we came on perfectly against England. But me for peace, Ghana so tactical plan or the way game against England. No, Ghana never came on against Croatia. It's media, media and coming here fan of Ghana Blaster there by match with the very many GSA. It's my feeling. I'm not being able to make my own team. No, I want thing. It's media. I come here and come here. But me for peace, Ghana beat my share two without an answer blue. 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
5: Mr. Pong, you better was it. Nyamin Shao, any reporter, Adiamaye, any Ghana for Omonso, watch your margin, a cry ahead of the game. And T. Yankoswan Kite, GDM, you're ready, Nyambe, Adiamaye, yet I say.
6: Okay, Mr. Vedasi.
5: Says, as I'm sinuti much rare, dear.
6: Oh, Yamiadum, Yatima,
5: and yes, and me, when no one called me, when he's our baby, you know.
3: I'll have Jordan Ayew and Fatah Issahaku as my attacking three. Then have Brandon Asante as my lead striker because of peace or energy. I can't say press. Obet me a press. Obet me a lead pressing now. But to lastly, Mameka Benjamin Asare wa Semakra. I think I'm disappointed. I'm disappointed in the House of Fufu for my admin on social media. This is the time you have to utilize Benjamin Asare most of the times. Work up no to a positive video back up.
5: How's
3: the folk? I'm handle.
5: I don't know if I'm JC or Moton. I'm a reply.
3: Oh, Instagram. This is where the world is seen. I'm a JC. This is the world, though. World stage. Video back up. Saka save no. And open on Instagram page. I'm post you that video. But you Benjamin Asare or Bonpire in the Black Stars. You Christopher Bamu or Munaye videos have been. This is the time they have to utilize him. He should be the face of the Accra Sofok team or say, you know. But you're not utilizing it. Meaning the one person much that other people, other handles, they are picking this goalkeeper's image, they are picking his videos, they are posting and they are gaining the numbers. No, Mutuana, so you have your opportunity to perform Musa Keke. This is a time, let the people know that this is coming from across
5: the world. You have foot
3: to add in my heart. How no? They should, because this is opportunity. So far, the first goalkeeper from House of Folk to the World Cup. Now, say when you chance, when I say, Momo, you wasting. I think it's not fair. They have to manage it properly. Every single image, every picture of Benjamin Asare, they have to be posting it on their handles. Now, microphone, this is where the guy is coming from. Say anyen say anyen ombeja bibia sakeke. We've seen Benjamin Asare dancing here and there. Ukwa TikTok cry and crofo starting the dance challenge. Ah, and crofo here no sign the dance in San Yamina. That's SM movement no in they should be posting it. So that crowds of folk admin no handle on social media no. I think they have to be up and doing because this is a mine for them to milk. I was almost mining that opportunity, no. Then the world should know that there's a crowd of folk here. And yet JC out in town Ghana has a gun any more crowds of folk. One any more crowds of Ghana. You have to talk about the world. This is even beyond Africa. Let's go to the world. Just bash, just print everything. More fun to social media everywhere. You know what the West Ham United people were doing with Mohamed Kudus? Dribble back up a crowd, mobile post Seattle or Mahanda. Then they were winning the fans of Ghana Hase to join West Ham United. So if you have this opportunity, I think the Accra's folk people should be up and doing. Milk this opportunity, and I think they will gain more from that. So Alatu, that is the advice I will give to Accra's folk for. No money, no money. No more say, almost say, inquiring.
5: Eddie Morat, thank you very much. My Lance Corporal Daniel Drew Emra. Teacher Apia.
9: Yeah, Alatu.
5: Your Black Stars or so.
9: Opportunity no as a mebra when ya with Rema Benjamin Asare. Alatu yenka Black Stars asem na with a quick one before meka Black Stars asem no medibeto wan kasa winim na one Ghana form penny for akasa ye besre se no blaster or mina okuna yjina no no enye about politics ye besre. Be any politics in Fisadimu. Ghana, your population over something 30 something million population. Your best re Ghana ni be a neighbor. Sana me catch your traffic. I walk on so near the day. Who be a tall jesses, a tone jesses, beara, jesses, I then ash or to say crampo de Ghana and put you be a crato, name Okaman on near a name make social media near the day. A lot of people are omope Ghana jesi atono na emu aye den edi mom se omenye bi ato e na aside that nso no ye besre say ye players no omu ebredu se omu jina ko no they should forget about sebi omo yere no mo ni omo girlfriends no mo no ye besre this is not the time say ye bebo bo be wi ni be hu pictures videos ni ade ade wo UK una one ne ti ho where US
5: Soya
9: and a mobile bono Alatu Asamna Mekano a very serious issue because me who be a name on Pesame Chrese Momo Fagana for Akuma in Niagro. Maybe a year do no Alatu a bayon one was say Shenansinya Ghana Shegu Yane Panama. What did you see? We are journalists, you are renowned journalists. Unim DC or Ghana Hanim say. And Kofua or Mudu Bibia a tight team nichi. And you know they should not be there to jeopardize or to use this thing as their showcase to play on on the mindset.
5: See a bepon who Portugal are your friends saying I think this is the no way coach. Upon born no cookies in a wife well.
9: May I no na make
5: Nadia
9: may make a Ghana.
5: No,
9: you are not serious with your country. We are serious with our this thing in kebe hadwin hwe kumfa kuma unim jesse ba ko bo o jesse a o sey me nem ne bo 200 cedis do you know say jesse say amu to nyina say say ashoto
5: enso ka ti dia na aba
9: me pese me kire say me pese me kire say say ne wo bo adwuma no eniti na mete o platform so a me di sa message we e ma o me nim say eye din a Facebook
5: yo mama en ko takwa mre Morrison o takwa Morrison
10: Sasa
5: Bibi abo kodi e.
10: Unadu bibi abo kodi.
5: Ya mwa kwa ba ediba asempa neni 4.7 FM source of anyone neso.
10: It's not a man, I said, not to talk to you about the general, all of us,
11: I prefer Ghana, but I don't need to match Colombia. But I have visited the Colombia there. This one won't have the match. Ah, you can work on.
12: Okay, my home back was, my mom was talking about the Catalanian show on the prediction, and I said, also, the same. And this gave life on a tempa and a rank of paradise. General Air Force, and I was the question.
13: No, we didn't declare my dear boy. Now, they are match in the corner.
14: I'm a Ghana. 2-0 Ghana win 2-0 The Momo will go back. My Naki Williams will go back. Prediction is my okay, but who better to go out? I'm going to back up. I'm going to go back. I'm going to go back. My general person can tell you to get me out of my hand. I will laugh. Oh, I think I ain't proper.
15: Okay, that's all I'm going to say. Okay.
14: Okay.
15: I'm going to say, I'm going to say, hey, bro. Well, 1-1. Yes, sir. 1-1. Yeah.
14: I said, my bad.
5: Okay, yeah, I see. Morrison Eddie Free Takwa and the Yabeso Moha na Yatwaso Eddie Free Studios. I send part any 4.7 FM no. I am for my Morrison and the Eddie Free Takwa. Last corporal Danny Rodu. Bra, good afternoon.
16: Afternoon, Alatu.
5: Na pombo kodiye.
16: Oh, nyami adum na onsoi.
5: Nanko pa adum bi ay fine. And tactical aspect and e jina kono against Croatia. If we say kwan ben ye mfa so approach this particular game and tactically who expect say in defense play defensive play no yen sesano. Yen coming up with a different strategy ahead of Croatia and a possible lineup ahead of Croatia.
16: Medicine, so now you try it for Nina. To me, there tactically, I think there's no need for Ghana changing senior your boy born because, one thing I'm realizing with your Ghanaian team when you say, oh, share your performance, say you try see a big game and our performance when we try to sit and then counter attack our opponent, we are much more comfortable, say you sit here. And for me, they're going into this game tactically. I think whatever the coach is doing, he should maintain it because players, Nankasano, most often, you know, sometimes, okay, your game now, you're born in Bibri now. Some of them, they tend to forget themselves and then their responsibilities. Okay. Even game, I'm in England, boy, at a point in time, cry. Thomas Partey no mung block it midfield on go say at a point in time because sibo to me the boy chia no a pf fifi on a quiet barber da ho no chase bo no so I to me there I think say trying to be compact and then catch our opponent on the break they're very good and I will share your players now your warning so Ghana team name currently you're lucky baby and as I did now you're lucky with team name that is what is making it difficult for us to play an open game and I say an expansive game because why am I saying that you need ball holding attacking midfielder you need a newbie you need ball holding attacking midfielder
5: you need a poaching
16: you pass it you move it you pass it you move it you gun it yes you need sa player that quality of kudus no I'll be kase or yem typical midfielder that quality of kudus not a typical midfielder I'll be kase say you're a open gamer that player can receive the ball in tight spaces and then probably dribble and then take out one or two players to push the team forward it is a weird team now so we need this type of quality we team you don't have two or three of them in your team near how anytime our person will open game biano you only rely on passes and passes sometimes they don't solve that or they don't really pose any threat because teams know whenever they block your passing options no or man lock you but one thing that will football money says so hard ball holding a midfielder or to meet a shorty players no he's unpredictable and to say a passive pass a player now and I say those players no so much now they are able to at least help the team move forward. To me, I think the social Ghana team ni muhi and kazangasana due to the lack of this particular quality or this particular type of profile of players. No, maybe I feel say yes, sitting here catching them on the break no, will be the best. Remember a typical example: game a your ball friendly match a Niyama Bimu against Germany. Oshie go na ye share na. At the end of the day, no. Nyama be mwa be far ball na no status or to keep in fin fin on and all the ball ne by any ma omu mutumi to me can buy any to me share sa goon. But said nyama echo yes or passe ya in kasago nukapunka yin to me and share ewo honum. So to me in India, I think said the approach a coach ni using is okay and then I'm okay with it. We can try as much as possible just to make it better. Because one thing I also believe in as a coach, maybe be a me wade ba kwa me catching players. Born as a beya odinya. See, I can say, jina hona defend the particular space we are. Enya di be a be hard. sometimes ne there defending is not really as difficult as say be aye kase wo bobon because wo bobon one also on dey nipa the be pass nipa say na be twin and na be be the pass be but say engine and en defend the only say nipa we me close we are or the be ma we say minyonku we so close we are or the be ma we so defending I think is the best way for Ghana you be to media queen. Morocco did it and yen your first team America say yes city so deep are you defending here big deal yet the NSA it's a tournament. What do we want to achieve from this tournament? We want to go forward, we want to make history, we want to go past where we went to where we got to in 2010. Say yeah person yes idea way there, then we need to find the means now a bit me boy am I do so defending deep and then catching our opponent on the break. Ha, even it plays well with us because social quality are your team name. We have speedsters. So why won't we sit down, defend as we are defending, but make sure that we are very compact and aware. This is where my problem lies. And then to me, I was very excited. Game I any England boy compared to game I any Panama boy. Because game I any Panama boy, you know. After that game, I was scared. Because even those near defending compact, you know. But at the end of the day, there were so many spaces within us. But Usha England game, man, you started here, the compactness was really there. You could see, say, it was very difficult for them to break us down. It to me, they tactically, I think we should go that way. A lot of teams defend that way. And then the opponent now has to commit more men. Because if semi defending with 8 men, I want me half. And I said 9 men, I want me half. For you to be able to score me, I have almost like a distance of 40 to 45 meters away from my pool. So your players need to say, oh, person on share me. Now say, oh, person on bebo pass, after me, mundia. Then you have to shoot from a distance of 40 to 45 meters to score. And as I time, due to velocity, you know, and I say gravity, sorry, due to gravity. But on the bed, now no adjo kakana keep an it to me assume. It to me, dear, tactically, how we are even playing is what is helping us. Because opponents, you ever said there are any Croatia baby. Croatia would want to score. They would want to dominate possession. It is all dominating possession. Now, what would he want to do? He would want to commit more men. Because who break a defense of nine, nipa nine. What, how are you going to do that? You're supposed to commit more men. Usha Croatia baby, they push their fullbacks higher. So that they can get that numerical superiority up there and then get the opportunity to score. How na Ghana, you're attacking wingers, so ebim, your speed test ni bim. Because you to me defending, you to me anticipating passes, ni tell me a jibo on it. Croatia is always exposed. I don't like to show Croatia about mobile. But on it, they want to dominate possession, midfield, BBR. But defensively, they are not good. And even Ebani Mrika Krana, we have some of the dangerous players in terms of attack, they can help the team. So for me, and then to me, the only thing I was saying is that tactically, we remain the same. But this time around, we make sure that we ta-

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1: Penalty or corner kicks, no. Set pieces should be one of our main key aspect. I was saying concentrating, you make sure say be minimize this idea, no. But to me, I think say when we're able to keep up with the same way we are playing, a bit me a boy. Coming to talk of me starting 11 there. Personally, when I saw the starting 11 we used against England, I may catch a Madame Fubiana no team in chance. Honestly, I feel this is the way to go. This squad is very good. And then
2: so we need not to change anything.
1: I don't think there is necessary changing anything. In the squad we started against England, I don't think there is necessary changing anything.
2: Okay. Lance Corporal Daniel Odu. Now, officer. Well, Kapi, your mama wanna help her. A mama Ghana matches a help her. When you mama, I am Ghana.
1: Oh, I manage your mama.
2: Ghana makuma help her.
1: Ah, I'm help her. Me say me nampa na me who just is here in Tadie ya.
2: Unto be mobile.
1: Oh, my order be cra. And I'm crazy. Digi digi digi digi digi.
2: Why order? Order mobile.
1: A family or body.
2: No, what's all the?
1: And I'm in media.
2: Oh,
1: and Jesus, and how can I want a mama? Then I have
2: Banner, my welcome.
1: Oh, mama, nice.
2: So, now who's a banner? She just now attract you to go and have your jersey.
1: Yes, yes, yes.
2: And over here, wet cap, no cross, the banner attract you. Hey, and my dear, any we are young, can you? Crabby,
3: Allah,
2: what of Jesse Amoba?
3: David.
2: What happened to me?
3: Minto, Minto.
2: Obi aso request you just in free.
3: Oh, NDAP. But me nya kwa.
2: Onye wife is so better to be.
3: Me nya kwa because distance no.
2: Kwa me na onya e.
3: Oh, that me nya kwa.
2: Se ne kwa be na pese onya answer
3: what? One mum bem bem me.
2: Enche na dey deliver ni ho.
3: Delivery no e do baby a hadwen o.
2: Na na dey hand say.
3: Delivery do baby a hadwen.
2: What drip it, what drip it, sir? What can be? What drip it? What drip it?
3: I said, just did there. Said, do not, Baba. Honestly, I
2: but
3: think
2: seriously,
3: say,
2: man, think say,
3: yeah,
2: I take advantage of
3: yeah,
2: it.
3: Yeah,
2: to Jesse, mommy.
3: Oh, na say.
2: To Jesse, mommy.
3: We because of Jesse, you know. Obi beja.
2: Obi agro kwa Jesse.
3: Obi ni nikuu benya issue. Obi subeja ne boy because of Jesse.
2: Obi agro, Obi beja because of Jesse.
3: Ebi Jesse kura dada. Oh.
2: Officer, I'm telling you the truth.
3: Real facts.
2: The Saudi Agra, Black Star, Jesse, your baby beja.
3: Yeah.
4: Krobia.
2: Or baby no benya issue.
4: Yeah, like Twitch, Opian Piano.
2: No.
3: That is the reality.
4: What's the okay?
3: No, the reality.
4: Also, I'm on Bim Bam.
3: Yes.
2: So, I'm on Dom.
3: But,
2: was a fine boy piano. One mad DSC. So a fine boy.
3: Oh yeah.
2: Fine boy.
4: No, I've been so yeah, dear.
2: Ne started World Cup. Minim out programs are wako.
3: Oh.
2: Beyond so kwa wa drip drip.
4: Omum bem bem me.
2: Omum bem bem. Omum bem
3: bem. Omum bem bem. Omum bem
4: I like to also send a maker master maker four way tournament with any mass room. In the same two boys, sniff for now, send me 12.
2: Just in the one trial, we are sent.
3: No, that's the real fact. That is the real fact.
2: Joe, what requested Jason? Was it for me? Did you watch it?
3: Yeah.
4: I do, Atobi.
3: That is the
2: no, real thing. No, a man requested last time.
3: Just for me, did you
2: watch it? For me, did you make a change over? Or say, for me, did you watch it?
3: Okay.
2: So what funny did you Jason next year?
3: Who will come? What talk runner need you? Say, you know,
2: say
3: another
2: plan. Say, Jason, I are ready. Open a sir. And now open say, Dean, you're ready. Or see, keep Dean, you're ready.
3: And to say, Dean, you cry and buy and cry and also
2: another problem.
3: But Nina, you say, a Buama, Womu Buama, and my life for New Year's. So
2: without them.
3: Oh, anke, yabla bobe some way.
2: See ya na.
3: Oh, wala, debi, anke yabla bobe some way. She, niya ma, ena mo maswa, e motivating be mano.
2: Just here, she,
3: eye,
2: obasha, ebe fat,
3: more attractive, yeah, yes.
2: You to me, fabi, be am
4: quantified. Because features, nebe mani pipi, kama.
2: Na, I'm also was there, be joe.
3: Womu to meet a chene, womu to meet a chene,
2: yes. Wa bopo,
3: yes.
4: Alatu.
2: Blaster just yes, I'm a yo hojo. Or shall I bop me?
3: No,

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1: ele tu jesia wo kan ho asem nyina at the end of the day ye ntimi mfa jesia ngu dem ye she jesia no for good performance and ntimi ye kasa chire boys te se wo hu Ghana fo ele tu ye be sere omo ase 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
0: se ye police national for coach ni o
2: oh okay
0: police national for coach ni Lance Corporal Daniel Odu wait ma san achi wuti ti ya
1: and they make me that's all
0: I have. Yeah, this mistake.
1: We are
0: Mamma. Oh, okay, if you
1: are remember. Mamma Nachi, Joe, Mamma. Many Joe, okay. So, we have a tournament. Now, you know, you have to say, Bibia, squad, you dear home, Aquaco Piemono. Now, you're very difficult. And we couldn't thought, say, ye be do sa level ya ye do at the end of the day me papa wa same bia na o can do this no na o se se infumo se the one of the old players no o se go na
0: goalkeeper number 1
1: go na ma
0: feel so go na ma
1: feel how you soon yes so what is asem no that at the end of the day Ghana and ki yentimi ndu mpempe so ya ye do ya ye de so bo bepo Carlos ye kai ye se papa ya manu even crampo no ultimatum se papa 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feel it you know and then you can't play aduma you coach 2-1 and now a euro go create yeah bra ya kwakoso obuma intimi mpushi into 1-8 you know position aye dear then if you move by intimi sin yanko po adum na se Carlos a you soon a strategy say bo be a match after match be ano means that he send a name bra ya can panaman ya ne panaman shia ye yes
3: Miami, July 5th and July 31st. 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
1: 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Panama, who are dinner? ABA 60-40. Into the main corner. My main boys, Ninkobo open and close game. 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If you hono. 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Eno timi humse no. Mami oni boys ne kasa ese from first to 15 minutes. When the moon defending na moon he game ni nisun. And when they defending, eno humse no. Adi we di se na adi. 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and they open up the game but you see a game after game bia no England eye team bia ye nyina ye nim what England can do and they have good player hwe saka be mu hwade an kasaka ba be and he a very good ye wo player sir omwo eye England team no ma omu nyina bo one of the best teams no omwo ewo Europe and we know what they can do and the way of manner omu kutabola omu composer and other things ewo field of play no they are so exceptional and they are good and at the end of the day oko she England enu se no England na ho den eye higher than Ghana enti na maminko in the form of say me kwakwa 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complete sense is too much on Ghanaian ye support let's leave the coach allow him to operate Jenjano no ntumi nye de ose se odi team ni ye den eko at the end of the day o defendi ni ye bodra ye nya ye 1 point then we add it to our 4 point and we have 5 point or we go
4: teacher me ba se any boy eko team producer ti ka so anti o se me nkoka so na me wasem ka ase eneko ka so a yambo commentate o divo there also aduani di oh I don't know Enoch, good afternoon, good evening.
5: Yeah.
4: Na pombo ko de.
5: Di ama ko.
4: Na kasuwa obutu hinfa.
5: Me no gaba ye no kasuwa obum dancing no so.
4: Ana Black Stars ni Croatia na de epem so. Ghana for our new machine, and we're going to talk about Ghana here. How they are ready to watch Ghana play Croatia, and our more expectation ahead of the game.
5: Tasu guy of one of the answer last no, or maybe I'll go more car, or say a big chemonant or my no. But just to me, dear, I get after maybe I have a better. I never got to be if I see the other thing. I shot to cry and one is that. No, I don't know what I'm saying. I know that they know. A shower, and you want to go on the other thing. The blast of Ghana, I don't know any more. I said, I can't cross all any man, and Costa and Samoan. I'm not quite about the present. Oh, yeah, you're super cool. Now, another glass of Ghana match in the morning. Oh, and maybe a bomb power coach is there. Ghana will show back with their appointing. May I win? And we did it better than what I'm going to do now. Never win it for my life. Do you have any issue? Oh, put anything on my, but we will do it and never win it for our front on our adversary. All right. Because in the end of the day, I say, one goal, and our man in Sabah, so we're going to send this to another. And I'm going to be in Africa. We have been so, and I'm going to be in the United States. We're going to talk about some person, so. And I'm going to be
6: in the United
5: States. Now, and if you need to say, the last time I have an equation,
4: Oh, to assume I'm a Ghana for whom you are.
7: Oh, mammy, oh, my wife, I won't say, oh, tap, I will
8: send me, send Capaina, I trust it to me.
4: I'm named Japan University.
1: Me or fam, but
4: no, no, baby. Why say? You mean can I say that you your pen? No, baby, you are. Say now you fan.
1: Maybe
4: I'm my. Baby, I will quit. Baby, I'm a daddy. I will wear cap with the same kind. I'm fan come my.
7: Maybe what about you?
4: About somebody you pay.
1: Me or fan. You best will be a better case.
4: You do come as it. Hello, Jude.
8: Yeah, bro.
4: Nah, but what are Jude?
8: Nyame adom ni ana mo so eh.
4: Yan su ekurekurem sa nyame adom bibia e fine.
8: Na you are from all the
4: movie. But just say.
8: Me nim se fa me unte ya me ko. Say here and pray for the priest. Come for my to me nim se unte ko.
4: Oh, there be ye nyina ye kwa. E be da mpan. Nti obi kwa na obi ahwa akire.
8: Of course. Of course.
4: Nti ye proper akire wa ha. Na Kumasi baby, I will bet me the gun of wedding Komoka Krama and age and I can 9 o'clock PM. Yeah, he said the Kumasi feeling it here, and he said the Kumasi for are you prepared to watch the Black Stars against Croatia?
8: Right, media groups, no, and no animal media. If you are all monitor, Biano, and the Malakaba, Ediba Kumasi. Now, Kumasi is a family, and you are Ampane, Ampane, and I'm about to be there. Of course, said the minister, and then you made the Black Stars of Ghana, international, and growth from Croatia, and you know, ever anyway, and you know, game when you group for the FIFA World Cup. And so, about the group, now they are virtually there, Biano. With the atmosphere, really charged. My name can say, I'm proud of you, honor. Your barbering salary is there before I'm proud of you. And my name is Paul Wina. Tell you, I'm watching. Tell you, I'm going to say, and when you're also in the Diana, you're also in the Diana. I'm going to say, I'm going to say, I'm going to say, I'm going to say, I'm going to say, I'm going to say, I'm going to say, I'm going to say, I'm going to say, I'm going to say, I'm going to say, I'm going to say, I'm going to say, I'm going to say, I'm going to say, I'm going to say,
9: Born to say the maximum, the Omo born in the land. San Amos in the land. Besha, you're qualified now. Depending on when, like, say, be a better person than the other for big things. And the main person is the other time because of moving different from the same. I think you're more difficult to say. Me or more bad evening, which may not be that European thing put together. Me here put together.
8: If you be Christian or not, look for the job.
9: Me here,
8: home, very great, home, great, look around,
9: but everybody said you be England, you know. I'm here, Columbia, I'm going to move that book. You said you're more born in the country. So, madam, this is not for us.
8: All right.
9: Me here, put
8: okay. And here, Samuel, say, oh, no, you're here, put together. If I was here, South American things, that is Colombia, Ecuador, no one. Ebema Ekono, I dare the amount of my and hands of the Black House of Ghana, EGPI, Colombia. They call gentlemen now, possibly more. They put all the other place in the coffee. But the coffee are a temperature. And that's all. The person is still a ginger, a fire, and the American sea about Ghana, and look about Croatia, a pension.
7: I'm not looking at him good, no. We have already secured communication, but depending on the idea you be drew, and the best in Bukano, open and journey or move. But I like the opening, this means you are Portugal, this means you are Ecuador, the best means you are Colombia, the personal and our preference area.
10: Oh, for no money, the Ecuador, Portugal, the Minister, the Colombia, and our kind of.
4: Thank you very much for your time. Yeah, you are Jude. The room El Kumase and the best you offer. Go just ante.
11: Hello, Tula.
4: Bibi Abokodi.
11: Oh, boy, dear Daruma. Some of you are young.
4: You're still looking young.
11: Thank you.
4: Ghana, dear. Obi Abeto, and can just a water bomb.
11: Yamia, what dear dear? The Gumahodo. It said a tea piano. Unyan is a paper. Send them tea piano from sir.
4: Is that a
11: bo? Oh, Nina Minna Bomb, sir.
4: One hour.
11: Said there was so officer Ocacon. You're careful. Because what started before Minya my Fonso and to the Maba we careful
4: as we be auntie. Yeah, me wants a over tenants, the officer Ghana for one
11: ten. And I'm so
4: many were due off.
11: Miss me by my 2 months for seven Cassentia, and I was working as a cocassentium for Hunter.
4: May so him say, eh, day I meet him in Cassentium.
11: And it's me bending also, my same hunting.
4: Sebi Sebi a Janai, a saucer sent crowing to me for one sound.
11: You are right.
4: Let me off,
11: but maybe
4: me, mama, no empty out.
11: Medas,
4: Timinim baby, I could do as the officer ordered me now, continue patent.
11: That's somewhere, dear.
4: Mehoya.
11: Sky will run.
4: Sky or sports director around.
11: And I, we are.
4: But how I won't say 15 years, 16 years. When a child watching in the Ghana, just
11: Sky.
4: Sky, where can I go?
11: It's a number so catcher. I'm running to the room. I'm running to the program. Why we are? Many program.
12: For the first time, my name is for any new baby. And now, or the confusion at all. Trust in Totrum. Of I say, I then a blaster for the defended. No, mumiemu.
11: Now, since I'm
12: a Ghana, ain't no. Me pese me of asa kan bi mse osi ojina bibi ojina no ana ase wasasa na dwen
4: ofa ai nana kwa me se ochia wo me nim de wa hu wo ho a wo tena se bi ya ofa ochia wo no
11: na kwa wo pe de o ka ka
4: esa
11: a wo me tia no
4: na
11: kwa ma fe no ye kokko we ye okoka ho no
4: okko Dubai no wo ka be se ko China
11: se okoka ho no se me no na na yam no na e ko so fo
4: no
11: ye go bomb pa yo be ya wo mu ye no sa ko China
4: ba be ba
11: ye ti
4: ba nya me na ba be du asun
11: na ala tu
4: over.
11: And again, our match.
4: You'll be enemy.
11: The third match. And the ever ball. You'll be enemy. Man, pa. A insult.
1: Oh, ma.
13: What's the meaning of omo tretna wa?
11: O se ball there, unya ball na ten minutes.
13: No, omo tretna wa there, I say omo share na ehwe se ye show.
11: No, I'm saying say unya ball na ten minutes ni wiade, aka na obi a match. Ana Ghana e take advantage. Ano ye say. Na alatu ye ti mabiem. E ti ma se go last minute. E do sika match there. Ye so omo ye England ti no. Ye be go 5-4-1. It means I don't have a body now. 85-41 means that there's no striker.
12: Well, for a meal.
11: What you say? Omu nina ye defenders. 80-80 only say. South 5 for no. Who add 4-9-9. Name omu information also ready to public. And pa you coach in the yard. Dear. Ye juma.
13: Abaya be say, you see, you just insert your panel member.
11: God bless him.
13: Alice. Our Tema community.
11: Yamishira Wati.
13: Oh, yeah, the CEO of Flexi Ventures.
11: Yamishira no.
13: Flexi Ventures.
11: Yamishira no.
13: Alice is so. Me, Alice. Uh-huh. Oh, see, you never apologize to him. Alice, me nye no for BBI.
11: Why am I?
13: Alice.
11: Why am I? Eshe Mupa.
13: Alice.
11: Wupusa.
13: Alice, Nankata Meferino.
11: Nabi, why am I? Oh, dear, what time?
13: Because me name. Say, unim say you were matching me. Tibo, if you are starting for another match, you say,
12: "Enim."
13: Obi enim say, "Ne."
11: And the ankansa,
13: gamen kansa.
11: Your bankansa am powerful. Now catch him to Obi enim. I insult. Alice, I'm Misha Wati. I'm Misha. Also, if you are seeing since you feel for Eni, I'm a minute last couple ne appear here. Obi enim can so. Don't care what anyanya. Also, Alice, Tema. Tema, I don't want to care. Why am I? Why am I? Alice, I'm Misha. What if you are my friend? If you are my friend. Na number the over of so
13: Alice number
11: over of mini pa
13: no din birthday
11: no crap
13: we shine am say me post you see no don't post me
12: ampa
13: o see you post you no
11: ampa ampa
13: o see na sorry no in church in church na
11: say no see numbers for mo bia
13: na na picture kwa you post you see the number
11: sir what can be am me dey odi mama any problem
13: na dey ma wade na be catch
11: oh what the God bless her information na ye boy ni England no. E ye information a ebi mu nti ase.
13: Producer John person wo be ka se wo.
11: Me akra me ko.
13: Me ko.
11: Hello Williams.
13: Hello Williams.
14: Amin na leto ka.
13: Ah Tachima Mboko there.
14: And then a bond on Kuma, Ghana, and Christia, and so Eddie Bonny Elk, and another piece of my army, I said, I'm coming to you, Master KSB, and some of the other people who are with you, which are Karimina, Kata, and AJ, which are saying, come for the tour, almost like the Rumusu, and so I just like the Abu Dhabi Castle, the country, and so I was like, I'm coming in, and so I said, on the afternoon, Ghana, AJ, and Commercial Community, and so oh,
15: Let me see if you're going to be able to get a penny now.
13: Tajima for no answer, my hotel, a crater, I won't cry. I'll say, His Excellency JDM is a blessed son. I'm a fully MPP member until my first time I voted for John Dramani Mahama. We need Mother Ghana well and nothing else. Alice message, you know, this word cap, you know. Polit debia yefa esi ya na ofa so nkasa kakra mekwa ahoma no so na Ghana fo aba enti ofa midima na chi ya won kasa nhwe na nim bebre yenko
11: enti asa me bana woni mo problem o alatu eh no ma won so na ma anu akwisha odofo wa otamfo nkasa rem na brand ye wit ye dia
13: yesi na na ye ka ho oba bia test me san o say I will not leave my boyfriend because of JC. It won't happen. If he won't buy it for me, I will buy it myself. That is why I'm working.
12: Wow,
13: that is it.
11: A Monday, Papa, what you are to see.
13: That is it.
11: Now, Alatu,
13: Ofa.
11: And see, the number who goes to an American and say, Gana, first match, it will win 1-0. I beam, I no boy. Your boy, and
13: so I be a beam, I win your opportunity.
11: Now, Mr. Watty, some make Cassano, yes, here. And come back, boy,
13: I be a beam, be a win your biddy.
11: And to me, the name of my brain never because I may explain
13: it. Oh, ah. BMB, I want your opportunity to
11: send that here. Would you?
13: No, no, no. When you're a person who told me this to you, what BMA uni?
11: Now look, I blew my head and walk on Vivu
13: Guan Vivra.
11: Unya, Unya, Unya, Bredia. Your prime near the major.
13: What BMA
11: Ramun? Your BMASA. Even if you're crying or sound no barber, who are this OBM? Eh, no, ma. It will be a BMB idea at the first Friday. Eba. What you say, Kamikai? Hallelujah.
13: Amen.
11: That's what you say. Now, Ale,
13: of okay.
11: So, Katuma, where are we? Where are we?
13: Nadia, where's your cartoon? Me, and I'm Fasu.
11: And Fasu, be Amazon.
12: Why, dear?
11: And Fasu, be Amazon. And Fasu, be Amazon.
13: Obi, also be a young Fasu.
11: And I'm a child, sir.
13: Your
11: first match.
13: Your
11: first match. Your first match, your boy. What set part of Mobi Meboa? Yanyago. Never parted by the Azekre to Enum. Nama for Boko to Ebaso, bonin sem and oba enche adiosan ake oba oba enche say
13: Alex see tell him if our parents didn't open we wouldn't be alive
11: so so so me say and Alex say we pe me frere no
13: unya ne nam
11: me frere no wo ma me awu dia me do dia otu dia yes.
13: Oh, Fred,
11: yes. Yes.
13: Papa, when you
11: are with the wood,
13: I'm a man.
11: And did they make her say?
13: Or say, you are his boyfriend.
11: God bless her. Hey, Rade.
13: Why are you in a whole farm pro already?
11: It doesn't matter. It doesn't matter.
13: You are her boyfriend.
11: You see, okay. Sometimes you have to grab what is ready for you.
13: That's your thing.
11: Ah, now let's see, that's your guy. Coach, ya didn't buy, say, Omna me ye juma, mebuana. Na o ye juma, so juan obey, eh, dear juan obey. And your boy, juan obey. And you wake up near or dear quay. Now wake up why you quarrel. Get a hip for an echo. Get a keep on going to go to pool. Keep on winning the duty. 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
11: 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Omu kwa sega na kwa nko bom kwa bom for value. 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
13: Ni OBM ni yeshe wa nkabeni.
11: Ni BM yeshe. OBM mu. Eni yeshe ebe huye look points. Uti ase. Bon na ye bon. Maslaka nye slaki. Juma. Usu kwa bom top. One top. One top wa kwa bom suwa. With the five major United defenders, and now Omu won midfield, no so far, no so as I go get defenders. I'm a striker, so I go down defender. And they are saying, okay. Now we are, we see a moya, some say, coach, and I are dear. Why may I say, now coach, we dear. When we own him, who?
13: Ah, dear, I'm now.
11: I didn't want him.
13: Of I am now.
11: Okay, okay, train
13: him, dear.
11: Okay, train.
12: I somehow fact you. Metinas, your own say, technical.
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12: From the public point of view. But who say, technically, no, coach Biawo ni style of play. And the principle.
11: If you go, no.
12: Even Chelsea, Carlos Befa Ghana team, no. If you Manchester United legend, Bakuka, or say he knows a Ghana team, no. They won't really have the freedom of expressing themselves during attack. But God in terms of defensive wise, he's very, very good. And to say something, I may catch you, no. I think say he's also the best for Ghana at the moment. Because at the moment, no share Ghana team ni man, we don't really have ball holders or more of dribblers in terms of in the midfield area. And as a share football from of a point of view now, different from that of
15: of a coach, because coach, you know, baby sounds, what are some of the qualities constituted to having an open play game? What you say? Oh, share a year, a Croatia game. I ever when they say a Croatia, I will play a BFN's a Kovacic on what media born in tight spaces, actually creative space. Modric, very creative. Baoba Ghana team, Nima, we have Partey, who is more or less like a passer of the ball, not a dribbler of the ball. Oshe Kwesi-Sibwa is more of a passer of the ball, not a dribbler of the ball. Into Oshe, your midfield now. We have passes, we don't really have dribblers, and our dribblers really help in open play because all the time they are dead, they are predictable. Ghana, yeah, should I need those type of
13: I will go with him. He's a mature person, and when he speaks, there's power much to understand.
11: Oh, God,
13: but
11: bless.
13: The coach has a great performance. The coach is the best in the history of Ghana.
11: Oh,
13: you are saying the coach
11: no,
13: is
11: no, no, no,
13: 0302216545. 0302216546. Whenever he's in the building, he makes everything hot.
16: When
13: you
16: check message,
13: I listen. No, no.
16: Oh, the construction, you're fine, power.
13: Ah. You've been monitoring and guiding me anytime, Tinyaminshaw.
17: Exactly. Then you bunny and put the and look at the hotada. Now we had what you could do and also come to her. Hey, Charlie, who you say $11,000? Say more 5 years now, grammar cool ginger, and now the ginger come over than it's getting back here.
13: Yeah,
17: $11,000 is $1.3 billion currently. And I make kind of say the chest can be shown. Now we could put two bones and we say you blast as here. And Katragana and Vine Shawanza. Now Shabri Naso because of Commodore the Anna say I don't know. And I mean what? Yeah, okay, and then they quite a match. Blackland, the only problem they say, when we started the friends and we said you meet friends a big game players the way thing. It will be a bubble and a coach and boy my bubble draw and you defend the crowd. When I did this, I'm going to bring you 4 points by this time. So, because nobody to say England, you bet me on mobile draw. And then you're too much on mobile draw. And then you're too much in Panama. Hey, you have done well. And I'm a boy.
13: You're a little bit of a qualifier.
17: Yeah, and yeah, because the Cup of Nations last time, yeah, you had man cost for a crown. And I read. Yes. Yeah, it is the name is Angola, any friends that wine will be say Sudan, oh group, yes, man qualified for Cup of Nations. In England, any Panama, any Croatia, oh, a friend of World Cup, need to qualify for first round. We have done well, and
13: yeah,
17: the coach needs commendation. We are on course. That's how I see it. Yes, any other and MIT, yeah, I trust in the coach to trust in the judgment. I mean, I'm a co-coordinator. Anyway,
13: good evening. But I say 0302216545. Hello, good evening.
18: Hello.
13: Yes, sir.
18: Madre.
13: Hey, how do you?
18: I'm trying.
13: Oh, yeah, pa.
18: Yo, boy.
13: Yo, boy, I could have him this year, ain't you?
18: Oh, that's it.
19: maybe I will call this.
13: Oh, Namiadom, young team in complaining.
19: And there are no concern, Javendin. I'm in money too, many new ones I'm money too. Osha, and you mean Yanni, Croatia now. Many a minute, Yana, Yanusu. Nayana, yes, Senator, your best people. Croatia, what a name, Portugal, what is it? By a mede, my answer, packages to Bianco. Nobishan, the open exhibition, that's the ship. If I wish I had enshrined me a tribunal. Lana, now, Nim sir, Morocco, which made the semi final. Obia, Obia, I think I have Obia, Obia. You made a professor, yeah, the official portrait of Trump. May I then? You see, which must and maybe.
13: Okay. Your boy, but I say. Hello, good evening.
20: Good evening. Hello.
13: Yes, sir. Good evening, baby. How are free?
20: Champagne.
13: Young queer name.
20: My main show. My main champion is the whole city. I mean, I'm almost here to pay from that interview with you.
13: Champagne, go fast, same year, man, same if you. HIV or Hobart, HIV or Hobart, young fella, scholar, HIV or Hobart, Keys condom, so Keys condom.
19: Alatula.
13: Yes, I'm a last scholar, no, Bodini and you.
19: Agabu,
13: Swazet. Agabu, you and you.
19: Mo, chairman. Now, you young girl could drive, I could drive America. And I'm coming to home. And I'm never told me I was passport. And I said,
2: Pero
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0: Just what you need for summer is waiting at Target. 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
1: Media. They all me my dreams is here on. Me me nyanga gana kra matri and then match and share 40 pe. Eh my. Cause me there fully active. Fully active.
2: Me me so me there ni say for life is our life. SM. Eh? And eh ye be se omo se ye se ko ye be se. Yeah, and vim active o. Obi eni o. Yeah, and ye say e pe draw. And I say ye say e pe Colombia. Yeah, say let. Obi aba hiu. Obi aba ba bia hiu. Oh, who's it? Yeah, selection. You say, yeah, pay way, and yeah, pay way, yeah, trust me, as yes, you Argentina bad. Him.
3: And to a Ghana, this year be an akuko draw, mania, almost so much, your mubuse Joseph. Some was his new Joshua, and Omaka Dina Bum, Madame Namacha say, one was in Kunimbian Kwa, ye quack or twat, Nasrau, Stow, Eddie Aguma, so Muya, Fans and Wamobaja, and Alcopium of Braxa, Wamakampua, Nanny Jama, or Moshin, Wahanya, Gro, Isaac, and Etty, Yakoa, ye, Interco, Yabaka, Ms. Intaco, we Intaco. Inta uko hiva. 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The boys are coming. Angelina. Angelina.

0: Oh, they say the showers of blessings in the tower high in Chuna Gugunti, Bibia, you come at our Adam. May I show some of your fire?
1: Eh, Yawena, you ball on I, Yakobono, and the abrupt bomb pied in the Mimis front of Pominidio. A contra, my year shine, aqua, Nanny Ripa Wolf, funny reverend, quite size mini D, African, your pair docono, Africans, when he D. I just hear bomb pire my black stars near the Ajunkunim D. Eti a hobo, Quadia, Jaboyamu, send a normal call.
0: Well, Kwaku, me bo mudia, not just excitement, no, idea, do so papa, oh ha, and yasim kuma, menoka say, me wo Marriott Hotel, Old Town, ewo Philadelphia, ha, and a black south, no, ebo mo ega na, obeke, dodona, abipimo, ewa ha, ne, fansa, ekoso, and ne, so who say, a can promise. But me do grab last at camp. One of my mom need a year supported for Bakumino, Etimi, Etimkomo, no man, Casa, up to Omanum to Edia. So, how are Omaya excited? Because Omani Kati said last at the kind of qualifier we energy and then mere formality say that also a year cane, and I see a better me, and I see a better me, and in the year she said the Bia Becosso. Now, Bakam Hanama, the manager here, excitement, no idea, a bush so ever happened, and you can call your that the Croatia for us that Omo Ben ye camp on pa Omo do so adorso in the bulk majority Omo 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supporters ni adorso ma me ma unya a feel of it. Tom Kruger
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0: So far, feeling at the same. 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

0: 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mbe ko stadium no at this point, we are not even looking out for the victory. Say, Ekobo draw. Say, Ekobo say, we are just making merry. Say, Yeniadje, say, Awano, Niyako, Chia, Ghana. And I, Ekobo, support the Black Stars. No, I'm going to ask you, do you have a president? Get to Kekuna, I'm going to say, I think I can only have a word to you. I'm going to say, Keke, my show, the GDA say, you support the Ghana. Now, if you have a good idea, and if you have a good idea, you have a piano, you have a fact.
1: Okay. The spirit of the nation behind the team at the end. You know, you have to fire too soon. You have to be the anti-team. And today, I hear and say, you have to be the next one. You have to be the biggest one. Now, you have to be a tournament. You have to be the Ghana pool. You have to be the next one. The target. But when you have to approach the next one, you have to be the first one. You have to be the anti-team. You have to be the first one.
0: Papu, Samuel, any matter, no, Quabra, so hard. But now we are live, what I don't have to only do to me and a day ago. Any other cartel of feeling not the same ahead of the big game.
2: I think they're beautiful. They're congratulating the entire team and the technical staff. We are going to put the bonfire, they're qualified for next week. Whatever or whoever our opponent is, when they're talking about one, come on, get to me again. You're going to find you're going to actually see that you're actually going to that is getting to the quarterfinals and even breaking it and getting to the semifinals. Then they are the one.
0: Ready. If I in the next 20 minutes, no, team in the two now for the Ashes Stadium. If you look who went down from there, you bomb by saying, I'm better more than it's here. And now, sir, now for you to me, Edim Krimdi, Edi Amagan, and two beside the excitement galore and Mario Toto Harma. Yes, prepare for that big game again. Croatia,
3: a final game. Yeah, once Bruni said, yeah, we'll be a bit. I say, hey, now why not that poor moon? Now why not number two? Now why not left back, right back? Now, Cronaba squad number one team.
0: Well, come to me, confirm the amount of squad, no Emma Bontini. Now, Edward, head coach, Carlos Courage, a year, the final training, no Kaka, na ye PK, Edward training, no more said, I'm sure now I'm already the squad, a boy against England, and the squad against the Panama. The year Jennifer Ansa and the center panel, a year Jonas Sagetti and the Jerome Pook Ansa. Now we are benching Omo, now we are other people, so for the opportunity to play. When we are a new man, Kakada Ka, and we are not to send a taxi to me who I would train and not owe you anymore. But the crazy out to Papa or your unpredictable there, and we keep me a sure say that the wedding can't cast a crazy out to you being a victory, or be parody a stronger side for a year in team. And but trust me. Majority of the players that ball against England, they bring up any opportunity. But they are Sakaya Bakumi, you know, the pet, and they are between the squad name, but a official squad in Lebanon, a formidable squad, a bit of a maximum a year win, and then I may be here to a play.
3: Maestro, I know what's in here for we see. Quaco, be maestro, no, and Jesus, say America. I will boga, and I come not come across who am I in Eh, Kabraksta, Nanka Kabana, Bordon, who you be, Uzo Bakubi, Maye, Nia Upeni, Nanka Blackstar, what the yen you may, eh, Meshe, Goa Mupeni, Nania, the own Nanka, yet the Dada, Honia, the Anash, Yasha, you know, a Hank, Yasha, you know, see a car, say ye betcha won't, Wonaki, yet the Dada, Honomia, the I Kabana, you need your bobbin. I do 106.3 and you know, 94.7 in Shaw 104.5. Naked Cassia was for you can use and one you go so I can can yaka yaka ya. Wama Fanny Abra, Marshall Megana Jesse. 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Walk can't she a car no conanka gana dim too. And they say, yes, I you wakuma once and maybe pia. 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
3: Jim FM enti alas kwa mna stone wakuman crab kwa waka Ezro Janumru Uno Sheshe wanukuria huko pia Unimag GIJ external affairs president pa eno noin artist wo chichu mu aye so bi mo bi chire na ni nyina mu ye ne ga na di she bi atwetwe nkoma fa
5: we don't focus on your nation because you see the bets no we bet in favor of we getting the money and say we share our country any England eh but now she plays at England what you before the game because we won't say nah plays at England kitani who my team no enye into be charma England sick of Uji England squad need insane who my sick of can help to win your way team
6: the real black star nyama tie no na come na so because of someone to be as someone jan here way back into I'm like Obia Lusu Hopewo team numu and Tanaya Abani says Ghana no Bishaka na Omucha or other parties and also still Omudo Ghana so I still bet written Omucha or the Panichi. So I dear do
7: it. And I don't miss Ghana Mepe and the Mepe Scana the team I'm gonna chair this cover and Namako because Ghana and Mako have been so and they are a better than us over draw. They are this cover and the DHR.
8: Also Ghana and England, yeah, most squad or more and then their history. There is no way say as a Ghanaian, England, Ghana, but we expect to say be a me trabet now echo in the favor of Ghana. Nah, it's never done that way. And yes, me and Missika Nebeshi.
3: Ghana this year be any and one matching comma, yeah, what is a matu Ghana 106.3 any and one mass and 94.7 isha 104.5 naked cassia busu poke news and why you go swap. Yeah, be adema war and chawadrencher and yabakin can add the amount. Nayafi and interim will be an high water and potamu a wutu senya and I say a wutu wabratra and potamu a wutu senya west. Ugo Piumo and some of you were by and yet they will be busy was womonio and Kayaba. Kokra ninyana da NSA abrantie uanya efinhia aduasa num 35 years ye friend ya Ezekiel ya Ezekiel ena ya sei wakopie police for nsem The announcement of the copy of police, if one summons a seizure, what you mean to me, dear? I'm wearing a crump when you were smart to call. One Cassandra say one puna. What do you think you know? I'm a Sambra because of opinion and I to an anonymous said in a police for quite you don't know. Nanipa, what one anonymous said, and in your friends, Quadobentum, the church, Musa, and Tia, I refuse me a seer.
9: Machine, Emma, your friend said, the bra penny is free. The bra penny is free. 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
10: I'm not going to be a The Miss Sanka, I'm going to be a chairman. The chairman is a buyer. To buy no buy a friend about and if you need beside no sam but on short is no ekum obi. Nah, I should not know so Ujani into your dad banners. So on my own custom to your dad and no father or not in the police station. According to Bissau, no, I must say, I'm sorry, dear, and I did the bell. My son, so my up high, no, no, the answer of the second. I'm sorry, I was signed to Chan. An idea. I am not a yedidi. Now, you're with you now, and you'll be air con.
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12: Ye ba a cry a friend numba patas. 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In tene and ti womas. Ye omotina see ye tia wasem. Woma semen yinane se a brand tibu grumwa. Onu akofa ar comes the banner. Now we design it as here at the society there. All your illegal mine will resume. No, and a micro mino a buffoon ye. Womidika, omidibi, a sunset, the end of Pacuna yell will soon no no. A time. And see, a one year the national security in the police for a call. Your call and your cock on who did not brand here. And see, the Pacuna banner in the post tunnel, your chair to form. I trust I logic complain with the national security, sir. Ratian Ayan Wohono, police for the soldier for any anonymous and soon who now a mon chirano, a sunset, or the nine or the R comes there. A dini a illegal mining our community a dia yampe and ya baby hunya madam
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13: Stati, don't you? 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
14: mission se other places no a shut it down And our challenges back with our Indian Tama on entry a move fast and it's a sooner though recently. No, I felt a damp no so in Tama on Mokoso echo share movement. No, a damp no so no, I slow and your level as a more because of rain ni movement. Yeah, traffic and no challenges or move face your damp no so no, intina machines neither. Aba Osha Obano Bejuma from Enumia. 24 hours, just say Adia Kochina, a 12,000. Any fuel, operator, everything. Who can rent the Banswa 6,000? Low bed. The 2 hours is here. Omuni Juma, Omuni Nina Juma, Adia China, 24,000.
3: Jim FM. Of any quote any coward war mobon wobun to say crook red yarn from Zopuja. Edia Tregana this year a coward war. Ya womobo I and I'm soon chi and was some penfoot me on be Skyline Waste Management. Wano any operations manager, your friend William. Afra Kwaduma 06.3 FM Suni Yang Kwai. Na ya kwa near the anichumu professor Jenano Pokwa Jama Panya Bedia true. Na catching your bogus rudun mami what is some to ya. Wobia kwa na home you musika. Yeah, ma wo mo pension funny. 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
15: The provision of decent pensions for our pensioners is of utmost importance. Please, if you have any doubts, ask anywhere when you go on pension and all the allowances are removed as what is left. So this is a serious matter, and that is why I know you are all on board. Government remains committed to safeguarding the integrity and value of pensions, especially the pension fund assets for the benefits

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1: Mami wamana so wewe ye wasire afi incentive omonwene to so workshop omoye ye enokura kirim enokura kirim abanani brabre abanani pochira pochira no ho saga na sika obebo ho ban.
0: The theme for this area reinforces the importance of workplace harmony in driving socio-economic development. To understand why this is important, we must look to our own economy. Ghana, like other countries, has faced a difficult period in recent weeks. In light of this, government has worked to ensure that our economy remains resilient in the face of geopolitical crisis. The collective but difficult decisions we have made over the past year are yielding some results. And we must maintain that momentum.
1: Ani ayo kwati ye yi aye mampanyini abedi eche Professor Jenna na upoku ajuma in artist what they say to on YouTube omanfo bi adwen cho mri afa ho edia ba James dia wade abani ye wase kwaku didi 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Benji wodi any a kinda da samwana ne wodi any a king kinda da mamirasia hey. Wezo your friend or see a friend Filippo. Filippo kwabri kasemu so dia wano so edia ba. When we're setting the questions, no, then I'm manager. We here, no, na we see a friend, Samuel, I'm an so the NAI, Kusu Kodjo Kromo, so the NAI, Dika, can Canada, and now, Kosa, and so the Awano, so Edia Boss, and Portos, we bring him, Papa, any free Eba Benji, and so the Awano, so the buy, and you was this, and what, and one would tell you, Edia, free, Samuel, what the NAI can Canada, we see a friend of Tokpo, Tokpo, so the NAI was say we lose or win, Edia, and Kunimba, it's one of the Awadia, what the Abana, and your first, I can see a pa, Emma Franco Trading Enterprise. Mobile phones, printers, laptops, air conditioners, CCTV cameras, any TV and Casawale Capo, and one year no Eddie Free, www.francotrading.com, Priso Daniel Famro Wabubuano Pay, Sans DBS, the Kalalin Plus, and Chance Passo Yasne, what about us? So, football in Srusu, in Srovia, and from Ajan Pantrudu, Iramoni, a Graden, another Ebran, Hwasi, Edeman, Omen, so you move, and Makasi, boy, Yabekin, Edema, Wana, Mepacha, Mofoma, some Femeka Cram, 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We are say we don't know that nipen we are nipa. I know a friend 050-6384-533. 050-6384-533. And I'll be multimedia. Joy FM. I would do house. Oh, me humbag now. You bet you need to watch. 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
0: Feeders, yet to be here. 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NT, Tia Bruchenko, Mo,
2: Aqua, Kuaman, Kwa, Akunta Joe, Eddie Bro, Wasempa, 94.7 FM. So, you remember that I see you and Mamma, no, you almost
3: 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You almost see a hunu. Yes, you see a tear. 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Yeah, come. Memory Debia, a bonus, yeah, a pemusia, a any diabe drufi, the near her, the year, near the abba. 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
2: I'm at Dama.
1: BBO.
2: This is a traffic next year.
1: You bet you'll be able to dodge your fire.
2: And you'll know so.
1: The other man, Echo.
2: Friendly stories. And the Phyllis Indiana.
1: S. Sumisadiso.
2: Messiah.
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1: Ayampo, se a quantum wisdom, ye can you nim, na wankubia, na yos artisem, and oma bebri na gana dishen nemu won kwa mouse, dio tia wani beji, and it your rubber who.
2: Yo cry yo, yasi slow at all a year 20 inches. 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
1: Anything, Tia Bruchenko, Akwa Mankwa, Akuntejo, Eddie Bro was Sempa, 94.7 FM. So,
3: you remember that I say, you know, woman on it. You almost see a cracker. You almost see a hunu. You see a tear. You need a tear. You need a carbom.
4: Memory Debia, a bonusia, a permusia, a cosino watch, a change in your home, our approach, said the Akuhu, any diabe drufi, the hu, near her, the ye, near the abba, the yeno, and you can say, ye,
3: say, Abrochin come on a dim tintimpa.
1: Yabere no ma hudua. 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
5: Robert David,
1: because
5: of free Germany.
6: Kobe.
5: Okay,
6: yeah, Amsterdam.
5: Concept no what for our chip where woman woman and an emum woman and a no mutipin. Womu cram after program, no after project in my air.
1: Shannon, say a mimini de bia. 6 p.m. Bogan near Abrochin Company.

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1: Se a quantumism, ye canny unim, na one kubia, na yosatism, and oma bebui na gana dishen nemu one performance, the outia when you beji, and it your rubber who.
2: Your cry, yes, it's true, I thought a year 20 inches. Feeders, yet, where are you grow?
1: Any tea, Tia Bruchenko, Aqua Manqua, Akuntejo, Eddie Bro was Sempa, 94.7 FM. So,
3: it remained that I say, young woman on it. You almost see a cracker, you almost will hunu. Yes, Yatia, in your Tasia, Yakabum.
4: Memory Debia, a bonusia, a permusia, a question of what you change your home, our abruce, said the Akum, any diabe drifty, the year who near her, the year, near the Abba, the Yeno, and you can say,
3: yes, abrochin kuma na dim tintim pa
1: ye bere no ma hodo a e won conformance wa ye betimi dia bo gana amna fane to ma pefra o man yimpuntu na habot sen passport won sensem ni nyina ye de bro e wa abrochin kuma dwumadie yi mu ye besa so mu akwanya no wa chere wa dwen
5: Robert David make us free Germany
6: Kobe okay. Yeah Amsterdam
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1: shene so say ye memene da bia 6 p and bugger near Abuchin Kumuni.
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1: 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So,
3: you dream me, Dana, saying young woman on it. You almost see a cra, you almost will hunu, yes, yatia, in a trassia, ya cabum.
4: Memory debia, a bonusia, a pemusia, a cosino watch, a change, a home, a abroche, said the Akuhu, any diabu drufi, the hum, near her, the ye, near the abba, the enyano, and you can say, ye,
3: say, abrochin kuma na dimu tintim pa
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1: shenin so say e memene da bia 6 p
7: Jack, but I better be my uncle.
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1: Any tea, Tiabuchen Como, Aqua Manqua, Akuntejo, Eddie Bro was Semper, 94.7 FM. So,
3: did you remember that I say you are no woman on it? 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
4: Memory Debia, a bonusia, a permusia, a cosino watch, a change in your home, our approach, said the Yakum, any diabetrufi, the Yahoo, near her, the Ye, near the Abba, the Anyano, and you can say,
3: yea, say. Abrochin come on a dim tintim pa.
1: Yabere no ma hudwa. 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
5: Robert J. Make us a free Germany.
6: 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Okay, yeah, Amsterdam.
5: Concept no word for Abrochin. We're a woman and an emu. A German and a mutician. Womu clan after program. Womu after project. Womu a mama.
1: Shannon. Say a minute de bia. 6 p.m. And Boganier Abuchin Kumuni.
7: Jack Patabar, if you may,
8: Wado! 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

0: Belgium, any Holland, any German, you may come into a nice deal all the way different. The bit is a humble. Who is watching the government now? Go to go out car. One show who nothing can be so new more. Many at a team will press in the 3-2-4. One show will know for total group in the prayer. I can't go back out.
1: Now, I didn't know just because of the government, I'm going to come to I'm going to go to the house.
0: I'm a cassette free in Stockholm, Sweden. Now, you didn't the papa SEBU. You can say, me too quiet check, made by Abroche 77, Namisha. Abroche, you call it tree, and you'll be an assembly, which is Yano, Fufusa. Now, such a young son, you pay.

0: tu commençais de m'amener non. 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To be a woman, we are suffering in that. And once over to suffering, you meet number, you know, be didn't come up. A for a citizen, a braba, a cost will be my so. And run a, at the camp for the baby, and kind of crunch, and then you have a kind of cray. Now, what to cry of a compasso, the two cry. My bar, I him cray friend Oslo. 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Me and me, dear Bacope. Anti-Dority, I come to say.
1: Yami Adam, bra. Such on here.
0: You didn't yami ask. 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
0: oboko na osu hasu suno brother artist me fri nisi
1: me fri ha prince dal
0: it has a good morning na I can say
1: good morning
0: that's a new German dia ni yasi
1: Good morning. Yeah, good morning.
0: Morning. Na German for say good morning.
1: Aha. And then yeah, good morning.
0: Morning.
1: Good afternoon. Good afternoon.
0: Afternoon. Afternoon. That's it. I said that
1: movie. Aha. Afternoon.
0: My evening, sorry.
1: Good credit. But most no, I know Papa na ya na ye ta chia. E kan uti mi kan gudang. Gudag. Aha, good morning. Aha, gudag.
0: Yeah.
1: And I saw the can hello. Yeah.
0: And one in China.
1: Hello. And I saw, dear, if I say what's happening in India, and there was our channel. Gudag.
0: Okay. Mm-hmm. Okay, former and informal.
1: Yeah.
0: Okay.
1: No, so I just so good morning.
0: Oh. And you meet me, shall be great. Mommy. A bitter me, Oslo, also send us in honor. A cream.
1: You, Medase, Bemena, Sir Woman Macquina, Sir Minka Bibi, and Fa Oslo, Norway, Needy Council, Michia, Watifu, Nina, Omo, Iviase,
0: Afanena.
1: Michel papa. You Norway, Oslo. Omo capital town.
0: Right.
1: Na Oslo Kura Yewo a man from for debris.
0: Right.
1: Ghana for Chese ye dorso.
0: Come on from I say mom free
1: baby abeka
0: right
1: any ye mbanso so a ya be wo mo ha no ntino se me fa ne se obi e free me krom ana se wo free Ghana na wo bakra na okotna te se Bergen ana se north ana se baby a ase wo fele se woni nka be uba Oslo a be shia umia Ghana ni be shia ahoho nti ama I say ye kase Oslo eye ahoho ku
0: o kan say che se ku bia or maybe a ye kan say or maybe a no ne na him ku eye capital no e de ya hono ni capital it no ama from no dosu
1: exactly
0: mo moko ada na him cry e did this one and now I have to share with you because baby I be go no na do do so so buta ni be ka ho
1: exactly
0: me ti wa se pa se kru mi da na u bi dra kra u bi nya ni sa u bi nya all types of foreigners no ho but all call the out state no to say maybe to say north

0: Just what you need for summer is waiting at Target. 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
1: Electricity, ye be mika gas, ye di ye adwane, ye ye electricity. History ni adoso, but me chaso akra. Ye 1877, awo kubi a friend on Frederickstadt. Free hacker bear almost 45 minutes. And now, almost say in Sue, but in the a generate electricity. And now, Oshay, you crane so so the whole Norway before any in Sue river, Edida the Demopa, any lake, Edida. Ukraine, Bepo, any lake, any river, any dead them.
2: And a pronounced a moisture.
1: And a pronounced a switch a moisture. And a snow to so at all hapa. And he say, snow ni to na ye ko summer, and I said March, spring time na. Na snow no anani a beku in so na ma in so na ad. Also, inti omu yusu insu ehun se ebe ye fo ama timo mo fo no se ye omu be yusu insu as energy
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2: electricity,
1: ye bibia.
2: Right, that's it. Eka, eje energy ya, ye wo HO2, just yusu je ya woka
1: ye, ye
2: wo different types of energy, ye generating ye. Nse, Norway is our gas. We call UK, I'm not sure about that. Germany, Nakoho, other countries, I'm not going to know. Gas here at DBA, we're so useful for. I'm not going to be now, more generated and it's our gas, we can't hold up. Most of our clone, more. The electricity is not a broom, so cry.

0: Senya gas, and the gas no beer.
1: Gas no moton. Edema, in crum crona, or momo use gas na, or momo use gas no. Na, and also so I generate income. Ama, even in so energy crano, or moton bima, Sweden,
0: right,
1: and Germany.
0: Because a draw muscle,
1: yeah,
0: so we be
1: caught, yeah.
0: So the gun, I yes, no, yet the answer, yes, you'd be caught, crew for force,
1: exactly.
0: The cacra become, but the better can I have cried, the better idea, but with the brew muscle,
1: yeah,
0: this gentleman may pay me about Cassa. It's only 5 billion, as I say. I hope I can't home.
1: 5 billion, the view of five, it can cost almost 6 million.
0: Million,
1: yeah.
0: Look, 6 million.
1: Yeah.
0: Okay.
1: Mm-hmm.
0: Okay. Now 6 million. I hope we come home.
1: Ah, yeah.
0: I hope also they will be free.
1: Yeah.
0: And look, right now, I'm not so.
1: Mm-hmm.
0: But look, you crew match. I say, it does cinema.
1: Bruce, cry.
0: It does cinema. But now it does
1: cinema.
0: It's a motor gas, no. Muslim. It's a gas, no pana. Yeah, cano. But the moon should be cry.
1: Not at all. Yeah, yeah. You saw now, my friend say summertime, it be a walk or grill, you know, there to toss on nominal. Aha, stove,
0: not be cute.
1: Stove, no, yeah. Now, be a one to chuckle, dear. You were chuckle, dear, and you won't gas, dear.
0: Right.
1: So, summertime, no. Maybe I will use beer and I'll be a bottle
0: cylinder,
1: gas cylinder. No,
0: right. It is a gun, a cotton cylinder more at the beef even where you are near and I say, baby, you know,
1: exactly.
0: There are more barbecue.
1: Barbecue
0: to number if you have a book a crown.
1: Exactly.
0: Maybe you're crazy once in a month, once in a year.
1: Exactly. And then so see, none of the answers why you knew one broke.
0: Would you want the papa?
1: I was say, would you mean? You so to me enjoy a piano because when you understand, no,
0: just say,
1: and Chena, fee,
0: what did you bring up?
1: Uh-huh, I want to say, I say, but
0: it's very bad. But we're done, the class would be great because a kindness yourself. A real moha, a crew will be so. A real crab boy, you need to create a business. Insulator, you know, but they are a bump energy there for your expert.
1: Your son, Tina, Omo, a hoon, say, in sooner be brino. A quaint bears on your befasso, a den ye de bay. Ye be janus are men in sooner than umpona, I say, Kurana, say, and Tina, Omo. In your dream, Mr. Addingtina, you soup and so.
0: Right. Yeah, baby.
1: Mm-hmm.
0: But baby, I'm a because we always need now.
1: Yeah.
0: It's to me, but you know about three a year, bear area, I say.
1: Mm-hmm.
0: Now, can be about baller?
1: Mm-hmm.
0: Yes, you see, me say, baller is not a generating energy.
1: Yeah.
0: You know, you're in the ocean, and not just not a baller. And I'm regenerating energy.
1: Exactly.
0: This energy on the sun. Moon is soup and a small tongue.
1: Yeah.
0: Just a day sooner, dear mamma, crown.
1: Hey, different. And a young cassan, your baller, a wakoto, a cunya, wakoto, your friend's name, silver, ye dear can silver, dear, no more be any. And I said that, dear, whom your ma, ye dee. Sit down in the morning, you know, a beer or give a sit down bedroom pimpin so wo so ye renovation san ye man e wo so yi ya e wo so kwototwene ntino ya chichichichi mu we ye shi e di generate energy we ye shi no kwa anase we so ye bwa kwa no e betumi dia ye fertilizer ha bibi ti say
0: any
1: waste.
0: Yeah, for the waste.
1: Yeah.
0: But had the more for the waste.
1: Debbie.
0: Yeah, got to grow up, you know, cut us to say no.
1: Mm-hmm.
0: But they won't hear. Yeah, baby.
1: At the end, you might be praying.
0: Tennis, the bad nowhere, they are a bad generation of energy, they are. That's their number one.
1: Only marketing, Papa.
0: Me, sir, Abacosim, normally a fisher folks, and a fisherman, fisherwoman. Mm-hmm. Not for me, assuming me, it is the time here, you know. A Greek, it made demons of my cash crops. To say, not almost feed you more fish,
1: yeah.
0: To what you are in a fish fish. It's a little bit dream, no man, get a journey, net demon over there. So, sir, a great sector, the energy more, I mean, diverted because of waste, more than it. 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
1: 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The deep pana ube to me a use sa assassin on the other day. I because the akani in an a ye before any in so be sa 23% no. It to me a use a dia potatoes.
0: Okay.
1: Potatoes and a ye the main a ye ah me fan say Ghana.
0: Abrojuma.
1: Eba ti se akama mwa. 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So, hansu no. Potatoes. Even though se ye krebi. E free.
0: Outside.
1: Amanone.
0: Yeah, some of me are
1: older. Ye ni asase.
0: Usi 23%. 26% ye kwa. Nwa ebi na musa di sinai.
1: Yeah.
0: Okay. A Greek, no. A cash crop, bad, yeah. That potato, no.
1: Yeah. You want your potatoes? You want your tomatoes? You want your friend is saying beans.
0: Beans.
1: So yes, any beans that black eye.
0: Green.
1: Green
0: beans. One. No, yeah.
1: Green one.
0: Yeah. Bono.
1: Yeah. And but any enough to supply to the whole population.
0: We see the American
1: house. Yeah.
0: It's a normal plan. I work as a mediano. And yet, as a civilian, I would do a media also.
1: That's
0: your mushroom. Also, our cast of tomatoes near in tomatoes no crown and yard their coffin.
1: Yeah,
0: because of a young man, a soa humaso.
1: Exactly.
0: And a beans, yeah, okay, so no susa, a young woman, and no so yea. Now put out to me a dear to look for Macra.
1: Yeah,
0: and no, no, so okay, no more crabby cow, moon.
1: Is there be a year crabby cousin?
0: A Greek, no, and to me 10 years, but say, there's a mumia near with you crown, bola senamunia. Because it was okay, no more way, and then your bola. But Mama ye hu se bola ni ye mu kunya ni mu metals ni mu ye ino eno mu kona ni dinya
1: yeah.
0: Power ni bi
1: exactly
0: thank you
1: it's
0: for higher acceptability 4.7 Abim TV and Ayaba Norway Abashin Komo ye ni ye ma authority in a ye din komo afa Norway Mama ni fi na ye din komo na nintia ma eka energy no wakacha mi pense kubi omofa energy diagro omo fomo dwuma ni agro omo fomo school ni agro na me be hu energy ya wo kenya na me hu se ni fi ni oho we crew ya awoni bibia ni e kedade we fa e shehoi die we hei ene na ititia
1: In a winter time, because winter no a tree electricity in a pa. 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Yeah. Old days, yeah. No, so,
0: just say, I'm not from my heritage.
1: Baby,
0: your mother, number 2 years.
1: You've
0: been a mabby home over 2 years. If you are, maybe so, who catch any?
1: What's
0: if you see how many years?
1: 1946.
0: And now we're 1946.
1: Yeah,
0: and over here we're shaving.
1: Yeah,
0: to 1946, crown of Munya, yeah, that dear come away. Okay, yeah, and red, and Jenny Binia. And can you be good moon a summer experiment in my movie?
1: Because the woman,
0: yeah, you know,
1: you know,
0: yeah,
1: your friend is saying,
0: which may be a help, mommy.
1: Mm-hmm.
0: More than mommy, yeah,
1: say, I know it be not just a
0: you know,
1: hit no. Who did Jenny go and now? Oh, yeah, yeah, I don't know what the goody say. Into the goodness in our Woody a not just a what beer we know
0: to be out of
1: what we anymore. Ha, now what beer we know at all. Not a de heat
0: not in the
1: ever. Into who can us a heat, no,
0: and
1: why a dear. Now what close to
0: Kakra.
1: Okay, and that's all the close to cry.
0: Okay, right now, where's this way?
1: When so no said you will see penal from ni our passage jano.
0: I know your day.
1: I know your day.
0: Hit me. So don't see that tomorrow. So we are
1: I regret to win. Well, from 0, 1, 2, 3, 4, 5. I had to say hit an the book a dano kuna with me.
0: Yeah.
1: A regret no each him at the 2 temperature. Yeah, open. Sapepepe.
0: Yes, exactly. Right. Into the bar now on the sober.
1: Mm-hmm.
0: The bar now on the sober. Okay. This is the Christmas. Honor.
1: Exactly.
0: In fact, Yamimu. Into pa. Obe tere biwe.
1: Yeah.
0: Now the other bit.
1: Yeah.
0: Ena open so so every other one no class. I know the mawa.
1: Yeah.
0: I feel to move.
1: Exactly.
0: Wow.
1: Stop it, baby.
0: Now, a former sway. Tell me, good dinner, yeah, you know. Oh,
1: not and so on,
0: so not the good.
1: That's
0: what I'm sure.
1: Exactly.
0: Question, Brony. Yummy. Oh,
1: to one who sent out and so many now, and yet, I dear, a broke up the baby go round. Your friend is saying, Eddie.
0: It is a bombama wa homi.
1: Yes.
0: Yeah. Yeah. Na katano.
1: Right.
0: Sina nusa lokono.
1: Sapa pepe.
0: It is a mi biye ya biye kufome jawa prawadi. Ada kubuwe yimu preko.
1: Sa.
0: Right. Sina etifo ni akifo. Aye. Adum TV eni asempa FM. Se di energy. Abusho mu yusu. Which is a kaya Ghana naka. I won one honour man. Can you say how much you pay?
1: Can you how much you? Because so I'm not gonna so.
0: Kebaya.
1: So. And kebema ya dream for sure.
0: Yeah.
1: Ama.
0: Yes, for your hundred.
1: Yes, for your hundred. Oh, say. E kind it no. Na. Me ni kumu kwa na first na mi yesho for na oho. 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
0: Co-pot.
1: So, yeah, the beginning of goo. Now, Faye, a cobby, I said,
0: Yenya closing.
1: Yes, I stole the
0: be. Yeah. It's me, the German, she should really make her horse here.
1: Sir.
0: No, you hit you once, I never No more to a cemetery, no more cabac or cemetery. No more crown, no rima, a pain on the corner, sir, or sister, a bus or the heater, no yea, was a bushana, any nabbit now,
1: sir,
0: coach, no
1: home,
0: no more, honour. I want to know to me, your name, but one or a crew man, some show, or pay fear, some show.
1: Sapper pepper.
0: Jane, and none of my dream, I've been a woman to
1: swear. And don't you know, make us say, if you be a bit, if you didn't run, it be a normal or sigh electrical heater, no?
0: Yeah.
1: The yes tunnel or sign war, Becky put way, oh, for history,
0: yeah.
1: Historical, and I say, a bear man. Feeling of the olden days, no? How are almost the heat you feel with fire palace?
0: So, no, see, Ken, this is all three addresses you say. And you can see, no, my baby, say no. They say, keep no. Yet, my, I say, you intend to know my boy, who can say a baby, a wolf, your crown, or a dear, and I say, but on your moon said, or more people. Why do we say yes?
1: I check
0: how many years in me. Is it any more?
1: There be no, not
0: a more use. I'm also a bit of
1: yeah.
0: A use.
1: If you cry, a mini, a beer.
0: The
1: 10th
0: generation,
1: my baby.
0: So this is for. Come on. A yedge,
1: my
0: dear, say. In my dear, say, oh, in my dear, so she. We beat me if you come on, not the janema. The Jebusia, mover blade back of pepper pie, running to my guash. Uncle Top.
1: Maintenance.
0: Obiti, a brute, or sit down. Cotton, or best friends of Mamma Top, Salva blade back or cock. Not Catamanto. And now cock, Kumasi Kaditia, and now cock circle market near ya, Obit Makoto back, when you broke right near the Abishi. Nodding to my catal. It's a cow woo-wee in the bureau, my cutting capital.
1: Yeah.
0: It's your kind of you, I said. Mammy, I'm rather next level than me, can bowler, boy. Mammy, you're free crew. I said, bowler, ma. Moyawa, by a bowler, pa. It was a bowler, sir. I'm a pa, a ready red, granny, ye, mamma, no taco talk. Ready made, I ate tin, you know. By air started from fresh.
1: Yeah.
0: It was so many different a year. Like a bofina, a double boy, and a then I become found.
1: You, and I'm say, come, Hannah, you use different a yard energy, and my was a separate a bibia bolano, a paper and call. Paper that's been na aduane so so de glass can se de be ya ejuma no be easy
0: ama omo
1: nti omo be fa bola na omo nim se plastic green me fa ne se eno no ye can de nkoa nti no mo kwa
0: No,
1: no, who say, come containers, no, a co sa container can see with him. Glasses,
0: a coin,
1: say a bottle, say a plate, say whatever bibia eye glass bia no
0: anything breakable
1: bia eye glass no aha eno nso so
0: ekoh
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0: ah ti for the canal say bola no na eno kre ye ye pra abo ni eni na de frania sa containing the body rather me, but she ran near the side of the and now my behind your home here near side of Babugoon, plastic bottles near in any side of Babugoon, just say all in one, all inclusive. It's a no come home a cost site on my separation. Though your private companies are almost so as starting a separation, but it's okay, a momo break.
1: No, no, no, no,
0: I did back one man can come home. Matter in on my agent, so ye
1: die price no
0: die of being an umbrella cushion, being an osusono, a money pan of cloth, miss a quay, susano, a juma, necessano, and you pass our money in it together. And he who said, diapers crown, yes, separate or who's a minute of fire or the two straight. Hospital, so so, and the gun a yard, you know. Gunners is almost separate, you all.
1: But
0: maybe on the street,
1: Mammy Embra Moka Krawaha. And you be beer and now.
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1: They are too if he ball of them.
0: Mm-hmm.
1: A very important
0: chairman, so
1: I mean, chairman. To say,
0: make a such a message, yeah,
1: my mentor, Shimukakra, a waha. Baby, to say, war plates are a boboa. Every piano, your container, the sea, a waha. Ye big glass bottles, say ye wine bottles, say ye cola bottle, whatever it is, I did be a breakable, a you know, oboa. Na so to any extra window no more, container
0: visible,
1: a for only glasses, and tea, you know, you won't even mukano. You mean fire glass that I bought. Ball and enchetry and funko two container na is see if you any mono. I a two baller and Cassan Gumono. Just a what they call
0: site
1: and ha container now. Yeah, and I say, oh, and you might be brave. Ah, who you so I say paper box. Ah, it be a making ukoto a dear. And I'm
0: so the armor box fridge now.
1: Box no.
0: Okay.
1: Want to mean fan too, fee a ball and I, or no, my babe, a babe fan.
0: Right.
1: Ubabo bono abuano said, door so be bring a near market up one. I also would drive at the court.
0: And also on the site.
1: And also on the site.
0: Right.
1: Ah, Ubia, Oslo Hano. There were different places.
0: Yeah,
1: now, sections. No, me to me free hand call, me find the obiti full reset. Semi can full reset, or mama, or so hand your money. Me to me free hand call to me baller in ho. So, yeah, register, what register will into the back
0: of Ghana. Me find semi a year, bantama. Me to me found call ebi a kwada so
1: no
0: betri fan ko edun
1: debi
0: bant mama yesi ye die ho ho ebi e disa box le kubu bottles no so so e ye
1: se de be ya omo a omo se sa bola e free e fie fie mu no ka no a omo de se sa bola no ejuma no ne heavy ema wo imagine say ebi a obi akoto ya boa your friend is saying glasses a dear ma na aye container e mo aye du no asa e twi bola no e ka order bolas ne in ex refuse ne e ka ho aha e be ma en tam na ka na aye ma so ho na e wo so mo ko
0: esa babium
1: using more energy driving up and down and unnecessary time wasting.
0: Right.
1: Uh-huh. And anything that was said one has a yeah wo responsibility there.
0: So the back of also the back of sight or that near to them.
1: Yeah.
0: No more issue.
1: Yeah.
0: Good. Ghana, a bad you know. My bosses are not in the car for truck show. I'm the cross sight. No near problem no. To you be a fish penny with your board more than a milk. Maybe a society or mind be ye. It is recycling now a cost so a hana or to be generating a year power and as only energy no bit my beauty. Second, it's a Monday, no more the fat bottles are no matter the fat. Tuesday, no more the fat a beer, what do you call it? Papers are no matter the fat. Every day we meet my achievement to say,
1: yeah,
0: that's a Ghana. No, a coy, I don't know
1: who
0: the use,
1: yeah,
0: fertilizer. Say,
1: a coy,
0: individual bit me, she say, we more company, companies in the gray, as that's a heavy.
1: Yeah,
0: but said, of a befriend that the panel to honor bears a pressure, they are ready. To be funny in aqua, no question, pressure, honor, and general staff, no, if you know maybe you are an idiot or maybe you. To me, I say, say, a Janaya. It will be our Yachess over Javana. Umasus Niger and 9 years, and Franco to move. The Nippon be rubber, no, no, say, who may in our own bed to money be. It is straight, in none of mine who don't deny a number, ye shame be. See, I hope a toy. Yanni, ye me about a year, my door, Dorothy, and a dick or Oslo, so that they be American. It seems to say a tap tap cent. This is all this canoe, a form or so. Yes, sir, and then a baby will be as a tap tap cent. Patemoa, or Sika Formoso, and come up pushing our fee. Now we are in a promo session on once our day, a contejo, Opus of Bohemia, promo session on another Asempa FM show. Mrs. Subiu, tap tap send. Momodia, a download or more app no good phone or so. Let's send this Kakomo Bussia. Oh, send your Kamo Bussiano, a Yasmidi, a Kogumi Fonso, own Fakan called district capital or Fisher, any bank to be Uncle Jimisika. The phone so if you show on a vendor or not up with Jimisica, on Fakanko, maybe a passion. Nemo will send in a promo code, not the Asempa FM show, not the Abuabrishin Como, not yet Mako or my Fufoso, and no Mako Dinkomo. He said, the corner 101 say, I'm a Ghana Fatcher or my. This uncle, my Miss Bureau, Mammy, your health. You say, when you deal with health, Mopa, and you will feel that. Na mi dia cho then I be catch say health sector yeah if I say your hospitals no crap then I be careful about patients nursing relation
1: yo me da se em se kum ha de me juma ma ye fit it for more than from 26 years.
0: 26 years.
1: 26 years.
0: Do you want to how many years ago? 26 years in here. So, how about my old first born?
1: My first born, Italy, and I'm
0: a Abruzzese, America.
1: Hospital, I don't have to judge you with your appearance. I will say, okay, to be
0: equal.
1: So just say, irrespective of my religion, irrespective of my race, irrespective of my
0: color,
1: any reason,
0: okay.
1: Said the Tibiano. Your friend,
0: So you are there to save.
1: Yeah, to treat.
0: To treat.
1: Yeah. So,
0: And to support.
1: And to support.
0: Okay.
1: And you know, Nipano, Abba, and I say, Wako Nipakuno, patient no hono. How I'll be seeing you Nipakuno Akasa. Any information about me, I'll open up at me.
0: Catch so much.
1: And I want to so obey a home acquaint at me. I day a bois, a bois. Now, most of the times, no, me bacum, ye corgana, and a oyar recorder hospital. Now, the way I nurse from Ibino, the way I'm seeing patients, and I say,
0: Oyarefono,
1: my family, a casano. Now, a homete, poor cry, a hospital, or buy him. Oh, if you know why a panic, or so a jarry, serious, maybe yen. Into obi drew her. Na o sign me or kasa rofwa. Na oma yare no
0: e papa.
1: Abemo. Pe o kasa ne me boko e di na memo a. Na o iti a me ha o uti me dai. Anu monsu. Na kumodi ti mu se me be an on moon so to put in a money tea a pimono into which me crack of and so glass be brain money a day and
0: home
1: into a home is a hanoa. If you cry, I am not why you panic. Ah, or the bump the way of this in a cassa. Now what talk was it? Now what church in him? If you cry, who go to Doctor Cra? That was
0: my psychologist.
1: Okofi.
0: Yeah. So my own psychologist now go, but it be the moon yanisa.
1: Ninaka.
0: That's the way say O Cassie they say in Yan Ma and the Mema Nessa Morgana. And you need now say Baby Jedro. Do I my relation be a win no fear to agree? To ban on me din comokrana or to me say or can you pound? Or who say on Susano or Adolfo? On the Susu, who say ABR, the BBR and the Andrew. Okay, it's Mama in Luna. I did hear with DM, I do baby, I say a cassa. Do baby, I'm a psyche panel, and my goofy, my mom says, say, I dear, be jay. If you are being very jay, then be very beautiful.
1: If you are my fancy, for example, be a hospital.
0: Mm-hmm.
1: Or send me yummy and
0: yeah.
1: yam yam yam. 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Because oyam yam yo ya, e wo o side, e wo down, e wo left anas the baby on. E hu piane e adekwa.
0: Between.
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0: No, Cassin, Suano, Ben, let them into the aquanum beach, yes, yes.
1: And soon a yana, Ghana, Ah, well, it depended,
0: it depended,
1: so no, why, dehydrated. Dehydrated.
0: Yeah. But the governor be say you.
1: Aye.
0: Oh. No more casano. I bet I was saying 30, 17 years as a nurse. That is, no more casano. Continue there. Any nurse no. To casa home here. You no more casano. No more here.
1: But so we may perhaps, you know, because it applies a whole lot of.
0: Yeah.
1: You debris. Because then no more nurse now. Have. They are specific in a Bayan Hano. Yeah, yeah, yeah, yeah, yeah, yeah, yeah, yeah, yeah, yeah, yeah, yeah, yeah, yeah, yeah, yeah, yeah, yeah, yeah, yeah, yeah, yeah, yeah, yeah, yeah, yeah, yeah, yeah, yeah, yeah, yeah, yeah, yeah, yeah, yeah,
0: yeah,
1: yeah, yeah, doctors.
0: Okay. Yeah, yeah, yeah, yeah, yeah, yeah, seriously, you know, it's something in
1: yeah,
0: it's a certain no do come where I walk, you know. Your woman who chases here, or who chases here, they understand your point of us
1: because they were assistant,
0: yeah, because all the whole food, you know. By any day, they're bad. In an unwoken of my doctor, the one,
1: yeah,
0: so far, so about hospital now, who attended to know, it's my doctor. Technically, no. We understand where we learn from, but yeah, they are to us. You know, church, no, maybe said, let me be an issue. And the time, I said, yeah, dear, in sooner, what can I, because Uncle Musio, when you say, yeah, yes, you see, but I said,
1: yeah,
0: why is it
1: independent? Say, oh, why you weak to the extent that wouldn't so be manual? Then you have no choice to say, oh, the better, the brain, the money drip. It is all the situation is a different,
0: yes.
1: So,
0: what kind of it depended, and yet all the time, say, I say the drip, we should be
1: part of it.
0: Okay, that is your home, maybe. I think, say, Ghana for Mure, yourself, and then a Sempire FM. Adum TV. Yeah, the Aboriginal command bevam say one on one. Give me an amount of two kind. I'm more experienced beyond person in Asia. No, I say afraid a year I could tell you a war multimedia. You know, between come up. I'm also new dear. I'll be fan of man on it. I'll persuade the woman or my gun according to him. So the idea nearby a year don't a castle also. No way, man. No, if we have a sarco, we need the public breed the castle. Ni bi ta bese ni ba kasa ni na ibe shu asho na me ka sho bi bi ma ma gana on here ni bi bia ma gana face ma gana ni we ni na me be kroma me ho se Ghana for ha no e de Ghana achre na nanom de Ghana 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Now, the cowbusia.
1: Oba, the cowbusia. Now, oka so, oh, Matty, Kobe, to say no way. Me, pese, me. Certificate. Ah, what did they have? Pram.
0: Oh, no way, Han.
1: Away.
0: As I said, the Jubia, say, Monsieur Biano. And no man can home. In your mabuji. Sebi, so two truck or crana. Kuhu, truck, pay you no better skills, sir. And no man or mulu do it, so we sit there, no. Who pia for the park, so we see piano.

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0: sa enije no ene ahoto so no ho magana fo dan to say ene ye be jamu na ya heda chi da bia no de menje ntum. I think the team must win.
1: The team must win, yes. And yeah, Queen, maybe her saying line up on this yet, whether or not a bit my winning chances has to be the barrister and I was in Kano and come over here. Why you be the new crab? I read my name from a king Kalinja of him called Borne, so I'm good and you're Kakra. Then near my king, all the back to Jado, my son, a barrister, or not for name is welcome. And then, of course, the lineup. Ken, take over and then saying, I'll the remove.
2: Yeah, Eric, Medasi, you know, board in a Sumunika mummy, blasters in a Croatia, Mufly and a Kakra.
1: Okay.
2: What him say, you know, when it comes to competitive games and official games, you know, Ghana, you need Croatia, you need to be our baby. I may pay Croatia, we know, and some
1: but don't call it for the flyer.
2: So, me person, me, barrister, you know, you're a soccer crack. You know, we need track of when it comes to competitive games. You know, we share our baby. But the most important thing I say, you look at, you know, hey, Croatia as an European country against African representative at the World Cup. And for this game, yeah, African representative, what you say? Inti, you know, I'm going to say this here, but Eric, when him said, where can one, I am pre tosumakumaku, a dumi, you know, this is the 12th time Croatia is beating an African representative.
1: Okay.
2: Now, 11 a kemono, Oman win this 6 sabo draw 4, Oman is just one, and that one was just a friendly. No African team, national Croatia at the World Cup. The last World Cup, Qatar 2022, no, Oman in Morocco, no, Oman in group, Oman board draw. Third place, Omu Koshia Morocco, Omu Kwa Morocco, Enisu 3-1. Esha Omu, Oma She Cameroon, in 2018 African Cup of Nations, Omu group game, Omu go Omu 4-0. Oma She Nigeria, Ewo 2014 AFCON, Omu Chi Omu Shomu 2-0 group stage. Indeed, no African team now Croatia when it comes to group stage. Now, this is the man, you know, every Ghanaian is looking up to. Say, and then so, what will be the surprise package? What the Emma and Carlos Queiroz? And to say that, Medical card 17, 73 years of age, more or less like a father figure in coaching, Edmaya Brantianum. And what's your coaching career in now? Can you know, Boma? Also, Ghana, dear, on coaching, baby, 3 games, you know, coaching. But then again, what's your career now? About 488 games, and one manager as the manager and as a coach. And when we need 278, Nedroni 98, and I will lose my Kumaku 112. The preferred formation here, 4-1-4-1. On they say, near corner with so many variations, they bet me about giving him. In Tigana, your coach, Carlos Queiroz, manager, Ed Maye, now Yanko Croatia, Nature Croatia, Fonso Die. And when him said, Papa Weno, and yet first time we'll coach you,
1: World Cup,
2: you did catch Chemunda Dada, Eddie Ama Ubia. Now, Croatia manager, Zlavko Dalic, 59 years of age, and also, Ubeso, Croatia, Juma Motion, and Yama, near dear, oh, yeah. 107 games in one manager, 55 wins and a so far winner. Now 26 draws and a will lose Makumako. Yes, 26 and a will lose Makumako 26. And Ushemwa, Neso Pelino, win percentage in him, 51.4% when it comes to win percentage, number of games in one manager, and I'm a Croatia for no. Now preferred for me.

0: situation, no, a 4-2-3-1. In turn, also, owns attacking minded. How no, the moment more defensive, when would the Croatia for the attacking minded in Kwa? In the same in a Croatian, so I'm a manager, opinion, and did this Lavko Dalic on Sunday with the city. Of course, the golden generation of the Croatian national team, Eric, woman about 2018 World Cup, would give second, no, Papa, we know, Edumano. And yet, no, no, no, no, no, no, no, no, no, no, no, no, no, the last World Cup, we call send it third, we share Morocco, no. Papa, we are here, Edumano.
1: Great.
0: So, the country, Croatia, have a lot of respect and trust here, then. At the moment,
1: we all try the major achievements I will show you, and I just have a
0: yes, the major achievement, it's not a kind, you know. He is the man that led Morocco national team to the 2018, Croatia national team to the 2018 FIFA World Cup, and Omkodi second. Okay. And the third place, last World Cup, yeah, so 4 years ago, almost said the third. Inti Oche Kenan se wemu nyeko. Inti ne wemu ne se. The last two World Cups, we did third, this second. The last two World Cups, 2018, 2022, the last two World Cups, Ayabonu, open anyway, and the country called Croatia, and the second, and the third. On the Nene Babesia. Inti, Ejuba Bebe, and so, oh, yes, it's a scenario here. And you be mutually and so elho. And they say na ni jume di a C at it. Now Yan Shem Rantia or do mu a rim na yen share you know send a sequel. But before no Ghana your last five games Iabo say na your results no a C T A. Yabo 0-0 against England recently, and you winning 1-0 against Panama. Yeni Wales Ebo 1-1. These three games ni na no na you managed by Carlos Queiroz. What you say on the manages are three games see. Now Mexico
1: before that 1-1. What I want near run near very poor.
0: Near run near very poor. Yes, before this 1-1, 1-0, 0-0, no. Near run near very poor. Until you had the M for my Kasem Sabri. I had a yearly DM into saying the city. You have the last five games for Croatia. Now you have to run, no. Saying the city. Almost some we need narrowly 1-0 against Panama. England show 4-2. Croatia share Slovenia 2-1. Croatia, Elusu 2-0 to Belgium. And I feel Brazil, Eshom 2-1. When you know preparatory games are normally ever World Cup. Of course, this particular World Cup, I'm about two games. I'm winning one, and I'm winning two one. Integration, so the last five games, and so saying outcome, no. Now say, Eric, is it here? Say, no, no, so no. And you say, see,
1: we're winning one, right? The last five games.
0: Yeah, the last five games, you know, Croatia, we're winning
1: Slovenia.
0: Two. We're winning two.
1: About Slovenia.
0: And so we're winning Slovenia 2-1. And then we're winning
1: Panama 2-1. Yes.
0: Yeah. And we lose so trade that into no more draw. No check in here, you know.
1: One shall not
0: show. One shall not show. Sana, me sure said Nensu, sir. One shall not know the show. Tisana, Croatia, some last five games, you know, a CT. Now, Uncle Fogg, baby, says, I'm going to miss a can, you say, a CT. Into my friend, no mamma, na when they open me, Rachas, a soy CB, barrister, name Como, name Quaid. So, Gammy, a team in the Eric, Benjamin Asari Impost, and Marvin Sanaya, Gideon Mensah. So, one mentor Benjamin Asari, right fullback, left fullback. Jonas Adjete now or partner Brenton did the Derek Lucasen. Yeah. Into 4 and 5. So Jeremy Opokun, Aqua Continent Chain. Kwesi Sibo, Thomas Partey, play last game, you know, coach now maintaining. Now there is no Caleb Uyenchi. Elisha Owusu played the first game in the absence of Thomas Partey. Now Elisha Owusu has a back. What do you say?
1: Yeah.
0: And after, you know, the last game, you know, your friend say Inaki Williams, okay. Eboha, and the Kamadi Sulemana, who started your first game against Panama, you know. On also see when your opportunity was have a back. Jordan, are you waboy two games Ayabonina or the Sijin Nimho? Same as Antoine Semeon, you see two games Ayabonina or starting games, you know, into Anonso Asaba. Into Ghana, your focus.
1: The one fan says three changes from the last game.
0: Yeah, Tassin, yes.
1: Owusu and Sulemana.
0: Yeah, Kamadi Sulemana. But the game in England, boy, and three changes in so far. Coach, you know, Aye. Team Nimho.
1: But Croatia, the end of the day,
0: Croatia, the end of the goalkeeper. I mean, Livakovic. Ojidemu, Abrantanity, Eddie, Sutalo, and so Stati, and Afreno, Pograsic, and so Elho, Perisic, and so Ivan Perisic, and so Elbo, good old Ivan Perisic, and so it will be Stanisic, and so Estati game. No. Now the midfielder will be controlled by former Real Madrid superstars. Yes. What you say? Luka Modric alongside Matias Kovacic, and say, Omunso Elbo, El Hanmo. Now Abrantanity, the Sushit, Elha, and Anseno, Vlasic, Estati. And I'm a Brenton D and a Butrina and so woman and a Budme and so a starting game away and I'll share a Ben Mubaya magic
1: right
0: at the moment game against Panama now on to me when you so Croatia team need
1: great great ye beko na yahwe e ye line up ni mun sem ni ye unim say Croatia here points e da na de pa pa pa pa pa pa ma game na very very very interesting salana peria to join on e be train wa ba ye ba ye beko ye ke jona kasani erika si du boy the king kaninja wa cha society be the barista wa ye basisia.

0: 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just tries na on ga sound be bo e be sporty bet and no video World Cup is starting go for the this kind of get what you are waiting for what you are not eating some you are waiting sporty bet now look there up on in the credit code to one else with the video go to sporty bet okay one abbrevia day and coverage of a World Cup no Eprewo and akwenya be fast with the dinner bebree on bi o wa mamie mu sada bi sporty wa bi mu sa obi edibi di kwana nim ni ade ade a then of course after 30 good years MTN has served Ghana forum and doubt ni ho say MTN ye number 1 call last 10 calls away na ka die ni power from MTN for one o tell say MTN number 1 after 30 years MTN say say Ghana for age o fell so I am my number 1 no almost some nya mo sa keke it's 30 years no you didn't in style nine Toyota Land Cruiser Prados and a MTN H or more channel kwa star 530 hash never found him the more you use MTN we use data all your course near the not of points the building to be able to win a cast maybe to be able to bring your data maybe so and even more chilling now so wait a minute why you see MTN check it's a matter 30 years in for a yeah you know I'm into the MTN it's here and you're in for a hundred million to be needed so and McQuay and yes yeah concona and yeah the coverage of the World Cup at the Brewers 0249 136744 0249 136744 you know I baby I don't message if my name will be our envy oh say who feeling fear very soon they will cross you over Aqua Philadelphia now your name maybe some other file the name I the man Kwaku Bain, Maestro, Eddie, and Sawaso, El Horn Mare, sending the MSC call before kickoff. Then, of course, Ebeko, Electroland, head office, or Ring Road, a whole, and as a pair for the abdomen films, Yabo SCO, and then bidding come over then. Yakwa around Ghana, Rehau, and Grofo, Abuchiku, Eshe Gimon, Samuchuku, we have a lot for you, and send a kickoff at 9 p.m. Yasam Babium, Barza, then near Kalina, and as some changes, sir, coach, ya, aye, no. And the Ghana folk can't call it him, Sir Jacky, and Jagger Kakran and Kenfound.
1: Me nkase eno akoni trim esan se se wo hwe first game against Panama obebo against England osisan be three players ana we nsoso wasisan three players minyin ni se ne Ghana fo ka ana nipa bi e kire 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was san three players
0: yeah
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0: approach
1: and based on trimpo anasa approach no ana oyen sakrae Inti, I don't want to believe, say, kaya ni amansan eka ninti. Say, ya numpua, then achia. Four and five, eno wasisa bako. And reason or the amane say, eye mreoyo. Enye se or rescue bi. I mean, Ajete has proven, say, oye solid at the back.
0: Sergeant Ajete.
1: Inti, for him, say, obe kipu Ajete wo timi ni muno. It means coach, you know, omini business. 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Now, uko enim hwa. There's also a reason here why
0: Sulemana original right.
1: Yes. In fact, Sulemana na Jordan is still playing.
0: Semenyo.
1: Semenyo is playing. Senaya is in the game.
0: A chunk of the
1: everybody is in there. And Mimi Felice, he means business. He wants to go into the game with a certain approach, probably to win. On komuse okodin kugu. Menye shoso open kugu. Enti changes no aye ne die. Enye niagana for ope. Me feel say wako game nim with a certain approach. And eye nisu. Esan se oti game na sinti no. Ene game obe remu no. Ene trimopo ade kono. Eno de eye ni team.
0: Wow. Ken, washe changes a coach ya ye. Yehu Elisha in our first game. Modimba o boye. Wasanaba back into the team. Suleiman as your man opportunity. Yehuno. Yebeko Lucas and so, but these two players, see who no, they didn't live up to the billing. Ah, it's almost any opportunity be starting it.
2: Unless maybe for tactical reasons, from the coach, you know, Kamaldeen Suleiman were impressing me. You know, your first game against Panama were impressing me. Maybe for tactical reasons because there are players per position or bono, maybe on your effective upfront, but when it comes to the defensive awareness. On track it back, or maybe one of the maybe no coach in a penisa or ye jubano. So, but the prime duty as a winger, no dear, and come here say, or the courses,
0: no,
2: be take on, be PMB about the masses in the home corner. You who's on your money one home. And to me, who's a one year opportunity, sir, both first 11. As a young one can cry with coach in the home. Yeah, well, you know, she will see there, no, not bad at all, everyone film film. And now that you have party and Kosisi Bono. They will just complement the effort, you know. Actually, I say because only too exposed. Mm-hmm. Now, Pate, in the game will have against
0: England.
2: Yes. So in this particular game, they will say only never wore the driving seat. Then Sibone Elisha no afia Pate. So when you have experienced Pate in the heart of midfielder, Elisha will soon see Bone Jumano a bit limited kakra. I mean, never complement each other. And to me, case there are two players in there. As a Kamaldeen, as a me war way kakra. So any tactical reasons, there say. Thank you, Mr. So or to the bench.
0: When your car said Jiku and Mabino Nagana for the Jiku media chill, you woo. But the partnership at JTN Jerome Diama and I solid from match day one. And now on Lucas and Abesha Hono. Man yet chi kaka.
2: No, chichi dear because your tournament, unless maybe Lucas and Kase prove everybody wrong. And for now, only I'm proving here, definitely there will be shade of doubt. And confirm that I'll take a class, then we'll be to me. Because tournament, and you can change my name by Bobby. Onyam Bobby, you have bought 2 matches, Onyam Bobby. It's a coach in your change, you see, who be someone who say, oh, but then or deba. But then again, Carlos Curious and Achia, so you're a man of surprises, you know. Yeah. Oh, about tournament, what my surprise package is have a premise and pimpensui. And every Ubi or the baby, but I like Bibiana Barrister, you know, off air. Say, Papa, we know, oh, you're a good communicator, psychologist, everything put together. And on the NAM.
0: Human relations?
2: Yes, before you will be best shape game anymore. Papa, I get more into more with feature one son or the Eber Krum. Into Nimpano, but on him, the business has taken. That is what maybe. Ebemami motivation say Derek Lucas and coach in any opportunity with the training sessions or no man have no end him say wow. Obey to me I feel this our way now.
0: Right. But it's another about some scenario, but on our screen CCI warm up boys now yeah, we are go back to the dressing room. I don't know say Vimo Pa rest in a beco. Paris Dan for me Braco I complaining about Semenyo. I mean on yeah not to start again and maybe the coach man of confidence I said go in a bit my go in my performance will be bring say Omo, who's a taste a bum? You were a good year, whole year city. A basically who the same thing around the Black Stars. Performance in Hunisa.
1: And San America, Semenyon Semen, did the Black Stars win the first game?
0: Yes.
1: Okay. You're winning first game, no? Not Patinka. Sibu. So, the approach, it's almost Sir approach. It's just like how he started the first game. And we won. Now, you also see some handwriting. Say, I said, yeah, second half. And I say, yeah, end game, no, yeah, better.
0: Than previously. Previously, yeah, be we are.
1: But see, yeah, no, I say, yeah, be we are. Game, no, be, Emma, we are able to play better. Timmy Felice is just a strategy. Maybe, and remember, say, one more multi bench, you know, if you cry home, who's saying, one more mobile boy. Kaye nye dede se Jordan, tina se Kamaldeen, tina se ne. Isa haku mouni na te bench. Enti, I'm sure it's just a strategy.
2: Okay.
1: And the area now Lucas and all the Nabano say, may I sure say only choice? It has only choice. And yes, I saw trying. It has all trying and also only choice. So I'll try and game way and you're so crucial, say.
0: Mm-hmm. And it's the best game to try him.
1: It's the best game to try him. So that in moving forward, mm-hmm. when your challenge is be our defense, okay. he's ready to support.
0: All right.
1: Well, and before said that's it. But
0: no, we'll be back with the okay. seminar. You home right and the seminar. Seminar 7 day, we hear goose if you chairman. Yeah, call knockout or no. I said chairman, I can't. All right. We're going to try one about TV at 9 p.m. Your kickoff. You go so, warm up to that big game. Yeah, but see ya.

0: Ghana on social media. Predict match scores, answer simple questions, and stand a chance to win amazing prizes, Star Oil branded souvenirs, fuel vouchers, and more. Watch the action. Make your predictions. June 17th, Ghana versus Panama. June 23rd, England versus Ghana. And June 27th, Croatia versus Ghana. Predict, win, celebrate.
1: You lost a bet.
2: 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In 2022, more than 2 million people went too far with their pets. To the point of even risking their dignity.
3: 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I promise that I...
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5: And he's actually laughing.
6: Right, the same work about the Obadom TV. So, and you ring 9 p.m. game. About so Croatia and Ghana, no, you go so fear anymore. As I ya hesitate game when they see a call. And they can bob also, or who line up, ne, you be a day back. You go so, I think, when you're so, over Philly, over here, be a Philly. All right, comment please, over TV, a Philly. The Tamuchukuka, Tamuchuku, Tamuchuku, you could be a dear Siakonko. I'm here, and then coverage, but we are Dunko Bitters. Yes, I don't go Bitters. I can't want to play Sanso, na Stanbic Bank. Some about so can home. Na face so Jay Kuka. Excellent series books, you know. Excellent, then the Papa Sasso, the Law Center, and you know, did any day, me manager, Jay Tumunya, some ketwa. Have a freak. I'm on mixed up, you know. Kui, the same director started so, you know, me, Jay Jay, didn't have a freak, Jay. Five star energy drink. And no, maybe I can get five star talk and then Papa Polytank. Watch a tank, Polytank. And then so, yeah, sponsors. I'm okay, homie. I'm about having insecticide spray and coil and don't tell me what I'm having insecticide spray and coil. Lavons tomato mix, Lavons shito, Lavons pepper, Lavons BBR, and they're correct. I'm your sponsors. Now, of course, you need two an upper and you're a pep student. I'm on a can when you're Kivo, Gary, Kivo shito, Kivo pepper, Kivo. Who the actual Kivo at all? Now, who's the actual Kivo at all? Tony, Papa. I thought. MTN, okay, Sporty Bet, and of course, Star Oil. Your sponsors are Baby Omoka and Homa. You're the coverage. If it's day one, it's busy Sabrino. You're the bread. Now, as I'm here, I'm back in the show, and I say, I'm crossing over to Philadelphia, maybe Samano, I crowd. You're the Kuma Sane, and the commentary number. No, no. But I said, I'm Semenyo, and all her experience is there, Ghana for, and I'm going to say, you know, and I'm going to say, you know, you're the Sasa. You're going to announce here. And to me, why the still my end, papa. Everybody may call maybe Samana Ho. But I study a Casamino, I said that for want of a better word in an assault for so we believe.
7: Men can say in yan so far so. Hey, one more yard, dear baby, with team him.
6: Okay,
7: I don't think, sir, as I said, Ghana for Crafty, as you discuss it, Semenyo.
6: Okay,
7: me Felicia were playing a role. Young can say coach knows so a boy setting tactical game. Enti ewo mra obepese semenyo ebe move up so aha game ne kwa wiye bia when the upfront is free we see the semenyo aye pesi huno. And remember say occasionally we have played defensive and once we are playing defensive you won't see the fast running semenyo say odi ball echi. It is also dependent on one more be winner balls at the ama semenyo. I think that he's been average. Menka so why bad. Semenyo hasn't been bad.
6: Okay.
7: I mean, he's been far, far better than some of the players on the pitch.
6: Wow.
7: And I don't think, sir, as I said, your status are
6: okay.
7: Conversation. Me right. Feel, sir, Semenyo has done well. And
6: right.
7: Maybe along the way.
6: Yeah, go see over and go park. And so, na half time, you will be Kenya Ponce, you will be Kappa. Kanijawa, Barista, Kijon and Kassani, Erika, see the body.
5: Last Stars of Ghana ewo World Cup a ekoso 2026. 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And you may non compare and Ghana any Croatia Asia or Philadelphia. Ghana any Croatia March Muno and Ubia and when I say a matcha and I say Ghana Eddie Inquinim former Blasters player striker Yao Ras Yao Preku Akasa Eddie Afra March.
8: He can hold both teams and then you go to penalties. Extra time penalties. But can you play low block? To 90 minutes and extra time, which is going to be very difficult. They may wish here, let's attack and see. I want us to go forward more than the Semenyons, the Jordans, the William, Fatao, they can enjoy it. Because we are attacking, or tournament, not defending, man. Defending that kind of thing. Oh, attacking that. You will not enjoy it.
5: Sansu and Ebano, I will can see any more. Nipa baku wa ujina ne nansu echeche nsemu pa eye nana kweku mensa aka kaninja ensu akasa edi afa Ghana eni Croatia match no em
9: a high possibility say you betumi ashe Croatia but then again the defensive style no and the measure how far you betumi ashe goals against Croatia and

We need to find solution to the problem Luka Modric. So one pass will be a defense.

0: ko ewa competition mo
1: Ghana fwa omu di blasters echi omu akasa edi afahu
2: e de draw down ye pe ya mo draw ko am ye pe drop e I believe say the Croatia
3: na me ma o ma o den omu nemu anya ni
2: na fa ye ni fa e fa cup no But you know, I was saying, yeah, homework here, because match the boy, I can least mistake, can yeah, Lucy. But we are sure, say, the next match here, a full win.
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0: A heat time will be over Bano, Obetene Samia, Sempa 94.7 FM, Adum 106.3, na Ohio Obrena. 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
1: I'm a buffy actually. Okay. Age in the back count to and the game anymore.
2: Because they are going to switch positions with the 4-2-3-1, that's the Croats. But I think, sir, with the coach watching their videos and what you've seen, we have players who match them.
1: All right, Chintino, one more anthem, no, and one more Edia Pemsono. 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

0: Ghana, Ghana, Ghana, Oseye. 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Thank you. 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And so Ebebaso. Sima and Nai and Tum. And the Blasters of Ghana already. Ghana are qualified. Ghana qualified to that. Eti Sharon Susa. Yaka Amai Ahuduama qualified. Ghana Sokaho. Mexico, Switzerland. Brazil, USA, Germany, Netherlands, Belgium, Spain, France, Argentina, South Africa, Canada, Morocco, Australia, Ivory Coast, Japan, Egypt, Cape Verde, Norway, Bosnia, Paraguay, Ecuador, Sweden, Senegal, NFA, Ghana, so, Etim, Yerese, Iseno, Abeye, Colombia, Portugal, Envani, Enva. Portugal, bay. Say. Now, Colombia.
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0: Koji, Portugal and Colombia.
2: Prefer Colombia. I prefer Colombia because Portugal with Ghana, anywhere, boy. 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
0: Right, and now, referee say, bitch, you know, Canada, no more free. Nessa and on a home ASM baby say na Canada fue and womti and wahomaso and then I'm over case Canada for the media match and go for my party visa cromsi debby but then FIFA enemy away minini say a bit menyan so right oh here starting line up Christian D Dinamo Nessa Livakovic Dinamo Stanisic Abrantia Sutalo Sanso and a Perisic, Omunina, Dinamo, Dente, Modric, Livakovic, Sanso and a Chese, Ohea, Womo, Ekitam, Rantia, Otua, Omohua, Dini, and the Omonso, Betimi, a Dinamo, now Omone, the Blasters of Ghana, the Pimso, now the Blasters of Ghana, Benjamin Asari, Gideon Mensah, Derek Lucasen, Jonas Ajete, Sergeant Ajete, Marvin Senaya, Thomas Partey, Kwesi Zibo, Elisha Usu, Tene, Elisha, start the game now. Antoine Semenyo, Jordan Ayew, and Afe Kamadin, Onoswene, Omunyano, Enya Kunya, Timo, Ediama, the Blasters of Ghana. Tino, Yanhese, Sene, Neoma, Betime, Ako, Coach Dalich, Wano, Ena, Wojinamo, Diama, Chris, and 59 years. Versus 73 years, coach.
2: Well, sir, your coach no experience when it comes to World Cup, but I believe, sir, the players are Croatia parade, you know, experience. They are old, so we need not to. They are very old. We need not to play a soft game. We need to go out at high intensity, and then I say, yeah, rugged a bit. I think, sir, anything of the Elisha Uzo Abana, Modric cannot have space in the midfield. Into one more best sandwich in Modric. Without Modric, they can't play. Because Uhu Kwesizibo, Uhu Elisha Wusu, now Uhu Patea, we want to take over the midfield. So that Kamal Dean Nini Niyama can take the ball and run. Whilst Jordan and Semenyo make the Ena Erenchi so that they can make the interpositional changes in front of goal so that we can get them on a run just as we scored at the Panama.
0: We are coaching moment, some of the Atuja, and I know to rent them at two, yeah, and on a Sima Bakuntem, and they almost share a mini silence between me and Koso. You know, yeah, I say, game in Ankasa, saying, I know my bitch me, I call a name, Ghana, and be our chain, we say, winning, never called the Amagana, Uramo, El Christian Fema. Omonso any abre. Akokran any abre pa. Akokran any abre se ne. 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And what chire se experience no elho. Emfa ho ne de asie. Ehwe se referee. Referee upon a pair, my Jumedino Christiana Sabri Womo Ashasia De Froma Femo Echena Shifma Referee Wachi Editia, the Blasters of Ghana and Senaya Marvin. So far, so very good, Edmano Ube PMO Stars. No. The son of 2010, born out of Swawachiro, Sutalo, and a Ginasono, Christia, Ghana, Besai, Abodia, and I know your boy, Libyamana, good.
2: And you know, Nebebo, Unse, or the ball, a career for Bibriabemo, or the near member, or the Kamaldi number, but we have to be careful and mindful of our movement in defense. It doesn't mean, say, Wapasi and Ibe attack him. We need to study them. Game no Mumbi, a baby, a Biabehu. They are more careful than we are. You understand? Because they need the points to qualify. They are more careful. They are more careful than we are. And I believe game will go with them.
0: Right. Ian Tuaso. Croatia. And Osha Seria. Oma Tomo Boase. 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And Sinesi Achire. Ya pake ba Sinesi Achire. Yen tu. No be a tu bi. Bon atrashe ma e trowen. Sergeant Ajete. So far Sena standing it here. England L5. Ghana L5. Croatia Benya 4. Nafe Panama. And so Ewa Bako. Atrashe. And she said, I did it for no one. Money said, you know, and can say, she said, could beat me up. Today, true. Yet, so, Editia, the Blasters of Ghana. Turning Tempaso, Neso, Ghana, Clebon, and Fretio. Sutalo, Gina Bonaso. Rebona signed a Tia Comani goalkeeper, Livakovic. Pongrasic, Chassian Tempaso Perisic, Ote Chich. No, say Yavromo. Yavromo, our Christian memo. Tino, Chich, sa, Reja, Yadikwe, Riza. Yen to us all still, Ghana, Emuvu, Emma, Nimuntinama, Bono, Edasu, Jinamu, Omochilewa, Etroen, Kuchi, Ura, Dio, Yede. Yeah, man, we are baby.
2: Coach, no formation here. 4-1-4-1. But boy, no move here. No. The system now here 4-5-1.
0: Okay.
2: The shape now. There's no way they will allow them to play midfield. That's what our coach has arranged. And yeah, the opposite courage have won ball midfield. Into Elijah Pate and Azibo with Miyama and Irenchino. They don't want them to play. But Jordan and Ko will be running diagonally on the lines and finish at the penalty area. I think that the system not ever force home. Most of the passes never go through because we are not allowing them to play in the midfield. And we've closed all pockets. That will give them the chance to pass through the middle. Into Beria, ball me in a few minutes. Ebeye, overhead passes. Overhead passes in Kwanabe because in them and we are pressing the ball side. So it will be difficult for balls to go through the midfield.
0: Nese referee Waji Editia, the Blasters of Ghana, Kamadin Suleimana, Tino Croatia Modric, Obechire no Abeje, no assign Ebremo, Sutaro de assign Echi, and Croatia Fono, me assure so Moshe, Ghana and England game, no. Yeah, park a bus, this you are. We are day. Benjamin Asare, SM for life. Phobia, never say die until the bones rotten. House of Folk player, no. And they would jinamo dententene. And you can't Benjamin Asare. And say, a homecoming. Born on a strike, the blasters of Ghana Gideon Mensa. The trust here, Kamadin Suleiman, Kamadin. Then now, Fasun and Surebi. The Jibon Efri, Kamadin Suleiman, and Nano. And Nana, goalkeeper, Livakovic. The Chabon Asin and Swapoku, baby. Goalkeeper, Livakovic. Opopon Eku, baby. And our experience here, pa, and then, Omeke, his 78th appearance, Ediama Krishia Mino, 31 years, and a branch in Edie, yet to us of Black Stars, the Bonabre, Tempaso, Lucas, Chassia, the Akua Nimbako, and Oshe, Black Stars,
3: Asempa FE,
0: Sedia, Oma Paki, Wachirono. Particular to me better than what I can be. Pianna corner support and to me uncle. Bonabedi Benjamin Asare. Pianna in Tempasso. Elimina Yere. 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Beautiful. Gideon Mensa. Gideon Ginaso. What done anywhere trouble on the Aquachiribaco. The Black Stars of Ghana. Thomas Tepati. Jemo, Diama, Achete, back to party, and ne party ne beta, ne free party, and ne mrantie. Chabona City Atumo, Ghana, Seminyan Timi and Fabonama, Christian Bono, Etata Blasters, Nesudabi, Captain of the side, Jordan Ayu, Abejina Boneso, Diasanechi, Gideon Mensa, Gideon Jemo, Kwesi Zibo. Sebono no, but Pia Jonas Sajete, Sergeant Pia de Aquarimbaco, Thomas Tepati, and Oshe Blastasa, Christian Fonoso, Cecilia Monsoma, Sima and Sonia Bogidio Mendi.

0: Who's was on my bear offended more? 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And I'm told to bond to a mocha about how more. In as much as they would want to score, they don't want to concede into a year for the start of the game.
1: 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Sinakai, Edema Crescia. Yeah, so I can say no, so Crescia. I'm the bono. Ramon Sudepi. Goalkeeper. Benjamin Asari. SM for life. Benjamin Asari. Saint Chiche. Benjamin Asari, Eddie, 33 years. Jawono, 13th July, 1992. Benjamin Asari, Sinakai, Edemophobia. Never say that until the bones are rotten. None of them can't even feel it.
2: 33.
1: Pia Bonnet at Susurosano, and Oshawa Nessie Coach Nine Agency Perisic, and after Brantia Baturina, one more ever ball from the left side. 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Ghana, and nine in net. Thomas Tepati, but Jemo Diama Gideon Mensah Nesso Personal Entime and Coseria SS Keko. Fifth one, aye. And here she, it's about in Tempasso. Senaya Jemo Diamas, Jonathan Ajete, Jonas Ajete, Gideon Mensani, Mensa, Lucasen Gitabono,
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1: 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And Crucia, Ewo, Mrancia, Hudubia, Etudia, Dinom Cassa, or Metroas or Metroas Brita.
3: But I think, sir, your center backs, no, Patiako Kaho, when we have the ball, Nasa, Womo Yasaman, you are making three different diagonal runs. I want not one near boy, I go through. I think so, our passes should be on the ground rather than we flying them because the Croats are very tall. Womo, the area boss, the MY. And some morning in another form. That's a woman who so big and it's agonalia. Woman named to move on.
1: 12 minutes in the ball. Sima Dumienu in the ball. Croatia and Timmy Shabi. Ghana and Timmy Shabi. A live from Electroland Ghana Limited. Woman see ya. And a sabre ya the live commentary in a bro. Baby out here in Kabia. Live on Atom 106 3 FM. Asempa 94.7. Yeah, so I can see this. So, Croatia, the Bono Pepia, Brantia, Vrasic, Neso, Echabonama, so, Stanisic, Chadia, Tumor, Cross, Nakona, Sidebi, Brantia, Susi, Chania, Corner,

Etiama Croatia. And on share Seria, a throwing mum, Yatun in Tempaso. UBM, Yasa Paki Bassinus UBM. Bassinidia, Yenyan Tuya, and Yaman so I ain't to that. Tino Yenhese, Tactisa coach, Carlos Cruz, El Bono. Modric, Modric, Luka Modric, but just a ten, Epe Perisic, and a Boati born out to form Moko, a Pianya to any more, Croatia, Oma Bura do a Chadakan in Tabemo, Neso Quasizibo, a breaky born out to Ma Black Star Senor Matia Dimo, beautiful, born FAE, Elisha, where Pianya Quachire Kama, Thomas Tepate, Elisha Ousu, born Oye and El Kono, FAE Pa. 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
1: You brought it up. 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Ewo Italy Memo. 28 years. Anyway, dear Yantuaso, Black Stars of Ghana. Sima Edu Ancien, 16 minutes in the ball. BNTB Seko, Kwasi Zibo. Sibo Ejemon Tempaso. 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Ma Ajete Chasere Atumo. Black Stars of Ghana between Amana Huana and so Elisha De Bono and Wayne Hosa Elisha Usu. What about Nichani Hosa Ovian Konaba? And I saw Ian Tuaso here. It drew Anafodua Neakayanum. It drew Seya Noakai Andre Rami Morganayu Noakai Kurus Mohammed. Noakai Omwekita Bono Jordan ye. Wajamu di Amakamadi Suleimana. Gideon Mensa. Gideon Ejina So Pobi di Amano. 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Mena Sanem Ten Ten Ten. Nesupona Sanbi di Echiro. Jonas Ajete. Debi Ana Wadeno. Debi Ana Wasebi Biwasi. Ye to us all. Kamadi Nesu Debi. Bona Trasye. Refragidia Tia Brantia Susic. And then so one Tia Sia. Luka Modric. Terminal Air Komani Yepa. Luka Modric. And Prim Prim was Sinaka and Dema AC Milan. 40 years. And what year? 9th September 1985. Nese Nani FC. We a 116 games and our body Amakresia was a 5 goals. Luka Modric and Jane one and a captain team. Yes, saying it's here. Do you know Ian Tuaso Bono Kita Toro?
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1: Young call said it here, Croatia. I want to sign the ball on. I bet you. Barcelona, your park is Sebastopol. Ubianco no be a coach.
3: Kick Croatia for a very dangerous in our defense because as I said, we deny a side. We deny a side, Boba Koto space. One more technique, but Oyakipa no Binyano. Oh, and they always fall with a screaming. Send a bear referee, attention back on. So. But your shoulder now, they might want to attack us. It's dangerous. One, two ball, one punish him. They have good technical players who can shoot or place the ball at a wider space. And I believe, sir, you game now, even though you're young, you're nothing more than the Croats. What am I saying? And they are running into more spaces and pockets than we are doing. And then they're dangerous now.
1: To say, born and touch them now, you're yeah, papa, papa, papa. A free kick here, Paul. Eddie Tia, the Blasters of Ghana. Benjamin Asari, Eshishani Mrantini. Luka Modric, and Gina Bonacci. Yeah, yeah. Sesane Abekro. Sima Adiono, and here, Paul, 20 minutes. Yapeja Bonacci, and Tintin, Etila Kuyun, and so. And now maybe cry. Number Christian Mano our fellow HM Kamapa Amoy Sagana Mano Kama Kama Kona Kono

0: kama pa. On Sangara, no, I'm going to Croatia. I know how they treat me. Only two places. Yeah, to us, Electroland Ghana Limited, Australia, Piero.
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0: It's one of them circle quantum points. What? Your BMO screen is so Bambala. Kotakrado, Bekada Bambala. But they're the man. You know, you're sure, sir. Sima Bakuntem. You're going to pin Suanum. And if you say, we're introducing you, baby. Hydration break. About 22 minutes. Echo 23. No mama players, no. Ako pensu kakra edie gu omumrim.
2: Yeah, Kobe Abua when hydration break no so a compulsory Emma players ni na 3 minutes and a FIFA edie si ho a reform sa aba football no omo who say players no edie hydrate in the course of play into no there's the need to put the hydration back into the system. To Kobe eh say aba sa.
0: Benjamin Asari. And young share the qualities in the about the area boss, Benjamin Asari, who is and coach.
3: The whole year watching in an area Bobby and me as a coach, Miss Romano. Because coach any training will beat you out. Or training is a beast. You train like a beast. And moral area boss, you show. And wrestling Bobby or Betty Albebano's role. Or down our own pride. But yes, they be a reverend. I was in here. It's him on the Ankasa. Now, the punchable would you want to say yes? You're touchable. Tell him our power one in some and on your beer, Sabasa, growing up because I knew him very well.
0: Okay. Coach Mama, well, coach players, baby, great Olympics. So, Lydia, I say, no, I'm a real one.
3: Yeah.
0: It's him, it's me, I can say, former great Olympics coach, Coach Mama. Alongside Sir Andy, I'm the boy now. Kwache, Croatia, Nancy Debbie. I'm on strength to me and control body. Ma, is he born Efrio? Antoine Semenyo, when to me and you're born this year, still plus size the boy now. Kwache, may we say 3-4. Nesso, referee, Croatia, Branchani, Pese, Yaji. Penalty man, watch that say ni asunimu. Omo or Ghana defend animo and a over per penalty. One and the bamao. But in so the bona sign. Neso. Me name Dientia. Coach Dientina play. I say omo move Dientia.
3: I feel sir, one more Jane and yeah, we don't have the ball. What they should do, no, they are thinking about it more than when we have the ball, what they should do. Because they are always waiting in their zones to take mantle on when we don't have the ball. Because over here, one will take you off one farm and they are not mobile when you need in a flat. One pass you have the two when you know. And oh yes, then you are playing only to what the coach told you when you don't have the ball. But when they have a ball, you play what you have in you as a player.
0: Coach Moma, we don't want to have a TV game plan no more bono. If you are coaching this age in a white way, born at Russia, get me pop on a coach row, passing a crown a coach rowing, it's referee at your hydration break. Andy,
2: yeah, Kobe, me did say, two coaches, you know, how more anticipation on the bad game on the more. Afa, say Ghana, yet me, Akateli, the dribbling skill of. I brought you for the local model. You bet me advance more with the ball. Now you're creative, sir. You better say, you're one penetrative pass back into the 18 box of Croatia. And call you. We have Croatians now. I'm also no, I'm gonna buy a crab ball on the first two 5 minutes. No more said that be her Black Stars. No, we also got something under our sleeve. Just some we're careful and I'm more careful. To bono, I didn't know, but you who sir said, just no Black Stars. Yeah, Nima Chese, you know to me I should go. And this is what Ghanaians are looking up for. I see it to me should go.
0: I see it to me should go. Say, Andy, soon, Sama. What do you to Janano? And you may my end, Betano Fuase. Betano, believing makes it real. Sanso, Anna, Vena, Water. ensuo papa pa obia no mbibi adi adasia se ye kensua eno ane vena water asa paint number 1 since 1925 Bigo energy drink Bigo big refreshing moment. Was to do the two, Boba didn't sell
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0: 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Black Stars in Timmy Shabby. Sanso and Christian Sun Timmy Shabby. You bought 28 minutes. Christian Dupono one more chino. German Tempasso. Bon Abedi. Stanisic. German Diama Sutoro. Omna Swekita Bono one more femo. Atlas Center Circle. Crossing the 10-10-10. Itira Kuyim. Neso Stel. Antoine Semenyon didn't watch the ball. Antoine and Timian control Bonama. Bonabe do Christian Ranchen.
1: On the ball, Nati Plaka.
0: Diana to form referee. Watch a foul. Watch a foul. Elisha Owusu. Ben Tingramopa. And coach Darich Utuse. Nebo and Yoso. Equia Yipi Piamon Rantiano. Nani and Joho Neso a bottle ball a contact game. Say they are Obi Humbakobi Benjamin Asari Luka Modric or Pofri Kika Ehu. We pity idea to own us all Benjamin Asari was so born in Mokama. Dear to form Moko Benjamin Asari.
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0: But born out to form Kama. Ma Blaster Sasha Sia Fretch. Ajete Chiamodiama Thomas Te Pate. Pate and Hunube Bonabaco. Born out to say Ubianji Bonfin Tumrika 30 seconds. Echibona Baby Aujinana. No a pass it. Jamu Diaba, Derek Lucasen, Pate, Yerbone Koya Yetro, Ajete Piabono, Yetimi for Bono and Menim, Yerkoya Yeti, no Maje, Gracia Tipono, Afe, Omosatomo Boise, Opia Dama, Modric, Odia Konechi, Gracia, Osha Sedia, Omono, Omotia Modebano, Yedia, Shotinako, Naso, Ego. Mr. Sausage.
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0: Wasego Adiama Croatia. Way ayan his second goal in his career. Adiama Croatia Mino. Sausage. Way ayan his second goal. Adiama Croatia. When you're born, I'm going to say, Obabo. No, Obabo is saying.
3: They catch you and say, one more technique, pa. When they you give them free space, they'll finish you. Croatia, for and Buanuvo, they are just like us. They train a lot. They are not much rich. When you're not a hustler, just like us. Woman is space, Obabo. So, Bobby called the same side. Now, Conwomo, a sandwich, you know. In 2 seconds, they say, I'm not rich, I'm not down. And we'll be from again where you too. If we give them space, they'll score us more. I'm not joking. If we give them space, they'll show us more. I feel that Elisha Owusu is panicking to play. He's shaking into a frustrated one or more ball. That's what I see. But if we are going to man-mark them, then we should break the alliance with 40, 35 meter pass and also take them on the run. Because what me and Benny, they have to move. They have to run. We are young players. They need to run and create more space. They are just walking.
0: Woman 99 Tipka 32 minutes. Peter Susich has a good idea, man. Croatia. 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Ghana United. Ghana United. 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IED. Neso Yanre Sabre Croatia and Wabada Esrono Croatia our 6 points. England our 5. Ghana our 4. Oshabre our 1-7. Se Ghana bit me a son as a yentimisha. 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Woman, you know, Kitamo Tintinne. Gideon Mensa. Bonnie Breaky Cryer Dine. Neso. What you know, Bonnie, so Croatia, or say, me must have an England boy, you know. Mensuma to me was, so what to was, yeah. Mensuma to me was, Minyaba Kubiano Matai. Yere, Blasters. Chabona Ramo Nesurapi Kosian Kosi Kwadan Koda Croatia Omichipon Omidi 2 minutes come on say Omidi Obi Sebako Bonus on a so rough Jifao Jifao Eddie Tia Blasters of Ghana Croatia Fono Odo Nine Canon what team it's a baby a rough finish in the Anani Yamas you know. And say a channel good for money.
2: Yeah, come here a maturity in football. Eka football tactics in the home. I mean which actually psychological. But when we need coach, you know, when we need referee, you know, you see, it's maturity in football. Ain't you a farmer no or china a book ma gonna be yes off as well.
0: Sima Adjasana Carlos Correa Sasori Jinani Nanso. Ghana coach na sorry jina ni nanso washa se senet ye wa coach awa work up pain wenye die di kan awa coach wa work up
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0: wa coach nemo with Iran 2022 ya 2018 NFA 2014 wasa coach Portugal 2010 Etino won him said yet here. Jan share the awardipa. Ghana Fonsonya GDA power ni mu. Gideo Mensa and Swatia. Refra Sati for the Tia. 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Croatia for an any abide. Josip Sanicic. 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England. SM 4-2. Ewa, Omo game, Omo England boy. Omo so. Ebachi Panama. SM 1-0. And then so on, Omo 10-10-10. Yeah, says saying that here. And then Elisha Usu. Oh, no, the position. The Pedja Bonnet 10-10-10 as you get up in my PA. Zibo, Wapim Edia Chair. Or Hedi Bonnet, the amount. Luka Modric, Boko. Yeah, to us all. Croatia for the
1: Emperor. A Semper FM.
0: Omo Apa, do what you Kanechi. Luka Modric. What you put on as you be? You're passing in your anti Minko. Bonasaba, what's our tie shot? Now, so this time, Elisha was sitting in one petty. Oh, 18 year boss in any media. On Fahuncho. Of a tie shot, you know. 37 minutes in the airport. Canada former Kabako. Yentimi Anti. Modric Piabon in Tempaso. Rivana Bre. Sutaro. Opinia. Still Croatia. Vrasic. They are signing at you. Yensha said you'll meet me. Aye. Luka Modric. He said you're a chain defender. I bet you know. And I watch it born away today. And I watch it. And I said, yeah. Yeah. And Kwabodo. I was on them. Watch it. I'm here. Yeah. It was so. Sutura sent him 10 10 10. Perisic. Pin money. They are two for Moko. Still. Croatia. Omo Chibona Akono. Crossing in Akono. Neso. Anko Obiyama. Boni a goal kick. Pepsodent do the two. Rush energy drink. Sports water. Vim energy. Alive soap. Fortune spread. Lawson Heba. Focus technology. Tabia Takum. Yet was so. Party. Party Nikita Bono. Any more dear. Bono Yentimi. Crossing to me. One more one in one crown coffee be incorporate. Partenier. Jine Jina so. Elisha. Majemo. Ya popo on it. Tin tin tin. Ya tumo. Come on D. Bet me a kofana. Come on D. Nesrebi. Come on D. Suleimana. Bono amun timin bon. 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What to Bona Betchere? Bona Kita Lucasen. Na Bona Fa. Aquano Hone Kose. Ne Lucasiana.
2: Oh, Passamo.
0: Oh, Bibisan. Yeah, Plaster Santo. That's what? Antoine Semenyo.
3: Elisha Usuna.
0: Antoine Semenyo. We are Kunya Kasia Pagan. Boom, boom, boom, into any more, Musi Debi. Mumma, into any more, Musi Debi. Antoine Semenyo. Neso. Poro. Antimi. Antoine, coach.
3: I want to say, you're moving forward. It's difficult to play 1-2 combination. We need a 30-35 meter pass. To send you a jetema, we manutan a call forward. Those are the passes we need because Croatia is playing the same style as we are. Yeah, conserve energy and also conserve energy. They don't want to come and waste energy because they know in Ghana, when you waste your energy, they'll punish you. So they're also working and that will be the only thing about Croatia. I don't know mindset on the ball game because one more night.
0: You know, when it's some coaching moment, you have to jump. I'm attempting on goal 5, on target A2. Ghana Boba Kupe to Diantuan Semenyo Koboyano and no Antoine Semenyo way and the
1: game
0: Utu say matches our body blasters Jesus, and was here. Okay, say qualify games in also about 10 matches. I say one goal. Our qualifies in the moon. 9 games and Antoine starts here. It's game one. You say 5-0 against Chad, you know. And no, and I say one goal. If you are, then say work up you gradually. Goes in a bonus. Say they are doing so about Kokono.
2: Kobe, say work. Come on, you are. The goal contribution to the Black Stars there and conquering, but it be a total team play, any team cohesion there. Yeah, the man now he was the poster boy until say Asare, able to take shine away from him. No doubt,
0: yes, sir. Black Stars and your chance next to that be na player. No, what to go to that? Swara, I said, my granny, it's in go craft away. It's been over in Dominica. Hey, yeah, give your man say yeah for home. Come on, Dean. What cross the ball and that should be? Come on, Dean Sulemana. Nasopono, ma goal kick. Marvin Sanaya. Come on, Dean Sulemana. Usha Borua. Will you for home? Nanka. Nikwanswana no naso. Going on fast boy, my nana may be no bono. Was it wine and fine and as a
2: saddle? Come here, I
0: don't know. Wine and time and fine. You know, I recommend you. And wine and time.
2: And you're playing and do for my Samsa.
0: Refractive for the Amagirio Mensa. Electroland Ghana Limited Australia War 42 minutes. 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And Niama Papa de Wafia. 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Akwenya Padiama Croatia. Naso Sergeant Ajete Edinachi. A Pia Bona de Abakama. A Pedia Bono. Harry Bona Pia Sanaya. Naso Debi. Still. Ghana and Timmy and Krabona and Che and my partner crossing an alcohol back out to my national be sergeant. I did tell you, born a fret, you know. I feel blast out the born out to form. Sibo, what they are signing at you? And Tibo be on the idea quite today. Marvin Sanaya. On also their bet today. I did tell you. Opiadia Makwasi Sibo. 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So Kovacic. Jinjan Boneso. Opobi de Bana Manager Maria Maluka Modric. Modric, Gina Bonaso, Ono Sese on Fankum, Croatia beat me at the 1-0 no, Ako dressing room and I blaster Sabetikano, and Sembusa El Kosono,
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0: Pia Dia Bechiri, Kama, Sutoro, Pia, Pongrasic, Ono Sese Channing Tembraso, Modric, one more pass in the camera. Said Unimiano, with the bonnet Ramon and so Antoine Semenon at the bonnet to Placano, Antoine Jamo, Jordan and Sudebi, Bepi Awofano, and SL Popon and the two Neso Debbie, Andy.
2: Yeah, I think the terror party wasn't perfect. You know, Samayo who said, on take it off. In the time I passed the choir, no, and on no way take it off. It was just miscommunication, just like that. Just
0: Simami and Sana Rafidia to so 3 minutes. Makacho say, you better near my Fedi can about a year. Now, so questions, baby.
2: I do all questions for her past. Small, small questions.
0: And you say, I use, you know, I hate about blasters.
2: Five.
0: Are you? Where is your?
2: Over is your five.
0: Yen to us where? Black Stars of Ghana. Peter Susic wano ene sheku ono edema Croatia wanya free kick edi amano etino ya se weso se ena Luka Modric obabono se opanaman shebi England in shebi Luka Modric onu jano obabono direct tino ya he Benjamin Asari and Ibra Brignano Washington Wapeja Diasimo Nesudabi Born and say hey, Blaster players no. Obia Tense Rafi Becker say Yawie 45 minutes in this year for them.
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3: Me, yeah, Bob on it is any lady 4-0. Because I don't see why women you see here by Nanti. Mentias here. Because you're a young person, but they are running more than us. They are breaking the lines more than us. They are moving to space more than us. And funny enough, one passer, a yeni papa kupose so coaches. Nani pa three moko. Now one pass na bit one yina. Meanwhile, woman ya woman. But I'm one yina.
0: Yes, she said we so between one and a should be a goal kick. Aka and in tete bese adiasan 30 seconds. Na Jadi FAD Kana Banavie Slaven Bame Nian Shasadia Ebeko Atete Pia Diamasenaya Diabanachi Pate Jemo Diama Derek Lucasen Wachasia Ten Ten Ten Nasutu se Omo wa eti bona na wie ma yenti mefa o ma je bona ma senaya bepia referee apa pere de feri kaino apa na wie ye coach first 45 minutes yen she game planner Ghana yedi ewremo ene said ya ye bona ne yedi enya sa 1-0 defeat no. And I say score now and they one more share back on say that here a walk first 45 minutes and next say
3: I feel say your players need the area more kakra because Croatia for a team
1: first
3: stuff it's only a half time because they are old and they are more working and we're also working but the only chance when we have any space when we have a shooting in our show yen yanin ko won 80 mu ba kokra ni e call is ball mo ne chiche mu but say yen players be call dey very difficult and this is not Ghana it's very boring watching this game
0: what say ya boring say ya he game at say 80 ma andi me de ma o na wa ya juma no na ya dia chede ni bebre na ya ni kan che be de oho ya chede ni kan che ni bebre ansa ah ya chede bebre ansa na yeah, but my mina better no fuasi. Vena water suya no masi. Azal Paint, Bigo Energy, UMB Bank, President, Rush Energy Drink, Sports Water, Vim Energy Drink, Alive Soup, Fortune Spread, Lawson Herbal Center, Focus Technology, Tabiata Kum, Rand Lottery, King's Condoms, and Strawberry Gel, Quans Estate, Electroland Ghana Limited, Star Cement Limited, NFA Wool Lucky, Nese Star 288 Hash, Ucha 10 Ghana Series Tickets, Na Watimi Edi Bebre, Eti Ani, Ma Mevamo, Na Yurum Kakra.
2: Okay, it's coming me that say, na, a disappointing first half to most Ghanaians, say, na, Aka, Ghana for Bebre, na, every name, say, Queen Biasono, Aka, that a bit to me, a dinkunim, I have a crano, Nanke Bia, Drow Bia, a fan, Dika, Nanka Banasa, and so, and Kwanko Banasa, and so, where the first half, a fan, a Dika Nabane, your second 45 minutes, oh, I check it out, how I know, I
1: didn't
2: know what the answer is. So, a question we are now, we in the year, now, fee, wait to me, it did come, come, sir, hey, Ganaton. Oh yeah, sure. Aha. Come in all ho.
0: And it was winning ma. Winning ma.
2: You bet me at last time there. How honna? A friend say.
5: A friend Michael.
2: Michael, fi na oba e.
5: Me fi asalam down.
2: Hey, ana wa ba na sano. But e initial say e wo Black Stars performance no. First half, who won say?
5: Say any game no coin any there. We won say be a game normal fix because say na it now mo so pa obi any running room no there. We won say a fix it game.
2: That's a very wide allegation. I bet you the two Black Stars. Oh, yeah, patriotic, sir.
5: I'll be.
2: Okay, it's Electroland Ghana. Hey, Chawa, dear. Yeah, share Black Stars. Your first match, I a boy, you know. Your goal, no, yes, you know. Minute, baby.
5: 90 plus 4.
2: Me, Pacha. Wake up. And for some more, for man, nothing. Oh, Concord, you know, Chadia, come, sano. Yeah, random. We are pe na edim. We are no na edim. Bakosa na bibia so era kama. Okay, tia chetre first half no. Yeah, chetre first half. Whenever. Okay. Efahun so anafahun. Efahun anafahun. Etumanatum. Na chama ya from say.
6: But you're from Richard.
2: Udinibium.
6: Richard.
2: Oh, okay. So the headquarters of Ghana Sports. 06.3. Ghana head coach, you know. No full name, Eddie.
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2: Okay. Hey, the chairman, I will soon it. Why, chairman, I will soon it. And I shall so. As you are who coach, you know. On one or six. I'll see you, Mr. Fufro. Okay, coach, you know, from Yenimse Portugal, Wabekaso from Portugal, Club MBM, and Yawon Waho, Ewa Africa.
7: Is that the big two?
2: Also, Mr. Big two, Ebi, and anyway, because Mimi Babisa, I know better.
7: Questions all kinds of Bissan, and you don't know Bissan.
2: They are here, my guys, Babisa.
7: Is that the chairs?
2: Okay, into the ball, Usain and Abo Blasters. Na bo omudi mame. Are you for Abo Blasters? Omo ya saying.
7: Omo ya six. Met me about Sola. Are you Kwame? Are you Abedi? Are you Dede? Are you Jordan? Are you? And last one. Sol. My boss Sola. Are you? Okay. Kwame. Are you Sola? Are you Dede? Are you Kwame? Are you Abedi? Are you Jordan? Are you? And oh, last one. Deb.
2: On him. I'm on your six, you. I'm on about Blasters, and I'm on your six. But I'm on your six. That's all, sisters.
7: No, five about Blasters.
2: Oh, but maybe so. What's he saying?
7: And then make a man can hear five number Blasters.
2: It's a bombardier. Saying about Blasters. I'm about Blasters, and I'm personal bombardier.
7: Kwame, are you? Sola, are you? I bet.
2: Okay, it's where the Aquamoba. Okay, Oba Yasantua. Where the Baba Bobo? Baba Bobo.
3: Annie,
2: This would be about Annie. Some question we trickish. One rainy year better down.
8: Sir,
2: are you for the ano? And so rainy ye.
8: Are you for the ano?
2: F.I. Rainy ye. And yes, I'm
8: worship. Yeah, back archives to them. Yeah, back on archives to them. Madam, what's your friend was saying?
9: Mimi.
8: Madam Mimi.
9: Yeah.
8: Now, who finna buy?
9: La Boni.
8: Okay. Where the first or buy? You be so as I'm busy. You miss out on fat players and one our coaches.
9: I think the players will be okay.
8: Players, no, Angasa.
9: Yeah.
8: Black Stars team here, the call 2026 World Cup. Say, yes, substantive captain, no, so ni one or your deputy.
10: A 15 19

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0: And phone say a MTM bomo, AT money, and now pose, telesell cash, a growy DNL lot on CSO. Training yansemo, when I went in fear doom watch, missing with this agree.
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Croatia 1, Ghana 0. No. We a group L match. And it's a match a chat war. Group in Panama and so any England. 0-0. And it's a say group in Mudia. Colombia for Nabedikai. One was 6 points. And England 4-5. Sansu and Ghana 4-4. 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

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And the simple no a deni denina ekute mu. Na dear tenye Quans Estate say, U Dawani kopium ewa nasweye, ewa teacher mante, nana buamia. 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
1: Antoine Kamajine Jordan Ayu Akosua Jine Nimo Joe Atiafe Joe Jordan Ayu Abedi Ayu Maestro Ne Baba Konono and Jordan Bonabechire Abedi Benjamin Asari Wajemo upon Pepra Wachasia de Bonabre Thomas Tepati the sentiment ten Fatao Nasudabi Bonumuwa. 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

0: matter no matter what. 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And I'll take this. I don't know here, because. Until we should always move on, get it right with the head.
1: Yes, sir, it's the same of a crop. Black sauce, you pick up on it, tin. Nesso, born unto me. Ancobia. Electroland Ghana Limited, I say, yeah, our ring road. I want to say, yeah, the live commentary, the free bro. I said, yeah, be brain, yeah, go so they check. Yeah, check. 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Yache ade ade nu ensuo ne nyina bi wa ha esuma se nchampana yade beche free bonto enti de pia bebo aje mu se upe home appliance satono be pa cho bubremo ewo Electroland Ghana Limited ewo and a quality no ewo yentu aso Croatia 51 minutes ni abo Ukraine we are what dear de Kovacic chance na so Antoine Semenyo Antoine Semenyo
2: and
1: so aya offside Antoine Semenyo 7th January the year 2000 and ya wono Wadi 26 years so far was a 3 goals awo 36 games awo po adiama blasters and neka one upon the 37th game ama blasters Antoine 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

0: 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The Blasters of Ghana afi ena timino akikane ho kojo upon pepra wobo ni game etoso ensia edia ma Blasters Wosina Kanima OJ Sinis Ewa French League anymore. 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Still Ghana. 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
1: Come me the answer ever bano. 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Nanke this was so ever Ghana. But come so we on if you I was saying previously. Black Stars players, you know, Ghana for baby, ewo agunta and be doubt say omo commitment, ewo Black Stars level no, ayana and conquer. For example, Jordan ya oye wa go premise we bebre na gidi se beti mi e pege ne modin bom wo hia bo a and twice am your SSN no e wo here at Manchester City wa sha dadada it's undoubtedly I mean you know e so to me e pege ne mu kakra na Ghana for akoma no didi agrosa no
0: ya bo 55 minutes Peter Susic go our channel 31st minute na no one kitem blaster se na kunya na se dabi kick corner kick Kamadi Sulemana crosses you know every left and right El Copa Neso Aka Enimo Siabekatum was it Jami Munamenko Neso Luka Modric and now a chain defender El corner kick

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1: Hey, 56 minutes in the airport. 56 minutes in the airport. Croatia Sheba Kugane Timmy Sebi. Say Jirani say Adia. Nessa Ghana Batosumi and San our group in a so. Nemum, ya qualified it. HRD
2: qualified, ya qualified at that. It's here, no, I am the champion. HRD
1: Derek Lucasen Tempaso and Bonosha Utumse Yahweh Jordan, what's Yahweh? Nesrevi Jordan, eh? Ashia said, yeah, as it's a 4 and 5. Jordan, are you any? As you say, as you form, say, as you form, coach, you say, Monkama Kuma Tumoyam. Lucas na ibo na frachira Croatia omuguso ehese omitimi anya bia coach yere Jordan na you ne height area boss eana the win no adne dia man no e de ba de pochi
3: because me unise osuro ne honam pa anya sanso na honam ye ne de because the height no there's no way obako boss spot kick free kick in the corner. You are more than 6 feet and you're always playing kicks that you are coming to connect with your head. You know, I think that perception have to change. And he's too being pumped in the national team. Because me who near for to me here, considering near Oya, say ocean height now, our quality to score, our intelligence, our talent, but on you soon the height, you know, to help us. Because looking at the height of Bokona, free kicks near them, those you are playing for them to go ahead are shorter than you are. So what at all are you kicking that they cannot kick for you to head?
1: 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Apom sentumbo na fitro. Jordan are you?
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1: 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Ebrahim. Jordan wa bo qualifies ninyina. Work up he. Matches ninyina or bo. Friendly matches oponinina just wabre.
2: That is the reason why he is the captain for the nation. And we are captain so dear. What's what on money in a betri? In Janadia, he has no excuse. Please, it is either he delivers or he goes off.
1: Etino Yanche International Ima Elfiaha is in the building. Edward Roberto African Joe B. is in the building. African Joe B. HD. Hammerstown Jaco. Ya peja bwana chenchechina sunabi. Benjamin Asaria Consili. The first goal walk up imo. Enti Yashe Seria Ebercro. England and Ahuri Abadakaneno. 7 points. Croatia was 6. Ghana were four. Yeah, the four and I said game way I say.
0: A Semba FE.
1: And then Superman is also in the building. Joseph. A champion photo. Multimedia. Your super photojournalist Bakunono. The photos and tell stories. Brutal guy. D and the Kobe Stone. Okuma Grandpa Kwamaka.
0: A Semba FE. Yantuaso.
1: Sima. And you see about Kunia Paul, 61 minutes. Ghana, the former Kabaku, intimidated. Blasters of Ghana, do something. Do something. Go back home and yes, our tournament team in three matches. That's a one good project. And one day, the aircrew. Good.
3: Very difficult, sir. You better take a decision. I think, sir, as you have won the oh, because Stone, sir, Osha, your team, Ningina, sir, you are more Jordan, you are money, a bread and a satin, I see a resting, and yes, sir, on your bad name, on your support to be on the bomber blaster view. Because he'll go in the bad books of Ghanaians and it will worry his career.
1: When is Sama coaching Momaria Tuja? Coach Patrick Moma, former Great Olympics coach. And I'll say, commentary position. Yadiju Mediano, Abrono, Betano. Was he believing makes it real? Vena Water, changing people's lives. Azar Paint number one since 1925. Big Go energy drink, big refreshing moment. Christian Fonny Popon Womachiro, Gideon Mensa, Wapimwana Benfifni, Ma Patidia Sainachi. Lucas
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1: Sebo Epiabuano back to Sebo. The Chabuana se Kamadia Komani goalkeeper. Benjamin Asari. SM. SM ne Kachao Park in the Sono. SM ne Kachano. And so a popona to Muma. Bonabedi. England goal number two. England Asemieno. England Asemieno, HRD in my England. Beautiful play. Kwesi Sibo, Germany Amagiri Omensa. Pia de Kor, Kama Dean Suleimana. Kama, watch it. Antoine Semenyonye. Antoine Sudabia corner kick. Antoine Semenyonye. We are seeing you know, Benji. Neso, you have to go, you have to net. Now, I'm going to say 65 minutes in the airport. Corner kick for Black Stars. Corner kick for the senior national soccer team. The Black Stars of Ghana, Jordan, and Ginetri. Jordan, Pedabon, and JJT, and SNB. We'll be in our beheading. Jordan, what in the tinting about set pieces? May a pobia of a baba pim. Fatal is a haku. Born a trash here. Black Stars of Ghana. Borua, Omo Bono. Utuse, supporters in the Duduan and Indy. Ma Croatia Ayan Sakraye.
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1: Budimil Efrimo. Ono and Newa Mwa. Wamwao. Wamwao. And what a defensive. And so Abish. Yemese say Enebetia. 66 minutes in the airport. I can see him now. The pitcher born in the Obama, Gideon Mensah, headed the money goalkeeper. England, I see me in my catch, no, did that. Panama, ain't me, shabby. Tino, Brantia, Igor, Matanovic, and Apem, ABC Academy. Antoine, went to me on control. Yachin Jordan, Joe, Yasan Sibo, Sibon and Sudebi. Sibo, Dibon, and Tiama Bona say. Sibo, Pia, Isaku, and so. Refra Jifa, Diama Fata, Isaku. Jello Kadako, Adiama, Luka Modric. Akodiama, oh, Diobe Munche, Nana. 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Brantia Perisic. Wenya yellow card. 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Ivan Perisic. Wenya yellow card.
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1: 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On Tiasia today. Sereno Wakunko. Ivan Perisic. Eti yako hydration break. 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Fortune Spread. Alive Soup, Vim Energy Drink, Sports Water, Rush Energy Drink, Pepsodent, Do The Two, UMB Bank, Bigo Energy, Azar Paint, Verna Water, NFA Betano, one more, and a Kitemo, Coach, Yemhe, Diana Oshese, Carlos Kures, Ebeye, because at least, SA Timi Etikano. Ni enya saw point no. And Fanka ye point no.
3: I think sir, we will need your engine Miyama and then Asante. And then we'll take Jordan out. We'll take other Pateni Zibu back on film. But who's a Pate? You're bandaging the energy. So homie. Now you say come out into film. So that we can advance up front and get a goal. Because looking at Pateno, you're about Yanni in the next game. Neta I teach you. You are bandaging them. You spray the same time. If you grow more, on TV from warming up. And this one injecting. Because looking at that, you know, we need more strong legs. And then also, we need people who can run.
1: Why, Jordan, are you a free man? Brandon Asante Abem. Jordan, are you any commanding Suleiman a free man? Ernest Niyama. And we are in the first game ever World Cup anymore. Ernest Niyama. The second game. The second game, yeah. And 80 way in the second game. Yeah, Jono Subitimidia Ba. 71 minutes and your ball. Croatia Shaba Kugana and Timmy Shabi. England and Semiano Panama and Timmy Shabi. Na we aye last group game I have Carlos Cruz Tactica Carlos Cruz FM Refractive for the Ama Blasters of Ghana Ebi Abone Dano Ehu Yepa Ewo 18 year boxing Mekase Thomas Tepate Enana Kochi Kano The 9 no wapra. It's young Rastino. Then Swabiana, you acquire 2 Benuni, and also your Sambaco. You're 2 Benuni.
3: It was Zibo and Santiago. And Bakubabo, not near my account, do play 3.
1: Yes, and a cinema. Ego! Ego! The Blasters of Ghana. The Blasters of Ghana. Ghana the goal. Referee. A outside. Referee Nanye. Referee Nanye. Yeah, sir. Oh. Yeah, sir. Referee back again. Yes, sir. Diana referee. Akan. Yeah, sir. Diana referee. Akan. Referee, Equateki Gono. It's your head. So I bet you go, and I saw one you go. Go, Nigeria. And I say, Engina. Go, Nubetina. And I say, Engina. Derek Lucasen. And I say, go to my banner. Derek Lucasen. When I say, go to my black stars. Neso Sakona Betina and I say Engina. It's a Pierre Chain referee. I will free Canada. Carlos Cruz, a chain. Fatal Dada say a goal. Pate say a goal. Ye chain referee. Referee Fetcher. Referee Fetcher from Canada. Luka Modric, and in San Sinano. And Walker, sir. FIFA Semenya, sir. Also do San Suano. Jens Shadia, referee back here. Emrani Kwan Eko. Supporters in the Amonte, so don't go be in Abe. Derek Lucasen. Referee Siwo Kwakwache. Derek Lucasen. On one Kasadie. One year offside. Yen change the referee back. Controversy Kasiapa Nessi. Referee Nibeti go. And that's the one you go.
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1: Referee. Fetcher. Obeti go. And that's the one you go. Yen Chese saying that here. Poro. BH now referee. So Canada no free. Canada referee. And it's them. Canada referee, and it's him.
2: Pressure the referee, no so.
1: Pressure the referee, no so. Referee today. referee sitting. Okasabo Bietie. It's one today. Referee sitting. Referee sitting. I say go. Derek Lucasen Wasuko Adiama, the Black Stars of Ghana. Derek Lucasen Wasuko Adiama, the Black Stars of Ghana. Bono, ego.
3: Hey, a clear goal. What we said, the players they were insisting, said, in Karef, Ninjas, when they found Mawano, they never interfered with play. What you said, and in officiating, he who pretended to be a champion, but I like the changes now. They discuss it, Wano. Changes now, they discuss it, Wano, by now, Bono, Abano. I feel so it's in the right direction. Now, a open play, we can play, and then we can get to our second spot. Because if it's a paya, the same point. But a better way, yeah, remember we must want to share first. Well, where is share first? Even though everyone, the better in your share first. Croatia, for one who hold it, it's one who talk, one who says the banana talk. They hold it from the back. And I feel so we need to raise our game. They are not for us. They are against us.
1: Right, my young Tuaso Kovacic, Afrimo, my branch here, Pasare Chapem, Black Stars of Ghana 1, Croatia 1. It is Sejina Sedia, Ghana Benya 5 points, England Benya 7, Croatia Benya 4. Akasima Baya Edumienu. 12 minutes. Derek Lucasen. NSA Gono. Animal Blasters of Ghana. And it seems your attackers, you know. Yeah, the other two of us are Gono Amun Shebi. And I know Kalabi Renchi. And Abeshe. And a defender, center back. And also Abeshe.
2: No, Kobe, football, yeah, when you say every player can score. Now, we hear saying the air, I mean, first half, me trail say, yeah, respect Croatia for no so much. Yeah, but second half, no, yeah, no, MBMO. I'm a player, so like you would say, yeah, about play on, no, I am very high. And that is exactly what has happened. Yeah, no, two American more. Yeah, but to me, I beat you, no, you didn't put him. Game way, dear, but you say, bless us, beat me, as a Croatia.
1: Black Stars beti me dunim. Eti yere. Beautiful. Yawana show refreshing for the Magana. And Christian Branchiano and Inji. A branch here. Baturina Naninji. We in an almost say outside. We ever die outside. We ever die outside. Yes, here you go. Epio. Ye hita mobi obebano. Ye chaja mobi obebano. Ye hita mobi obebano. Ghana, ye hit second half. Aka 10 minutes. 10 minutes. Now, sime your crown also. And in football, 10 minutes away, no. It bet me, I am back with Sema, Ghana, and Ibeti, and as a Ghana rebel home. 10 minutes now, Kano. It bet me, as a son, Yama. It bet me, as a big crack, and Yajima, because it's about to be a chance for Croatia. Naso Odabi, beautiful save. Benjamin Asari, Benjamin Asari, a branch here, passing it short to our boy, you know. Benjamin Asari, once again, and Kwesi Sipo, Jibwani Kwane Chisa, Neso, oh, a trusted goalkeeper in your poster, trusted goalkeeper, our poor boy, Bobby said, who's room?
2: Bobby. And yes, we save Bonnie Keku in goalkeeping anticipation. He has done a yeoman's job. And let's go keep it here at the left hand in the back. But we are stretching the right, you know, and I mean more extension of the ball. This is world class goalkeeping.
1: Hey. World class goalkeeping from Asafolk. Goalkeeper Benjamin Asari. A corner kick. Yapena Chen. Tina Kuyim. Bona Tatinum. Gracia Semienu. Croatia Semienu. Abrantia Vlasic. What's the second goal? Yama Croatia. I told you, said 10 minutes, you know. A bit me up, I said, and you hit here. Ghana Rabba Juana, anybody. Body, a minute, piano, account. Coach.
3: Well, you said, your central defenders need now here, born a woman attacking born a crowd. Then they are over complacent. We save the ball, say, I'm on the call. Yeah, we're going to help you, but when you're not good enough, I'm going to have any major one market. When you're not good enough, and meanwhile, and yes, turn a year to a mamma. What I say, central defenders in your name, and you know, when we get a first ball, where is the one attacking the ball that is coming? What I say, when I'm going to have a ball out to a mamma.
1: Ghana saying, every other toss of me and son. On the table, Croatia for Naniati, Ghana so, Evre Aho, and maybe I had done all. See, that has a year, Nancy Tim Evoca Cusiano,
5: Jim Affair,
1: Anno Bad Dim Bruta. Yantu aso se jina se dia na se eya yehudi ama black stars sharen su se Ghana se atosumi enu a yebeko akosia runners up our group K kala virenchi abam kwasi sibu osain na chisa ya in every Bibo sign a chisa, Sibo Bora Yakobo Kone Sibo and a design a chisa Calabirin Chiapem Ghana. There was say your first goal, your first game, Nimono 1-0 now, Pemino 84 minutes in the airport. Jinchi first touch. And supporter Ernest Niyama the Obase Obetion. Watch Yahi, Rafi Sedebi, Luka Modric Nikita Bono, Akokrano, one Econ, 40 years. The Pia Bonato come up. The crossbar on us so. A pump, a pra headed Bona P. Bono da Swawa. And now for me, Uncle Hedy, hey, Christian Foro, Oma Bongo, Kratcher Obia, as we are doing so, hey, Edio, Audrey, and as we defend you, so Bon Fifino, who you said, experience fan on the Bobo and Nano, you know, saying a table in it here, 7640. Antoine Semenyo Edafom. Antoine Semenyo. Minim se. Wane. Christian supporters in India. Enije Bena Menya wasura. 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Antoine Semenyo pra. We're pre-practicing, pa. We pray, pray, cause your power here. Your next game, abandoning. The next game, you beat me up on the 2nd of July. And I see a bono on the 1st of July. And I see a bono on the 3rd of July. 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
6: had
1: 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Rebona to form moko. Kwa jo upon pepra. Wapia diama Derek Lucasen. The goal scorer. Onosu apia de aberim. Senaya. 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Awadini. 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Bono aseti di ama. Modric nesulebi. Modric o tie shot to the air. Enya tisetina. Hey, offside, I got 2 minutes. I can see my miru. 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Kwenyapa, Neso, hey, offside. Wapra, wapra. Yes, yes, yes, yes, yes, yes, yes, yes, yes, yes, yes, yes, yes, yes, can't try me free but he has a series it is a seno one in them was a gun in a ball
6: and
1: I'm not 20 no Brazil players you know almost a series in a back weapon no auto good in us or the park is a
2: over the casa I said we rent no fear at that time
1: 80 radio to say Antoine the Acadia, what did the name Mukake? Oh, referee, Canadian referee, what you way, Baba Kunedia Wanyi? Wait in an embassy, but you see, you ain't you know, on your yellow card, you say, growl, about missing this game. 80 and so I say, 7 minutes, and a referee, the other so. 7 minutes, Sima and so Yachi, the bonnet call Lucas and a stop on our do a share that can let you pay. And we have Croatia said, yes, I see. I'm when you are pretty elbow on it and Ghana. No, just go for the all. We'll wrap on him all. What chino now said, yeah, can you say? Brantia Sana Abesunimo Josco Vadio Wanya free kick Ewa 80 Abos Nano Ewa Kokipano Niseni Fasosano Etahope Modric Nature Modric Neso Bono Etimian Kosiaga Echasia de Atumo Neso Fata Brandon Asantimum.
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1: Bonasan Abedi. Crochet Mansiano. Yeah, chance for Christian Sudebi. Tino Croatia. Corner kick. Ref is a corner kick. It's your Gideon Mensah. It's your Gideon Mensah. Sports water no say what the pa what the any zero no my bow which is a come up yeah ball corner kick over body in TTM Sima at your crown as on 90 minutes now so Sima you cross the ball and change as ready 7 minutes added to so no you kick up 3 minutes and sir. Ghana Shabaku Croatia Semieno. Croatia Semieno. The Chabona said 10-10-10. Brandon Swanas will chase him from her. Ma Yemhe Lucasen to Kwajo upon Pepra. With Chasia 10-10-10. Beautiful. Neso Bona and the senior boy and Timianko. Pate Astopono Thomas Brandon Asante. Fatao Isaaku. Thomas Pate.
8: A simple
1: Pedian Sidepi. Christian Kosi Kodan Koda. Ma Oma Temuse Bim. Antoine Semenyo is the game on Kaho. It's a so quite not too good in answer. It's time for blasters and the cinema. Oh, touching the question that be. And the cinema when you're the first touching the year. Kwajo upon Pipra, Wabena yellow card. And foul. It's here upon Pipra. England, I had Juman every year. Wabari. England, I bought it every year. And we're winning 2-0 against Panama. Ahayana Panama de Bessie. Thank you for coming, Panama. Ubia Siano. Ubia Sia Panama. Ewo. Give me more. I bet your point. And see, you have said about quiet. Bona trash yet. Ma Brantia Perisic. The one hit it. Timmy the boat to Mirica. Timmy here crosses no. Bona there. Okaswa bar over ball. Perisic. Ivan Perisic. One here deputy captain. Edma Croatia. See ye look at Modric Frim says here on a day a man bebo. You born a femo Modric
7: Jim
1: Perisic cross na co Gideo Mensah Pome P Jirencia Tuaso Mensah Nel Crono Mensah Pome 10-10-10 on her Nesodepi Jirenchi Jirenchi Jabona Quetri Lucasen, also Pia Thomas Tepatini, Pate Jemo and Esiniama, Niama Nasirabi and Timianko, and Esiniama, Luka Modric and watching defender, and Nepal, the ultimate man of the match. It will be Adima Mana, and you want to say Luka Modric Benya at the age 40 years, Borua Wapono, and what did it?
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1: 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Blast us at the Tariana Wai. Akasima Bako. Akasima Bako. Se jinani se yadi anese blasters. Ye wini bako ya droba kwa lusu bako. Ye re, Ghana. Lucy the Empire. Near my crossbow not to baby. So blasters. Asking questions. Fatal. Wachibako. Isaku. What crossbow next to baby? Fatal Isaku. Sima. And Soro. And Yaswanisa. Fatal Isaku. And continue to say, no more Nadia. Neso. Oh. Blasters of Ghana. Three group matches. Referee up on the bay. What are you kissing in your body? Yeah. But when you're born, you're qualified. Did that. No, you're qualified. Did that. It's your fina Ghana. Eba behunu, baby, obejina. Open it to what say, Wadaruma, Tobo. Tobona, you have baby, Ghana, obejina. You have Ghana, Tima, obejina. You have this here. Now, you have said, why? And a Black Stars. And then, Echo Akushia. Croatia shame in Ghana. Asia Bako. Croatia shame in Ghana. Asia Bako. And coach, Mamini Kai, Ode Preparation Kakra. 90 minutes. May we say, may confirm Utima, Ghana, and then Babonansi Yako.
3: But I think, sir, boys, you know, one more creative will form. It will form too much. This is the senior national team. This is. Show at the world stage when you're coaching your players, and we're creating a commitment. I work from too much, and I feel, sir, whatever we were dodging on their mindset, sir, when we top or we come second in a group, we'll meet a tougher team. No tougher team be our be dodging in the no, she and no china, the other now she and the prep. No new film, it's quite unfortunate. Yet me, any Croatia ball, throw can say very boring game, and the players were just walking.
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3: Every game has 6 to 7 days for you to play, so it's unfortunate. But I feel say most of the players, you know, they don't deserve to be in the senior national team. To my opinion, many ami hununu woman do that level.
1: 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Group K no. Portugal, Colombia. 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Ewo Kansas City. 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None in Apple. 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Niyanso Yaneno Apple. Eti eno eye Group K no. Wamuna eba bepo the next game no. Wamuna eba bepo the next game no. Eti no nese diadaye kosun ye. Eni pitrim. Andi. Remena achedi eno. Yeah, to us all.
2: Yeah, Kobe, game in the football, no, in association football, sign a womb, a call any man up, and it's a
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1: But Kakrisi, way, are you? because Colombia and Portugal are there. Mommy and Canucre. See, you know, I see a fair for baby. I see a good baby. Portugal, yes, Yana, Yenim, Akokra, on Sego. And see, Yabe, Sonia, Akokra, on Sego. On Okoa, Kapa, Wasai, Wango. We cried and Yamiado was a two deda. In the year 2006, Wango. 2018, Wango. Akokra, the one year and Wango. In the year.
2: Okay, so electoral Ghana Semen Country say yes, Black Stars in the Kugu, and so I chad the dear Yeguswa Yeche, Yeguswa Yeche, I chad no Ama Adolfo, but an agree 11:30 PM Yano I dear Colombia and Portugal a baby share our group H encounter. I can't say yet trinche but I got an Ibia pain here. So I say am my way no emubako and on my conqueror Ghana, Echo Cosiano, and they say to me, Eche Omo Jumedi and Nana Juiti. Sabia, I do want 1 year, Bia, and they say to me, Epibina, oh, nothing, Bibia, so, and yeah, come, our ha, Afe, Mimbisa, okay, aha, Bibia, come, 18 of them, my share now, who are with me, as a miss, and I don't know. Madame Braha, wuna na I say. I hope we bring our gun of winning my busabusa. The chairman, yeah, we are about to be a now or their power in him and I dream our da. Now, yeah, we could share Portugal, Colombia, mobile credit, Nibi Sibiano, Yaminasem. Madam, your friend say,
8: Charity.
2: Madam Charity, and I went out could draw a be yes and miss an anon. But I'll say, oh, dear. Microphone, no, be a
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2: I cannot see. I first go out almost at your gun and almost at a minute. Bay, Kwame Pacha, woman, it proceeds. I'm running so according to him, sir. Ghana, no Croatia game. No, me Pacha, Croatia first go out. Almost at here, Ghana, no, almost at a minute, Bain.
8: What are we about?
2: Okay, ain't I don't know what forfeit it. What I remember. Okay, can I mean to you?
8: 31 minutes.
2: Okay, my answer, score as an edge of Madam Binsu Ewaha, my main calling chair, Nafi, Menji, or no, so dear. Wait me another question, Yabotre. Yeah, wait me another question, Mr. Madam, what's your friend saying?
10: Gifty.
2: Madam Gifty. O question, Ebay. Black Stars go now, and they take an extra minute, Bay.
10: 69th minute.
2: I'm going to check it, Mommy. 69th minute. I'm going to check it, Mommy. Oh, so I what kind of answer? Ain't you know? Sana, Etty. Okay. Oh, that's so. How? That's so. 73rd minute. It's how? At 12. Man, na. Oh, sister, my man, brah, but your last chance.
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0: 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Iron. Rice cooker. Blender. And in your kick out pee. Shishania yatra who focus. Anna HBZ. 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Anna Avalante. 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

0: 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Training Yansem, when I went in fear doom watching, Missa will disagree.
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1: Yeah, me free that's in the free, not that's in Jim.
2: I am bold.
1: Wabame,
2: I tell you all, or CV boss,
1: Wabame, upon share even
2: interceptions.
1: Even Paris
2: 90 minutes
1: as a naturally, you know, a midfield, I know, and now boss saying, oh, but left back, a one penny, I'm going to chill her with experience because just covered you all, I'm born and
2: then into later.
1: I must say, and a fair way on the Amaya, a reality check, kind on the Amaya, and I must say, expose you another side of the coach, you know,
2: sir.
1: Sir, coach, you know, far, Benyano.
2: Uh-huh.
1: The only thing as he said, yeah, very convincing going forward, is that the coach can make a case. He said, Jerome Opokuni, Jonas Adjete, no ammo. Maybe that boy, I'm flying from corner now, I'm playing machine. Maybe a Jerome, no wah.
2: Or Jerome, wah, okuri yafa.
1: Yes, Jerome, oh, be okuri, no wah. To okuri, mo bet me afa. That one coach bet me a make a case. But you few
3: locations. That long shot, no more boy, no grana.
1: That long
3: they would have blocked it. Mm-hmm. They would have.
1: And when a coach bet me that thing, but say, boy, ne banka so unfilled.
2: And Oma boy.
1: And dominate ni there. Look at Modric ni cover such unfilled for one there. Oma boy. And a indication say you quite him no. You entitled your boat to noah. Then again.
2: What happened over there?
3: Me feel is we got it wrong from the beginning because right. We were playing a certain pattern. And I never boy. Remember Yatina Kroma, Amiaka say Ghana ye one goal project. And it looked like Papa we the way I know born. Nanka sa anebe bano. Timidye, knowing the Croats, and then the way I know Mobo Bono, we shouldn't have allowed them to play.
2: I think we should be worried about goal scoring. Well, yeah, quick, you need goals. Goals, you know, so the boys up front are not providing.
3: Be,
2: and they had to take a defender to get us a goal.
3: There be problem, no?
2: Creativity.
3: The strategy we adopt.
2: Okay.
3: And I may agree if we also want to discuss creativity. Emrantie no, apart from party, a onim boche, obi anywa onim boche. Si boy bi obetumi aye, but ye de na ba se o me wene boss ne keke, o wene ahwehwe obi na fama no. Apart from party, ye ni any other person a obetumi a che ball. Nti we are deficient, a challenge. E bi o e so ho, en si se na wo ho no, alignment no. E ma ho kwan, e ma ayi attackers no. And yes, sharp.
2: Okay.
3: Yeah, look, let's call a spade a spade. And she said, yeah, yeah, we're not going to, and yet.
2: Okay.
3: But I'm saying that, but as I'm working, anytime we have come into the second half, and I said the last quarter of the game, our attack becomes sharper. In the other game, you're starting to say.
2: Okay.
3: Yeah, there's a reason, and I think, yes, sir. Yesu, any approach towards the game? I do not think we have bad attackers. No, it is just that we are getting something wrong. Certain decisions must be taken.
2: Drastic,
3: very drastic. Wow. Look, the captain must be benched.
2: He's not pulling.
3: Ne papa mu a onfi asiemfi bench. Emra man for abreno. Now we do need the any experience. What yaba?
2: But on a certain
3: dia owoha, the game doesn't flow. Games are happening. I hear you, Nifuma. You see the team moving. Maybe a woman be anti Asadi and I sent our team. We must do something about it. And when every Ghanaian, I'm a sofokura, I start take a set here. I mean, Benjamin Asari, a Ghana for Anuna, a Sunetiko. And the late Ike Afrani, coach, I can't send me, and not him be obey a national team, Biano, ne Kotoko, and then a house player there, only if him da.
1: Spirit in
3: we here. And Ghana and Hassopok Sunsum and Epia Benjamin Asari. Dream. Performance. Yeah. Home
2: it's important. Very important.
3: It is a Ghana for fears here. E kase enye enye enye. No entia. Ebene ye nye kume ya. Unfortunately, as a yepesi esen national team career babara man.
2: Mm.
3: Anytime a Ghana for a kase tia biya. Odi nutuma he comes to mess up.
4: Yeah, that's true. That's true.
3: Enti mesre media. A kwan ye fast on man pe. Na mi fili se se ye pese ye the best ah. We must be the best. Ebi anse si se akanija e chire ye se nye nanka ye pre nye akran. One here nanko ye worse. Cause we wanted to avoid Portugal or Spain.
2: Mm-hmm.
3: And so se nye si se kwe. One here be share Portugal. Na machi na ulusu ya na se e ko ba ni se nan faso obe na akonya oso. The conversation about se ye beko Canada and okay. That party
2: parties,
3: yeah. Cannot play no. Na mi nyi ni se SSL no kura be kan hyehye no.
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3: Na party wa me.
2: Mhm.
3: Na mo sana ye be ko World Cup ukra na mo mo mpese party beba. Na mo nyi ni se party beba. Ena de party ye nyame.
2: And I don't what if we accumulate cards? Now it's me ambo bizoe. So we should plan without him sometime.
3: And to me now I was thinking say we should have prayed.
2: Whoa.
3: We should have prayed for the team to win every game or to avoid defeat.
2: Okay.
3: Look, you have 100% need lose your next game, cry. Kagana 4 will still have appreciated the team.
2: Great.
3: Since you soon some coffin, after na yebe pray euphoria, yebe Kenya or Mani Bio to support the team for the next game.
2: Right. Kanija Bobo, fishes upcoming fishes and then there are fishes Portugal. Eti bobosoma mina hehe fishes e basono o babe bobama mina star oil e better ma say na won kan honi juma die by star oil sporty bet sansona mtn kivo pepsodent lavons heaven mosquito coil and spray polytank sansona 5-star energy drink heba freak Lawson Eba excellent series jaiko car and official stambic bank na donko bitters remo and a can hwa yete aye juma die at a brand war, it's a one summer. Can say, ready and all my own affair, my message neighbor. Yatan and the uncle four comes into a son of one a key, and I'm an answer.
3: But you've been a monkey, and you now can do my
2: yeah,
4: a kidman hopa. Eric Mepacho, games are basuni.
2: Okay,
4: now 11:30 ano. Nese ne Colombia ehwe ne muso betumi remne Portugal bo na DR Congo ne Uzbekistan enso abo na ahunache ne nso Algeria ene Austria Jordan ene Argentina ne ehwie nti ochina ya ochina nyubre 7 pm no ne yatie sira no
5: 32
4: ne
5: 32
4: Canada this country yeah
2: so Ghana 18 matches abo World Cup no ya winning 6 ya draw 4 ya losing 8 ya set 20 goals across in the 26 goals. Wow. Okay, so messages keep coming. And Utimu say yes, I know what you're saying. Sister Sak, what you're saying, I'm
4: okay.
2: And they are loving our outfit. Also, Ocha, the barrister. That's what says to be. Okay, Mrs. Sister Sak, what you're saying, give you going out to your new mommy. Yeah, Chamu, Papa. Mrs. Nyanis. Nyanis, Andrew. Hey, Nyanis, I enjoyed your commentary. Me remember life. Mrs. Yanis will keep coaching and put them up. Why did it deal, baby? And Yanis, fantastic evening going out to you. Time Nekwana Kwasifia, Chief is all rain. Oh, yeah, baby, your shirt to crew, one can't to crew, and one can't to crew anymore. Someone just say, I'm watching you, your shirt is nice. Okay, Sammy, thank you so much. Thank you. Okay, message is not the idea, just any director, bomb pressure, which now, and yeah, can injure deal, Bonibo, Ghana ball. And I work up on a logo so ebo. Miss Midi in a shimmy. Aha. And see barrister son chas ye. Next time I bet the NSO shiny ye. It's me jinisen a key phrase, it's yana key. Uba ki can home. As a barrister no benya problem. But on a key way any baby nano pump madin and a key in a shiny atari. Naki number and maybe bono chop. Ne friend on all sort of out. Very good guy. And yet met Michelle next week. No, I signed a question next 3 weeks. On all your own time. So Mr. Bache, a number is 0247. 899-976 0247-899-976 Nake clothing worldwide across social media. Nake share yatadi and coverage of the World Cup of Brazil. Ghana and Lucy. But moving forward, round of 32 gym. Yeah, to me I qualify. Yeah, quite any programs I hold a bay in a How are you?
5: June FM. You're
2: not going to Colombia, but you're giving me your pop, pop, pop, because you interest you. Rest and so on, send me a live hormone. Can I your last question? Sorry.
4: Yeah, my last question is, young Koswani and supported team, no run of 32, another business. Ever sound sorry. Near how far, Maka, cement Maka repeatedly may say. Yeah, sure how far coach he tati see and the ever could do a walk up here. See,
2: wow, why is that?
3: A quiet once I had to me do your last, the best performance we've had at the World Cup so far. That's the quarter final. Quiet one in T Ghana for so much road though. You ever call World Cup now in him say euphoria no a baby. We have one more if you chrome her. I could do USA. We have one more. The various setups are. Multimedia, my year, ye ne, the one man for air budget team this war. And no, any idea I go can see at the band, you know, support no coso. A bear man, EJ, any hour, say the next game, Ghana beat me, I win a nearby back into the tournament.
2: Wow. Okay, barrister, chance of sassy being out any kind of King Kaninja, and then, of course, Nanafian Koso Chelsea, the barrister is a gem. Nanafian Koso, Tinka TV. Or her life or say oh yeah jam pa and then you what's up bro tadi. Great submission from barrister we should free Mr. Ness Buamaho and then they say barrister Abeji baby girl sing na
3: baby girl be and send a message.
2: Oh my dear mama dear person and person and also Emma Tibu Yonde. Douglas, Douglas, but that's it go around to you. Yeah, director Prissy, your program director, your sports director, your general manager, the entire crew and OBI alive.
4: Yeah.
2: OBI alive, OBI. Fully active, and the Edward or Crudina, and Obiase, Warren, and that's the Yipa. Coverage didn't see how you bet was so. Get a next game, hopefully, you bet some
5: about the
2: same set here. Remember, yes, I shall for Fronia. If you're a pump shoe, Banner Paddy Butchie, the producer, yeah, Banner, thank you so much. Send a producer show you. Kaisa with the Nanka Sabeka Kijuaneho. Eric, I see you do a deep. Now, me, I don't know, don't be doing here. Ever sign a shabby. Cause I had them to you. Bye bye.

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against Portugal and afe DR Congo and Uzbekistan and a diapoeni emrante HMO Ediama Colombia no any goalkeeper Vargas Sanso and Ari Sanchez Diaz Lukumbi afe Machado Sanso and Puerta and Lema Ariz again the Brighton Jerry James Rodriguez the captain of the side and the Colombia and after a Cordoba and Su Elho Sansu and Luis Diaz of Bayern Munich Oko a FC Porto so you see at here goalkeeper Niti Ede Costa Ono another goal point him Afe Cancelo Echnem from Barcelona Sansu and Diaz and Suechnem Afe Brighton Etienne Vika Sansu na Nuno Mendes of Paris Saint-Germain Afe Navas Vitinha Neto Sansu na Brighton Etienne Fernando Bruce Anasempono Fernandes from Manchester United, Bruno Fernandes, João Félix, and Cristiano Ronaldo, the captain of the side. Asempa 94.7 FM, Atum 106.3. We've done 2 minutes of action. Sanisene, Colombia, Nsebi, Sanso, and Portugal, so Entimi, Nsebi, and Anaji, Dubakun, Abapa, Osma, Ediasa, Amiensa. Asempa 94.7 FM Atum 106.3. 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Sansuna Vena Mineral Water changes people's life. 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Sansuna Pep student do the two with the Pep students or see brush you teach them morning and evening. Rush energy drink, be bold. And no Sansuna sports water, don't just play but dominate. And Vim energy drink or see Vim the inside, a light soap. A live soap or see Vim the inside, you know. There's a Vim energy drink na a live soap on idea. There's a ne and no energy as I said ultimate Eddie Jari. Not be born in Etosu Kama Kama Pa. Fortune spread is Zomi delicious. Always on point. Sansuna Lawson Herbal Center. Or see one nasi a in kind. Na Lawson Eddie. Tennis and a they say a dear Jinan and also Papa and your Freddy Akko and your fake advantage of Kodema and your Canada Bakumin Mesa Bruno Fernandes and my personal and my Nuno Mendes and also Abbey when Timmy Amobon and Fine Timu Colombia Antibody and your Finisim Abum Save Tum Nansu Abbey Sort of one and Timmy Anko. 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
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Nay, Omo, Honomo, and Alex Kobana Stone, Okumankra, and the comment in FEA, and the home appliance, I would do it. 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Star Cement, you know, Senese, a 32R, 32.5R, Sanso, and Nesu Rama, Wunya 42 Nunswa, Nes Arno, a year a Juma, so concrete and a Oye, Anas, and Ney, a Banasa Dana Usi, Block and a Ucha, Ningnadi, Senese, a Star Cement Limited, and one is over Cocotto Star Cement, Nafi, a team Abo, and a year. We're lucky. We see Pshane Ketua, not Dick Cassier. Pshane Ketua, not Dick Cassier. Omu Adaroma, Ebrano. Yede, Omu Emperor, and one Sam Edmond. Omu Adaroma, Omene Kute Mua. Yede, if you four walk up, coming to their bro, pass now to Jah. Where they come up, Brent and the Terry, Zhao Felix. Felix Nekutabono, was Sunday Boy, the Banachi Nansen Abbey. It was a good pass for my Brent and the Terry, Zhao Felix. Nansu ene neto wentimi unconnectable no asempa 94.7 fm atum 106.3 essence eneno enye match ketwa Ghana dia yewie but ene pk mankasa ewo eneno aye Colombia against Portugal. Colombia fona come set top on the yellow down here blue about pass not same no problem at all for Portugal. Apprentity and Luis Diaz Wane James Rodriguez from AM 90 Mianua our Colombia set up in Muno and yet for the ago already I'm a qualify from Ekuta points in the Marco and see pass knuckle Portugal. Now should I be Colombia Simi Marquine? Colombia. Womu look dangerous. Cristiano Ronaldo pass Nato. And ya come up Bruno Fernandes. Bona and say. Pass Nibet to Miabana. Now so and nay. Two teams in Nina. And Nibre Ewasro Papa Menandao. Pass Nakobium. Now so and say. Portugal. Cancelo. We lay pass no. We'll be an enemy uncle. And they pass no be anti me and cost them for 94.7 FM. Atom 106.3. Minada. A passes are. Anu Essie. Martino. Anu Essie Papa. And T. And Nessan is a Mantia Mu Elbomino. A Odifo, the international Odifo, the humble commentator. And I say, Joe, the fascinistic, I say. One bad day, Oseia, Enanyan, Enyimri, Anaji, Akawa, Bernard, Paddy, Boche, Obama, Akaw, Ai. Na, Yeba, Kawda, Ano, Oye, Newtown, Zongo Rice. Newtown, Zongo Rice. The Super Angola. The Super Angola. 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Enye, March, Ketua, Messi. 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Match with Swahibia, Wayohu, Colombia, and Portugal. One Mubaku and a Ghana, Equa Kosiomono, in Tia Macha, Menadao, said when you be Iha, there's a name Wayohu. Na Colombia and Portugal, big game, Nidia, Messi, the Elbo Machinomno, the Oman Mura, the Oman Pono, Ness Macau, and Naminaso, and Newtown Zongo Rice. Newtown Zongo Rice. Newtown Zongo Rice. The Super Angola. In South Abdullah. Udu Aye Newtown. D
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Colombia 0, Portugal 0, 10 minutes and a day, there's Yabo. And Yama Tiketua will be any Iambre, will be a Asu Iasi. There's a name, Otifo, Osha, and there was Sunday Ghana, Tadianesa. And yet for the Agroba, Sunday, above for Mukutemo, one FYA, my commentary at all. Let me answer to me a concano, Sanusu, Sir Enadia. There's a Quembia so one more om Edna Monanso Pano or Lucky or Lucky or see walk up Sikapudo, walk up Sikapudo, walk up Sikapudo, Miss Obomani, Sir Ene, one Casano, Uberfa Ufono, Nuabo star 288 hash, nothing, what follow promptino, not only up to now bet me up here, as much as from 10 Ghana cities echo. 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Yes, I say, and the number is here. Minu Ekasai, Colombia, Ekuta 7, Portugal, Ekuta 5, and Uzbekistan, Wamu Ensu Ekuta 1. 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Nti ene. Pass na afabon kumsu Colombia. Wamu ena debo an eba. Abom se tum. Jai and the Apa Nymphaso, Colombia and Eba, Tabia Heba Mesa. Or say for malaria treatment there. And no one Tabia Heba Mesa no. And no one Esa Unum, na Malaria no Ekokra, Colombia. Omu and the Kutabono Etia Boss Ninja, Pass Nasan Babium, Pass no Asansu Abba. Senese, March and Enya March Kitu, and they. There's the general mosquito. Mosquito Nankasa. What they say? Onu Ankasa every Angola baby do. What they say? Enti. Mosquito Nankasa. What fi Angola aba abe do. Big match no sort na banansu la be enti mi anko. Merci. Mati sayabo no group winyina no match we NFA. Match we su ne depa. Colombia against Portugal. Ah. Odifo. Ohun New Towns of Rice no. Nebre no di atonchein. What do you say? What do you atunche? What do you atunche? Na Tabia Heba Mr. Nidye. Malaria. One time na yi edye fio. For men vitality nidye. Eye Tabia Takum. Tabia Takum. Na enono abu e mema no. Sana se honi. Ena yedi aye. Inti honi na yedi aye no. Wanka se unu say yes. Tabia Takum. Bema abe jina wana. So if new system nidye. 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
Portugal écoute avoir Vettia. 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À 54.7 matum 106.3. 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Technology Meso ubura shop one mu a Bibia utobia manenye focus manenye focus Se PVC pipes and ope electrical cables socket and ope afe kettle any iron any rice cookers ni die ni nyina no se ne se e 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so atimi akonkan Asempere 84.7 FM Atom 106.3 Chenese Simama Miensa Anase Mnum Baku Baku Edu Nsun Sima Edu Nsun Colombia 0 Portugal 0 17 minutes Enna Yabo Azar Paint Wasi number 1 Azar Paint Ko Nasuye 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A tissem sem. Come up. Asempa 94.7 FM. And they open the door to a cotton. Azar Paint. 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Into 5 yam yansa. 3 yam yansa. And 18 so AM yansa. Asempere 84.7 FM. And a DR Congo 4. And AT Africa for Akuma. Essence only Uzbekistan and Ebo. Under 13 minutes. 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Africa Nina Etai. DR Congo Echi. But DR Congo 4. Ama Nyoma IABC Basa. Bon Ensaye. 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Pass Nekoye Nansu Dabi.
Bruno Fernandez, James Rodriguez, Wana Bonabedinho. We're turning the pass now from Kosi Dakoma, Juan Ariz. Now, so, Oye Ketebi, and a Jao Felix and Suji Bono, and on Suya Ketano, and the Echenoa. What do you say? Inti and Nadia, Nuno Mendes, no, no, no, one day. Ono so aye blacks, anaso aye black, pa. Enti ono de, ne huan de papa. We Bruno Fernandes minu Ronaldo ma, omo no. 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Pass nako, CR7. 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Inti, nese enedie. Press up on press up. Ena matwe edi emwe nyina. Press up on press up. What do you say? Inti, Joe the fascinistic. Joe the fascinistic. We aye. Nana, AJ, anase bono ampofu AJ. Nase ampofu AJ. What do you say? Nase ampofu AJ. Wasi ena anaji kumwa jama disi sentazi. Comment to no Adam Ewo Babia, na Babia comment to no Adam no. Dr. Nick Dansu Abiam. Dr. Nick Dansu Abiam. AJ, Waye Super. Dr. Nick Dansu Abiam. AJ, Waye Super. Ono Anaye, Chief Anasempono, Executive Chairman Adama, Ghana Link Network Services Limited. 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Wano anaye penin pa. 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Enti ena anaji Colombia ane Portugal. Yemfa enti akese ema Dr. Nick Dansu Abiam. Eji. 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Na yese penin pa executive chairman no. Eye onwa. And Anaji, you could comment on the name. Asempa 94.7 FM Adum 106.3. So 90 minutes of action so far. Yadia Colombia in Sebi Sanso and Portugal so entity and Sebi into Kobu Group Nadia. And here Colombia Ekuta 7, Portugal Kuta points in the Makumako. There's a 5. And ene Africa team baako a obi atanachi dia Congo as on edie ayade edi amano 16 minutes dia Congo 0 Uzbekistan 1 free kick eko edema Portugal amun se Cristiano Ronaldo edi edina chire and Bruno Fernandes edina chire Sanso anene Neto Wano su ejinechli. CR7. 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Emu ete vipapa enyefe di agro. Asempa 94.7 FM Atom 106.3. Ene Sanese live coming to the Ebrowi Abuafubia Daroma Wamu Ene Kutemu Ena Ede Ebro Betano Ene Sanese Yeko Hydration Break Inti Eno Ene Yomi Ubia Eko Akonumsu Akwajina Humekakra Enti obi ekwa kwagina 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No one say yes. Betano dear.
walk up yi edia ye first kankakankaka because so tna o mebodu a dabi na esenu no emfa anya de ebefa asempa 94.7 fm fortune spread enumere anaji odi for wonya ne bread eno a eno de fortune spread no wode fm wode edia mu nyina fortune spread eno wode ayie mu kama eno de me so we a tea seller, we a bread seller, and gentlemen, Mse Obama, Matobe Breguo, Essence, a bread namiton, and Tibran Nedia, Uchamana, so, for what you spread near him now from Korenim, Essence, a ja, or Perse, can be also, what today? Yummy delicious, always on point. Na Nina Elsu edit them, Kama Kama Pa, edit the amount. Run Lottery, Run Lottery, Run Lottery. And they run lottery, Nasia and Edia, Miss Law. And one sample, Obomania, a China Kama. A fair, your agent, I would draw a ho. Nanonsu, Ukutem, Ukwa. Nanonsu, what China Kama, Kama Kama Pa. Na run lottery, dear. Wamu Eputu first. Ombomade, Edo Eto Festipa, maybe be a else echo ye Edema. Asempa 94.7 FM Atom 106.3 Vena Mineral Water Vena Mineral Water Vena Water Ye change a man for a year one more and more day and after one more ABBA essence Vena Water changing people's life Vena Water changes people's life Vena Water changing people's life and one and ye change ye debian sweat me akoye and the amount come up

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Senise, Biko Energy. Biko Energy. Biko Energy. A year big refreshing moment. Inti Anaji Blasters, Edin Todia. But Edia, Jack, Biko Energy, Nidia. Enua, Enna. Yeah, the a refreshing moment, no. Let me answer to me a conca in 27 minutes. It's still Colombia 0, Portugal 0. And then we are back. Ah, you could tell me, yeah, the airman, let me answer to me a conca. Come on, come up. And the year to also add the amount. And no, and I'm making for add the amount, sir. And yeah, run low to the air. And no, and I said, oof, our phone, I know about star. 806 hash run lottery. Yeah, yeah, draw no anopa a year any enumere from Monday to Sunday until yeah, yeah, 3 times a day. Run lottery, Miss Low Bomadianda, make his source a mumu no a yajuma and no, se one gas ucha, mumu pin 1 time. Now I bought after so bo star 806 hash. There's a no one at them. No one to suit gamer game type. I want to say, Ope, not only a tomb, they be answered to me. Akoye, Eddie Amon. As I'm 94.7 FM, Atom 106.3, Bernard Paddy Boche, yes, I need here. Newtown Jungle Rise. Oh, Bernard, me dear, meaning Newtown Jungle Rise, Angola. Ah, I'm July, is out. Oh, hey, Bruta. Well, champion Kasa, maybe had the Nakam, and yet for the agro. Bernard Padibochi, a branch, I know. Or the original young.